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4: Welcome to our Thursday broadcast of the Gospel Truth. Today I'm nearing the end of a series that I've been doing teaching from 1 Kings about Elijah. I have this small booklet that I wrote specifically about 1 Kings chapter 17, and this is entitled, Welcome to Your Place Called There. You know, that title may put you off, but if you missed that teaching, this is one of the most important things God has ever shown me. And tomorrow is going to be my last day to make this available through my television ministry. So we're giving this as our gift to you, free and postpaid. Now, we encourage you to give. We would love to have you give, but I know that some people would not or could not get this if I charged for it. So we're just giving this as a free gift. And then I have this larger teaching on Elijah, and it will go all the way through. We're in 1 Kings chapter 18. That's as far as I'll get. But Elijah's life goes all the way into 2 Kings chapter 2. And so we aren't covering everything that's in this book. This has more detail. And then I have CDs and DVDs that were taken from a previous teaching on the life of Elijah. And we'll be offering all of that at the end of our program. And remember that tomorrow will be my last day to make these offers available through our television program. So I've already covered a lot of things. I'm right now into 1 Kings chapter 18. And this is where Elijah came back after prophesying a 3.5-year drought. He came back and he had Ahab, the king, call the entire nation together. All of the prophets, there was 450 prophets of Baal and 400 prophets of the grove. And he had them call them all together and all of the people. And they came to Mount Carmel. And so here's what Elijah told them in verse 21, 1 Kings 18:21. And Elijah came unto all the people and said, How long halt ye between two opinions? If the Lord be God, follow him. But if Baal, then follow him. And the people answered him not a word. You know, this is profound right here. Basically, what he's saying is, get on one side or the other. Quit straddling the fence. Did you know that in the United States, and really in all of the countries that you're viewing this, this program can be seen all around the world. But in whatever country you're in, there is a large number of people that are just not committed one way or the other. You know, Eric Metaxas is a friend of mine, and he wrote a book about Dietrich Bonhoeffer during Hitler's time. And Dietrich Bonhoeffer stood up and countered Hitler, and as a result, he was killed just 11 days before Hitler killed himself. And he was a martyr. But during the time, he was writing and sharing that during the time that Hitler rose up in Germany, that, you know, Germany used to be the foundation of where Martin Luther was, and it was a Christian nation. How did they go for all of this stuff? And he shared that there were 12,000 churches in Germany, and there was 3,000 that were opposed to Hitler. There was 3,000 that were supporting Hitler, but there were 6,000 churches that didn't take a stand. They just decided to be in neutral. They decided to not do anything. They were just riding the fence. Elijah is speaking to those people and saying, how long are you going to halt between two opinions? Of course, Israel had been founded as a godly nation. It was the Lord God of Israel. And yet Ahab and his wife Jezebel had turned the entire nation into Baal worship, and it says right here that there was 450 prophets of Baal and 400 prophets of the grove, and they were feeding these prophets at their own government expense. That was the state religion. And Elijah is telling these people, how long are you going to halt? Either go serve Baal or go serve God. But there was the vast majority of people, just like in Germany with Hitler, just like in the United States, the vast majority of Christians are just wanting to enjoy their life, and they aren't wanting to stand up for the Lord, and they aren't wanting to go with the evil. They're just wanting to kind of ignore it and hope that it goes away. And Elijah is calling them to make a decision. And I'm telling you, if you're watching this program today, you need to make a decision. You need to either be hot or cold, is what the Lord said over in Revelation chapter 3. He says, I would that you were hot or cold, but because you're lukewarm, I'm going to spit you out of my mouth. There's a lot of people that think, well, I'm not doing anything bad. But if you aren't standing up and opposing the bad, if you aren't standing for the good, if you're just in neutral, God said he'd spew you out of his mouth. This is basically the same thing that Elijah's right here. How long are you going to halt between these two opinions? Choose one way or the other. And it says that the people didn't answer him a word. Then said Elijah unto the people, I, even I only, remain a prophet. I've already pointed out that Elijah knew this wasn't true. Obadiah had told him that there were still 100 prophets left, and he had been hiding them in a cave and feeding them for 3.5 years. But he says, I, even I only, am left, remain a prophet of the Lord. But Baal's prophets are 450 men. Let them therefore give us 2 bullocks, and let them choose 1 bullock for themselves, and cut it in pieces, and lay it on wood, and put no fire under it. And I will dress the other bullock, and lay it on wood, and put no fire under it. And call ye on the name of your gods, and I will call on the name of the Lord. and the God that answereth by fire, let him be God. And all the people answered and said, it is well spoken. In other words, he's calling them to a duel, either put up or shut up. If you say that Baal is God, well, then let him prove it. Let's just put the sacrifice out there and call upon our God and let the God that answers by fire be the true God. Did you know, in a sense, this is exactly the same thing that Paul told the Corinthians over in 1 Corinthians chapter 4, I think it's around verse 20. He says, when I come, I'm going to know not the speech of those that are puffed up, but the power. Because the kingdom of God is not in word, but in power and demonstration of the Spirit. He had spent the first four chapters of 1 Corinthians trying to establish him as the apostle. There were people that were rejecting him and saying, I'm of Peter and I'm of Apollos. And he was trying to establish it. And so he was arguing that he's the one that brought the gospel to them and things like that. But after four chapters of arguing logically with them, he just basically said, when I come, I'm going to quit arguing. We're going to see the power. And if you don't have any power, then sit down and shut up. That basically is what Elijah's doing right here. Let's just see the God that can manifest some power. You know, the Scripture says in Mark chapter 16 that the disciples went everywhere preaching the gospel, the Lord working with them, confirming the word with signs and with wonders following. And one of the reasons that the early church made such a huge impact is because they had power manifest in their life. It wasn't just words. It wasn't just Jehovah's Witnesses. It wasn't just Mormons going out and preaching a doctrine, but they demonstrated the power of God. And because of it, they saw the entire world, basically, the known world, converted in 30 years after the resurrection of Jesus. It's because they had power. And we need the same thing today. There's so many people that just have a doctrine and they can preach and maybe they are dramatic and they can draw a crowd with their theatrics. But do they see the dead raised? Do they see blind eyes open? You know, if you were to take what Jesus said, that he confirms the word with signs and wonders following, if there isn't any confirmation, if there isn't any signs and wonders, maybe you shouldn't be going to those churches. You ought to go someplace where the power of God is evident. Praise God. I know there's a lot of people that will criticize me for that, but that's what the Lord said. That's what Elijah was doing right here. And it says that the people said, it is well spoken. Did you know my experience, and I travel a lot and I've ministered in lots of churches, pastors dislike what I'm saying because that puts responsibility on them. But the people in the pews pretty much like this. They would like to see more manifestation. They would like to see, all right, if what you're saying is the truth, then prove it. Let's see somebody healed of something. Let's see some miraculous things happen like it was in the Bible. I think that the people in the pews are probably more open to this than pastors because pastors, this makes them either put up or shut up. It makes them possibly have people leaving their church to go someplace where the power of God is really evident. And so pastors don't much like this, but just like the people right here, the people said, man, this is good. Let's see which God can actually perform and do something. And so in verse 25, it says, and Elijah said unto the prophets of Baal, choose you one bullock for yourselves. In other words, he gave them the choice so that there wouldn't be any feeling like he had manipulated and given them a bad sacrifice or something. He says, you choose one bullock for yourselves and dress it first, for you are many, and call on the name of your gods, but put no fire under. And they took the bullock which was given them, and they dressed it, and called on the name of Baal from morning even until noon, saying, O Baal, hear us. But there was no voice, nor any that answered, and they leaped upon the altar which was made. You know what this leaping on the altar was? They were calling on Baal to send fire down and consume this sacrifice. And when they leapt on the altar, it was like, Baal, we will even offer ourselves. Let your fire come and we will be a part of this. They were making these self-sacrifices, trying to implore Baal to do something. This is the way that false religion always is. It will demand that you make the sacrifice instead of pointing to Jesus as the one who made the sacrifice for you, and all you've got to do is just believe and receive. And so in verse 27, it says, and it came to pass at noon that Elijah mocked them, and said, cry aloud, for he is a God. Either he is talking, or he is pursuing, or he is in a journey, or peradventure he sleepeth and must be awakened. I love this. Again, most ministers today, you shouldn't mock any of these other religions. You ought to show respect in all of this. That's not what Elijah did. Elijah mocked them. Maybe your God's asleep and you got to yell louder. Maybe he's on a journey. Maybe he's doing something else. Elijah was mocking them. He was absolutely confident in the power of God, and he knew that they couldn't do anything. We should be bold today. We ought to stand up and challenge people. Praise God. You know, if somebody was coming against you and saying, what makes you think Christianity is right? You could just show them the supernatural power of God. You know, I can point to the place I live in. I can point to the facilities that we have. But I can also point to people that have been raised from the dead, my son and my wife. I can show you dozens of people that have been raised from the dead physically. I can show you blind eyes that have been opened, deaf ears that have been opened, cripples that have walked. We've got power and demonstration. I'm not a perfect example. I need to grow in this and do more and see more than what I've seen, but we are seeing the supernatural power of God manifest. I even one time when I was teaching on healing, there was so much resistance and people saying this isn't so. I basically just stopped and told them, I said, look, I've seen my son, my wife raised from the dead. I've seen this, this, and this. And I said, anybody in here who's seen more miracles than I have, then you stand up and you argue with me. But if you haven't, well, then sit down and be quiet. And you know what? That stopped it. If that's the way we approached it, that there had to be display, there had to be demonstration of the power of God, then I guarantee you things would be totally different. I believe that the unbelievers would respond differently if people were this bold. And so he mocked them, and in verse 28, and it says, they cried aloud and cut themselves after their manner with knives and lancets till the blood gushed out upon them. And so again, what they were doing was trying to make themselves an offering and saying that we'll sacrifice our life, and they were cutting themselves. This is what the devil does. He tries to make you pay to have a relationship with God. But the true gospel is that Jesus paid it all, and all you got to do is believe and receive. In verse 29, and it came to pass when midday was past, and they prophesied until the time of the offering of the evening sacrifice, that there was neither voice, nor any to answer, nor any that regarded. And Elijah said unto all the people, come near unto me. And all the people came near unto him, and he repaired the altar of the Lord that was broken down. Boy, here's another good point. He's asking the fire of God to fall and consume this sacrifice. But did you know what? God's fire doesn't just fall anywhere. There has to be an altar. There has to be some place that is committed unto him. He doesn't release his power through people that aren't sincere and stuff like that. I'm not saying you got to be perfect, but a person has to be trusting in God, and there has to be a place, an altar for the fire of God to fall. And so you see that Elijah repaired the altar. Apparently, the worship of God had been forsaken and this altar had been broken down. And in verse 31, and Elijah took 12 stones according to the number of the tribes of the son of Jacob, unto whom the word of the Lord came, saying, Israel shall be thy name. And with the stones he built an altar in the name of the Lord, and he made a trench about the altar as great as it would contain 2 measures of seed. And he put the wood in order and cut the bullock in pieces and laid him on the wood and said, fill 4 barrels with water and pour it on the burnt sacrifice and on the wood. Again, you know what this is. It's a miracle for fire to fall down, but they had had a drought for 3.5 years. It was an arid climate to start with. It was probably very hot. There is such a thing as spontaneous combustion. And as dry as things were, you know, it's possible that maybe something could have just accidentally ignited some of the wood and the things that they put around there. So he built this trench and began to pour water on it and douse it so that there could be no confusion that this isn't something that just spontaneously happened, that this had to be a miracle from the Lord. And so in verse 34, it says, he said unto them, do it the second time. And they did it the second time. And he said, do it the third time. And they did it the third time. And the water ran round about the altar, and he filled the trench also with water. And so here he is getting ready to just petition the Lord on this and ask for this miracle to come. But he didn't make it easy. He made it so that there would be no doubt about what actually was taking place. In verse 36, it says, it came to pass at the time of the evening sacrifice that Elijah the prophet came near and said, Lord God of Abraham, Isaac, and of Israel. Again, you can just read over this and miss this, but the Ahab and Jezebel had forbidden the worship of the God of Israel. They had killed the prophets. They had instituted Baal worship. And so for him to be saying publicly in front of Ahab, in front of all of the armies, in front of the prophets, in front of all of the people, and saying, O Lord God of Abraham, Isaac, and of Israel, he was calling on the God who they had forsaken. And I mean, he's just putting it right in their face, rubbing their nose in it. I love this attitude. He says, let it be known this day that thou art God in Israel, and that I am thy servant, and that I have done all these things at thy word. Now that's really important right here. This isn't something that Elijah just came up with on his own. If you remember in the very first verse of this chapter, it says the word of the Lord came unto Elijah, go show yourself to Ahab. He had done these things at the direction of the Lord. There are some people that just want to go out and do things on their own. It's their own idea. God is not going to confirm your ideas. He's not going to give His glory to somebody else. He's not going to bless your desires and your plans. And yet this is where so many Christians are. They're trying to get God to bless their plans, to bless their business, their things that they've come up with. You need to make sure that what you are doing, you're doing it at the command of the Lord. That really is the only thing that you've got to really be concerned about. You just have a personal relationship with the Lord. You stay close enough to Him that when you start to do something, you know it's because God told you to do it. And where God guides, He provides. If it's His will, it's His bill. He'll make these things come to pass. But you have a responsibility to hear the voice of God. And sad to say, a lot of Christians don't have any confidence that they can do that. In verse 37, he says, hear me, O Lord. Hear me that this people may know that thou art the Lord God, and that thou hast turned their heart back again. And so why was he doing all of this? Was he doing it so that he could be exalted, so that he could become famous, so that people could see him as being the great prophet, the mouth of God? No, he said right here, he's doing these things so that these people would know that the Lord was God and that he had turned their heart back again. Again, the motive behind what we do is more important than what we do. Elijah wasn't doing these things for any selfish purpose at all. He was doing it to bring the nation back to God. And I tell you, this is where a lot of people who start in the right direction, and maybe they have a good heart and they're moving in the right direction, but it says in Proverbs chapter 16, verse 18, that pride goes before destruction and a haughty spirit before a fall. If you get into pride, if you get to reading your own press releases and you get to reading your own newsletters about all that God's doing through you, and if you get lifted up with pride, the Scripture says that that's when a fall is coming. And there's a lot of people that have started correctly, but they got off track. Man, that's a powerful truth right here, what he said. Then in verse 38, I'm going to have to continue this on my program tomorrow, but let me go ahead and start reading this. Verse 38, then the fire of the Lord fell and consumed the burnt sacrifice and the wood and the stones and the dust and licked up the water that was in the trench. And when all the people saw it, they fell on their faces and they said, the Lord, He is the God. The Lord, He is the God. This was a total transformation. And again, Ahab and Jezebel had forbidden the worship of the God of Israel. They had instituted Baal worship. And yet the people, when they saw this supernatural manifestation of God's power, they immediately turned to God and began to profess that He was God against everything that the king had done. I tell you what, there is a direct parallel that if the godly people today would stand up and start manifesting the boldness and the power of God with signs and wonders following, the nation would experience a revival. The nation would turn to God, and it doesn't matter what the leadership does. They cannot rule independent of people. Even dictators, to a degree, are responsible to the people that they're over. You know, I actually heard a report that when the Berlin Wall fell down, when that came down in 1989, that the Chancellor of East Germany did not want to just throw the gates open, but there was confusion. And once it started, and once the people from the East flooded into the West, and once they started tearing down the Berlin Wall, they couldn't stop it. Now, they oppressed the people for a long time, but ultimately the people are the ones that have the power. And you can see that in the next chapter, because Jezebel, the queen, got so infuriated over what happened right here that she sent a messenger with a note to Elijah that she was going to kill him. If she really had the power to just kill him, she would have sent a soldier with a sword instead of a messenger with a note. The reason she sent the messenger with the note is because the people had turned to God 100%, and even dictators can't function without some support from the people. And so, man, there's a great lesson to learn here. He demonstrated the power of God, and because of it, the entire nation turned to the Lord. I've got more to share on this. I'll have to end this on my program tomorrow, but I encourage you to please get this book entitled Lessons from Elijah. I not only have the book, but I have CDs and DVDs and a USB that were taken from previous broadcasts. And then I've got this study guide that goes into great detail. This is a discipleship tool. But then we have this little booklet that covers 1 Kings chapter 17. This is entitled Welcome to Your Place Called There. 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And I know that this would be a blessing to you. It's changed my life. I believe that this would change your life. So please listen to our announcer as he gives you the information, and then call or write today.
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0: FM. As I sleep and wake, 'cause inside my head is a frightening place. Keep us safe. Yes, on tomorrow like this, now we understand that so as a prayer, not the only thing in the BCS will need to do. We need to hold on to our faith, and we need to pray to Baba God to give us the strength now to overcome the challenges and also to face the day for inside this one now. Because currently like this now, so we need to save ourselves. But since we know what we're doing by ourselves, we need the presence of Baba God, the help of Baba God, the hand of Baba God now to turn things around. That's why Oscar Hena's Aka carry to Baba for inside body talks where say save me from myself, because we must save ourselves from the mental slavery when the busy years were there in order for we to overcome for inside this matter. And currently like this now, so you the feel we pray when the busy years a code play now drop on inside matter when you carry little sense Bona Boy and Eliana Taney for inside the matter on to matter when the matter currently you know the time no day to say no time. I say good morning to you for inside this morning. See you one family one radio station super 88.1 FM.
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0: Yes, that's a good morning to you once again now for inside this morning. Randy Marinka, my name is Zengbe Master, the Marathon Talker, the good one of Super 88.1 FM. You're good Remy of Asala. I don't ball in the entire inside again like this now, so to come give you G's on the BCS, yes, go bust your zing, but you know, be say you gotta be getting just that the story go make your head swell up. On to matter like this, you know, say yes, assistant, stay your one family, one radio station, the station on the BCS, yes, they inform the influencer and also the ginger on to say we did super like that because we did a stingy with informate or bedumet for inside the matter. Based on where things position like this now, so I say welcome to the Super Money Breakfast Show for your one family, one radio station, Super 88.1 FM. For today, when it happens to be Tuesday, the number 12th day for the month of May 2026. 38 minutes now do shake early 5 now for inside matter when you get to do the Spell Money Breakfast Show. So straight up number could enter inside our ginger world, because our ginger Spell Money Breakfast Show no go fit complete without our ginger world. So we need to do them in order for we to ball in enter inside the ginger again. On to matter like this, that's so our ginger word for today talks away. Say the retest not be whether you avoid this failure because you no go fit. It's whether you say the retest. Not be because see the retest now, not whether you avoid this failure because you don't go fit. You see now, not whether you let the thing adding you or shame you into inaction or shame you make you not make take action or whether you learn from it. You hear him? You say retest, not be whether you avoid failure because you don't go fit, avoid failure. You see that whether you are la failure adding you or shame you not to take action or whether you learn from it. With this, I say welcome to the Ginger Sege for inside the Super Early Money Breakfast Show.

0: Number two, say Martin Luther King tell you, say, not before you to follow, say, but now wait till you pick up when you start fall. Wait till you pick from the ground when you fall. You see, if you fail to pick up something from the ground when you fall, my brother means say you don't fail. So once again, I say welcome to the Super Early Morning Breakfast Show for your one family, one radio station, Super 88.1 FM. So call me for 07055-129-881 or you call me for 07055-727-881. 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Good morning, my dear boy.
1: Daddy, Randy, one.
0: Honorable Sass, I greet you specially.
1: Let me clap up for Jesus.
0: If I not do, I wait here again.
2: Clap up for Jesus. Yes. Clap up for Jesus.
1: This will not be Baba God. I cannot feel wake up. You cannot feel wake up.
0: At all.
1: Baba God, you will say,
0: Yeah,
1: I did well to our master. If I sleep, we're catching no reach. This is the verse of honorable Samson movie. Our family, sir.
0: We thank God, sir. And yours?
1: Yes, we still thank God. As if God does he let us see good blessings, we must still thank God.
0: Yes,
1: sir. I want to celebrate all my good people. I want to first celebrate a person, Tolumataga, and Elba Abba, and Brother Versho, Governor of the whole world, and Imalwe for Uyosha, Oga Ojuma, and Mama Didi for Mikuwe, Mada Kichuku for Agboro, Oga USA, and Informa for Mikunoba. And Ustaz from Zabayo, and Usayomori from Uwe, and Sonny Obiora, and Watermelon, that is Tubina, and Chetu, and Mada Kechuku, and Mada Blessed for Abo Road. Abe, use the anointing water to bathe there this morning.
0: Thank you. Good morning, my neighbor. I greet you specially.
3: Double chief is on the line.
0: National Presido.
3: Edalike Alliance of Nigeria. I just have one person on behalf of the other side to celebrate senior citizen day, including yourself here and the entire caller. You got complete of blessing.
0: Thank you.
3: Greet all of you, and I get more long life.
0: Amen.
3: Shabbat, Shabbat. My danger work for this morning is that be satisfied with what you have. Anybody that's not satisfied what you have is always is a thief. So, sharply, I want to greet the executive governor of Edo State and the council chairman of the 18 local government area of Edo State and all the civil service commissioners. I greet all of them. I greet all the entire callers of Super FM. I start with my brother and the federal from Edo winner, Lucky Dan's mind, yourself and the entire crew members, our governor. Mama Happiness, Oga Agba, Watermelon, and the entire callers, the first callers, and all the good people of Erotubu Landlord and Lalady. I greet Ishilo Power Assembly Church. Then I greet all my beloved friends who are with the political people. Those, I want to advise my APC leaders. Don't be weary. God's time is the best. If I never give you a nomination now, not to say don't finish. Remain for a party. No, not they work out from one place to the other. Remain permanent. God must see you through. About talk for it.
0: He said. All right, call me for 07055-129-881 or you call me for 07055-727-881. Good morning, my neighbor.
4: Mr. Randy Micah.
0: Obi, one name, I greet you specially.
4: How are you, sir, this morning?
0: I did fine.
4: I think not survive.
0: They play draw.
4: I know some one they play. What I mean by then top Western Abi.
0: They still get too much to play West Ham go 4 for 41 points. And if Tottenham win there are two matches, Tottenham go 4 for 42 points.
4: Okay. Let me have a celebrate for me. I've done it again. Thank you. I want to celebrate my people, my family, everybody that listens to this show, the caller, the listener. I celebrate everybody. Put like 20 million for everybody I can. And Randy,
0: yep.
4: My ginger word this morning, I can't.

0: contented. Be content with what you are. Don't be aching for another person or your own will come. Thank you very much.
1: Thank you. For inside WhatsApp, this also say good morning, Randy Mayinka. Say my ginger word now. When life tests you, say resilience. Resilience reminds you you may bend, but you feel bend, but you not go break. You not go break. Say so. I celebrate my amiable wife. Kindness Mercy, Mrs. Kindness Mercy, Mr. Ega O Lucky, Lucky Dance Band of Benin, Oga Federa from Edowina, Desmond Okiokpan Wui, Mr. Jide Abiodun, State Coordinator, Sheta, the Institute of Public Management of Nigeria, Barrister Francis Olisa, Stanley Amadi, Mrs. Idele Benedita, Mrs. Idele Benedita, Barrister Praise Abu, Prince Imade Obanosa Esquire, Sir Okokobili Saturday, Precious Osaze Osayue, CEO, Excellent Fashion, Home of Testamir Road, Happy Belated Birthday, Mr. Felix Aibangbe, the Odionwere of Egwa Edaken Community, Dr. and Mrs. Roland Omoyochonwa Osayue of Pastor Road, Okunwon Community, say all and all the wiki wiki callers who in the day for the other side and the staff and management of a Super 88.1 FM is to make a clap and for Jesus and make a use helicopter take care of Nagoya and they go. This is what they come from. Kindness, Osanyewo. Hoya now, take care.
2: Clap up for Jesus! Clap up for Jesus!
1: Good morning, my neighbor. Good morning, my neighbor.
3: Good morning, sir.
1: Oh, yeah, now, more sharply, sharply, because I give the last caller like this. So,
3: I'm one of them from the 90 popular ones.
1: Oh, yeah, drop them as the odds.
3: Clap for Jesus.
2: Clap for Jesus.
3: Clap for Jesus. I celebrate my father, I celebrate my mother, I celebrate my brother, my sister, our last one, celebrate and bless. I celebrate my family, I celebrate my mother, family, and more pity. I celebrate my friend, that is a thief. That is my friend. I celebrate him. I celebrate all staff, Oga Federal from the Dominal, Papiku Noga, Mr. Avejome, Iko Bigobno, Mr. and Mrs. Bonoto, Oga Federal from Dominal, Madam Mary for
1: Ruthie. All right, thank you.
3: I celebrate all Super FM, the one and only station there, and because of time, so I pass on to thank you.
1: Thank you. And onto the good book like this now. So remember to say our ginger will talk to us. Say the real test not be whether you avoid a failure because you know go fit. You say, but now whether your alarm adding you or shame you not to take action or you learn from it. So for inside the good book for Proverbs 24:16, it also for the righteous fall seven times they will rise again. It say, but the wicked stumble when calamity strike. Then for inside James 1 5, it talks about, say, if anyone lack wisdom, it say, make you ask Baba God, say, he gives you generously to all without finding fault, and he go give to you. You see, I'm now. So, time not there to say no time. Mamboku Ball enter inside Money Nugget with DMS. Lord, give me a sign.

0: All right, on to time like this now. So, with the balling in time, the money not get, but now Lord give me sign, and you'll be waiting the year now. So, from a DMS of blessed memory, based on the way things take position like this now. So, money not get, and that's again what we designed to encourage those speaking language. So, I go talk the proverb for pigeon. You go call me, you go talk the proverb with your language where those states, and tell me the meaning of the proverb for pigeon. Remember, this Tuesday, we get a non, we get one promo slot now for non those speaking tribe. So, make we run into inside matter because time, not day to say what in no time.
1: Dawe wanu wo na pe nu eh eya fun we super 88.1 fm eh you boka eh si a video
0: All right, without balling enter inside this again, we'll come on, you know, get like this. So, like I talked earlier, in our program we designed to encourage Edo speaking language. So, get one promo slot for non Edo speaking tribe. So, when I call, I talk the proverb, you will call me, use your language, they talk, and then tell me the meaning of the proverb for pigeon. Number to do so now 07055129881, or you call me for 07055727881. Your fisty call 0902-672-2592. Alright, the proverb talks about, say, a person when you busy carry basket of palm kernel are not supposed to the fear rain. Person when you carry basket of palm kernel not supposed to the fear the rain. Good morning, my neighbor. Hello?
2: Good morning, my neighbor.
0: Double chief.
2: I socialize you once again.
0: National Press do.
2: Somebody carry pancane for head, not supposed to fear it.
0: You are.
2: That is in the parable. No more, no more are yaki. Never, Yasam, Yame, I've been a wrecky. Because I'm a yaki. I mean, I like, I mean, I'm a woman, make what you I'm a woman, a yaki. That's to say, life, my judge, nobody will give you livelihood, make it sleep for you for a gesture. Just like somebody who helps you, you see set trap follow you for room. About okay.
0: Yes, sir. Good morning, my neighbor.
3: Good morning, my neighbor.
0: I greet you specially.
3: Good morning. I thank that we're going to be waiting the call of us because this morning.
0: Yes, sir.
3: In good health and happiness. This name is forever in our life in the name of Jesus Christ.
0: Amen. Your name and where you call from?
3: Amen. My name is Kelvin. I'm calling from South Florida, okay?
0: Nah, which language you represent?
3: Yeah, this morning, I want to make you happy week.
0: Sorry, I don't pass that stage. Now, money not get with it now, but make us still use this for 30 week. All of them. Thank you. All right, call me for 07055-129881. Or you call me for 07055-727-881. Your fisty call and also send fisty call 0902-672-2592. Good morning, my neighbor.
4: Good morning, you are blessing, Jesus.
0: Amen, and you too.
4: My name is Onoma Okojo Missy. So, what do you say?
0: Basket of palm kernel not supposed to fear the rain.
4: First way carry gold.
0: Sorry. You know, first use your language, they talk. You tell us the tribe.
4: So the
0: meaning for pigeon.
4: Meaning say if you carry God, if you serve God, if you obey God, you listen to God, you have no cause to fear any person.
0: Thank you. Zero seven zero five five 129881, or you call me for 07055-727-881. Your fisty call 0902-672-2592. 2592. The proverb talks say, person when he carry basket of palm kernel, you're not supposed to be fear the rain. So call me now for inside. But make you understand, I say for inside 556. We will ball it enter inside the rhapsody for of a reality. And that one will take us to my time when you get to do it at 6 o'clock. Where we'll meet Pastor Chris. So he will give us how to take possession of what belongs to you. And that one will take us to 6:20. We will meet Paul Oshinogo. When he will give us my time when you get to do it a news trend. We will do justice to that big story. ABC has the fly for inside Ninja. But for now, money don't get nine shoppers. And the proverb talks to us, a person with the BC carry basket of palm kernel for head is not supposed to fear rain. Make I give this one to Mama Happiness first. Mama Happiness, on lucky way, I hail you. All right, on to matter like this now. So remember too, so we get different different interpretation, application, and understanding to proverb depending on the user. Yes, but none of them are differ from the meaning of this particular proverb. It's a person when he carry palm kernel for head, basket of palm kernel, and not supposed to fear the rain. What do you mean? It say make you not fear naturally, what it comes with your responsibility. Not fear what naturally come with your responsibility. Because if you not say yes, you get 1 million, the responsibility of 1 million will come. So not fear. You get to use it wisely. The position where you did too, you get to use them wisely, because every place where you did, everything when you get, it gets waiting, it attracts. So now the ability for you to stable your mind and control that thing and know the situation, now be the most important thing. Money Nugget go come your way again for Inside the Spoiler Money Breakfast Show for your one family, one radio station, Super 88.1 FM. For time when it be say, be 5:50 a.m. for Inside Matter when they get to do it, your one family, the Spoiler Money Breakfast Show. Random Biker, now my name, we could go inside.
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is May 12th, as was saying to us, the complete revelation of God's love. Our opening scripture comes from the book of 1 John chapter 4 verse 8. He that loveth not, knoweth not God, for God is love. Many people have their own definition of love because the word love has been there even before Jesus came. People use it in their daily language. It was not created when Jesus arrived. Even the Greek expression, love, which is translated agape, was a known word. They use it in their daily conversations, so they already have their idea of love. But the Lord Jesus Christ is the true definition of God's love. He was the visible manifestation and expression of the love of God when he walked the earth. The Bible says God is love. That love was tabernacled in human flesh and manifested to us in the person of Jesus. When he walked the earth, it was love walking, talking, touching, and changing lives. When he entered the temple and preached, he was God's love preaching. When he healed the sick, he was God's love healing them. Even when he made whips and overturned the tables of the money changers in the temple, that was God's love in manifestation. Make no mistakes about it. Your human definition of love will never decipher God what love is. Jesus Christ was God's love come to us in the flesh. John chapter 1 verse 14 says, and the Word was made flesh and dwelt among us, and we beheld his glory, the glory as of the only begotten of the Father, full of grace and truth, fully God and fully man. He embodied everything love is. Therefore, to know love, you must know the Lord Jesus. To understand love, you must see it through him. He is the perfect and complete revelation of God's love to humanity. Please say this prayer with me. Dear Father, I thank you for revealing your love to me in Christ Jesus. I walk in the consciousness of your love, expressing it with wisdom, truth, and power. My life reflects the love of Christ in action, bringing healing, righteousness, and transformation to my world. In Jesus' name, amen. For further study, please read John chapter 3, verse 16, Romans chapter 5, verse 8, and 1 John chapter 4, verses 9 to 11. For the 1-year Bible reading plan, please read John chapter 6, verses 1 to 24, and 1 Kings chapter 9. For the 2-year Bible reading plan, please read 1 Corinthians chapter 7, verses 25 to 40.

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1: One thing is certain. If you stick to the word, you will come back with a testimony. What God wants to give you in your life is not a healing. What God wants to give you in your life is not a job. What God wants to give you in your life is not money. What God wants to give you is the word of God in your spirit. It'll make you what it talks about. And you are shining. And you are shining by the power of the Holy Ghost. You are shining by the power of the Holy Ghost. You are shining and nothing can stop you. It is your season. It is your time. Nothing can hinder you. This is your time. This is your hour. Favor is yours.
2: This message is titled How to Take Possession of What Belongs to You.
3: Hallelujah. I want to share briefly with you on somewhat, it's really more on how to take possession of what belongs to us. You understand? Sometimes many Christians find themselves struggling between what the Bible says about them and a difference in their day-to-day experience. But there shouldn't be a struggle, really, if one understands this subject in the Word of God. There shouldn't be a struggle. But for many, it's a struggle. I want us to read from St. Matthew's Gospel. And I'll begin by using the subject of healing as an illustration. Matthew chapter 8. From verse 14. And when Jesus was come into Peter's house, he saw his wife's mother laid and sick of a fever. And he touched her hand, and the fever left her, and she arose and ministered unto them. When the even was come, they brought unto him many that were possessed with devils, and he cast out the spirits with his word, and healed all that were sick, that it might be fulfilled, which was spoken by Isaiah the prophet, saying, himself took our infirmities and bore our sicknesses. Himself took our infirmities and bore our sicknesses. Bore our sicknesses. It says that it might be fulfilled, which was spoken by Isaiah the prophet. So let's go to where, now he's talking about Isaiah the prophet, all right? So we go to the book of Isaiah and find where that great prophet of God said those things that were quoted by Matthew. Isaiah chapter number 53. Here he was given a revelation of the coming Christ. Jesus hadn't come yet. And Isaiah was prophesying with the Christ in mind. And speaking of him from the third verse, he says, he's despised and rejected of men, a man of sorrows. He's looking at the suffering of the Messiah when he comes. He sees the suffering of Christ, his passion, and gives us a picture of that crucifixion. So he says, he's despised and rejected of men, a man of sorrows and acquainted with grief. And we hid, as it were, our faces from him. He was despised and we esteemed him not. Surely He hath borne our griefs and carried our sorrows. That's what Matthew was talking about. He had borne our griefs and carried our sorrows. Matthew lets us understand that this was the Messiah, Jesus. The two words here that I want you to notice, the first one in the Matthew's Gospel, where he says, bear. It says he took our sicknesses. Bear. He bear. And here it says, had borne. In Hebrew, it's translated from the word nasa, born. It means to take or carry away. To take or carry away. In the Greek, it's the word bastazo, meaning to bear away, to remove and take away. Same thing. The Hebrew connotation is that he takes the burden of one upon himself and carries it away. Here it's with a Levitical contemplation. In other words, it is the reasoning of the priesthood that you find in the book of Leviticus. I don't know if you've ever studied along those lines, but I'll give you the background and then maybe we should read a little. Leviticus chapter number 16, so you can understand what he's talking about here. The book of Leviticus. Have you found it? Okay. Now, on that great day of atonement, back in the Old Testament, what God said the high priest should do was to get two goats. And the one will be slain, and the other would be dealt with another way. I'm going to explain that one. Now, this one that will be slain will have his blood as the sacrifice. There were two goats. And after Aaron had slain that one, he would do something else with the second goat, which is called a scapegoat. All right? All right, let me read to you from verse 21, Leviticus chapter 16. Are you there? And Aaron shall lay both his hands upon the head of the live goat and confess over him all the iniquities of the children of Israel and all their transgressions in all their sins, putting them upon the head of the goat, and shall send him away by the hand of a fit man into the wilderness. And the goat, I want you all to read verse 22. One, two, go.
4: And the goat shall send him one that he will unto a man and inhabitants, and he shall let good in the wilderness.
3: Can you see that now? He would take this live goat. Remember, he'd killed the other one. And he would take this live goat, lay both his hands on the goat, and confess upon this goat all the iniquities and all the sins of the children of Israel upon that goat. And then get a qualified man to take that goat into the wilderness and let it go far away. And so in the mind of God, and therefore in the mind of the Israelites, their sins had been borne away by that goat, because their sins were laid on that goat. You get it? Now, when Israel knew that their sins had been borne away by that goat, they knew until next year, everything's fine. No matter what I did wrong, I'm cool with God till next year. So next year again, Aaron gets another goat. And then all their sins will be confessed upon that goat, and the whole nation will be atoned for. Do you get it? Now, this was what was in the mind of the prophet when he says, he had borne our griefs and carried our sorrows. He took them away. Oh, glory to God.
5: Hallelujah.
3: Like Israel watched that goat go away. Their sins went away with him. And they were free. Their minds were free. Because that goat took away their sins and their iniquities. Glory to God.
5: Hallelujah.
3: And so Jesus took our sins away. Oh, glory to God. Let's look at it. It says same thing. Now I read to you from Isaiah chapter number 53 where we started. And let me read that all the way so you can get the picture again. Are you ready? Okay, Isaiah chapter 53 from verse 4. Surely he had borne our griefs and carried our sorrows. Yet we did esteem him stricken, smitten of God, and afflicted. But he was wounded for our transgressions. He was bruised for our iniquities. The chastisement of our peace is upon him, and with his stripes we are healed. Read verse 6. One, two, go. And the Lord had laid on him the iniquity of us all. Like Aaron laid on that goat the iniquity of the whole country. It says, all we like sheep have gone astray. We have turned everyone to his own way. Like the Israelites did. And the Lord did what? He laid on him the iniquity of us all.
6: We trust that you are blessed by the message you just listened to. We invite you to make Jesus the Lord of your life by saying this prayer. Oh Lord God, I believe with all my heart in Jesus Christ, Son of the living God. I believe he died for me and God raised him from the dead. I believe he's alive today. I confess with my mouth that Jesus Christ is the Lord of my life from this day. Through him and in his name, I have eternal life. I am born again. Thank you, Lord, for saving my soul. I am now a child of God. Hallelujah.
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4: All right, good morning. Thank you for joining us. This is your One Family One radio, 88.1 Super FM. Bola Chanago is my name. My ticket to be with you this morning. Welcome to News Trends. It's Tuesday, the 12th of May, 2026. And yes, Nahanga Leon, the Honorable, is back. What else this lovely Tuesday morning? Honorable, good morning. Good to have you.
5: Oh, yes, sir. Good morning, Paul. And how are you today?
4: I'm very well. And you?
5: Oh, very well. And it's also the best place to say good morning, dear listener. Happy to be here this morning, knowing fully well that you are out there. And, of course, together we're going to make it an interesting one on the News Trends.
6: Okay,
5: quickly, we are going straight to Osun State. And what we are looking at, so in Nigeria, we bemoan leadership. We say one of the biggest, if not the biggest problem we have in Nigeria, we say it is leadership, and we look at people in leadership, how they conduct themselves, how they carry themselves, the kind of things they do, and it leaves much to desire. And sometimes we also question the process that threw up leaders. We call it the leadership recruitment or leadership procurement, as the case may be in some cases. And this morning, we are looking at a traditional institution. You may want to ask why. You know, when you put leadership in perspective, on the wider spectrum of it, the royal institution, the monarchs, they are an important and a key demography in the leadership architecture of our society in Nigeria. And quickly now, let's go to Osun State, where the governor of that state, Ademola Adeleke, has approved the deposition of Oba Joseph Oloyede as the Akpechumodu of Ikpechumodu in Ife local government area of that state. You know, most times when you hear about the deposition of a king, you think that, oh, maybe it's the issue of politics or bad politics has played out in that place. But this one, it's a lot different. It has to do with the conduct of the deposed king. Now, the deposed king, Oba Joseph Oloyede, was convicted on tax fraud and money laundering charges in the United States. And, you know, approval of deposition followed the receipt of a certified true copy of the Ohio court judgment convicting the monarch. I mean, you don't want a king getting themselves mixed up, or a king getting himself mixed up, involved in issue of a tax fraud, money laundering. It doesn't matter that it happened in the United States. You are the king of your kingdom. You are the monarch. You are the royal father. And the royal father is expected to be the best ambassador of his people in terms of, he's also the one who will be the best representative of the culture and tradition of his people. And I don't think that is part of the tradition and culture of the people of Ikpechumodu to involve themselves in tax fraud or money laundering. I don't think it's part of best part of their culture and tradition in that place. So their royal father, the king, had no business, whether here at home or in far away in the United States, getting himself enmeshed in all of this. And you would want to say, okay, in order to preserve and protect the integrity of the royal institution, the Osun State government has done what is right. You know, sometimes you hear what some people get themselves involved in, and you hear about land disputes in some kingdoms, in some communities, and you hear the name of the royal father in such a community being mentioned as being either remotely linked or involved in that. It's not supposed to be so. In the days of yore, the royal institution, the monarch, is above such pettiness, is above board. The monarchs don't get themselves involved in such a thing. So with what has happened in Osun State now, maybe to send a clarion call to some other monarchs who still indulge in one or two things that does not cover the real institution in glory. You don't have to be found in that. You don't have to be in that space or in that place. You are supposed to know better. You are supposed to conduct yourself in a better way. You are the leader of your people. And what you represent, you have to uphold the integrity of that institution, the royal institution. And maybe further down, you know, sometimes when the stool is vacant and you see the process, you begin to hear a lot of things. You know, in some cases, it's reduced to the highest bidder, kingmakers and all that, influenced by what whoever can bring without necessarily looking at what is stipulated strictly by the tradition. So hopefully this will serve as an example for everybody, and it will also serve as deterrent for some real fathers who have some things they get themselves involved in, to know that you just have to be above board. You just have to be above board. Now the executive arm of government, the governor of the state, has done this. Those in the executive position should also learn the lesson. If we expect integrity, if we expect the real fathers to be above board, even those of us that were also, of course, elected by the people, voted into office, a lot is expected of us as well in terms of integrity, in terms of being above board. It will also not be proper to start hearing that some persons occupying some positions like president, governors and all of that, are also involved in certain things. No. So we should sanitize the leadership space in Nigeria. Yes, they said the people deserve the leaders they get. Maybe if we sanitize the leadership space, it will also trickle down, it will water down. Because before anybody becomes a leader, you are a follower first and foremost. So your integrity starts from when you are a follower. So when you now become a leader, you have inbuilt integrity in you. So what's your take on this? This is the story we are tracking this morning. Let's get talking. It is News Trends. Good morning.
1: All right, be a part of the show this morning. Call us up on 0705-512-9881 or 0705-572-7881. 0705-512-9881 or 0705-572-7881. 0902-672-2592. 0902-672-2592. Hello.
7: Hello.
1: Yes, good morning. Good welcome. Morning.
7: Brapo, good morning, sir.
1: Yes, good morning to you.
7: Benga, salute. Welcome back.
5: Yeah, thank you. Good morning.
7: This is Ultimate Great.
1: Okay.
7: Thank God today is Tuesday. Today is Eke Market Day.
1: Okay.
7: Yes, what's happening in Osun State is very, very, very, very sad. And I think Royal Fathers, Big Way, and all these others that to represent the people, that to lead by example. They said that this is by example. But I don't know the kind of royal father they have this time. Many of them, are royal father of personal characters. Every day, okay, see what is happening now in the community, even in my state. I tell you the truth, go and check. In my state, Anambra, many communities are in trouble right now. Many communities are doing their thing to the cause because of the equal, so they are community land, so land developer without letting them know. But that's what is happening now in my state. So many kings are doing this. I don't know why. You are the king, you are there to represent the people. The people are looking upon you. You cannot be there and do anyhow. Imagine somebody is a king. I'm doing this kind of business. And I thank for our sister government for disposing him. He don't want to be a king at all. So that is my request this morning. So I'm ready for that. And they don't stop us. If they are doing that, they are opening. At least they can stop government. Those are really not. These are hard. But I think that in some cases, this government gives them money every month. That's why they're not representing us again. They see what's happening in Nigeria. They cannot talk to the government that is at hand, that people are suffering, because every month, I think that government is giving a bringing thing to their parents. That's why they don't represent us again. That's my own this morning. Thank you. Nice day.
1: All right. Thank you very much for joining us. 0902-672-2592. Hello.
8: Good morning, Mr. Paul.
1: Morning to you, Mr. John. Glad Ejanla, to have
5: good
1: you.
5: Good morning.
8: This is Honorable. Good morning.
5: Yeah, good morning, Ejanla.
8: Welcome back, Obama.
5: Thank you. That was because he refused to be Liverpool. That was why he walked alone yesterday.
1: Yes.
7: About that the government is closed now. Since last year, I've been following the case. When I see it online, that is taking up in Nigeria. He gave himself in the fraud. I was just shocked. Not only in the case of cash, fraud too.
5: Money laundering, yeah.
7: Money laundering. So the money that they get with domain, no issue. The money we say government they pay now, local government they pay now, but not issue. For you to be our back, they are not very poor. They are rich first. You know, I call Greek in the highest level, honorable. Before you know it now, you say people are calling, this man is not connected to the government, that's why he was disposed. So Nigerians, the one with six opens, you will see some people not telling you, because he's not connected to the government. You want to go at the critical, it's not associated in Nigeria.
5: Of course, the real institution in Nigeria, yes.
7: It's not even the Osutete, because in Nigeria, the one I see online, it's up by Nigeria. It's not say up by Osutete.
5: Thank you, Chala.
7: Good morning to my family.
1: Thank you very much. Hello.
9: Good morning, gentlemen.
1: Good morning.
5: Mr. USA, good morning, sir.
9: Yeah, bless my brother. Here comes another day. Always bad story. That's what we hear on Nigerian radio and television. Is this how I want to develop our country? A traditional ruler who should have been what? An epitome group. And what inspiration has turned out to be something else. It's not only traditional ruler, my dear. If we point our torch properly, you discover those who occupy sensitive position in our political system, even in what? In the church. They are involved. It's just that it has not caught up with them, like what has happened to this traditional ruler. In life, you must remember, no matter what you acquire, if you like, own the whole world. It's just your primitive way of reasoning. Nothing like civilized behavior. People who ended up building a better human society, go and check. Most of them never had properties as such. They live moderate life. A good example is Nelson Mandela. He was there for his people. When it comes to the issue of traditional morality, if our traditional ruler cannot give us or show us good example, where do we go from here? You can see, apart from the political problem we have in our country, morally, traditionally, we are nowhere. Look at it now. Criminals have been honored with traditional titles. Is this how I want to build Nigeria? Very unfortunate. Let them have a change of heart so that when we go to anywhere in the world, we are respected as civilized and wise people. Good morning and God bless.
1: All right, thank you very much. Hello.
10: Hello. Hello, good morning.
1: Good morning to you, Dr. Sagi.
10: Yes, my honorable, good morning.
5: Yeah, Dr. Sagi, good morning, sir.
10: Yeah, good morning. It is so pathetic that someone that is supposed to be a custodian of culture, knowledge, and everything of the poor has been caught redounded in this kind of menace. I think it doesn't speak well of Nigeria, doesn't speak well of Osun. He is the custodian of knowledge in that particular land. To be involved in that kind of illicit act, it really shows the kind of persons we have at the aim of affair. Because someone like that ought to have had a full dignity. Tell me what example you're going to show to his subject. Because you cannot give what you don't have. He was caught engaged in money laundering.
5: And tax fraud.
10: And what one of the people have said, I wonder what he's looking for. Being a monarch automatically rich. In charge of the land, in charge of every other country. So why would he be involved in such things? So like what I said, that shows the kind of leader that we have. We have leader just by size, not integrity and dignity, and a purposeful drive. Well, we are saying that the Oba of Osun.
5: No, not Oba of Osun. Oba of Ikpechumodu, Alakpemodu of Ikpechumodu land. He has his own domain. So when you say Osun, it's the entire state. Okay, there is no Oba who has a hand. So let's get it right.
10: That one is the reference point to him now, to this person in question. I also let you know that there are some other individuals who are also who are occupying a bigger position, also engaged in all these things. Like in the churches, there are some men of God who we have had, even though we don't have a, I don't mention name, that engage in all these illicit, you know, fraudulent activities that do money laundering. They are there. They don't become them and say, I've come to. But I think my final recommendation or conclusion is that our leaders should show a good example. But this is giving us a very bad image. And chronically, by age, if you look at this, what are you looking for? You have wife, you have children, you have this, you have that. Why engaging all these things? So human rights in economies, according to economic theory, are always insatiable. Not being insatiable is that we are never satisfied. See the clear. So that's my conclusion, sir.
5: Thank you. Quickly, let me make one or two clarifications here. You know, we are talking about an Oba, the Akwetumudu of Akwetumudu in Osun State, Oba Joseph Oledi, who has been deposed as the king of his domain based on conviction in the United States on the charges of tax fraud and money laundering. And some persons have also said, no, let's look at the wider spectrum of leadership in Nigeria. Some have mentioned leadership in the church, leadership in government. Well, let's stick to the ones we are looking at this morning. And when it comes to leadership, the most recent we heard in the news was when the EFCC, the EFCC chairman, Ola Olukaode, gave a clean bill of health to a pastor, Pastor Jerry Eze. And he explained how he investigated the source of monies coming into the man's account from different parts of the world, that it took his time to conduct the investigation. And at the end of the day, he gave that pastor a clean bill of health. And for me, that was a happy reference point. Because you want people who are in certain positions to be above board. And when it comes to issue that has to do with finances, you'd expect them to have a clean bill of health. So, but again, everywhere, anywhere, and any and every demography of leadership, you expect some level of integrity. It's non-negotiable. If we don't have that, then it's tragedy of leadership in our society.
1: Mm. All right, back to it. Hello. Hello.
11: Yeah, good morning, Mr. Paul.
1: Yeah, good morning.
5: Yeah, it's kindness.
11: Good morning, honorable.
5: Yeah, good morning.
11: This kindness is for you.
5: All right, kindness.
11: Well, it's so unfortunate. But my question is, if this monarchy question were to be in the country as Nigeria, can they be able to get this information about this fraud, COVID-19, whatever that he took to convict him in our court here? What's my question?
5: That is left for conjecture. I mean, we can't do the media trial of the judiciary in Nigeria, but what we know is what has happened. He was found guilty of tax fraud and money laundering in far away the United States, and upon the receipt of the certified true copy, the government of that state, as represented by the governor of the state, Ademola Adeleke, took a decisive step to depose him. So it's left for conjecture to start saying, well, if he had committed

0: that moment that school is rubbish. So
1: you know, sometimes we just it's our imagination, or sometimes it's just our narrative. This one, they saw the certified true copy. Do you know anyone that was convicted and you cited the certified true copy and then no action was taken?
0: No, I'm just saying that there might still be others.
1: That's why I say it's left for conjecture. There might be. But I understand what you're saying. And mm-hmm. we want all bad eggs, especially in leadership, to be swept out of the system. I really understand what you're trying to say. We hear of real fathers that even connive with perhaps some companies who are operating, exploiting and exploring resources on their land, and they don't get the best deal for their people, as much as they got a very juicy deal for themselves. We don't want that in our real fathers.
2: All right, thank you. Hello.
3: Hello, good morning, sir.
2: Morning to you.
3: Yeah, this is David Dennis of Milan.
2: Glad to have you.
3: Yes. I want to quickly go to this point. Yeah, it's very clear. What honorable are analyzed is very clear. The man have been greater on that. And the governor in that year has built the nation. It is very recommended for the governor. For reacting that way. We all know that there are too many who are indulging that. Now there is no document to prove of that now. We want to leave it like that. That's the conclusion.
2: All right. Thank you. Hello.
4: Good morning.
2: Good morning, sir.
4: Yeah, I'm calling from Obeso community.
2: All right, Mr.
1: Obioma, good morning.
4: Yes. We are all the product of the society, irrespective of status. If we are to trim down maybe political, religious, even family, I'm not sure, say, 5% will be out clean. It's just the same thing, one thing or the other, because that is the most way we find ourselves today. Love of money. Because when you have money, people revive you. When you have money, people cluster around you. When you have money, then anything you say or talk, then people will believe you. So, in our local partners, who they catch, now be thief. They don't catch them, they don't be thief. Many thieves are all over the place. And this traditional rule of thinking, so many of them, not all, but most of them, there are something else. Even in my community, we have the same problem. But the man made a plea bargain and then explained why that thing happened. We look into it. And because he's very, very old, knowing fully well, although people done that because of age, but
2: it's
4: over 90. Okay. So we have to ask him to continue. It's unlucky for this man to go like this, but it's a lesson for everyone. Not everybody will commit crime and go free. So that's my take this morning. Thank you and God bless.
2: All right, thank you very much. 0902-672-2592. 0902-672-2592. Talk to us this morning, and we're looking at the monarch who has been convicted this morning. And clearly, we've seen a lot of reactions concerning it, especially from Nigerians all across the world, talking about traditional rulers in this part. Hello.
5: Hello, good morning.
2: Yeah, good morning.
5: I greet all of you in the studio here.
1: Good morning, sir.
5: My name is Educating Usagi. But what the king did is very, very bad. It's not a good. Nobody will support this kind of thing. I remember, please let me make references to one of Baobas in the kingdom, in Benin.
1: Are you sure you have the, because before you start saying things, are you sure it's verifiable? Don't just make
5: okay.
1: It.
5: Okay.
1: If it's not verifiable, this is radio. You don't start saying things that you cannot.
5: Please, what I'm trying to say is that Oba is not what. Look at Oba as a different human being entirely. Why should that kind of thing happen to this kind of person? A father in the whole that very kingdom, he's not supposed to do that kind of thing. So, thank you. My name is Ediketi Nusayi.
2: Thank you. Okay. Thank you. Hello. All right. 0902-672-2592. 0902 672-2592.

0: your thoughts with us this morning, and what do you think? Do you have any advice moving forward for the younger generation as well, added to this? Because we know what we are seeing in our society today. Clearly, some have even pointed it down to the older generation. Some of these things, they've existed before now. But how can we find a way to at least advise the next set of generations? And these are role models. These are people that a lot of people look up to. These are rulers. These are people who are the helm of affairs. Talk to us this morning. Hello?
1: Comrade Ayo.
0: Okay, Comrade Ayo. Glad to have you.
1: I'm calling from Upper.
0: Okay.
1: This issue of this monarch actually is a great situation because I can't imagine this kind of thing happening. It's at the international level. Nigeria is finished to this extent, which is not actually a good one to hear. But very sorry, I'm using that word, Nigeria is finished because it is great. At this moment, the entire world is going through a lot of trial, and this kind of a thing is happening. To even get a visa out of Nigeria is a problem. This will make it worse. This will worsen the situation of the country. And now I know it's not the only one. Many monarchs, and the power given to this monarch, I think is actually too much. I don't know if there is a law when it comes to this extent that Nigerian government have to also take him to prison here for what he has done for the great to Nigeria. And not only the monarch, as well, this thing has to go to the political settings, the family settings. When you are a leader, you should behave like a leader. When you are a son, you should behave like a son. Everybody should have this dignity within them. That stealing, disgracing, is not actually good for the children, for the future, and for the sake of the nation. Now, imagine what we are talking about. That a whole monarch stole from government. This is not actually good. So, Nigeria, we should look forward to government. Look forward to rule properly the way we are supposed to be doing. This is a disgrace. That is my take on it. Thank you.
0: All right, thank you very much. 0902-672-259. A couple of minutes to go, and then we sign out this morning. Let's hear from you. What do you have to say concerning this? Hello.
2: Hello, good morning.
0: Morning to you.
2: Comrade.
0: Okay.
2: It's a letdown and it's a shame on most of the Nigerians. When the salary continues, we say, I mean, where you are going to be, you know, I'm not going to be. What I have to tell you is, if the river is still cut out, the sea from the source, they will not have water for you. If the monarch himself is involved in this type of something, what are we talking about? It's a shame. Then we order Nigerians, that is, you say, yes, we'll not just get turned off pretty day. As long as something happens from the whole monarch who's supposed to protect the interests of other commoners in the society, is the one involved. Well, according to the way it goes to say, there's no person above the law. So it should take the rather of the penalty. So the other monarchs can learn from him.
0: All right, thank you very much for joining us. 0902-672-2592, 0902-672-2592. One more call, and we are done for this morning. We've discussed about a traditional ruler from this part of the world, from Osun State, to be very, very much precise. Yes, we've heard of this before, and finally being convicted of financial crimes, clearly not something that we would also love to talk about and hear of our traditional ruler in the society. But like we've always said, I mean, this will serve as a lesson and a deterrent to others who are very much involved in cases like this. We always advise, always enjoin each and every one of us that financial crimes, including fraud and the rest, doesn't really pay. And that's our show for this morning. Many thanks to you all. Paul Ochenoga's my name. I've been doing this with Honorable. We're back again at 9 a.m. later this morning for what the Honorable has to say. And we'll have a very, very robust conversation at that time. Enjoy the rest of your morning. Bye for now.
3: My friend, good afternoon.
4: Good afternoon.
3: Where are you going to?
4: Where I did
3: now your place, I be the come now. You know, they don't say where I see you.
4: Ah, that's true.
3: Baby, how are you?
5: I'm different.
3: Which school do your children attend? They go school. My children, all of them, they go school, but they be like picking when they go school. If they talk, people will say, ah, who they teach them? Me don't tire, don't change from one school or the other.
6: You haven't heard of Ascension School?
3: Ascension? Yes, now. Yeah, the place this.
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0: Good morning and welcome to Sprite FM News at 7. I'm Paul Ochanogo. First, start top stories. Kidman student demands tighter security. Proposed drug tests for children sparks reaction. On the foreign scene, South African President Ramaphosa rejects calls to resign. And in sports, Falcons UK friendly cancelled. We'll bring details of this and many more after the short break. Now the news in details. The chairman of Igbobankan Local Government Council, Honorable Sino Osawaru, has visited Odora Market, which was caught hit by fire last week, to assess the level of damage and sympathize with affected traders. During the visit, the chairman said he was at the market to get first-hand information about the incident, assuring traders that the government would support them in recovering from their losses. He also revealed that Governor Monde Okpebholo is aware of the situation and has directed that an assessment be carried out, adding that government will take immediate steps to alleviate the suffering of the victims.
1: Thank God, with your intervention as the EAK, the damage was not so severe, even though we lost a lot of shops. We sympathize with our mothers and our sisters when they trade these markets. We will not leave you people alone.
2: Oh, I see.
1: Because on EAK, he's also talking on your behalf. Personally, that very day, we'll send people to come from government. But I said, let me come and have first-hand information.
0: A trader also appealed for urgent intervention to help them recover from the losses incurred.
3: Now they call us around one, say market don't begin the bomb. Before we reach everywhere, don't bomb. So we don't know what to do. So we beg government, may they come help us. Now they sell rice and they sell petty things.
0: The council chairman, however, assured that construction work on the bond market will commence as soon as possible. Residents of Ubewe and its environs in a local government area of Edo State decried the prolonged poor power supply and deplorable state of roads in the community. Speaking to Pirate Films correspondent Kenneth Okumbo, the Oka Edun of the community power. Ekato said the area has been without electricity for several months, alleging that officials of the Benin Electricity Distribution Company only visit the community to collect revenue.
4: So many challenges facing us here. There's no light, no water. The road is bad. For the past 3-4 months now, there's no light in the area. We're appealing to the government to assist us in all these areas. We'll be helping ourselves, every environmental. We do self-donation. We work hand-to-hand to make sure the place is all right.
0: Businesswoman Helen Omorogbe said the lack of electricity has negatively affected her business.
5: In fact, we have a poor electricity supply. From January till now, there is no light. And I have a provision store. Without light, there is no sales. I'm appealing to the government, they should come to our aid to help us with the light. And secondly, our road is bad. There is no good road.
0: Also speaking, the manager of the community, Comrade Bawosa Wagoe, revealed that residents now contribute money monthly to buy sand used in filling damaged sections of the road to make it more terrible.
6: In this area now, we are having a very epileptic power supply. All the wires, they are very weak. They are old and want them to be replaced. And if possible, giving us additional transformer, because the transformer there is almost about 60 years old. Our road is very bad. And if you watch that Ogbewe Street, it's just about 100 feet away from the major road. We are not enjoying the roads. And this is supposed to be a adjoining lane, supposed to be tied.
0: They appeal to the Egon Local Government Council Chairman and the Edo State Government to urgently come to the aid of the community. Calls for improved security have continued to trail the killing of a young man by suspected cultists near the main gates of the University of Benin. Student who spoke with Laura Bestman said many undergraduates are now hesitant to move freely around campus due to insecurity concerns.
2: I was really, really scared when I heard about it because everybody is now on edge to like move around school campuses because we are feeling it's no longer safe if this kind of thing can happen like outside the main gate. So you can imagine students walking in and going out of the gate. So it's making us feel very unsafe in the school environment, you know, especially in the evening because this kind of thing happens in the evening. You know, like in the evening is where all these people like do their stuff. I mean,
0: some students noted that academic activities are being affected as some now feel unsafe attending lectures.
7: Something that happened yesterday has caused fear among students. They will not be able to go to class. Also for the civil servants and the staff. Students should try as possible to abstain from courtesy and interactive with also with staff.

0: The urge to increase surveillance within and around the institution as the student proposed the deployment of a police checkpoint under the nearby bridge to curb further attacks and enhance safety for students and residents. Some parents have expressed support for the federal government's decision to reduce compulsory drug testing for secondary school students as part of efforts to curb substance abuse among young people. The parents described the policy as a proactive step towards identifying drug abuse among students early and providing necessary guidance and intervention before the situation worsens. A parent's courage, Okponibot, said the measure would help students and families detect behavioral problems linked to substance abuse and create a safer learning environment for students across the country.
1: It's a welcome development to help track our young ones and make them have balanced state of mind and reduce this habit of drugs. And you have a lot of people being drilled by drugs and having one or two deformations of characters and personalities and truncate their dreams. Because the wellness of a child is the wellness of the community. And it's not just only the school. It's not just only the parent. It's not just, it's more beyond it, because every child outside there represents an entity and it represents a community.
0: Another parent who recommended the initiative urged government to extend similar screening measures to tertiary institutions and public office holders, insisting that the fight against drug abuse should cut across all sectors of the society.
2: I'm wondering why the federal government is limiting it to secondary school children. What happens to those in the university that are confirmed to abuse substances? What happens to the political elites that have the means and wherewithal to peddle drugs and to even influence society with it? While it is a welcome development, I think government should look to make it more robust, encompassing, bring many people into this, so that at the end of the day, it won't just be that we are scratching the surface, but the root of the problem, we are not tackling it.
0: They further stressed the need for cooperation among parents, schools, health professionals, and government agencies to ensure the policy achieves its intended purpose and help secure the future of young Nigerians. Nigerians have reacted to the federal government's warning to telecommunications operators over poor service delivery and persistent network challenges across the country. Speaking on the development, a resident, Samad Tiamiu, complained about slow network responses and rapid data depletion, insisting that telecom operators are not doing enough to justify the cost of their services or show concern for Nigerians.
3: You work so hard to purchase data, and at the end of the day, you are not getting value for what you bought. All of them, they are performing poorly. The agency regulating all this telecommunication are not doing enough. You wouldn't even be able to account for how the data went. Nigeria are not getting the value for what they are paying for.
0: Another resident, Chidima Marcus, noted that reliable internet and communication services are essential in today's digital and globally connected economy.
4: Poor network has been responsible for frustration. And so sometimes you're even like on an important call with somebody and all of a sudden the network is just glitching. It's just so messed up. They should actually respond to the warning and act accordingly. Nigerians are tired. We need real network, especially if you want to like progress in today's world. I don't understand all this.
0: The Minister of Communication, Innovation and Digital Economy, Bunso Tijani, had earlier stated that the federal government has introduced reforms to stabilize the telecom sector, adding that operators must now improve service quality and deliver better value to subscribers. Meanwhile, the use of mobile phones and social media among students have continued to generate concern among parents and educators across the state. Educationists revealed that smartphones and platforms like WhatsApp, TikTok, Instagram can support learning, but are increasingly being misused. A school administrator, Mark Waifu, stated that some students are more focused on social media than classroom lessons.
5: Mobile phone is important in education, but if not well guided, can be abused and misused. For example, children using mobile phone in class, it causes a lot of distraction and inhibits learning. If you bring a mobile phone to the class and the teacher is not aware, there is a tendency that you will hide under the desk or at the back and start operating that mobile phone. In that process, the student is completely distracted.
0: We want that many students spend excessive time on social media, even during school hours, which affects concentration and academic performance.
6: The best way to regulate it is, one, when a child wants to do research, the parents should be available to supervise, monitor. And two, there are phones, there are ways you can restrict usage of phone in the sense that there are some apps that you can stop on that phone that cannot be downloaded on it. YouTube or whatever, TikTok. There are some phones that can be regulated that such apps cannot be downloaded onto. So phones like that are okay for usage.
0: Mark stressed the need for digital discipline and clear school policies to ensure that technology serves as a learning aid rather than a distraction to academic progress.

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0: 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Now the rest of the news. On the foreign scene, South African President Cyril Ramaphosa has said that he will challenge a report backing possible impeachment proceedings against him over a parlor farm cash scandal. The president insisted that he will not resign following a constitutional court ruling ordering parliament to reconsider the matter. Ramaphosa maintained that the money stolen from his farm came from the legal side of Buffalo. The scandal centers on allegations that large sum of cash were hidden in a furniture at his private game farm before being stolen. And in sports, the Super Falcons will no longer proceed with their planned training tour of the United Kingdom after Jamaica withdrew from a proposed friendly match. The camping program, initially scheduled for May 23 to 28, was part of preparations for the 2026 Women's African Cup of Nations in Morocco. The Nigerian Football Federation had arranged the trip to make up for the team's inactivity during the March FIFA international window. Officials said attention has now shifted to securing alternative friendly matches during the June FIFA window as preparations continue for the continental tournament. And that concludes the news, but before we go, a recap of our top stories. We brought to news that some students of University of Benin proposed a deployment of a police checkpoint under the nearby bridge to cope for the attacks and enhance safety for students and residents. Also brought to news that parents have expressed support for the federal government's decision to introduce compulsory drug testing for secondary school students as part of effort to curb substance abuse among young people. We brought to news on the foreign scene, the South African president, Cyril Ramaphosa, has said he will challenge a report backing possible impeachment proceedings against him. And last in sports, breaking news that the Super Falcons will no longer proceed with a planned training tour of the United Kingdom. Super FM News at 7 was edited by Esther Wulabi. I am Paul Ochanogo. Remember, security is our collective responsibility. Be sure to play a part. Thank you for listening and good morning.
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0: Yes, good morning. 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
0: Yes, we're already out of time already, so quickly, let's tap in this morning on the Super Kiddies Game Show. So, I would want to say this, okay? So, for our little queens who know how to spell really well, and you fall in between the age bracket required for the Super Little Queens, this is clearly for you. All right, I'll pick a winner this morning. I want to pick a winner to be part of the Super Little Queens pageantry, okay? And I discovered that one of the things was missing out, one or two things here and there missing out. And so I said, okay, let me look at my crystal ball this morning. What can I do? And I thought to do this, to say, okay, you know what? If you're a little queen and you are eligible to participate in the Super Little Queens pageantry, then you have to spell to get the chance to participate on the very big day. So, the time is very, very limited. 1 minute. Spell 3 words in the space of 1 minute. Now, this is not for kids between the ages of 8 to 12. This is from 5 down to 10. From 5 down to 10. So, if you're eligible for this, I'm going to pick a winner this morning. Just one person. Okay? If you're very much eligible for this, and you know Mommy and Daddy will bring you to our office starting from next week as we start to prepare for the very big day, which is on the 27th of May, 2026. A very big day for us. And so, if you know, like I said, that you can spell, this is for you. 0705-512-9881 or 0705-5727-881. Good morning.
3: Good morning, Uncle Paul.
0: Yes.
3: My name is Chibaja Bala from Luku. I am 9 years old and I'm in Basic 5.
0: All right. You're 9 years old and you're in Basic 5. All right. Yes, are you ready?
3: Yes.
0: All right. Your first one this morning. Spell doctor. Doctor.
3: D-O-C-T-O-R.
0: All right. Very correct. Next word for you to spell is cover. Cover.
3: C-O-V-E-R.
0: Lastly, spell direction.
3: Come again, sir.
0: Direction.
3: D-I-R-E-C-T-I-O-N.
0: Spell again.
3: D-I-R-E-C-T-I-O-N.
0: Very correct. Thank you very much for joining in. I appreciate you. All right. Good morning.
4: Good morning.
0: Yeah, good morning to you. Welcome. What's your name?
4: My name is Uyosa.
0: Uyosa, how old are you?
4: I'm 9 years old and I'm in primary four. I'm in elementary four.
0: Okay, elementary four. Are you a boy or a girl?
4: A boy.
0: Okay, okay. And how old are you?
4: I'm 9.
0: Okay, you're 9 years old. So are you ready?
4: Yes. Yeah.
0: Okay, so your first word this morning, spell both.
4: Boat.
0: Boat. Boat.
4: B-O-A-T.
0: Alright. Very correct. The next word for you to spell this morning is class.
4: C-L-A-S-S.
0: Last is spell the word distance.
4: Distance.
0: Distance.
4: Okay. D-I-S-T-A-N-T-E.
0: Spell again, let's be sure.
4: D-I-S.
0: Yes.
4: D-A-N-T-E.
0: Alright, thank you very much for joining me this morning. So the next call that we're going to take this morning, let's squeeze this in. We are already ready out of time. Let's squeeze this in for our little queens. For our little queens this morning, as we're about to select our very, very, maybe our next winner, who knows, okay? And our very big participant for the show coming soon. Remember, it's 27th of May 2026 at Ahizua Hub. It's doing one celebration, both our Children's Day celebration and the Super Little Queen's pageantry. So I'll do this again tomorrow. Hopefully I have more time in my hands to select our participant. All right. That's our show for this morning. Many thanks to you all. Uncle Paul is out. Make sure you keep it in with us tomorrow. Give or take 7:20 or thereabouts. We'll be back on the radio for Current Affairs Wednesday. Don't go nowhere.
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6: It's a great run over the top for Donnarumma! And it's it!
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0: Spirits about preparations for the Super Falcons ahead of the Women's Cup of Nations. Yeah, we did magic number 10 last year, but the preparations towards possibly 11 title is looking very, very disjointed. We'll talk about that this morning, and we'll look at what is happening across the board from the games to go down later today in the Spanish La Liga. And also touch base on what happened in the Premier League last night, NBA action, tennis, from the Italian Open in Rome. All of this and many more. Your one family, one radio, and April One Super Fan. Paula Chodokos, my name. I've got Randy Micah, the Zingbe Master.
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0: Hi, good morning. Good to have you.
3: Yeah, good morning, Paul. Good morning,
0: Benin. All right, let's get the ball rolling this morning. And we're starting things with the Super Falcons. As we can tell you that they will no longer proceed with the planned training tour in United Kingdom later this month after Jamaica withdrew from proposed friendly match. According to reports, the trip initially was scheduled for the 23rd to the 28th of May 2026 and has been designed as part of the team's preparations for the 2026 Women's African Cup of Nations, which will also serve as qualifiers for the 2027 FIFA Women's World Cup. The proposed tour was arranged by the Nigerian Football Federation to compensate for the inactivity during the March FIFA international window after previously planned friendly matches failed to materialize. And the next international window for women's football is expected to go down from the 7th of June to the 14th of June 2026. And for head coach Justin Madugu, he was expected to use the United Kingdom camp to evaluate new players, tactical options, and also further strengthen the squad at the Continental Championship. Won our 10th title. And everyone talked about, oh, how good this squad was. And remember, we also did not have good preparations towards it. Some are saying the Super Eagles are being given more and more preferential treatment compared to the Super Falcons because we don't get to hear of things like this with them. Also, some people and some opinions from certain quarters are also saying with what the Super Falcons did last year, the preparation is supposed to be better than what we're seeing right now. There was no game played during the March international window. The one I was slated to hold now during the month of May, a couple of weeks from now, is also cancelled due to the draw of Jamaica. And give or take, this does not really tell well. Now, remember, a couple of weeks ago, the likes of Chiamaka Nnadozie complained. Rashidat Ajibade also complained. They have let their frustration known to the public. This is not something hidden. They've made it known to the public. They've talked about it on social media. And with the preparations moving forward, I won't be surprised to see bad performances from the Super Falcons during the course of the Women's Cup of Nations, because other countries are preparing, whether you like it or not. Other countries are trying to get the best of preparations towards the Women's Cup of Nations.
3: Well, they said to whom much is given, they still expect much from the person too. So the NFF, they need to do the needful. And as much as they need, they ask for more support and their time, they need to act on time too and make sure, say yes, they turn things around. The story about the Super Falcons, not really they palatable and not palash at all based on the way things they play. Not really understand what it be the program and the calendar agenda for the Super Falcons. The match you want to play, you want to go inside the United Kingdom when basically the tournament they take place now for inside the Morocco. So what is the purpose of going to United Kingdom and Morocco? Okay, you want to tell me, okay, you want to acclimatize because Chukwueze said the weather be like London on. Fine, okay. Then now we see say Jamaica pull out from this particular game, and at the end of the day, now you say if they cancel the game, if Jamaica pull out, other teams not there, why you not write the English national team? At least they're not gonna pay money to assemble their players. Or you take this opportunity now to camp on nearby place like Algeria, Tunisia, and play these national teams then too, because the most, especially the most important thing in a tournament you want to take place for inside Africa. So why you not play teams in the BC years will give you a good feel? You already know the group when BC years you did. So play teams in the BC years will give they play similar to the teams in the BC years you did, because if you find out now for this world, every region for the world they get similar football. So that's why you see, most of the European countries too, they get African countries, they play more of Africa countries for their World Cup preparation now, because why? The people who they get for their distance, you find that their group for the World Cup, Africa country day too. So this is something the BCS, I really expect the NFF now to look into and plan towards, and not be just say you play a friendly game. The friendly game where you play, so now which benefit it will be to the guests now going into the Nations Cup now, which benefit it will be to them. And when you look the way things are built like this now, you go really, if person say that they give the Super Eagles a professional treatment, I'm not going to surprise, because you hardly hear about things like this. I mean, only 2 months ago, we hear about the Super Eagles two friendlies against Poland and the Portugal. So, waiting to happen.

0: Not from the players' point of view of not wanting to give their all, but from the point of view of not having adequate preparations. Whether you like it or not, somewhat this would distract or disrupt the performances of the players. Now, we are talking about phasing out some couple of players, including the likes of Asisat Oshoala, bringing in new legs in. And these are the type of games that used to test players. You don't test players in competition. You test players from friendly matches, and you see how they can become better or they can become part of the squad. Some players in club football, for instance, there are players who got into the first team from preseason. There are players who also got the opportunity during the course of the season. Maybe there was one injury or the other, and they were eventually called upon to do the job, and that's how they got into the team. But for most players, or for some players who break into the team, it's from preseason. It's from friendly matches. You select your best legs. You don't know who is in form. You don't know who is out of form, because you cannot totally use club football to judge.
1: Ross, if you use club football to judge, then how you want to use tournament football to judge? Because tournament come once in a blue moon. Club football, you see it every weekend.
0: Yes, it's okay.
1: You don't go use preseason to judge. It's just some coaches. Yes, okay. Make I give a opportunity to this player now because they like the player. They give opportunity to the player, but preseason and friendly matches still not they change the face of a team. Now just 20 to 25%, if at all, see affected. So now they do. The only thing they say you use until fine tune your players. You warm up your players now to make sure. Yes, your players is a day up and running. That now the reason why for preseason and friendly games. And two, if it happen like that, you find an answer where so those are small boys, and when those years they play mainly for preseason, all of them will be starter for everything. So Justin Madugu, in as much as the NFF need to give him the kind of support when the BCS need now, I expect him now to only communicate with him players them, they talk to them, because you see when they make Roberto Martinez now the coach of the Belgian national team some years back. We see the kind of a board when the BCS draw for their camp. That board now they list every regular players when the BCS Belgium that they use before, and at the same time to the ones when the BCS they get the go fee swap allegiance to Belgium, they put the draft those ones the name, then the ones when the BCS be prospects they still draft their name too. So they set a monitoring team now, they monitor these players them. You see how the players they go from there like that, they involve them into the system now. That now what I expected Justin Madugu to do, because the end of one tournament now the beginning of another tournament. So you don't need to wait for that day they play opening ceremony before you see the tournament does start. You need to start to prepare from the very first day when you BCS you end the tournament, because in as much as you do like this now, so from that day when the tournament they end, the possibility of you losing players, like players fall sick, players get injured, players lost form, anything can happen. And again, this is now female players too. Pregnancy can come in between. So what can you go do? You don't go force yourself, you don't go kill yourself. That. So their situation they different compared to the male footballer. So I expect him to already start in plans then, since, because if he ain't getting plans then done, if as the NFF did like this, it will always affect him, but it not go be like say he not prepare himself. But like when in they prepare with the NFF plan totally.
0: All right, let's look at what's set to happen with the Super Eagles ahead of the Unity Cup a couple of weeks from now. I'm going to tell you that Zimbabwe, they've released their squad for the Super Eagles. Why wait others that's to come? Reactions are still very much trailing the suspension of coach Imama Amakakabo of Abia Warriors. Won the league with Enugu Rangers a couple of years ago, and he switched in a couple of stints here and there, especially with the Super Eagles of Nigeria, and we have him with Abia Warriors. If you look at their position right now, and you look at everything that's gone, particularly that loss to over the weekend to Kun Khalifa, must have granted or warranted this to happen. But they are talking about insubordination behind the scenes. I can't really tell what the actual cause is to this suspension. Is it more from the managerial behavior or the manager's behavior? Or there are things happening behind the scenes that we really do not have good information about?
1: Bros, when they say we insubordination are involved for story, almost especially when it comes to discipline attitude of staff now or a particular person now, you always find out say now with the hierarchy that they always put out like that now. Maybe the hierarchy now in terms of position now, the only way they go free is to save their face because most times when they happen like this, the

0: will use the word insubordination. See, now they see their face. Because most times you see that the first situations or first things when the person is not supposed to be to you, because okay, you did subject to them. Fine, you go obey, but not be everything you go follow when they say yes, you go won't kill your career. Not be everything you go follow when it won't kill your season. So a situation whereby the coach come out and speak now, you say that insubordination. If not because of the match against Kun Khalifa, now you just suspend the coach. Why you not suspend the entire coaching crew?
1: Betel Oji has also been suspended too.
0: Why you not suspend the players? Ike Shirumu and the rest of others will take over the team with immediately felt. So waiting really happened. Because if you not get Ayu Buta now, Ike Shirumu get hand for the team. The goalkeeping position, he get hand there. So everything when they happen like this now, so most they always they come into our football because see people when busy they don't really know about football. I know they talk about say you must play football to know football, but people when they don't really know how to manage football, how to even manage a business, now they even they run our football teams there now. So that now one major problem when they say yes, with the get government they provide funds for each of these teams. Them the fund fee they come regularly. Right, some the funds they come regularly, but you not get IEB when they say yes, a particular team for inside Nigeria for a season no go spend between the range of 150 to 200 million for a season inside Nigeria, no matter how frequent the funds they come. So you on your home part too, what do you do now to make sure say yes, you raise funds for the team? What do you do now to take expand the publicity of the thing, to create awareness, so you can make people know we need to follow our team, not just because okay, some years ago they watched football and so I know if we stay away from football, not be those kind of people.
1: All right,
0: we find the young fans then now, because those people too will still pass away. Time will come when we say they no go feel they give that vibe, even if they're the inside stadium. So you need the young ones now. Waiting these administrators then they do, but they always pick faults. When you try to make them understand, say you they encroach, and this your encroachment not be something to say it for the benefit of the team. They'll pick fault for that.
1: Now, particularly, there are more reports to this because, according to what I've got here now, it says it follows more incidents that occurred during the FA Cup semi final, the state FA Cup semi final against Audinam FC, and also the league match against Kun Khalifa, that despite several directives and advice concerning team lineup and adjustment in both matches, the coaching crew allegedly ignored. So it's clear that they wanted certain players to start. They wanted certain players to prosecute certain games. But if you look at their league position and where they are right now and what they are fighting for, you expect rotations, especially when it comes to FA Cup games. We see that happen in Senna Clients. We also see that happen in the Coppa del Rey, the Coppa Italia, the Emirates FA Cup. We see heavy rotations are coming in from managers.
0: If the second team of a particular team for inside Nigeria now as a professional side, nothing win the state FA Cup, what did they be second team for? Because if you nothing beat, I think it's okay because you play for professional side now, then a must. But it give you that advantage over them, the exposure over them. At a time, Mikel Obinna they play match for Nigeria, for Chelsea. But Mikel Obinna starter for Nigeria, and not just Mikel Obinna alone. So top African players, then they play for their club, but then they play for their country. Why? The quality of players when the BCS that they train with, the kind of matches when they say that they see when they sit on bench, all those kind of the things. So now big experience and applause to their national team. That's why they happen that way. So if you now tell me say you sit down bench for now for a professional side like Bendel Insurance now, there is no way you tell me now say Kennedy Boboye now go use a player as when they say they never change their entire feed as a substitute like 3 times, 5 times, 6 times before the season end. If you not beat these players now when they say they play grassroots football, how you want to pursue somebody when they play when be regular starter for that particular team? How you want to take GC for the person?
1: All right, so let's get straight to you right now, and SSC Napoli, it's looking quite bad for them right now, as they are beaten yesterday by Bologna by 3-2. For Bologna, they went into a 2-goal lead for Federico Bernardeschi, who opened the scoring, and then Riccardo Oslolini doubled it. But Giovanni Di Lorenzo pulled one back. Alisson Santos, who has been in great form for Napoli, just caused everybody considered a late winner in stoppage time. Jonathan Rau grabbed that late winner for Bologna as they beat Napoli by 3-2. Raio Vallecano had to leave it late as well. Two late goals in that game, one in the 86th minute and the other in the 90th minute as Christian Stuani. I mean, for those who followed his career, quite a lovely guy as well. Grabbed the late equalizer. That's Raio Vallecano played a 1-0 draw against Girona. And Tottenham played a 1-0 draw against Leeds United. From hero to villain, that's for Matthias Stelz. Opened the scoring, coiling finish into the top corner. And for Dominic Abelowin, he leveled scores after Etana Pando was fouled in the 18-yard box by the same person who scored for Tottenham. And then at the other end, Sean Longstaff struck the woodwork. Two fine saves from Kimski, who after that Atletico Madrid game, everybody had a lot of things to say concerning him, but he has grown in confidence. And we saw the performance that he put up yesterday, twice saving the blushes of his team. One from Starch and the other from Sean Longstaff, which cornered off the woodwork and out. And James Maddison felt he should have had a penalty. There were questions raised. I also buy into that sentiment that they should have had a penalty from Mumecha's tackle. James Maddison had a fantastic game when he was brought into the fold. Tottenham won. And for Leeds United, won. But it's two more games to decide who joins Burnley and who joins Wolverhampton Wanderers. Now, it's for Tottenham, their next game is against Chelsea. That's quite funny. For West Ham United, their next game is against Newcastle United, and it's just 2 points separating these two clubs.
0: Well, for Tottenham, I bet you that game against Chelsea, they're going to win that game. They'll win that game against Chelsea.
1: For Stamford Bridge.
0: They're going to win the game. Okay. They can play for some of the Bermuda Stadium. They're going to win that game. But you know, they get a strong rivalry. But the importance of that game to Tottenham and the kind of spirit when BC Tottenham players get now, the new identity, when they identify themselves, we see how things they change now. The new leadership when they get now from the bench, now something BC years ago always motivate Tottenham now to get that result. For Chelsea, now Chelsea not really get that serious commitment from Mark Farlin, aka in presence now, inspire things to change for Chelsea, because the few matches we don't play, we still see the same old Chelsea. But the only difference now, we see Chelsea don't call off their goal strike now, so they don't score two.
1: The performance has been better, strike against Liverpool.
0: That match against Liverpool, anytime, any day, you Chelsea will always pick up their performance, because when you watch the big teams against themselves, no matter how poor the form of one day, it will always pick up in form. So that's another thing again. So okay, obviously, it's going to add to Tottenham a motivation to go for all 3 points. Then West Ham against Newcastle United. Newcastle United currently not in a good shape, but West Ham will come up with that motivation. We have West Ham for lost it. Now they lost against Tottenham. That now we have for lost this relegation battle. Because currently now,
1: If they lost against Arsenal,
0: they get opportunity now to spoil Tottenham's chances, but they not do. So presently now, if they win the last two matches now, they will end for 42 points. And Tottenham now, if Tottenham win in two matches, Tottenham going for 43 points. And if it happens now, say the two of them now tie for the same 42-42, Tottenham get more goals.
1: Yeah,
0: than
1: superior
0: them.
1: Goal difference -9. West Ham United is -20. So.
0: You see the difference now. Leeds United now, bad as it bad. Leeds United already there.
1: Yeah, Leeds United, not Tottenham, they're all safe.
0: Now, with the draw yesterday, they did 44 points now. So, Tottenham, I believe Tottenham will escape this relegation battle.
1: So, is West Ham United going down?
0: West Ham United is already clear.
1: All right.
0: But the VAR, when the BC he speak against them, nothing still helped them yesterday.
1: Celta Vigo will be up against Levante, Real Betis against Elche, Osasuna against Atletico Madrid, all in the Spanish La Liga later today. I've got a big decider in the Saudi Pro League. It's Al-Nassr against Al-Hilal later today. First against second, 82-77. And for Al-Nassr, even a loss would not be too bad for them in this particular game. Two more games left. And they are currently on 82. For Al Hilal, they are currently on 77. So it's all to play for later today at 7 p.m. Cristiano Ronaldo and Joao Felix, Kingsley Coman, Sadio Mane. Hot turn up, we'll find out. Xabi Alonso has opened the door to Premier League move this summer after initial contact with his agent. Chelsea have shortlisted a lot of people included Adoni Iraola, Marco Silva, and Alonso, but he's a strong contender for the job. We can tell you that Estava Willian has been left out of Brazil's preliminary squad for the 2026 World Cup due to the hamstring injury. Estava Willian suffered a setback after the injury and won't be ready in time for the World Cup, sad to see. Michael Lisa was presented the award of the best French player abroad 2026, beating Kylian Mbappe and Ryan Cherki to that award. Dembele also won the Ligue 1 Player of the Season. And also, more to it, this Ridoui won the Young Player of the Season back-to-back for him. RC Lens manager Pierre Serge won the Coach of the Award in the French Ligue 1.
0: See, this match, now, Ayla and Anasar, now, Ayla don't need to lose this match. They don't even need to draw the match. They need to, Anasar need to win the match. They don't need to draw because Ayla get a standing game. Okay. Anasar don't play 32. They don't play 31. So, and you gap this person now with 5 points.
1: So, give or take, anything can happen.
0: Anything can happen, but Anasar need to win the game, most especially as Nadia home.
1: Okay, and for Wales, for Bosnia and Herzegovina, they've released their squad list, preliminary squad list for the World Cup. More to come. Fixtures also for the World Cup already released as well. And let's see how that goes. 0705-512-9881 or 0705-572-7881, 0902-672-2592, 0902-672-2592. The LA Lakers are out of the Western Conference playoffs as for the Oklahoma City Thunder's defending champions. They are through to the Western Conference Finals. 4-0 in the series, 115 points to 110, and more to go down later today. Cleveland Cavaliers is now 2-0 between themselves and the Detroit Pistons as Cleveland won 112 points to 103. Good morning.
2: Hello, good morning.
1: Morning to you.
2: Bruno Fernandez from Rio.
1: All right, Bruno, talk to me.
2: We the other
1: 7 p.m.
2: today?
1: Yes.
2: Yeah. Okay, I just want to confirm. Thank you.
1: Thank you very much for joining us this morning. And lastly, in the world of tennis, let's tell you that for the big star and talking French Open champion, Cory Kokogov, she had another big win for herself, boosting her confidence ahead of the big show piece to come as she won against Djokovic 7-5, 5-3 as Djokovic had to retire during the course of that one. But world number four also recovered from set down to beat Argentina's Solana Serra by 5-7, 7-5, 6-2. She's looking forward to retaining her title because she said, thanks to my team, their pep talk helped me mentally. All right, so that's our show for this morning. Many thanks to you all. Paul Ochonogo is my name. I've been doing this with Randy Micah, the Zingbe Master. It's back at 3:30 for Sports Workers, back at 7 p.m. for the UPL show.
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0: 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It pained me that the one of busy yes, the video not in the baller center inside my time when you get to do with a family meeting. But before then, you hear Trey song, got to do with a heart attack. You don't feel one before, my brother. This heart attack, not be the one of busy yes, you understand. But that the woman in the busy, you they see the person, you not feel cry, you not feel shot, and you they feel pain. Nobody they hear the pain, nobody they feel your pain. My brother, he pained me too. Even me, Randy Mica, he pained me. On to matter like this, I say good morning to you now for inside this morning. Randy Mica, now my name, and they're straight up now with the ball in the intense. That is together with the call family meeting. And you know, say yes for family meeting. At the time when you say yes, we say they handle issues regarding family.
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0: All right, family members, open up, position yourself now for inside the family table. So like this, time not really there to say waiting, no time. So we could ball in enter inside the matter because as it stands like this now, our brother, our father, send a message come. And if you understand like what the video sing, you say, he pain arm. But currently, he just want to know if really what he do, not wrong thing. Okay, family member, not already? Straight up, we could ball in enter inside. Our brother talks to us, see, if I never see other marriages, I go talk, say, marriage na hell on earth. He say, no, not be so. Just some persons, they make them look like very ugly. He say, I've been retired civil servant for the past 2 years now. Say, I sell my family house without telling anybody, my wife or my children. He say, months before anyone suspects anything, The original house documents, I already quietly moved them out of the house for safekeeping. He said, that house, I not inherit them. He said, it come from years of deduction, years of sacrifice, living inside one of those government headquarters when they later sell to occupants. See, from the inception of our relationship, I take responsibility of everything till my retirement, and still they do my best, even if the ground not the level as before. See, but retirement changed the balance of power inside the house. See, my wife controlled most decisions. Gradually, the children adopted her tune until me, when they peel the roof over their heads, become almost invisible inside my house. See, I get this period, I fall very sick, and nobody asks if I don't eat before they leave the house each morning. See, around that same time, my entire gratuity, I take home to fund family business when it's supposed to help everyone. Well, before 1 year, everything changed before my eyes. So that now when the quiet planning starts, not loud, not emotional, but silently, I decide to rather start my life again alone than remain for house where I feel unwanted. So months later, I sell the house privately for 90 million naira. I buy a small house for quiet area for Dan Aduawa for 18 million. And I quietly park myself. Back at home, nothing look suspicious. No argument. No sudden tension. So weeks before I leave, I small carry my clothes, pack them under the excuse of sending them to the dry cleaner. So one day, I travel for which I describe as a consultancy job, so I never return to that house again. The truth finally showed the day when the new owner sent people to come inspect the house. So when the strangers then eventually show up for inspection, he already done day too far to reverse. Panic start to Panic starts immediately as my children, when never check on me since I travel, start to call me non-stop. Then they ask waiting they go on. So that now when I confirm it myself, they start to make attempts now to trace my new location, but I already don't move on carefully and deliberately. You see, now they turn to my family when they not even the reason whether they exist before for help, and then my family now they pressure me to return and forgive them. I tell them, see, I not abandon my family. I simply inherited myself before they bury me alive. Say, so super family, wait till I do wrong. Super family, when I don't see and I don't feel the story now from our brother Abi. So now, how we want to handle this matter? Because it's not going to make sense. Say you did somewhere, they see stranger in Moscow, not because say people not there near you, but it's just that you did alone and you feel cold inside. You know, they feel they talk to the people because of maybe language barrier, no communication, no understanding, even when you communicate. So it makes you a stranger in Moscow. If they inside your own house now, you know, they feel anything. Instead, the people waiting, they see. That they look at Anyanya. Instead, they don't pass him. It's just like life don't pass him for his own house, for his own family. So he decide to take his own step now to make sure, say, yes, he's saving life before he go die of heart attack. Or he go sing like the video, say, pain him. Although he pain him, that's why I bring this matter come at ya. But make it not go put her into music. That's why he just tell us. So super family, how you see this matter? What thing you get to tell our brother now? Because based on the pressure when the family they give him to forgive the immediate family now, which in brothers and sisters relations now they give him pressure, so you make him forgive his own family, make him return back. He say he don't want to be the bury in my life. That's why he quietly remove himself from that house and that situation. So they ask us now, what are waiting in do they wrong? So for you to put matter at 07055-129-881, or you call me for 07055-727-881. You fist the call and also send a WhatsApp message to 0902-672-2592. Or you run enter inside our socials for Facebook, drop your comment there. I'll go do justice to your comment. But if you just join us now, family meeting, now we position put now for inside the Super Early Morning Breakfast show. We are in BC, our brother, they tell us situation about his own self life. Hello, good morning, family member. Oh, do well to call back. Hello, good morning, family member.
2: Yeah, hello, good morning.
0: I greet you, especially the doctor.
2: Yeah, good morning. I'm Dr. Osage Gwagi, they come from Unibet.
0: Welcome to the show, sir.
2: Hello, sir. This is a family issue matter we carry on. They're very interesting. But it is crystal clear that one cannot be a stranger in his own house.
0: Yes, so
2: one of you be stranger for your house. I think within the man do it was a wise decision. Because since the immediate family, when he gets, they neglect him. The time I think need him, they don't relate. There's no correlation between the children and the wife. The man, they neglect him. Now, they die for heart attack. It's better. What you do is a good decision because there is nothing as useful. When we see a man with the house, there be relationship between children and wife. So they play together. They give the man, balance level.
0: Yeah.
2: I tell you, they see that they success you. They want to have a partner. They spend all these things. But they want to have a partner with your wife. They want to have a partner with the children. They have nobody to get back to you. For which they have a good time. So the best support you can give to yourself to find alternative measure. For now, see the man not come up with that, not say that has their head. They don't repent. And the people they see they repent, so don't be the repentance. They just give and they won't go how far. So we see the man go me on my own. May I support and one cannot be a stranger in his own house. Your own house, you are a stranger. So may I stranger in our house now, to call you and I, you know. Mm. So we just attract you to everything. Man, the mother became poor in America. So those of the MBC before the man come on the board, the man will Kanti. Oh, who the old bitch guys, what does Kanti get as a bit? May I support us in the mouth, though? Support us, sir. Hello, sir.
0: All right, thank you, doctor. Coming for 07055-129-881, or you're coming for 07055-727-881. Your fisty call and also send a WhatsApp message to 0902-672-2592. Or you run enter inside our socials for Facebook, drop your comment for there. We'll do justice to it. Hello, good morning. Hello, good morning, family member.
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0: Welcome to the show, sir.
3: Thank you. What the man did is, the scripture says, peace is better than every form of understanding. The man did not get peace. That's why he has to take that decision. If he had peace in his own, he wouldn't have taken the decision. He took that decision to have his own peace. And since he has taken it, those relations and whatever coming around, they are coming under pretense. Just to say that, not to look as if they did not say anything in the matter. That's what they are there. What the man did is very good. He went for peace, and he has gotten his peace. Let those who fail, they can manage without him, continue to manage. That's my contribution. He did right for his own peace.
0: All right, thank you.
3: And there's nothing like peace. Thank you.
0: Thank you. On tomorrow, if you just join us in our family meeting, now we're there for Inside the Super Early Morning Breakfast Show. You have to say, yes, our brother, now make us understand too. So we'll say, if not, we say, don't see other marriages. You could talk, say, marriage, now hell on earth, based on what he in, say, but no, not be like that. It's just because some people, they try to make him look very ugly. Saying a civil servant, a retired civil servant for the past 2 years, say he's selling family house without telling anybody, not his wife or children. He said months before they suspect anything, say the original house document, he'd already done quietly move them out of the house for safekeeping. He said that house not be house when he inherit. He said the house come from years of deduction, years of sacrifice, and living inside one of those government quarters when they later sell to occupants. They say from the inception of their relationship, they say that they need to take responsibility for everything until retirement, and still they're doing best. But say even as grand not level, they're doing best. They say but retirement changed the balance of power inside in home house. Saying wife now they control most decisions. Gradually, even the children self already they adopt the tune of the wife. They say when for us when in they pay the roof or over their head and become almost invisible for inside their own house. They say within this period too, saying fall sick, seriously sick, and that nobody even they ask whether in or hate before they leave the house every morning. So around that same period too, say entire gratuity, say put on for to fund the family business when it's supposed to be of help to everybody. Say but before 1 year, everything changed before in eye. Say so that now when in starting quiet planning and not too loud, not too emotional, but silently. Say so in decide now to rather start life again alone and. Than to remain for house when they say yes and feel unwanted. He says, so months later, he sold the house privately for 90 million naira and buy a small house or quiet area for Dan Aduawa for 18 million naira. He says, he quietly packed himself and back there, say for back home, say nothing looks suspicious because he not the argue, he not no sudden tension. He says, weeks before he leave, say he's small, they carrying clothes. Then they pack them with the excuse of say they send them to dry cleaner. Say so one day he travel and they tell him family saying they go for a consultancy job and they never return back to the house again. So the truth finally come out. The day when they say yes, the owner of the house now sent people to come inspect the house. When the strangers they eventually show up for inspection, they say it already did too late for such kind of a decision to be reversed. Say so panic start to grip the family immediately. And that day, 9 safe confirm and give them two. He said they start to make every kind of move now to call him, because like this, he said, since when in travel, these children never call him once, but not until that particular day. He said, so they turn to his family, his extended family, to seek for help. Those the extended family that they tell him to return back and forgive the children. He said, but he tell the family now, say, he not abandon his family. He said, he only simply inherit himself now before they bury him alive. So they ask us as a super family, say, what are waiting in do? They wrong. So to put Martin at 07055-129881, or you call me for 07055-727-881. Good morning, family member.
4: Brother and the family member, thank you this morning.
0: I greet you, Ultima the Great.
4: You are doing great, my brother.
0: Thank you, sir.
4: This matter is so. It happens to you. It don't happen to one of my relationships. And what did this man do? And what did that my brother do? And he get wife for your house and children. They don't take care for you at all, depending on your property. And the man, knowing the, don't even know the man, say the house. Say the house, I'm go another place and acquire land and big house, I live there. And one day, exactly what happened now. And when this people discovered that the man has the house, and the other don't come, now then they start looking for their papa. And the woman is looking for
0: her husband.
4: Just imagine. People get this of people. A picking I born, they abandon me in my own house. My wife, I marry in my own house. He's unfair. I support that man who that 100%. What can he do? But I know that may abandon children. They see the children. Go now, you do that more than both. The kind of wife and the children the kind of my boy and I go help us. A man suffer for your house. Put me for your he abandoned in that house. So my country brother, I support you whatever you do, but I could advise you, please, now your children. If they have a grandchildren, you cannot abandon them. And if they repent, I beg you, and come to their senses. Because they told their son did it and came back, and Papa forgive him. And say, correct as his son.
0: All right.
4: So now I'm thank you, my brother.
0: Thank you, Timothy Great. Hello, good morning, family member.
5: Super family.
0: I greet you specially.
5: I am Dr. Leka. Good morning, and thank you for this wonderful work you are doing.
0: Thank you, sir.
5: Honestly speaking, nobody has any blame for that man. I know the family will certainly come up, because they all will agree with him that what he did was the best for him to live. The woman, the children, by the time they realize what they have been doing, certainly they will look for their father. They will look for their father. The children will look for their father. Mm. And their mother will follow, look for their father. So let the man for now relax and keep taking care of himself. But he should not abandon the family.
0: Okay.
5: He should not abandon them.
0: All right.
5: He should not abandon the family. Thank you so much.
0: Thank you, sir. Good morning, family member. Hello? Hello? Good morning, family member.
6: Hello?
0: Hello, good morning, family member.
6: Good morning.
0: Welcome to the show.
6: Thank you, sir. I heard everything you said, which is the truth. Dama, the decision you make is not the best. But the only advice I will advise the man that he should not abandon his family. He should try and tell the woman to look, maybe he pays school fees for the children. He can make arrangement to be paying the school fees. But bringing that woman into that house again, we have heart attack that we kill him. It's better he stay on his own and plan a life to live for life again. Because if that woman comes around, he will die early.
0: All right, thank you. That's my contribution. Thank you. Hello, good morning, family member.
7: Good morning, Randy Michael.
0: Madam Lolo.
7: Michael himself.
0: I greet you specially, ma.
7: Well, how you doing?
0: I did fine, and you?
7: I'm fine. See, this man now, what is the name we do for him?
0: He say, what are this matter now? So, because in family now, they pressure him. He said, that what he ain't doing a wrong thing, he want to know.
7: They pressure him. The man not too bad, though. Don't forget about pressure. Now, second mission journey, team will go back.
0: Mm.
7: You should You should be saying, if they know where they've been now, say they rent house, they did. If you say they rent, they had them. You see, they give them money, maybe they pay. Then when they come into that house, they go use the anger of how it pays for that house without their notice. They go punish them off. So the earlier he has realized that, it's better for him. Don't forget the issue of say, family depression. Where their family did that time with this thing, and the family knows they are well safe. In the past, through those things before in them my said that house.
0: He said the children safe, in children, in immediate family, not even the reason whether in home family they exist before. Now okay. They call they run, they go meet them.
7: All of them they come now based on you don't see this, don't see what they go in very the future for in house. Then I rent in this, they go find
0: now. I wonder.
7: I said may don't forget about that pressure, whether the pressure I may live in life normal, may say feel last.
0: All right, thank you, Madam Lolo. On to matter like this, now so clear, so what's the time, not there to send no time. And as a position like this, now you'll go take bar break now for Inside Family Meeting. Family Meeting will come your way again on Tuesday for Inside the Super Early Morning Breakfast Show for next week on your One Family One Radio Station, Super 88.1 FM. I say big thank you to every person so the person who has involved for this but you will call and you will not call. But the conversation still they go on for Inside Facebook. Still they drop your comment for there. We will still react to your comment for Inside Facebook. So the post there for there. Randy Mike, my name. And presently like this, I need to call 911.

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2: 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Okay, so we're looking at a very interesting topic today, leveraging the money game to multiply your income. Can you explain this to the listener? Let's start that way.
3: Okay. Leveraging the money game to multiply your income simply means making in one day what you will make in 5 years. The average rate of a dollar to naira is about 1,600 currently. This means if you save 1 naira per day, you will need to save for about 5 years to get $1. Now, let's turn this around. If every day you make $1, which is 1,600 naira, this means you make in one day what you would have taken you 5 years. And that's leveraging the money game.
2: Interesting math there, Ubo. So how can one leverage the money game?
3: Well, Klaus Schwab said something. He said, in a new world, it's not the big fish which eats the small fish. It is the fast fish which eats the slow fish. The reason your income is where it is, it's because you're on the slow currency. This simply means in this fast-changing digital world, success is no longer determined by size or power, but by agility and adaptability, which brings about stability. When I talk about leveraging the money game, it's not only in Nigeria, but definitely it is global. Some people play it smart, while others don't, and find it difficult to scale through. Now, in short, as a Nigerian, playing the money game simply means instead of earning in naira, you earn in dollars.
2: Earn in dollars instead of naira.
3: Exactly.

0: What exactly is this money game you're talking about, Princess?
1: Well, Lekan, rich people play the money game to win. Poor people, they play the money game not to lose. And because they play not to lose, most times they lose. Do you know why? This is because the money game is a financial strategy that you can use to multiply your current income by over 1,000. For example, an average man works for a salary of about 100,000 naira per month to pay bills and feed his family. Now, this is just his primary goal. And while it seems like it's a bit harsh, if that's all you want, like if all you need is to merely pay the bills, that's most likely what you're going to get. Now, the goal of the rich is to multiply their income through different financial strategies, which now includes leveraging digital innovation.
0: Okay. So, digital innovation.
1: Yes, digital innovation. Do you know that the same data people use in watching movies, chatting endlessly on social media is the same data the rich use in making millions? Same device, but different value given.
0: So what are the businesses that one can do to multiply their income?
1: There are varieties of business that one can do, but I'll focus on just three for today. We have a sector of e-business, we have e-commerce, and we also have online trading. Now, for e-business, the E here stands for electronic business, which is just simply putting your current business online to increase visibility within and even outside your locale. Now, a typical example of this business can look like an event planner, okay? Staying fixed in a particular location limits that client potential that you're going to be getting, as against having an online platform where there's no limit to the potential of clients you can interact with, which in turn will definitely boost and change the money game for you. Another example we have is e-commerce. Like I said, the E stands for electronic, but this e-commerce is just buying and selling of goods and services over an electronic network. Primarily, the internet, as we all know.
0: Okay.
1: It literally is an online market that unifies both buyers and sellers, which means you don't have to look for buyers to buy your item once you display. Now, a typical example of this is what we call dropshipping. Dropshipping, as we all know, is a form of retail business in which the seller accepts orders without having any inventory at hand. However, the dropshipping I'm talking about right now, it's not the generic one we always hear about that don't give adequate results, and it's also hard to actually start being a Nigerian. But what we'll be showing us is a Nigerian-based dropshipping system with a good track record.
0: Okay.
1: For me, the biggest and most profitable of them all is e-trading, which is also called online trading. It's the buying and selling of financial instruments like stocks, bonds, and currencies, all in the bid to make profit. It can be done on your mobile phone or computer or from anywhere in the world. Amongst the instruments that can be traded, let's take gold as a case study.
0: Okay.
1: I'm using gold because it's something that most persons can relate to. Do you know that from January this year till now, the price of gold has appreciated from $2,000 to about $2,651? That is about 7,060 points increase in the price of gold. If you had bought gold as of January this year at $1 per movement, by now you would have made over about $7,000 in profits just on gold alone. Now, that's the power of earning in a fast-paced currency. Now, imagine if you're trading at $10 per movement in that same price of gold. You would have made over $70,000 in profits. Convert that to Naira.
0: That's a lot of money.
1: That's a lot of money. To make it even more interesting, you can trade several instruments such as silver, US dollars, euro, Apple, Amazon, and the likes.
0: This is sounding so good. But how can Nigerians who are interested join to learn these things? Because somebody has to learn
1: to do this thing.
0: So
1: yes.
0: how can Nigerians who are interested learn?
1: That's why we're introducing the biggest conference where you can have an opportunity to learn these things and make sure you get every information you need to kickstart. Okay? Now, the New Wave Conference is the biggest and most important educational event in Nigeria as of today, and we will be hosting in several cities. It is time for Nigerians to leverage the money game in order to multiply their income. At this conference, we'll be informing and equipping you on the businesses available to help multiply your income with fast results throughout the year. We're going to be looking at strategies on dropshipping, e-businesses, e-trading, and lots more. We'll also help you open an e-trading account and set up free profitable softwares to boost your trading abilities.
0: Okay, so it's getting more and more interesting. All these are quite informative. Now, who are the people that are qualified to attend this conference? Because it sounded like there are certain people who should be a part of it.
1: Oh, that's actually the most interesting part. This conference is one of our most powerful events, and it will be absolutely free for the first 100 persons to register. So if you're a businessman, employee, an investor, a retiree, a job seeker, or even a housewife, as long as you are interested in earning in dollars, then you must be at this conference. You don't have to be a computer literate to attend. With an internet-connected device, you're good to go.
0: Okay, great. So it's free, and all you need is just an internet-enabled device.
1: Exactly.
0: A phone or a laptop, you can be a part of this conference and learn how to play the money game.
1: Yes.
0: Okay,
1: yes.
0: So tell us the date, time, venue of the conference, and how people can register to attend.
1: The conference will be taking place for just one day, one powerful day here in the city of Benin. And the date is this week, Thursday, the 14th of May, 2026. This week, Thursday, the 14th of May, 2026. And the time is from 11 a.m. till 2 p.m. From 11 a.m. till 2 p.m.
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2: 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I'll take the number again, 091-6466-0000.
0: Okay, what else should participants expect to get from the New Wave Tech Conference?
1: Well, being at the event alone is power-packed with so much benefit for you, but I would like to take it up a notch. Now, participants will be gaining three things by attending this event. For the first 100 persons, they'll be getting a comprehensive conference material and resources. Also, our partnership broker who will be present at the event will be giving participants up to 125% bonus in your trading account, only for those that will be starting the business of trading. And finally, for those that will be delving into the automation aspect, we'll be giving you training consultation and then the software, which is the AI, that would help you do the buying and the selling, and you get your returns constantly.
0: Wow, this sounds so good. Too good to be true, Princess. Can you tell us again the date, time, and venue of this conference, and how people can register to attend?
1: The conference will be taking place for just one day, one powerful day here in the city of Benin. And the date is this week, Thursday, the 14th of May, 2026. This week, Thursday, the 14th of May, 2026. And the time is from 11 a.m. till 2 p.m. From 11 a.m. till 2 p.m.
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2: 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I'll take the number again, 091-6466-0000.
0: All right, if you're looking forward to leveraging the money game to multiply your income, this is one conference you shouldn't miss for anything. Thank you very much, Princess Ubo, for coming on the program.
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0: 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Bye for now.

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3: 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Wait, oh. And we don't forget to say, Lege Lege and others, stay for this compound, oh.
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12: Whereas Nigerians are being murdered daily by terrorists, terrorizing people all over the country. 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
15: Yes, good morning to you. Welcome. This is What the Honorable Has to Say live on your One Family Wonder Radio, 88.1 Super FM. This is Tuesday, the 12th of May, 2026. The Honorable is back with us this morning. It was a duo yesterday, but now we're a trio today. Israel is also live. Israel Adebi, our head of news and current affairs, is also live with us this morning. Gentlemen, good morning.
16: All right, Paul, good morning. Israel, good morning. And of course, dear listener, good morning.
15: So, we're going straight back into what we discussed yesterday in particular, talking about the murder of a young man in front of the University of Benin main gate. It has generated a whole lot of reactions. We talked about it yesterday. We're bringing another angle to it.
16: Oh, yes. It's a continuing conversation because every other day brings some new revelations which gives further insight into what could have been, what might have been, what actually happened, what should have been done, what was not done. Now, the angles we are looking at this morning is the elements of institutional evasion of responsibility and the apparent security gap, which it's quite unfortunate. Now, what are the things we know now, laying credence to these elements that I've highlighted? Number one, we now have the police account. The PPRO of the Edo Police Command, ESP, Ikwedem, released a statement yesterday in which he stated categorically that the State Police Command has commenced investigation into what happened. But in that statement, he made certain things clear. He said now the deceased was in a car, a GLK Mercedes-Benz, that drove out from inside the premises of University of Benin. Then unidentified white GLK Mercedes-Benz. Now, intercepted the Mercedes-Benz, GLK Mercedes-Benz that the deceased drove in front at the main gate of the University of Benin. So for me, the earlier statement issued by the University of Benin, which made an attempt at absolving the university of any responsibility in what happened, I think the fact that it has been established that the deceased car drove from inside of the University of Benin and the attack which took the deceased's life happened at the main gate of the University of Benin. Come on, there is no way the university can completely wash its hands off what happened. Because you now begin to ask question that if this happened at the main gate of the university, now I'm sure that there will be some security men at the gate of the university. Even though because of what happened and what we heard, that while the attack was launched and people scampered for safety, even the so-called security personnel of the university also ran for cover and scampered for safety, and which in my estimation mean that there are no proper security men at the main gate of the University of Benin. We only have gate men who either open and close the gate and give tallies in some cases to vehicles that are driving into the university, and maybe at your exit point you are asked to return those tallies. That is at best what they do. And I think that with security situation in the country, and the issue of it's been a running saga in universities in Nigeria, the issue of cults and cult-related attacks and killings, I don't think it is wise or it is proper for any university to be that vulnerable, and maybe without any security presence that can push back, that can resist an attack. Then the next thing, again, that I will question this morning, which still falls within the purview of institutional responsibility, is that for an institution of great repute like the University of Benin, I expect that part of the security architecture at that main gate, which is the main entrance into that citadel of knowledge, there should have been some electronic security device like CCTV to be able to cover reasonable radius around that area immediately inside of the university premises and outside at the gate, so that from a reasonable distance off, there can be a capture, or there can be a footage of what is coming in. I've not heard of any footage from there that can even help the police in their investigation as what they have there. So for me, this is an unfortunate security gap. And to now juxtapose this with the kind of responses and reaction that we have received from the university authority. So all of this that I've said is on one hand. Let us also go to another angle, which is the resignation of a clergyman called David Egbenusi. Now, you may want to ask now, who is David Egbenusi? Now, I mean, Sunday rather, not David. Sunday Egbenusi is the chaplain of the All Saints Chapel, University of Benin. He resigned his position as the chairman of the Court Renunciation, Rehabilitation, and Interfaith Committee. That's a very big position of enormous responsibility. Because you want to think that in the architecture put together to curb the menace of cultism in that institution, I mean, he was a man that held a very sensitive position. Now, explaining the reasons and the grounds for his resignation, he more or less said all his recommendations that were geared at dealing with the issue of cultism, attacks, unfortunate and preventable killings, fell on deaf ears. But the university, in its usual response, had come again to more or less describe that the action of Mr. Sunday Egbenusi, the clergyman, was in bad faith, saying that he was always posting clips of violence. And Egbenusi also explained some heads up and valuable intelligence he addressed to the vice chancellor of the university, and no actions were taken. So within this context, the picture I've painted so far, I mean, it's quite easy to establish a case or an element of institutional evasion of responsibility and apparent security gap at the university. And that is not supposed to be. That is not supposed to be. You know, we lament leadership failure a lot in Nigeria. And when you put leadership on a wider spectrum, you have leadership demography at different stages and at different levels. And at the level of a university community, university campus, the vice chancellor is the leader there. And when there have been issues, when there have been recommendations, valuable intelligence that has to do with security and protection of lives and property within the university or around the university, you'd expect that the VC would have been more proactive. Not coming after the act, denials, trying to abdicate responsibility, absolve yourself, and if we continue to find excuses for failure to fester, then we'll never be able to arrest the slide into complete failure. That's my take on this. I have no any personal problem or institutional problem with the University of Benin. I don't know the person of the vice chancellor. I have never met the cleric, Mr. Sunday Egbenusi. I don't know any of the persons, whether they exist in the attack or the people who launched the attack. But just analyzing the situation with the reports that have been coming out and how the story is developing. Israel.
5: Honorable, it's good you are back and you lending your voice to this this morning. We spoke about this yesterday and then pointed to some of those things you've pointed to also this morning. So I won't belabor it. However, just to also mention that institutions need to be accountable. We can't demand accountability from those who will call our leaders. And when it comes to the time, we need to be responsible, we need to be accountable, and we need to be transparent. We are vague about it. You know, yesterday I kept saying the official statement suggests that the disease is not a student of that institution. And even till now, we've not gotten any confirmation otherwise from the appropriate authorities. Mark my word, from the appropriate authorities. Yes, there are other individuals that have done their own investigation and make one or two allusion. But I would have loved that the police, who I also called out yesterday, because all through yesterday, much more than 10 hours after that event happened, the police has not said anything. And that I found very shocking, because the expectation is that the police would have issued a statement, at least initial statement, tell us investigation is ongoing, which is the normal routine the police would have done. But the police kept quiet for a long time. I think it even took the governor making a comment about it before we even saw something coming from the police, which I thought was not also adequately right. I think institutions of government need to be proactive, and they need to do their responsibility as best as they can do it. They need to understand UniBen is not just an institution. You have thousands of young men and women in that place. Besides that, you have those who are family members, who are in, lecturers. Even the security team we're talking about too, at the gate there, they are also people's family, and they work within that educational ecosystem. And since they are there, then the responsibility is also on the institution. Provide security for them. We spoke to some of the students yesterday. We went out and spoke to some of them. And most of them expressed fears. They expressed concern that this is happening within the premise of the institution. It's quick for the institution to say, oh, it happened outside. But students who we spoke to say, some of these things, confrontations, happen within the premise of that institution. And I think that was what that clergyman, Egbenusi, alluded to. Some of these things transpire within the school. They must have a better system that addressed it, not to wash your hands of it. Have you seen students of UniBen protested and as a journalist try to go there and even interview them? The security will actually tell you, you can't come inside the school to interview them. You can't even record. It's that bad. They don't allow it. And then eventually, it's still the media that will sing your song. It's still the media that will make case for you.
16: Damage
5: control.
16: Damage control.
5: So as much as possible, we have to be forthcoming. We've tried to reach out to the PRO of this institution in the past to establish working relationship. It never went anywhere positive.
16: That's a Henry.
5: Yes. It never went anywhere positive. As a matter of fact, she said she already asked the people she's working with. So most times, all these lacunas, all this gap, she should be somebody who will be calling on this program this morning to provide further insight into what we have this morning. But it's what it is, unfortunately so. But what we are saying this morning is the institution must be up and doing. Students' life needs to be protected. Like they say, every life matter. Mm-hmm. And that's how we need to behave. Security is not something that will take the back seat. And for institutions that know how serious courtism can be, then it should be up and doing. Mm-hmm. Every committee set up should be up and doing.
15: All right, to be a part of the show this morning, call us up on 0705-512-9861 or 0705-5727-881. 0705-512-9881 or 0705-5727-881, 0902-672-2592, 0902-672-2592. Hello, good morning.
11: Brapo, good morning, sir.
15: Morning to you, Optima the Greats.
11: Yes, sir, honorable, and Israel.
16: Yeah, Optima, good morning.
5: Good morning, sir.
11: Thank you very much. It's quite unfortunate what happened in Benin 2 days ago. It's very, very sad. And we thought around that that murder was caused by that political incident. That our land that had a business deal with other people. Maybe this is the worth of how many millions? Of almost 19 million. And they not settled that business well. That's called that killing. I don't really know, but that's what I learned from paper. Don't really know. But I think we send our students to go to school to learn and better for their life. Not anything less. Not anything more. But what they happen right now, many of all the even the friends that send their students to school, actually, they don't even know what they're doing there. Don't even know what they're doing in the school. Okay, well, what your students using that kind of a vehicle coming to school? That's what about how many of you? Some parents cannot even afford that motor, and the students are using it to go to school. How can you expect that student to expect the teacher, the lecturer? And some parents are paying those cars for their children to go to school. Eh? What are we learning in school? That's the problem. Parents should know what they send their children to school to do, and their children should know what they're going to school to do. It's to learn and better for their life. Not anything less. You don't go there for business, but they're there and they do any sort of thing. That will this young man right now. It has already happened. All they're saying that you need to be attacking their security, and the authority in charge will make sure they kiss out all these murderers and put them to book. We don't want to hear all these things. We have to show them again. Thank you. Nice day.
15: Mm. All right. Thank you. 0902-672-2592. 0902-672-2592 or 0705-512-9861 or 0705-572-7881. We're looking at the incident that happened in front of the University of Benin main gate 48 hours ago, and there's a new dimension to it. I want to hear from you this morning. I want to hear your take on your submission at this point in time.
17: Yeah, Paul, just looking at what Otima Degre said, you know, there was an institution of academic institution, tertiary level also, in this state once, that gave a notice, public notice, that no student should bring cars to the school. If you're driving, anymore. Just park it somewhere.
15: We're parking somewhere.
17: Don't bring it to the premise of the institution, because some lecturers also felt intimidated at some point. Just look at what...
16: I know, for me, I think we should not actually go that route, because it distracts us from the main... the focal point of the conversation this morning. Mm. The focal point of the conversation this morning, and rightly so, is on security architecture, responsibility for it in that institution. It should be a discussion for another day, another time.
17: Mm.
16: If we talk about students riding some luxury cars and all of that, we will not be able to focus on the purpose for this conversation this morning. We are looking at the place of institutional responsibility for security within and around the university campus. University of Benin has produced some of the best brains we have in this country. Yeah. University of Benin has had a VC before that everybody respected. I've never come near anywhere called Benin when I was hearing about Professor Alele Williams.
17: Mm-hmm.
16: You understand? So we are talking of that level of leadership, level of responsibility, especially when it comes to security, protection of lives within and around the university campus. That is our focus this morning. Leave the cars out. There will be another day to talk about that.
15: 0902-672-25.
16: If you have a GLK Benz, it doesn't mean you should be killed.
15: Clearly. 0902-672-2592. 0902-672-2592 or 0705-512-9881 or 0705-572-7881, and there's a new development to the story from what we looked out from yesterday with the police statement coming into the fold at this point in time. But a lot of questions are still being asked at this point. Why was Uniben's statement not quite clear with coming out to exonerate themselves from everything that that happened in that particular incident? And somewhat saying the student is not a part of their institution and all that. New development to it. Talk to us this time. Let's hear from you. What do you have to say about this that's happened? And somewhat, a lot of people have been able to say a lot of things concerning this, and particularly the student. What is the current atmosphere at the University of Benin Ground this morning? Are the lecturers still very much coming to school to still lecture? Is from the security standpoint, has security been tightened and heightened across various points? Are we seeing proper screening of people who go into the institution at this point in time, in and out of the school at this point in time? And what is the current situation of things? Is there panic within the student community? What is the SUG also saying? All of these are pointers and laying of grounds to this current conversation. Horrible.
16: You see, the truth of the matter is that I feel that when it comes to the level of an institution, there is high level of responsibility. And when situations have happened, you don't come to start exonerating yourself. You come to first and foremost appraise the situation and put it in perspective the way it happened. And you also come from solution, the point of providing and preferring solution to the problem. And if you had abdicated your responsibility or there had been any gap, you have to man up and face up to it. That's what I think, because finding excuses, trying to hide, is like an attempt at hiding behind a finger. Can a man actually hide behind a finger? You are all exposed.
15: All right, so 0902-672-2592, 0902-672-2592, or 0705-512-9881, or 0705-572-788.
16: If there is a problem with the connection, people can also try the text message or WhatsApp option. It's
15: WhatsApp, 0902-672-2592. WhatsApp 0902-672-2592 or the text line 0707-895-0331. 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Text only 0707-895-0331. Those are the numbers to reach out to us this morning. Hello.
18: Hello. Good morning.
15: Morning to you, Dr. Osagie.
18: Yeah, it's me, Dr. Osagie Ebwali, calling from Benin.
15: All right.
18: I think the issue of grammar, I think majority of us are having a different view about the school. I happen to be a lecturer in school here.
16: Okay.
18: I'm not speaking, I'm not giving me another to talk, but what I'm saying, I'm just saying from my own personal observation as a lecturer there.
16: Mm-hmm.
18: If I want to condemn that our security architecture is not in place, I think that person not saying the right thing.
16: Okay.
18: Because if you have entered any of the various universities you have in the two states, you can make a comparison between UNIBE. When you are entering and when you are coming out and once you are inside. To the best of my knowledge, the school authority have put a very organized system of security on ground to ensure that these activities, one menace or the other, does not take place. So for anybody to say that one thing or the other, or what the man say that he has one thing he has told the management and did not react to it, I'm not aware of that. That's just a personal opinion. But what I'm saying again is that the security network in the University of Benin is so tight in the sense that you will see, maybe one or two people say I've not said them. That's why I said I'm not speaking on behalf of the VC. Nobody should misquote me. You will see security men or mufti having firearm inside the vehicle, patrolling around the school compound, patrolling or not to anybody. They do it. For one to say that there's still tension in the school, there's no tension in the school. As of yesterday, those that said that they graduated from radiography, they did the induction. Lecture is on, lecturers are in the class, kids are going on normally. So for one to say that there's tension in the environment or people are scared of the school or the lecturer are not in school, no. Teaching and learning is taking place adequately. It's not a pity that what happened has happened to that young man. And I also believe that people can also gather more information from the media. What led to something or that? I don't know. I cannot speak on that. But to the best of my knowledge, it is not a court-related activity. And there's no court activity that is on in that school as I speak. But that thing happened like that. But one to condemn the authority of the Great University of Benin that we are weak in terms of security. I must tell you, my brother, behold, the management is doing everything humanly possible to ensure that they curtail any aspect that will bring violence to that school. Also, bear in mind that most of what these people are talking about is children. I'm aware they are under our committee to take care of them. Majority of them are coming from different homes, different backgrounds, who will be good, the bad, and the ugly. When they come to the school environment, they want to exhibit it. So it should be out of play for a management of Great University of Benin not to put things on ground to contain the menace. Things on ground to contain the menace, sir. With all due respect.
16: Thank you. Thank you very much. That's an insider's view as a lecturer of the university. But where one is just perturbed is that if such a great effort, labor has gone into putting tight security architecture in place, one will wonder aloud. While that attack happened right at the main gate and there was no resistance, there was no pushback from the security personnel. I'm just thinking aloud.
15: Good morning.
19: Morning.
15: Morning to you.
19: Good morning, good morning.
15: Yeah, please, you have to be audible. Good morning. Welcome. Your name, please.
19: My name is Benson.
15: Benson. Okay, Benson. Glad to have you talk to us. Let's hear from you.
5: From Ogida. Go ahead, please.
16: Okay, go ahead.
19: According to my knowledge, what I heard about the issue, though I overheard it, that issue is not even related to court matter.
16: Okay.
19: That issue, I heard it's all these Yahoo boys. Someone was trying to play fast one. So they all had a meeting, they sat down, asked him to bring the money. So he refused to bring it. That is why they came all out for him. So it's not a court related issue.
16: Okay.
19: So just money issue that have gone wide. You know, they couldn't resolve it within themselves.
16: Okay.
19: How it went out of hand. So there's no panic at that school. I even went through that place this morning. So who is coming?
15: Okay.
16: Okay. Thank you very much for the clarification.
15: Hello.
20: Hello.
15: Yes, good morning.
20: Yeah, good morning, sir. My name is Fred. I'm calling from Aroma.
15: Okay. Glad to have you.
20: The lecturer that I said is the lecturer there. Let me imagine that there was the same killing of two people there last year. Near Uri Bank gate there. I saw that with my eyes. The school was supposed to blow off. The two of them were lying down there. At that Uri Bank gate,

0: This year, look at what happened again. What is going to happen next year? So the government of Edo State and those universities should put this in order, please. The situation of Edo State is so porous. Anything you are hearing from Edo State is always a bad news. Is it fair? Please, let the governor and the university people, if, is it bad if they put CID there to be patrolling about the student that is, it has that make it, or police without uniform, working with the student?
1: He said they are doing that.
2: The lecturer said they are already doing that, but okay, I didn't see a reflection of that.
0: It's a lie. If CID, the place that was a model student that just working around this place, just what they would have been challenged. Just to just drop on like that freely.
2: All right, thank you very much.
3: I think it's unfair to say it's a lie because it's what he knows as a lecturer and he worked within that space.
2: He was not authorized to speak for the institution.
3: Based on the knowledge he has as someone who works within that ecosystem, this is what they have on ground. Perhaps the other question would have been how much of technology surveillance do you have?
2: Which I also asked when I was speaking. Yeah. Because the main gate of any institution is a great entry and exit point. And you cannot afford any vulnerability at such a sensitive place. I mean, you must be sure that you're on top of the situation about which people entered, which people exited. And part of being on top of that is that there must be security apparatus like CCTV cameras and all that so that you can review the footage. Let us assume that it was an emergency. It happened within a split of a second and your men on ground could not muster any resistance. But you should be able to sit back, review the footages, and maybe that can lead to being able to apprehend those who perpetrated that dastardly act. Up until this moment, I've not heard that. And if that has not happened, you will assume that it's a vulnerability that should be fixed.
3: Yeah, and if we come to conclude from what the caller said, that something like this happened last year, we've had something like that. Is that time Unibail Authority also sat down with the Nigerian Police Force and find a security arrangement? For that, their main gate has this. That should be easy and quick response when things like this happen. It should not take rocket science.
4: But even aside the main gate, I think also a couple of years ago, and I think last year, somewhere, something happened in that end when someone was killed. Either last year or last year, someone was killed inside the school premises. We have also heard of that, and it seems this happens almost every year. It seems something like this happens almost every year. So that's to point clearly that there's a fault or there's a leakage in terms of their security architecture inside the school premises. And in general sense, a lot of people still need to talk more about what is happening in the school. Some are just choosing to just stay out of it. But give or take, it's still going to affect the students in there. They are the number one set of people that are being affected. Because the lecturers, they will resume maybe by 8 a.m., 9 a.m., and then maybe by 4 or 5 p.m., they're out of the school. But the students, especially those who live inside the school premises, some live outside of the campus. Some live inside the school premises in various hostels from hall 1 or 2 or 3 and various hostels inside the school premises. What is the security architecture inside? If this has happened last year, it happened 2024, happened 2023, 2022, almost every year this is happening, then clearly there's a fault in their security.
2: Like, I'll go back to what I'm saying. You see, the main gate, go to anywhere in the world, the main gate is always very important.
3: It's important.
2: In the entrance of security. So if there is a perceived or a seeming vulnerability around it, they said around that main gate something happened last year. It has happened again, and we've not heard of any resistance, any pushback to curtail it when it happens. I don't need a professor in security management to tell me there is a lacuna somewhere. But I also want you to understand that one is not coming from the area of like trying to like put the university authority in a bad light. But we have to say it as it is. When there is insecurity across the country, we point at the leadership.
3: Exactly.
2: And so I don't think it should be different. Would you now say that, okay, soldiers have not been deployed? Would you now say that equipment, sophisticated equipment, Tucano jets and all that have not been bought? But anytime there is a flare of insecurity in any part of the country, we point fingers at the leadership. So for as long as we have incidents around that main gate, we'll continue to call on the leadership of that university that you've not done something. Or if you have been doing things, you've not done what works. at that main gate area.
3: And regardless, whether it's cultism or is business gone bad, a life was taken.
2: Life was taken.
3: Mm. And that should be the emphasis.
2: It's the emphasis. Mm. I never really was fixated at his court-related killing. But it was that there was a killing
4: a life was
2: in
4: lost.
2: That place. Mm. And we know that this is drove out from police account now. He drove out of the university. And
3: both, was vehicles. Both vehicles.
2: Even actually.
3: Yes, yes.
4: 0705-512-9881 or 0705-572-7881. 0705-512-9881 or 0705-572-7881. 0902-672-2592. 0902-672-2592. We also love to hear from students
2: can call it after this institution.
4: I want to hear from students. What is the current situation of things in and around UniBen at this point in time? Lecturer has said, things are running smoothly and all of that. Let's hear from you. Good morning. Yes, please. Good morning. You have to be audible. Please, let's hear you.
5: Good morning. My name is Hope from Nigeria.
4: Okay.
5: Concerning the issue that happened at UniBen yesterday.
3: Day before yesterday.
5: So, it's not a new thing anyway. Things like that has been happening. And we don't have any other people to blame, or rather, than the security agency, because things like this have been happening, and we don't get any good results after all said and done. The issues will just be swept under the carpet. You understand? Now, we are hearing different type of stories concerning the issues. Some is saying it's as an issue, and some are saying it's court-related issues. But the real issues which I have reconfirmed on my own was that is a court, is as a matter money issue. You understand? Which are, for me, the disease, which is not that anybody is happy, no matter what happened, no matter what translated, nobody is happy that the boy lost his life or people came for him to take his life. But the fact is that the problem with this country is the same as like what has just happened to that guy. Greed, greediness. The money that is not yours.
3: But what you think as a matter itself is an issue in itself.
2: That's internet fraud. That's not what we are looking at this morning. We are looking at the issue of security around the university. Let's make sure that our conversation is around that.
3: That's internet fraud.
2: As a matter or whatever matter you call it, that's it. And there will be another time we want to talk about that.
3: You know, yesterday we even spoke about it, that regardless whether it's cultism or it's fraud. Fraud is not allowed.
4: 0902-672-2592. 0902-672-2592.
2: Does the law say shoot the person?
3: No.
2: So both
3: instances are condemnable.
2: They're condemnable.
4: Hello? Yes.
5: Hello?
4: Yes, good morning. Please turn on the volume already. Good morning.
5: This is Obi. I'm calling from Mission Road.
2: Mr. Obi, good morning, sir.
5: Nobody cares to know exactly what's really happening. We are talking about in our place when we have an address. If you pursue cow, then step on somebody, either you make the person injure them or you kill them, then you forget about cow and begin to talk of the human being. So life has been lost. That is the issue now. What caused the is it's not the it's not what we are trying to find out now.
3: There's still a word back from your hand.
2: No, we are picking it.
5: Yes, but according to a reliable source, there was a security alert and a video sent to the vice chancellor alerting him of what was going on at that time. And after the...
4: Mr. Obiama, please turn on the volume on your radio, please. Or just put up your radio.
5: I've done that. Yes, there was a security alert and a video sent to the vice chancellor alerting him of what is going on in the in the university community. After watching, he asked the boy to delete that. We gave him 5 minutes to delete it. And immediately he did that, not up to 1 hour, this thing happened. So I think if the investigation, you know, in this part of the world, when you say, if you want to bury something, or you want to make things slow, or you want to make people to forget, you say you are investigating. And from investigation, nothing will come out of it. Nobody will hear about it. that video sent to the Vice Chancellor has to be investigated. I know exactly who sent that video, but it's a university student who is maybe one of the people who is preaching anti-cultism, anti-fraud, and so on. So I think that will give the police a leeway to understand what really happened. That's my take this morning. Thank you, and God bless.
4: Thank you very much. 0902-672-2592. Let's hear from you this morning. What do you think about what has just happened? 48 hours ago, that's when the incident happened. We've heard from the police, we've heard from University of Benin, and a lot of people are asking the right questions. Our last caller this morning. Hello?
6: Hello, good morning.
4: Yes, good morning. Your name, please. Oh, please, you might have to call us back because we're not hearing you clearly, okay? 0902-672-2592. Just shoot us a call. Let's hear from you. And like I did mention of before now, let's hear from students of the institution because they are the most vulnerable and the most affected right now. What is the current situation of things in and around the Ubowo access, the Uniben access, the main gate access, and various points inside the school premises? One of our very good callers here has mentioned already that things are going on smoothly. So let's hear from you. Hello.
6: Hello, good morning.
4: Good morning. Welcome. We can hear you.
6: Yes. Regarding the issue, I think right now, Uniben main gate is not just an ordinary institution. This is a government established institution. Mm. And from my own point of view, the way that incident happened, the guy just stepped out from the school gate. You understand? If there is a camera, if there's a footage at the main gate there, I believe all these things we are saying wouldn't have been something very, very, very difficult for our security agency to actually dig into. You understand? So if the government or the university system can find a way to put a very elaborate CCTV footage at the main gate there, it is very obvious that they pointed gun at that guy at the main gate there. So it's something that our school system needs to work on. These days, we are talking about CCTV footage, we are talking about solar. Everything is advancing. So we need to advance as well. Thank you. That's my contribution.
4: All right. Thank you very much for joining us. And that's our show for this morning. Many thanks to you all. And as we made mention of yesterday, it's a developing story. There will be more sides to it. Hopefully, those in charge of University of Benin They'll have one or two things to say concerning it. And so at the end, as soon as we get more information from the University of Benin, from the Nigerian police, across reliable sources, now not just hearsay and stories that are flying about, because in situations like this, you keep hearing stories. They say, this one happened. They say, they say, this one. They say, courts. We'll hear from the right sources, and as soon as we get more info concerning this, we'll bring it to your doorstep. Paul Ochenogo is my name. Many thanks to the Honorable and our Head of News and Government Affairs, Israel Adebi. Enjoy the rest of your morning. What the Honorable has to say returns tomorrow.
7: 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Aguero! 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Dreams will be shattered. 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

0: 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Ashake, Young John, Litley, Malik Berry, Ruger. 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
0: 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It is on Super FM. I've got a brand new song to push play to shortly, but let's play first. I've got a song of The Game Needs Us. That's by Sars and Benson, or Benson Sars. Dropped yesterday by, I think, 5 p.m. or so. Streamed the whole entire EP. Records like Emotionally High. We've got a Frank Sinatra also in there. I've got already a couple of big tunes in there. Also, the lead single of the project, Back Outside, which is the biggest song in the country right now. Also part of the project. 5 songs. Go check it out. Go stream. Go do the needful. Anyways, we'll check out a brand new tune right after we play on So This Happened This Morning. It is time for us to run through 7 questions, a 14 points of program. So remember, it is
4: So This Happened.
0: And all right, coming up this morning, 7 questions, pop culture, politics, entertainment, sports, current affairs, everything locked in. So all you have to do, call me 0705-512-9881 or 0705-572-7881. 0705-512-9881 or 0705-572-7881. Blessed that thou amongst to be among crazy Paul this morning. Good morning.
5: Yeah, this is Obaro.
0: Obaro, are you ready for me?
5: I'll try.
0: Obaro, have I reached out to you?
5: No.
0: Oh, okay. I think I just remembered. I think I just remembered now. Alright? So Obaro, first, yeah. Let's play first. I'll chat to you right after now. Okay?
5: Okay.
0: Alright, Obaro, your time is now.
4: So this happened.
0: Obaro, don't hijack him from other people. Anyways, first question for you this morning. WAEC unveils tough integrity measures for 1.9 million candidates. WAEC unveils tough integrity measures for 1.9 million candidates. The first WAEC examination held in Nigeria was in what year? 1964, 1952, or 1999?
5: 64, 52,
0: 99. 62. 62? I did say 62. Not brotherly. There's no 62 in this one now.
5: You said 64 now.
0: I said 64, 52.
5: 1994.
0: 64, right? Yeah, the bus bubble is in 1959. Let's go. Question number 2. Korea set to give 36 million people cash to raise and ease fall prices. Korea to give 36 million people cash to ease rising fall prices. Which of these two nations, or which of these two Korea sides is referred to as Korea Republic? Is it North Korea or the South Korea?
5: North Korea.
0: North Korea. You are wrong, my G. It's the South Korea that is referred to as Korea Republic. Let's go. Question number... You thoughts. Francisco Totti, sorry. Question number 3. JAMB sets October deadline for university admission. JAMB sets October deadline for university admission. JAMB cutoff mark for 2026-2027 academic session is 200 or 150. It's in the news now since yesterday. So let's give or take. Cutoff mark 150 or 200. What's the cutoff mark? Cutoff mark for tertiary.
5: 150.
0: All right. Let's go. Question number 4. Let's go. Question number 4. Heathrow Airport's traffic dips due to Middle East war. Heathrow Airport's traffic dips due to Middle East war. The Heathrow Airport is located in where now? As Nigerians, so the jackpot go that place, so you should know. We'll go to that.
5: Huh?
0: Jerusalem. Jackpot of Jerusalem. I love your courage that you just give it out. Okay. Amen. It's in England. So what do you expect? London.
5: Jesus.
0: Don't you see people post pictures? Don't you see people drop stuff around that end? Don't you see people on Instagram say, ah, finally, I don't reach. Ha! Obaru.
5: I will do everything.
0: Obaru, let's go now. Let's go. Don't worry.
5: I
0: understand. Anyways, question number five. Benson Sars, the game meets you, has officially been released. Okay? Benson and Sars, the game needs us. Okay? The game needs us, not you. Okay? The game needs us, has officially been released. Who produced Wizkid's Come Closer featuring Drake? 2017 smash hit. Wizkid and Drake, Come Closer, was produced by Legendary Beats, SARS, Tales, or STG. Who produced the record? Come Closer. Let me tell you the answer. Who produced the record? Come Closer. Is it Legendary Beats, SARS, Tales, or STG?
5: Come Closer, Scales.
0: Scales? Did I mention Scales? I said STG, Tales, SARS, or Legendary Beats.
5: Let me go for STG.
0: You don't know. Obama, Kumoko is waiting for you, Steph. What are you saying? What are you saying, fam? Makoboko is waiting for you somewhere, somehow.
5: I will receive it today.
0: Anyway, it is SARS, okay? Question number six. David and Wizkid are set to headline the Afro Plus Fest this September. We have to go at any moment on now, so 10 seconds is 10 seconds. So David and Wizkid, who had their breakout song first in 2011? Who blew first out of the two? David or Wizkid, who had their first mainstream record first? David or Wizkid, pick one.
5: Wizkid.
0: Question number seven. Dominic Avelu wins penalty, ends Leeds draw at Tottenham. Which of these players never played for Tottenham? Which of these players in general never played for Tottenham? Michael Carrick, Luka Modric, Dimitar Berbatov, or Carlos Tevez?
5: Carlos Tevez.
0: Baudis poor. Very poor. Ha! Obaru!
5: You bought me today,
0: lah. No. This is too poor. Just 6 points in. This is too poor. Obaru, you have to do better, okay?
5: We'll go again.
0: All right. Thank you very much for joining me this morning. I appreciate you.

0: So I made a promise and I have to fulfill it this morning. Let's check out brand new song. Brand new music off The Game Needs Us. Benson Sars. This is called Frank Sinatra. Let's check it out. Good morning. Crazy Paul is my name. After that record, we'll check out Gratitude by Shake. And then M-Star Bryant will be up on your radio from 11 down to 3. Like us, 3 down to 6:30. I'm back at 7 for the EPL show. Otherwise, up next at 9. New music. Good morning.
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1: I greet you now, my good people for Edo State, and my name na Baba Miracle, a.k.a. Baba Koboko, where everybody sabi as Baba Twins. My woman self follow tanda with me for here. When time reach, na go hear her voice. I be Ogbonge Abba Practitioner, where they handle any health problem where consign man. And my woman na certified Abba Practitioner, where they handle any health palaba where consign woman. Where they participate for the ongoing Abba Trade Fair, where they go on for National Museum, inside Ring Road Roundabout, be the city, Edo State. I occupy stand 10. I repeat, stand 10. My phone number now, 081-35-57-9700. Some men not feel satisfied their woman inside room as a result of weakness where yamayama don't cause for inside their body, like severe waist pain and stomach noising. Why some men they battle with this weakness as a result of too much sugar for their body or some other serious health condition where don't affect the water where they produce for their body. So if you be man, where you don't go for checkup, they confirm them say you get infection where they cause your weakness. Abi, they even

0: wahala for house between you and your wife as a result of child problem, or you be man we carry big body with small engine where fear and shame not to let you open body for where your fellow men dey. 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Me, Baba Miracle, aka Baba Koboko, Baba Twins. I get one authentic correct chewing stick where Yoruba people dey call Paco. 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I dey gidigba for stand 10 for National Museum inside Ring Road roundabout, Bidi City, Edo State. My phone number na 081-35-57-97-00.
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2: 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You are welcome to this our Health Enlightenment Program and 2026 Herbal Trade Fair Edition, where government stand gidigba, where they take place now for inside National Museum roundabout. You see us for stand number 7. Now stand number 7, now we occupy idea. What we will come to discuss with our people today now matter of bone and vein and muscle and prostate enlargement. Baba Ibadan don't go far up to Ghana and above to make proper research, to join them, to broaden our knowledge, to discover this medicine of prostates. And as you know, say bone and vein now the supportive system of our body, we say they get vital message that they pass through for inside our body, because this vein and the wire of our body where they carry message around our body system. So anywhere you know if you carry message go, that place you can't go get issue, you can't be inactive, you know you can't raise your hand, you know if you carry your leg, if you want waka now 2-3 people go hold you. If you waka go waist, you go feel them from waist down to the leg, you go to notice, say you know go feel pick anything from the ground. Even sometimes you go to shock, you go to pepper, you know, so you go to draw you from your waist down to your knee, down to your ankle. To even sweep in the morning, now wahala. To stand up for bed, go kitchen, na problem. To bend down, pray, na problem. All these things is no good. Call us on our phone number, Baba Ibadan, for stand number 780-36-80-4071. I repeat, 080-36-80-4071. That's why we prepare our washing and setting the route. That route, if you take them, it will channel all the veins, it will reactivate all the alkaline and the calcium, it will build them back for your inside your body. This prostate enlargement now be the second medicine where Baba Ibadan don't make research, go far from Ghana, come back, don't prepare, come now. Where we say some person they don't get this problem, you're gonna notice and say before daybreak in the night, you don't urinate, read 7 or 8 times. Every time when you go urinate, now so you go spend 30 minutes because you didn't know the flow. Now, so you go to flow, share, you go to flow small, small. Now, so you go there, even difficult to come outside. Even sometimes, you go to get urge, go to peace all the time. Even if the peace they owe you, if you know quick, come on your sukoto, you come be like say they fall for inside body, you can't go to affect your waist down to your leg. Even to go normal toilet, you know, go feel good toilet again. You can't spread, go enter inside your erection transmitter, you can't weaken your power as a man. You go weaken your libido, you know, come make you feel they perform the way a normal woman being to perform. You can't make you look your wife like say now your sister. Now make baba but don't come now. And good news for our men, we be say they no go fit act well when they wake up in the morning. A good man body stand kakaraka, your body no answer you the way you dey call up. Visit us. Action for men don't day for those kind of people, we be say they inside that category of problem. And by the power of God, when we give you, you go take away with on right bullet, that gallant you go come back, that button power you go reactivate, you go enjoy your body, and your wife go tell daddy thank you for job well done. We dey stand number 7 now, there you go see us, or you call us on our phone number 08 0 3 6 8 0 4 0 7 1. Our ultrasound machine day, we will take detect the stages of your case. Whether na bone, na injury issue, whether na vein, na injury issue, whether na your prostate, any other one, we will check them before we apply any medication for you. Thank you for your audience. Sickness is not going to be our portion. Bye for now.
3: 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I dare for Stand 20. 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My people, wetin dey cause eye problem? If sugar too much for body, you no go fit see well as a man. Why some people, na old age, they cause their own problem. Others, na sand, they cause their own. If you get this eye problem, you go, they experience bluish for the eye. Your eye go, they eat you. It go, they pepper you. It go, they red. You no go fit read without eyeglass. Your eye go, they gum gum. Pores go, they come out from inside the eyes. You go, they see double double. Some people know they see for night. Na daytime, then they take CO. All this one, na big problem. Oyana, make you visit me, Baba Magaji, Stand 20, na yai day. That's your eye problem. Go finish, pata pata. My phone number na 090-3966-0040. 090-3966-0040. I specialize for any type of eye problem. If this eye problem don't take for your body, it go affect your veins. Or you not defeat no difference between 500 naira and 1000 naira. Difficulty to see far and near, or even read something papa, or cataract. Abi your eye, they look like say sand day inside. Abi it they bring water. Abi you they see smoke or spider or cloud self. Na me be the Baba Magaji, aka the eye man. I know they do this one, they do that one. Na only eye problem I they solve. Nine people know me for. You feel call me to tell me what thing you they experience. Abi you get glaucoma, red eye, blurry sight, or you don't they get Apollo. Herbs day, plant day. We go use commot yamayama disease where they inside your eyes and it go commot from your body. Pata pata. Whether you be young man, abi you be old man, or you be a boy or a girl, where not they see well again. I will give you computer. We go check all the veins where they inside your brain. It go commot any yamayama where they your side. Pata pata. Whether your vein don't they give you problem, because now only one vein they control the two eyes. So if one eye they get problem, it go affect the second eye. My advice be say anything where fit affect your eyes, carry your eyes commot. For example, breeze, too much light, or any object where fit affect your eyes. If you they come my stand, bring along with you 2 coconut and 1 carrot. Back in the days, our forefathers not they complain because then they see well, because then they use herbs and plants and them still they reach 90 years and above and then they see well. 090-3966-0040. 090-3966-0040. 090-3966-0040. 090-3966-0040. Baba Magaji, the I man from India.
4: Country people, where they hear my voice, I salute una well well. My name na Baba Yoruba. I occupy stand number 1 for the ongoing Aba Trade Fair where they happen for inside National Museum, roundabout Ring Road, Benin City, Edo State. My phone number na 070-2617-6885. Today, I don't carry good news come. Waiting I won't talk about na prostate. Prostate, na the gland where they inside the male reproductive system where they produce fluid. Now that fluid, they join body with sperm cells from the testicles and with fluids from other glands to combine to form semen. This prostate gland fit get problem, start the experience enlargement or other issues for inside man body. Nobody sabi the exact thing where they cause prostate enlargement. But the truth be say, aging or some kind hormonal change fit cause some. Bacterial infection or other factors that fit cause prostatitis or waiting we sabi as the inflammation of the prostate. But prostate disease gets some risk factors will be age, race, family history, or lifestyle. It gets some signs where we say if you notice them, now we say your prostate don't get problem. You go to get frequent urge to urinate for night. You go wake up many times to go piss. As you piss, the piss go to pain you. You go to feel some kind of burning sensation. If your urine they get pink or red color, you suppose waka fast. Go see expert for prostate matter. Because why? Delay fit spoil something for you. I occupy stand number one for the ongoing about trade fair with the Shele for inside National Museum roundabout. Ring Road, Benin City, Edo State. My phone number na 070-2617-6885. Once again, 070-2617-6885.

0: and Girigba. You no get urge at all, abi don't turn you to 1 minute man. Now this science go tell you say your prostate gland no dey okay. But I get good news for you. All these things go be things of the past if you visit Baba Yoruba. I occupy stand number 1 for inside National Museum, roundabout Ring Road, Benin City, Edo State. My phone number na 070-26-17-6885. Once again, 070-26-17-6885. We get ogbonge roots and herbs to take shrink that prostate and set you free from pains and embarrassment. No miss this great opportunity, yo. I dey here with my friend Marcella, will be prostate gland herbal specialist all the way from Congo. In come to help us put full stop to anything will be prostate issues. As they come, look out for Baba Yoruba signboard. I occupy stand number 1 for inside National Museum, roundabout Ring Road, Benin City, Edo State. If it not be Baba Yoruba, it no fit be like Baba Yoruba.
1: 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Now, me be Baba Oyo, aka Stand and Waka. I dey ongoing trace fair when it dey happen for Ring Road, inside Ring Road roundabout. I occupy stand number 2. Stand number 2, now there you go visit Baba Oyo, aka Stand and Waka. Our GSM number should be in case you want to come here. Make you carry baru, make you write and down now. 081-66-22-47-48. I call them again. It's 081-66-22-47-48. I don't carry different Ogbonge medicine come for my people in Edo State. Medicine for man and medicine for hook, rheumatism and arthritis. Medicine for man, name be a man where we say he cannot answer a name as a man. Instead of make you come back for work like this, when you and your wife when I do as man and woman they do like this, you go to give your wife story. Don't be a newspaper reader. Don't be a storyteller. Don't allow your wife to carry your duty to go outside. Now make me come with Muse for a man where we say he cannot handle you in madam where. Once you satisfy your madam, you make her happy. Now your wife then go be the person to congratulate you for job well done. Medicine for hook, rheumatism and arthritis. Medicine for a man or a woman where we say you cannot work at all at all. If you work small like this, you go look for somewhere to sit down before you continue the journey. All your vein from your waist down to the leg, maybe you get them. You go just be like say they use bag of cement put for your waist. Under your leg, he go they shock you. He go they pepper you. You not go even know the time where sleep out, you go just remove for your leg. If you sit down small like this, your leg don't swell up. Instead of you to bend down like this, may you pray back, not let you pray. You woman like this, instead of you to enter inside your room, may you carry broom, may you sweep where your waist not they let you sweep at all at all. You will be say you cannot walk without holding walking stick. The walking stick when you take waka come my place, you go to where I'm having your own na elebu to. Elebu to mean if you the waka like this, you go just be like say na foam, then day your leg. Now so you go they make quick. Slipper, you go the waka like this, no go know the time where slipper you go remove for your leg. Inside that vein, I go give you Ologbojo baby gogo. Ologbojo mean some people will be say they don't use medicine. Several times different medicine and they don't pack for their belly, you know they work. If I give you this Ologbojo baby gogo, you use and take gari or you take and take pounded yam. Anywhere where the frame for block, the Ologbojo can't do the thing. By the power of Almighty God, all those things when they do you, the pain when you they experience, the stroke where don't visit you before, where you know if you talk where, or if you want to talk like this, now so your mouth bend for one side, you know go if you talk where. Once I give you this root and herbs, all those things will be a thing of past. Now me come by myself. I not say any of my pikin come. Now me come barakete. Now me sit down. Carry different Ogbonge medicine come on the way from Yoruba land. I occupy stand number 2. Stand number 2, now there you go visit Baba Oyo, aka Stand and Waka. Our GSM number should be in case you want to come here. May you carry baru, may you write and down now. 081-66-22-47-48. I call them again. It's 081-66-22-47-48.
2: 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I don't come as my first time to Benin City, Edo State, with the only one thing where I sabi, where be the treatment of male-related problem. That is to say, inability of a man to achieve last and strong balance woman's erection for normal satisfaction with their partner.
3: Right now, I am participating at the ongoing ABBA exhibition taking place inside National Museum, opposite First Bank, Ring Road, Benin City, where I occupy stand 33. I say stand number 33.
2: Some of the things where they cause this power failure for a man. Number one,

0: na the sum of food and drink where we they eat. Excessive use alcohol, old age, chronic pie, jedi, where be too much sugar for body, where they make anus they come out with a serious pain or with the blood. Number two, prostate enlargement, where they cause frequent or delay urination. Abi, you they notice blood stain inside your piece. Any small thing you don't piss for body or you they piss with a pipe. All these things fit cause power failure for a man. Number three, long time infection, where they cause body weakness, quick ejaculation, loss of urge and feeling for a woman, inching of the body, movement like a worm, rashes all over the body. Abi you be man where your production water don't turn to water. Abi it dey low in quantity or it dey come small or you know they come at all, my brother. 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Make una come out for proper checkup and solution. I occupy stand number 33 or call 080-36-52-2489. Abi you think say na old age be your own wahala. I congratulate all my fellow men.
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0: where I dey give to my fellow men to use with bitter cola, you go day on 24/7 standby, no power failure again. We have 7 veins that they make people call us men. 4 day up, 3 day down. If any of these veins block, now that time you will see, say, your male organ go inside like small picking. 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Example be like alternator of motor, where get problem, where you can't change battery. 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That implied to your case, I dey stand
1: 33.
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2: Hello, listeners at home. My name is Chief Ola, a.k.a. Baba Kick and Start, a village man from Odudua Land. I am happy to be in Benin City for the first time to participate at this ongoing Harbor Trade Fair inside National Museum, opposite NEPA office by Ring Road, here in Benin City. My stand number is stand 50, and you can reach me on 080-2112-4407. I, Baba Kick and Start, have received so many awards in the field of traditional medicine, not only in Nigeria, even in diaspora. A lot of people have benefited greatly from all their health challenges. This message goes to every man at home. I am going to discuss about prostate enlargement and male genital dysfunction. If you are a woman, this message is not for you. You can only visit me if your husband is the type of person that used to be too busy or the kind of person that used to be shy. I am going to talk about prostate enlargement. Prostate enlargement means a small gland that lies in between the male organ and the bladder. It normally produces a certain fluid that mixes with male sperm and some elements that produces semen. When you come, I can be able to explain much about this prostate problem because of the little time we are having on the program. We have two types of prostate enlargement: acute non-bacterial prostate and chronic bacterial prostate. When you started experiencing this, you will be experiencing slight fever, persistent headache, and burning sensation within your urinary tract. Visit an expert so that we can be able to expatiate more about this and probably give you a solution. If you are experiencing some of these symptoms I'm going to mention, then which means you are a prostatic patient. Number one, slight pains at the urinary tract while urinating, retention of urine after urinating, burning sensation at the urinary tract, difficult urination, frequent urination, mostly at night, more than 5 or 6 times, inability to have a straight urine. All these things you have to put into consideration. If you are experiencing this, visit Baba Kick and Start. I am at stand number 50, or you call my phone number 080-2112-4407. Another thing I'm going to talk about is male genital dysfunction, popularly known as weak erection. Either you are young or you are old, visit me. No matter the nature of your problem concerning these problems, we are going to solve it for you, and by the special grace of God, you never remain the same. There are many things that can cause sexual dysfunction. If you are having diabetes, if you are having long-time infection, if you are having hypertension, if you are the type of person that used to masturbate all the time, can cause this problem also. If you come, we'll be able to examine you with our diagnosing machine to find out if your case is natural or spiritual. When you visit me, you know the reason why people are calling me Baba Kick and Start. This name was given to me in Radio Lagos 2013 when a man was impotent for complete 15 years and God used me for him. And a lot of people have been testifying concerning my medications. Visit me at stand number 50 and you'll never remain the same. My brothers at home, not only the material things or money or gold that you have been buying for your wife that make her happy, not only that one. Visit Baba Kick and Start and acquire what will make your wife happy. Remember, the sickness says, hide me, let me kill you. Expose me.
3: 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My name is Baba Tapa. I occupy stand 1000 at ongoing Abba Trade Fair.
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3: My phone number is 070-4649-0440. At our own stand, we specialize in the treatment of only man problem, which is sexual dysfunction, that is inability of a man to perform as a man during sexual intercourse. Our research has made us know that a lot of things can result to inability to perform as a man, like long-term infection, pipe, any kind, too much of urinating. Stress also can result to that. Having sexual intercourse with women during their monthly period can result to inability to perform. And how do you know that you have this problem in the body system? It's once you started having symptoms like pains when you are urinating, pus may be coming out during urinating, or your urine may be divided into two, the periods of the body all the time. Rashes and itching in the body system all the time. Severe headache. Hotness of the body all the time. See, your stomach will be shouting, making a noise, all the time. And you eat little food, your stomach will just swallow up. General weakness of the body, especially in the morning. Inching of the body after bathing. Difficulty in walking. Internal heat all the time. Movement of objects like worm and biting all over your body. All this can make a man not to perform as a man if it's not well treated. Visit me, Baba Tapa, at stand 1000. Or you can call me on 070-4649-0440. 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
5: 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My people, waiting they cause high problem. If sugar too much for body, if it affect your eye, and it no go let you they see well. Why some people na yamayama infection na he affect their eyes because it go affect their vein and na one vein na connect the two eyes together. Once this one don't get problem, waiting be the sign for body, Mr. My brother, Mrs. My sister, be to see far or short distance go be problem. How you go they scratch you? How you go they throw away water? Something go they waka inside your eye? How you go they red? Even pack up, some go wake up in the morning, their eye go come together. Na so Apollo they arrest you. And you when you be young guy, alias small boy, and you know they see well again. Sometimes go be like say, better wave cover your eye. If person near you well, you no go see her clearly. And if the person far from you, you go to see double without eyeglass. You no fit read. Right, I know the difference between 1,000 naira and 500 naira. Sometimes you go be like, say, smoke they cover your eye. If you dare Edo State and you dare hear my voice, now, I congratulate you because your eye problem done handy. Make you come visit me, the Gala Man, aka the King of Eye. I don't land the Gidigba for the ongoing Upper Trade Fair with the shell for inside National Museum, for inside Ring Road Roundabout for Benin City. Now, because of you, where they hear me so, make Eye Chief Dr. Abudu Ugbesia Godwin, JP, Board Chairman of Edo State Traditional Medicine Board, join hands together, organize this Upper Trade Fair. 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And once you enter stand number 4, I say stand number 4, you see me, Igala Man, aka the King of Fire, you go begin to praise God and shout, Obaga Tope, he said. After you don't apply our eye medicine, Wipol Herbal Cleanser. 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I say, no waste time, quick, come collect your own Wipol Herbal Cleanser today. With our Wipol Herbal Cleanser, you go shout, now I can see. The place again, now inside National Museum Ground, for Ring Road Roundabout, for Benin City. Not forget though, I did for stand number 4, the Igala Man, aka the King of Eye. My telephone number now, 070-6268-7665. And if you come to the Gala Man, aka the King of High, your language must change from I know they see where we're low to now I can see with Wipol Herbal Cleanser. Come receive your light, come power your sight. Oba ha talk behe, he said.
6: Hello, listeners at home. My name na Baba Fear God, aka Baba Throw Your Walking Stick. I dey for this ongoing herbal trade fair where they shell it inside National Museum near Ring Road Roundabout here in Benin City. My stand number now, stand number eight. My phone number is 08060292990. I repeat, 08060292990. Listeners at home, what is the nature of your problem and for how long have you been suffering? As we dey for this cold weather now, come and see me, Baba Throwaway Your Walking Stick, for any kind of your bone problem, any kind of your vein problem. That is what I specialize on. If you are a woman, if you are a man, if you are young, if you are old, no matter the nature of your bone problem or the vein problem, as you know, say, vein is the wire to all part of our body. Every part of our body is controlled by our vein. If you are in this problem, come and see Baba Throwaway Your Walking Stick at stand number 8. Maybe you used to have knee problem. Your knee used to swell up all the time. Maybe your leg used to pain you all the time. If you sleep at night, to wake up in the morning will be a problem. It will be as if, say, make we continue sleeping more and more. Your body will be so weak. Sometimes, if you move from one place to another, you go see, say, even if you know where slippers, you will not go know, say, you know where slippers. All these things are very, very bad. That's what Oyinbo people, they call numbness. It go be like, say, blood, no, they flow in your hand or in your leg. If you are in this situation, come and see me, Baba Throwaway Your Walking Stick. If you are coming, come with a bottle of bottled water. I will first of all give you medicine. Maybe say all the veins where don't die for your body will wake up. After that, I will use massaging machine for you for about 5 minutes. You will see that all the veins will pick up before we give you anything.
7: 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My stand number now, stand number eight. My phone number is 08060292990. I repeat, 08060292990.
6: Maybe you are the type that used to have waist pain. In the night, you can piss more than 5, 6, 7 times. All this is no good though. Come and see me, Baba, Throwaway Your Walking Stick. I specialize in treatment of any part of pains in the body. 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Come and see me, Baba, Throwaway Your Walking Stick. By the special grace of God, you will never remain the same.
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6: Apart from this, If you are a man, maybe say you dey for house, you have a beautiful wife for house, and you cannot stand gidigba like a man. 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Let me tell you, my brother, not be only money, not be only material thing they make woman happy. Come and meet Baba, throw away your walking stick, and collect it where go make your wife happy, and wake up the second day and say, Baba, good morning, sir. Thank you for what you have done for me yesterday. Come and see me. Baba, throw away your walking stick. I dey stand number 8.
7: My phone number is 08060292990.
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9: My people, I salute una. The voice when I dey listen to na voice of Chief Yabi Taishi. I dey always pray every morning say sickness wey be say no go get solution. May God no let that kind of sickness come our way. The one way go get solution, may God make you no let and to stay for inside our body, and may God make you show us the direction we be say we go go, we will go solve problem, we be say if they confront our life. And the one way no go to get solution too, may God no let and no here be a place. Because I always pray for all my patients in the morning, because now only God now get power, and now be the supernatural healer. So every morning we must pray for our patients, may God heal them. All the people will be saying they sick, may God heal them. May he use his supernatural power, make he heal all the sickler, all the sick people. Over the one way they have be care and the one way they hospitals. May God heal all of una. We be saying the sick. Sickness is our great enemy. We have to take our body system serious. Once you see say your body don't change, you see say your body mechanism don't they misbehave because of wrong food, because of the nature or the kind of things what we say we they dump inside our body or our lifestyle can make us get problem. Or because of bad enemy too. Because some sickness, they will be say, now those bad enemies, and then they afflict, then they take and they afflict person. You can't see, say you can't they take medicine, the sickness no go go. You take from Mr. A, even though where prayer they answer, you go go there, your prayer no go answer. Even though where they take medicine, you go there where everybody they shout, say, ah, this place where this person they go, the people they shout hallelujah there, people they say praises of that person. You go there, you go take medicine, the sickness not go agree go. And make sure, again, you get good faith if you want to go take medicine. Especially if you want to come here, be a place. You have to get good faith. No doubt. No they doubt, say, ah, these people, now all of them are the same thing. Now, so talk, now they talk for radio. All of us are not the same thing. We are different. Yabiye is a godsend. We never change our name one day. You can't call me. May another person pick my call. Now Yabiye voice. Now you go here. Now me go talk to you. We will know they play for one night. We know they do GBT. We be say some people, you go even call them. Then another person, now you go they pick your call. Yabiye no be so. If you get any challenges for inside your body, we be say don't they confront you. You be person will be say you get severe waist pain, peppish all over your body, stomach noising, something they work out for inside your body like say na warm, something they make kulukulu for inside your body. You get chest pain, your chest they pepper you, your waist they pepper you, your leg they pepper you. You go toilet like this, na so blood, or your anus they pull out, or you experience peppish in your anus, or you experience weakness of the body, or your mouth they bitter, your headache, you get severe migraine all the time. All these things, now problem, we be say, you don't supposed to stay inside our body. When pain too much for inside body, the soul will come out. You will come here and say the person don't die. So we don't want to make that kind of thing happen to us. That is why we always pray every morning, may God deliver all the sickler, all the people will be say then the sick. If you get any challenges for inside your body, your challenges, you don't go ever the permanent. You must see solution to that your particular challenges will be say they confront you now. May you get up now, Consi Chief Yabiye Taishi. The name way sickness they hear, way sickness they run. If you get any challenges for inside your body, you will person will be say get big sore for inside your body. The sore no great healing time, or for you to trek from one pole to another, na difficult things. May you pray, make Yabiye heal you. Once you don't get that faith, you go see say any medicine what would they apply for you? It go they work effectively for inside your body. If your body know they function the way it's supposed to function, Consi Chief Yabiye Taishi today. 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Now there our head office there. My GSM number, in case you want to talk to me, 08034102250. I repeat, 08034102250. 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
10: 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Not London's fearless warriors, Arsenal, face the unstoppable force from France, PSG, in the final of the UEFA Champions League. 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
1: 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From style to talent to pure confidence, because this is where greatness actually begins. And it all kicks off with a purple carpet by 11 a.m. sharp. So, dress up, show up, and come ready for vibes, pictures, and unforgettable moments. Parents, families, my Benin people, this is your chance to celebrate the next generation of greatness. Super Little Queen. Small girls, big dreams. It's all been powered by Super FM. Don't hear it later. Be there live.
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0: Colorado right there by Johnny Drill, featuring, of course, Ira Starr and Young John. 25 minutes past 11 on a beautiful Tuesday morning. Mr. T and Mr. Bryant is my name.
1: And we have Simply Aaron right here.
0: All right. And we're here to make sure the rest of your evening, or the rest of your morning, actually, is splendid. Don't blame me. I'm still used to the morning show. And again, we have a wonderful conversation coming up by 1 p.m. today. I really, really look forward to having you on that conversation. But right now, stay glued. Let me do it the way I naturally do it in terms of my own intro. No, somebody's going to say this narcissistic, right?
1: Narcissistic.
0: Well.
2: Yo, what's up? Baby, let's
3: go. His witty, entertaining, and downright hilarious. Ladies and gentlemen, join me as I make welcome the one, the only, Mr. Bryant.

0: Okay. Hi. You can hear me. I'm Sabari. How are you doing this morning? I want to ask you that particular question.
1: Why do you want to ask me that question?
0: I want to ask you, how is your morning?
1: Does it have anything to do with what I did support this morning?
0: Because this morning he came in with the red eyes, like the red straight eyes. So I have to ask. I even asked him earlier. I said, did you wake up in the violent side of the bed?
1: No, I didn't wake up in the violent side of the bed. I needed to deal with this young man.
0: Or is it because of, it's Trash Can Tuesday?
1: Well, I wish I could trash Paul, though. You know, trash him. I don't think we'll ever have enough of the young man.
0: Okay.
1: We should trash him. We need to trash him as soon as possible. I think we need to tell Super FM to trash Paul. Paul Ochonogo, we need to trash him.
0: I don't sign for that, by the way. It's just coming from a very angry person this morning.
1: I ain't angry, actually. I'm actually in the lightest of moods, actually. It's I kind of had a very, very short sleep. I did a couple of research throughout the night. So apart from that, naturally I should wake up grumpy, but I'm not even grumpy at all.
0: Okay.
1: How about you? How's your morning been?
0: My morning was sweet, to be honest. It was just smooth. My night was smooth. Everything just smooth as I am. Anyways, it's Trash Can Tuesday. You know how we're trashing out the bad behaviors that gives us the ick. That particular personality, you know, that you just can't stand. But that's why we're here. It's Trash Can Tuesday.
1: Why do you call me a narcissist, though?
0: Sweetheart, can you hear the beat you just played in? Should I start my own beat?
1: Should I make you understand something?
0: Let me understand.
1: Okay.
0: Mm-hmm.
1: When you put in the number of hours I've put in, you will get yours.
0: I will. Okay.
1: Fact, you will.
0: Okay. And this is a narcissistic person.
1: No. Don't take it that way.
0: Talking. But
1: no. Don't take it that way.
0: It's just.
1: The truth is.
0: Okay.
1: How will I put it?
0: Mm-hmm.
1: Actually, it comes with the hours. That's the truth. It does come with the hours.
0: Okay.
1: And. But apart from the fact that being someone that I actually call an idol, also.
0: Okay.
1: So it's always. It's always a need for me to give that respect to the person.
0: Okay.
1: Yeah, that's why. That's one of the reasons.
0: Okay. No charges singing. It's all right.
1: I literally had to open it up. You saw what I did, right?
0: Mm-hmm.
1: I had to open it up. I'm like, maybe I'm the one that's getting the total wrong meaning of this. But okay, I need to ask her. Why are you calling me this, really? All right, but that aside. It's Trash Can Tuesday, like you said. And I've been able to find out something. Okay. This is what I found. Yes, yeah. Now we can trash some things. Yes.
0: Okay.
1: So, there's something I would like to trash this beautiful morning. Apart from the fact it's Paul Ochonogo, of course. Yes, that's off my list. I really would love to trash this morning.
0: Mm-hmm.
1: I don't know if, you know, young people today still use this word or parents still teach their kids this word. Excuse me. You see?
0: Okay.
1: Those two words,
0: okay.
1: Excuse me.
0: Excuse.
1: I don't know why people do not know or do not use it anymore, especially a couple of youngins. And it makes no sense. You want to, you know, you are trying to pass somewhere and there's someone obstructing your actual movement. The next word you should use is excuse me.
0: Yeah.
1: Hello, may I? You understand? But, you know, they don't use that anymore. And I really would like to trash that behavior.
0: Yeah.
1: All right? There's always the need to show, you know, courtesy demands you actually request for an excuse. Excuse me, may I pass?
0: Yeah, nowadays we just use the side eye.
1: Some people, have you ever been to events where a waiter is trying to pass behind you?
0: Yeah.
1: And he uses the tray to hit your head.
0: Chai.
1: And after hitting your head, he now tells you sorry. And you're like, you know, get this smart sucker, excuse me for.

0: personally, I want to trash out the behaviors of people that use fork to eat, you know, swallow.
1: What?
0: Yes. Yes. And this was, you know, when they say I'm outside, I can't use my hand. Okay. There is this thing that now exists. It's called this nylon, this plastic hand glove.
1: Yeah. I'm just creating the awareness.
0: In case you know anybody needs this particular information. Because I myself I'm not a swallow person, right? I'm just ricey girl.
1: Okay.
0: But I know, as a Nigerian or as an African person that I am, we must respect whatever we are eating.
1: Yes,
0: give respect to your foods, you know. Not the one, you know, the worst one I saw recently was with starch, something with starch.
1: Yeah. Oh, okay, yeah, that's starch, yeah.
0: You were using fork to eat starch. Oh, my goodness. You see, excuse me. This thing you said, excuse me. My arm was bombastic. That's like a bombastic side. I was like this. Yeah. Initially, it's not my business and all, but come on. You could have done better.
1: Like, okay, first off, wherever you are, using fork to eat starch, don't try and for the wrong place. Okay?
0: Oh, my goodness. Oh, my goodness.
1: Everybody first collect that food for you. Huh?
0: You know, there was the wrong place, man. There was my brother was going through a phase.
1: Yeah.
0: And he was also using this fork to eat eba.
1: Eba.
0: At home.
1: Out of everything, a bar with fork. Child. Like, come on, jeez.
0: I have some other specific people because this. I said Tuesdays are my day. I literally go through the week,
1: yeah,
0: the weekend, and say on Tuesday, reach now.
1: So you can let it all out.
0: I have to really let myself out. And you know, these people, they are this particular over savvy people that they did not even send. They know how to say. They know how to comment on people's foods, but they don't really know how to cook.
1: Okay,
0: they take it upon themselves.
1: I know a couple of people who do that.
0: Even when they can criticize,
1: they can criticize other people's meals, but they can't even boil hot water.
0: They should test their food.
1: Whoa, hey, you know, there used to be a time on radio where they criticized me. Okay, I'm a foodie, like crazy.
0: Okay.
1: I'm a crazy foodie.
0: Okay, I heard you.
1: Oh my God, I'm a crazy foodie.
0: You said you wanted something creamy, by the way.
1: Oh, yeah. While I said that, I actually meant spaghetti and a couple of mozzarella. Mm-hmm. But again, I'm a crazy foodie.
0: Okay.
1: So, at the time, I had not, you know, prepared anything in the office before. So, people were, when I was talking, anytime I talk about food, there's always like, Emster, what are you saying? Don't come and cook food. The day I cooked in the office here, the next day, I knew somebody was going to actually scream it. So the next day, I came to work, everyone was like, wait, what I was cooking, everything I was smelling here, anyone, you were disturbing us in the live studio, blah, blah, blah. Even that old man right there, that very, your young old man right there. Okay. And I was like, it's, you know, cooking is fun, right? But there are some people who criticize but do not know how to. You understand? I won't say I'm an expert in cooking. No. I cook meals I can eat.
0: Okay, that's coming from a person that does.
1: Yeah, you understand? I cook meals I can eat.
0: Okay.
1: And
0: edible to only you.
1: Not just only me, everybody, actually.
0: Okay.
1: Because I kind of do I watch a lot of videos. I do a whole lot of searching,
0: soul
1: searching. I'm not an expert then. I won't call myself an expert. I can cook.
0: Okay, you can.
1: You cannot use the kitchen to do shakara for me. That's a fact.
0: That's what I want to hear. You can cook.
1: I can cook for a lot of people.
0: Own it. It's a good character.
1: And I love spaghetti a lot. Ah, Lord. But there was a day I actually prepared spaghetti and I had this, there's this friend of mine that came from Italy. After cooking it, he couldn't eat it. Although my Nigeria guys are there, they chop her well. In fact, they said the food is nice.
0: Okay.
1: But again, you know, spaghetti is an Italian kind of thing.
0: Yeah,
1: so according to him, who is a Nigerian guy, we just go Italy, we misbehave any. I just tire for her. He called Nigeria, God bless, if you touch Nigerian food. I just tire. I say, if you touch Nigerian food, for use bed flogger any. So you're like, no, this is a mistake. That's nice. Well, you go chop today. If you don't chop this food, you'll go far away. You'll buy Italian food now. I just say, please go there. If you go there, go buy. But this is what I could. So for those people who actually do a whole lot of criticizing of people's food, only do that if you know how to cook. All right.
0: I feel like
1: only do that if you know
0: exactly
1: how to cook. So that the day they taste your own food,
0: because they will,
1: because that day will come.

0: You see that person being correct about the cook. The person is quietly just timing you. That day you will go to the kitchen and cook. If you like, let it be 3 years from now. The person they time you, no worry, because that day it will bring back this old behavior that you gave today. Yeah. He's gonna give it to you in full throttle, and you probably might hate it. You might hate yourself. You probably might hate ever going to the kitchen again. After the person say you would. All right, they say do unto others as you want to be done unto you. That's exactly what the good book says.
1: Yeah.
0: So treat others the way you want to be treated. Okay, so stop criticizing when you know sabi doing.
1: Then I will send you in the first place. That's just
0: like amazing. come on. There's this new thing that happened today. As I think earlier today is Jam posted something and they said the cutoff mark is now 150.
1: That's just so downgrading, to be honest. I don't even have.
0: I don't know if it was last week. The head of Money Point.
1: Okay.
0: He did an actual, he was in a conference and he talked about the education system in Nigeria and how the fact that, you know, a lot of people right now are not employable, not meeting standards, even as much as I don't buy into that conversation or his statements, but you can as well understand where he's coming from.
1: Yeah.
0: Now, there's something the content creator said. There was an opinion he made. He was like, if people who use 200 cutoff mark, to get into university, according to the Money Point head, says they are not employable because they are not meeting standards.
1: Yeah.
0: And you go ahead and reduce the cutoff mark to 150. Do you know what you are going to do to the society? Because it's a ripple effect. It's going to affect the society later.
1: Aggression, to be honest.
0: Big time. All right, so I know I believe University of Benin will not drop their cutoff mark. I know them. 200.
1: Survive this 200 plus.
0: You see,
1: those days.
0: If it's not 200, forget to even 190. No, still get her.
1: I love my because it's unfair to us. What's that?
0: Yeah, so let's leave it at that 200. In fact, you know what? Please, I think we should increase it to 250. No offense. I know some people right now go to say, you're putting your head right in the I understand. But the truth is, right now, the world has so evolved that the educational system and the educational quality should actually also be improved. You understand? There's data assessment, data analysis, and we have AI taking a lot of people's jobs nowadays. And so actually, they need to meet up. And for them to meet up, now they've made education quite easy. You understand? They've made education quite easy with the whole AI. You can use an AI agent and summarize an actual topic that should be taught for 4 years. You can summarize it in just 2 pages. Mm-hmm. And you probably will get an actual understanding of it and with some examples. So I think our educational system needs to be improved. And again, JAMB needs to revisit that actual decision.
1: Exactly.
0: 150 is no, that's not it. If we can keep to our normal 200, let's keep to it.
1: Or you increase it.
0: All right, but again, 150, I don't think that's gonna work. It doesn't look good to me. It does not look good to me. Now, with that being said, due to time, all right, we gotta go pay some bills. And after that, the news update comes up by 12. And much later by 1, I'm sure a couple of us knows what happened in the University of Benin. It was one of the topics that they had on what the Honorable had to say earlier today. We're going to revisit that conversation, but coming from a very different angle. And we'll have the head of news and current affairs as a guest on the program. And we're going to have a broad and deep conversation because there's a whole lot of craziness going on in the society today. And I think it's high time.
1: And it's all undressed and it's high time to really...
0: Yeah, it's high time we really address. We need to look into it before it becomes a major virus that is pulling the country in total down. All right. MS to the T and AR Mr. Brandt is my name.
1: My name is simply Aaron, still your girl.
0: I'm going to leave you with Dave Santon. Santon Dave, Benin Boy, Santon Dave. Featuring, of course, Thames on Rain Dance.

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See you at the bar, you was hardly talking. That's when I knew that your heart was scarring. Friends to lovers need a part to star in. Like, wait, babe, let me ask your pardon.

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2: 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Okay, so we're looking at a very interesting topic today, leveraging the money game to multiply your income. Can you explain this to the listener? Let's start that way.
3: Okay, leveraging the money game to multiply your income simply means making in one day what you will make in 5 years. The average rate of a dollar to naira is about 1,600 currently. This means if you save 1 naira per day, you will need to save for about 5 years to get $1. Now, let's turn this around. If every day you make $1, which is 1,600 naira, this means you make in one day what you would have taken you 5 years. And that's leveraging the money game.
2: Interesting math there, Ubo. So how can one leverage the money game?
3: Well, Klaus Schwab said something. He said, in a new world, it's not the big fish which eats the small fish. It is the fast fish which eats the slow fish. The reason your income is where it is, it's because you're on the slow currency. This simply means in this fast-changing digital world, success is no longer determined by size or power, but by agility and adaptability, which brings about stability. When I talk about leveraging the money game, it's not only in Nigeria, but definitely it is global. Some people play it smart, while others don't, and find it difficult to scale through. Now, in short, as a Nigerian, playing the money game simply means instead of earning in naira, you earn in dollars.
2: Earn in dollars instead of naira.
3: Exactly.
2: What exactly is this money game you're talking about, Princess?
3: Well, Lekon, rich people play the money game to win. Poor people, they play the money game not to lose. And because they play not to lose, most times they lose. Do you know why? This is because the money game is a financial strategy that you can use to multiply your current income by over 1,000. For example, an average man works for a salary of about 100,000 naira per month to pay bills and feed his family. Now, this is just his primary goal. And while it seems like it's a bit harsh, if that's all you want, like if all you need is to merely pay the bills, that's most likely what you're going to get. Now, the goal of the rich is to multiply their income through different financial strategies, which now includes leveraging digital innovation.
2: Okay. So digital innovation.
3: Yes, digital innovation. Do you know that the same data people use in watching movies, chatting endlessly on social media is the same data the rich use in making millions? Same device, but different value given.
2: So what are the businesses that one can do to multiply their income?
3: There are varieties of business that one can do, but I'll focus on just three for today. We have a sector of e-business, we have e-commerce, and we also have online trading. Now for e-

0: Business, the E here stands for electronic business, which is just simply putting your current business online to increase visibility within and even outside your locale. Now, a typical example of this business can look like an event planner, okay?
1: Okay.
0: Staying fixed in a particular location limits that client potential that you're going to be getting, as against having an online platform where there's no limit to the potential of clients you can interact with, which in turn will definitely boost and change the money game for you. Another example we have is e-commerce. Like I said, the E stands for electronic. But this e-commerce is just buying and selling of goods and services over an electronic network, primarily the internet, as we all know.
1: Okay.
0: It literally is an online market that unifies both buyers and sellers, which means you don't have to look for buyers to buy your item once you display. Now, a typical example of this is what we call dropshipping. Dropshipping, as we all know, is a form of retail business in which the seller accepts orders without having any inventory at hand. However, the dropshipping I'm talking about right now, it's not the generic one we always hear about that don't give adequate results, and it's also hard to actually start being a Nigerian. But what we'll be showing us is a Nigerian-based dropshipping system with a good track record.
1: Okay.
0: For me, the biggest and most profitable of them all is e-trading, which is also called online trading. It's the buying and selling of financial instruments like stocks, bonds, and currencies, all in the bid to make profits. It can be done on your mobile phone or computer or from anywhere in the world. Amongst the instrument that can be traded, let's take gold as a case study.
1: Okay.
0: I'm using gold because it's something that most persons can relate to. Do you know that from January this year till now, the price of gold has appreciated from $2,000 to about $2,651? That is about 7,060 points increase in the price of gold. If you had bought gold as of January this year at $1 per movement, by now you would have made over about $7,000 in profits just on gold alone. Now, that's the power of earning in a fast-paced currency. Now, imagine if you're trading at $10 per movement in that same price of gold. You would have made over $70,000 in profits. Convert that to Naira.
1: That's a lot of money.
0: That's a lot of money. To make it even more interesting, you can trade several instruments such as silver, US dollars, euro, Apple, Amazon, and the likes.
1: This is sounding so good. But how can Nigerians who are interested join to learn these things? Because somebody has to learn
0: to do this thing.
1: So
0: yes.
1: how can Nigerians who are interested learn?
0: That's why we're introducing the biggest conference where you can have an opportunity to learn these things and make sure you get every information you need to kickstart. Okay? Now, the New Wave Conference is the biggest and most important educational event in Nigeria as of today, and we will be hosting in several cities. It is time for Nigerians to leverage the money game in order to multiply their income. At this conference, we'll be informing and equipping you on the businesses available to help multiply your income with fast results throughout the year. We're going to be looking at strategies on dropshipping, e-businesses, e-trading, and lots more. We'll also help you open an e-trading account and set up free profitable softwares to boost your trading abilities.
1: Okay, so it's getting more and more interesting. All these are quite informative. Now, who are the people that are qualified to attend this conference? Because it sounded like there are certain people who should be a part of it.
0: Oh, that's actually the most interesting part. This conference is one of our most powerful events, and it will be absolutely free for the first 100 persons to register. So if you're a businessman, employee, an investor, a retiree, a job seeker, or even a housewife, as long as you are interested in earning in dollars, then you must be at this conference. You don't have to be a computer literate to attend. With an internet connected device, you're good to go.
1: Okay, great. So it's free, and all you need is just an internet enabled device.
0: Exactly.
1: A phone or a laptop, you can be a part of this conference and learn how to play the money game.
0: Yes.
1: Okay,
0: yes.
1: So tell us the date, time, venue of the conference, and how people can register to attend.
0: The conference will be taking place for just one day, one powerful day here in the city of Benin. And the date is this week, Thursday, the 14th of May, 2026. This week, Thursday, the 14th of May, 2026. And the time is from 11 a.m. till 2 p.m.
2: from 11 a.m. to 2 p.m.
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1: Okay, what else should participants expect to get from the New Wave Tech Conference?
0: Well, being at the event alone is power-packed with so much benefit for you, but I would like to take it up a notch. Now, participants will be gaining three things by attending this event. For the first 100 persons, they'll be getting a comprehensive conference material and resources. Also, our partnership broker who will be present at the event will be giving participants up to 125% bonus in your trading account, only for those that will be starting the business of trading. And finally, for those that will be delving into the automation aspect, we'll be giving you training consultation and then the software, which is the AI, that would help you do the buying and the selling, and you get your returns constantly.
1: Wow, this sounds so good. Too good to be true, Princess. Can you tell us again the date, time and venue of this conference and how people can register to attend?
2: The conference will be taking place for just one day. 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And the date is this week Thursday, the 14th of May, 2026. This week Thursday, the 14th of May, 2026. And the time is from 11 a.m. till 2 p.m. From 11 a.m. till 2 p.m.
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3: 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I'll take the number again, 091-6466-0000.
1: All right, if you're looking forward to leveraging the money game to multiply your income, this is one conference you shouldn't miss for anything. Thank you very much, Princess Ubo, for coming on the program.
0: Thank you so much once again for having me today.
1: All right, see you at the conference, and let's talk more money. Bye for now.

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5: Good afternoon and welcome to Super FM News at 12. I am Marvelous Bryant Isimuche. First, our top stories. Federal government in talks with World Bank for fresh loan. Concern grows over mobile phone use among students. And on the foreign scene, Russia, Ukraine, you resume strikes as truce expires. And in sport, withdrawals hit Nigeria ahead of African Championships. We'll bring you details of this and more after this short break. The federal government is currently in talks with the World Bank for a new $1.25 billion loan. It was revealed in a document titled Nigeria's Actions for Investment and Job Acceleration. The document noted that the proposed loan will finance ongoing economic reforms, job creation, and competitiveness. According to the document, talks are at the critical stage of the loan facility expected to be presented for approval on June 26, 2026. The chairman of the Independent National Electoral Commission, INEC, Professor Joash Amputan, has reaffirmed the critical role of core members in Nigeria's democratic process. He revealed that INEC would mobilize over 1.4 million ad hoc staff, largely drawn from the National Youth Service Corps, NYSC, for the 2027 general elections. Amputan made this known when he led a high-powered delegation of national commissioners, the secretary to the commission, directors and senior aides on a strategic courtesy visit to the headquarters of the NYSC in Abuja. He also acknowledged the risk associated with election duties and assured the NYSC leadership that INEC was committed to strengthening insurance, welfare and security arrangements for core members deployed during elections. The Socio-Economic Rights and Accountability Project, SERAP, has appealed the 100 million naira defamation judgment delivered against it by the High Court of the Federal Capital Territory, Abuja, in favor of officials of the Department of State Services. According to a statement issued by SERAP Deputy Director Kolawole Uluwadare, the organization also filed an application seeking a stay of execution of the judgment pending the determination of the appeal. SERAP described the ruling as a miscarriage of justice, arguing that the judgment was legally and procedurally flawed. The organization stated that its notice of appeal would be amended after obtaining the certified true copy of the judgment to include additional portions highlighting what it called defects in the ruling.

0: The Joint Action Committee, JAC, of Non-Teaching Staffs Union in Nigerian Universities has resumed negotiations with the federal government following the suspension of its indefinite strike. SANU National President Mohammed Ibrahim confirmed the resumption of talks in a telephone interview. JAC comprises the Senior Staff Association of Nigerian Universities, SANU, and the Non-Academic Staff Union of Educational and Associated Institutions, NASU. The union's demands include the conclusion of the renegotiation of the 2009 agreement, improved welfare conditions, payment of allowances, and rejection of the unilateral salary offers. Some parents have expressed support for the federal government's decision to introduce compulsory drug testing for secondary school students as part of efforts to curb substance abuse among young people. The parents described the policy as a proactive step towards identifying drug abuse among students early and providing necessary guidance and intervention before the situation worsens. A parent, Courage Oponibo, said the measure would help schools and families detect behavioral problems linked to substance abuse and create safer learning environments for students across the country.
1: It's a welcome development to help track our young ones and make them have balanced state of mind and reduce these habits of drugs. And you have a lot of people being drilled by drugs and having one or two deformations of characters and personalities and truncate their dreams. Because the wellness of a child is the wellness of the community. And it's not just only the school. It's not just only the parent. It's not just, it's more beyond it, because every child outside there represents an entity and it represents a community.
0: Another parent, while commending the initiative, urged government to extend similar screening measures to tertiary institutions and public office holders, insisting that the fight against drug abuse should cut across all sectors of the society.
2: I'm wondering why the federal government is limiting it to secondary school children. What happens to those in the university that are confirmed to abuse substances? What happens to the political elites that have the means and wherewithal to peddle drugs and to even influence society with it? While it is a welcome development, I think government should look to make it more robust, encompassing, bring many people into this, so that at the end of the day, it won't just be that we are scratching the surface, but the root of the problem, we are not tackling it.
0: They further stressed the need for cooperation among parents, schools, health professionals, and government agencies to ensure the policy achieves its intended purpose and helps secure the future of young Nigerians. The use of mobile phones and social media among students has continued to generate concern among parents and educators across Edo State. Educationists revealed that smartphones and platforms like WhatsApp, TikTok, and Instagram can support learning but are increasingly being misused. A school administrator, Mike Waifo, stated that some students are more focused on social media than classroom lessons.
3: Mobile phone is important in education, but if not well guided, can be abused and misused. For example, children using mobile phone in class, it causes a lot of distraction and inhibits learning. If you bring a mobile phone to the class and the teacher is not aware, there is a tendency that you will hide under the desk or at the back and start operating that mobile phone. In that process, the student is completely distracted.
0: He warned that many students spend excessive time on social media, even during school hours, which affects concentration and academic performance.
3: Mobile phones should be guided. Parents should not allow the children to bring mobile phones to school except it is necessary. When the teacher says there are some information you need to browse, and as you are coming, come with your mobile phones, come with your laptops, so that we can all go online and search for this information, that means that the use of that mobile phone will not be supervised. It will be used adequately and effectively.
0: Mark stressed the need for digital discipline and clear school policies to ensure that technology serves as a learning aid rather than a distraction to academic progress. Meanwhile, concerned parents have called on school administrators to ban the use of phones in secondary schools. They urge that instead of students focusing on their lessons, many spend time chatting, playing games, and browsing the internet. According to Andrew Isona, it is almost impossible for a teacher to monitor the use of phones by students in school, as children can easily use social media discreetly while pretending to be paying attention in class.
4: You see, mobile phone, even adults cannot even control the usage of the phone. Talk less of children who are in secondary school. Because it exposes them to a lot of things which parents cannot regulate. Depends on the teacher of phone usage among his or her students, or where they are on break. Our students too, when they still want to do research, things like that, they end up going to one other page to watch one or two movies. Once it starts, it is finished.
0: They called for stronger discipline in homes, parental monitoring, and proper guidance on responsible social media use among students and children below 18.
4: The best way to regulate it is, one, when a child wants to do research, the parent should be available to supervise, monitor. And two, there are phones, there are ways you can restrict usage of phone in the sense that there are some apps that you can stop on that phone that cannot be downloaded on it. YouTube or whatever, TikTok. There are some phones that can be regulated, that such apps cannot be downloaded onto. So things like that are okay for usage.
0: The parents appealed to school administrators to introduce and enforce strict regulations against the use of mobile phones by students in schools. This is the news at 12 on 88.1 Super FM. More stories after this short break.
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Now the rest of the news. On the foreign scene, Russia has resumed strikes on Ukraine as a three-day truce expired, attacking the capital with drones and killing one person. The Russian military, meanwhile, said it had shot down 27 Ukrainian drones after the ceasefire expired. Kyiv's regional military administration told residents to remain in shelters and said its air defenses could be operating in the area. Regional military authorities said Russian strikes in eastern Ukraine killed one person and wounded at least four others. And in sport, Nigeria's hopes of retaining the men's shot put title at the 2026 CAA African Championships have suffered a major setback. This followed the withdrawal of three-time champion Chukwue Buka Enekwechi from the competition. Enekwechi's absence was confirmed barely 24 hours before the start of the championships. The withdrawal leaves Nigeria with a depleted squad in the shot put event, especially after the absence of the women's African shot put record holder Jessica Orji, who was also confirmed ahead of the competition.

And that concludes the news. But before we go, a recap of our top stories. The federal government is currently in talks with the World Bank for a new $1.25 billion loan. You also heard educators have stressed the need for digital discipline. And also on the foreign scene, you heard Russia has resumed strikes on Ukraine as a three-day truce expired, attacking the capital with drones and killing one person. And of course, in sports, you heard Nigeria's hopes of retaining the men's shot put title at the 2026 CAA African Championships have suffered a major setback. Super FM News at 12 was edited by Esther Owolabi. I am Marvelous Bryant Isimuche. Remember, building a Nigeria of our dream is a collective responsibility. Be sure to play your part. Thank you for listening and good afternoon.

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0: This is it. 38 games, months of drama, and it all comes down to one day. Aguero! Champion will be crowned. 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
0: 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Every second matters. From the first whistle to the final dramatic moment. Don't miss the final day of the Premier League season.
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0: We at NAPO are committed to poverty eradication. That the battle against poverty requires the effort of everyone.
1: Country people, now good afternoon. How na day? How business, how family, how children, everybody. We thank God for another beautiful Tuesday afternoon. My name is Patience Naoko Nwanna. And today we don't still come for this our program what they call You and LAPO. You and LAPO in our program will be saying that the Lift Above Poverty Organization LAPO. Now they do this program. Now put time for the back of this program. And we know say LAPO, an organization will be say a day into economic empowerment. But not only amo, LAPO they focused on health. We also they focused on social development. But now the one where they take notes, now be that finance aspect, that support for business, economic empowerment. We they do everything like that. We they also they talk about issues to be say if they consign mama and pikin, whether they call maternal and child health. We then into issues we be say with the talk matter we be say e consign wash what they call water sanitation and hygiene. So we they bring information we be say if country people if we apply them it will help us. We no go they sick. And you know say when we give you money and you know come where you will go carry the money take with this treat sickness. So we don't want something like that. Let me go they do this program we be say we take and take they bring information. Health education and everything like that about development, we just kind of bring information. We say if we use them, it will help us. We go day, we go back, we will live above poverty. Our lives go improve. So today now, we still come with one of this our program. Our topic could be say we want to look at now managing small business finances, managing small businesses their finances. So, and we get our sister. We be say it come from LAPO Microfinance Bank. Now she want talk this matter with us today. My sister, I make you greet country people, then make you introduce yourself to them.
2: My country people, now good afternoon. My name is Mrs. Oluchi Jeffrey Omosonwa. Okay. I'm a branch manager.
1: Okay, welcome.
2: Of one of our banks.
1: Okay, welcome.
2: Thank you.
1: Because of time, we'll go open phone line so that if you get person will be say you want to talk to us or you want to ask question or anything, you go fit do that one before we come up for studio. Although we will still drop our phone lines. My sister, so which business, because the topic we they look today now, managing small business finances. So which business now they call small business?
2: Okay, Auntie, thank you very much. You do well for this question. Small business is a business owned and managed by one person or few set of people, which a small number of workers or a limited capital. Like the kind of people where they inside this kind of business could be tailor, food vendors, saloons, small farmers and any other retail shops.
1: Okay. So now that one that they call small business.
2: Small businesses, yes.
1: Okay, small businesses. Okay. When we come to talk this small business finances, say what do we come take and mean?

0: Okay, my country people. Small business finances. It be like how money comes in and out of the business. And it also be like how money is being spent, how money is being saved and managed in a business. Then maybe it could also include like your profits, your savings, your budgeting inside your business. But to bring them together, it means how you put money in and how you see it out inside your business.
1: Okay. So the in and out of your finance.
0: Yes.
1: Okay.
0: Yes.
1: Okay. And we know saying most of our country people, they into this category of a small business. Because as you say, business will be saying maybe now one person they manage, or maybe now
0: group of people,
1: small like that. So we know so they get many challenges, so we say these small businesses and they face. So if you tell us some of the challenges, so we say then they face.
0: Okay, sister, you do well. Anytime we want to give a client money, the first thing that we always do is to educate them. We they teach them how to keep their records. The market, the goods where they buy, and the one where they sell, and how to enter it. Because that is also another angle where some of our clients are having issues. Then another challenge where our customers still get, if high cost of living is very high, it also affects their business. Then competitions, whereby you know first know before, you have a pure water company in one community. So before you know it, you have up to like 3-4 competitors around you. So that one could also be another challenge of our small businesses.
1: It may still add. We still get issue of a high cost of goods. You know now, like this fuel matter can do. So you go to hear people when
0: that
1: you
0: one
1: go market.
0: That one disturb well.
1: When you go market, they go say, yeah, this thing don't increase though. Everything just can't be affected. Say because of this thing don't increase.
0: The fuel.
1: They go say, yeah. This one, it is expensive. That one, you know, if you buy tomato, you know, if you buy anything, that's a serious challenge. And I want to ask you, maybe wait till the day. You know, some people could just say, I want to start business. Because if they look, say, this person, they do well. They do well.
0: They want to join.
1: He won't go do that kind of business. Nobody say he gets any passion.
0: No knowledge, nothing.
1: Nothing. You could just say exactly no knowledge
0: of that particular business.
1: We won't go put hand. You could just carry yourself, go collect money. Come the struggle. You come the see say as you take look am. No be say
0: he be.
1: You know, say that one no good. So if person wants to start business, it's still good. Maybe say you get an idea of what the business they talk about.
0: Exactly.
1: Don't just carry say you just want go. They do business. I don't say that they teach them about all those things before they give clients money. Now they teach them. You get one training where I still attend. Maybe say na Lapo MFB. Nice to do that training. We can't go there. They tell us say if you want to do business, say listen what they talk now. Look the environment. Whether not the type of business say you want to do that environment they need that. Whether you go say. Don't be saying you go just carry
0: exactly.
1: For where school day now, children's school day. You will carry
0: one kind of
1: you will carry handbag. This is your handbag now.
0: You begin to sell them.
1: You begin to say you they sell handbag for front of school.
0: You go
1: know the first one they sell ice cream,
0: biscuits,
1: sweets.
0: It will be selling
1: cake. You go they sell market. You go there, you carry handbag face
0: school children.
1: Say you they sell handbag.
0: You go there. You not work like that.
1: Person they go chin chin all those puff. You go there. You go there.
0: Wait till they attract that children.
1: Yeah, children.
0: As at that time.
1: So you need visibility study. You go look where. say, ah, this environment, so here one, one, this one I want to say, he go work for this place. Maybe say, like, this one will talk
0: sister,
1: now.
0: My sister, no vessel. I know I mentioned before, I said, get what see with a call, anybody where we want give money, we know they miss some. We they call it pre-loan training.
1: Okay.
0: Even though it's 10 minutes, pre-loan training. So that person, as they come in, we go ask them the nature of the business we need to do and the environment where that business they. We go educate them. Most especially, this keeping records. It is very, very important. If you come outside, meet a market women or market man, men, they don't have it to keep their records. Some of them, no Sabian. I'll not be saying it hard like that. You know, they had NATO. So if we want to give the person money, we go give a note or you go buy note, come. We go draw for her. How much is this your business? Day by day. It'll be like sales record. You go, they call a sales record. How much you sell today? How much Pepsi you drink? Now be your expense on that day. You will see some people like this. He put market of 100,000. Every day, if they drink Pepsi, if they drink, you drink Pepsi, you go drink Coke, you go eat mama yabo rice, he gets Yoruba rice, you go eat all of them. So we go teach the person how to keep your records, your cash in, your cash out. So you go see, make the person know, be on track. You go see, make the person to be on track, to avoid unnecessary spending. So that the business, you go they see and say it they grow.
1: Okay.
0: Yes. So okay. You know they just carry for lap. Say, madam, you want to take money? Yeah, take. You want to take money? Take more. B, you want to take money? Take. See, you want no lap? No, they give loan like that.
1: Okay. That one, in fact, that one na big this thing. Will benefit will be say on our customers that they get
0: learn
1: to
0: from us. Hey, yes.
1: Say that pre loan training we na they do for them. Hey, we make we even open a. Phone line so that if people want to talk to us, though if you talk to us after, we will continue our discussion.
2: Okay. The phone lines to call now 0705-512-9881 or 0705-572-7881 or 0902-6572-2592.
1: Okay, my sister, maybe we go to on our loan products and services. So which kind of loan on our products or services now they give to all these customers to take support their business?
0: Now this kind of question I they like well because I dey into it. As a staff, I don't they work for Lapo for many years. If Lapo no good, maybe I for don't come out. So my country people, we they give different types of loan. And at the end of the day, I go also drop my phone number to you, to my people, in case. It get loan where we they call regular loan. That regular loan now for group is a group union formation. We have traders, market women, they form themselves together. Say, okay, we'll be five, we'll be six. Make we gather ourselves, we trust ourselves, make we go lap office, we want collect this money. Then you got another loan where we see they call small business loan. That loan is for the people where say they don't want to join union. They want just to stand on their own. Their business, they okay to carry just to themselves. That loan, we they give from 500,000 to 10 million. So any amount you also want, you still come and meet us. But now they call them individual loan, small business loan. Then another one we see they call them SME, small medium enterprises loan. That loan, a borehole driller who they dig borehole, an entrepreneur, a production. People that is into producing one product or the other can also come into that loan. You can give like to 50 million. That is that loan. The another loan, we see they call them housing loan. Like persons or person will get land. You want to start. You don't want to touch your business money. we can see

0: he disburse it to you, just like that, stage by stage, until that house completes for your eye. We are there for you. We still get another loan where they call educational loans. Those ones are school owners can come in. If you are a school owner, you are coming up. If you are, your school is already set, you also want to maybe, you want to put chairs, whatever, materials, books in your school, where LAPO is also there to support you. If you are also a school owner that want to start a university, polytechnic, LAPO is also there for you. That is why I said, if we don't finish at the end, at the end of the program, I will also give you my phone number. So we have both energy loan. That energy loan, solars. There is no type of solars that we don't sell. We sell freezer solar. We sell panels to equip your house, equip your businesses, and the rest of that.
1: Okay. What about, maybe we look at matter of savings now. You know, because I know say una dey into savings a lot, and I need to take that aspect they play.
0: At
1: make
0: all.
1: You tell us, make you tell us more about this savings.
0: Okay, my sister, thank you very much. We dey believe in LAPO. Say who they come carry our money, not be just to only to dey take loan and pay. We are using the opportunity to say, as you dey use one hand, they collect, they pay, you will still use the other hand to be saving in case of tomorrow for future purposes. So our savings is very important because they help businesses owners handle emergency. Shey, you see where I'm coming from now. So that your loan where you dey carry, they pay, then may God not let emergency come. You will not be running helter-skelter and say, I don't gather my repayment so when I want to return to LAPO tomorrow. And you look up, you look back, you no see who go give you. You will just go touch for your repayment. But if to say you be person where they save, as is our culture, as we they give you loan, you also be saving as little as it is. You can put hand inside there and solve your emergency problem. You can also use from what you they save, see from there, restock your goods. You can from there also expand your businesses and survive in case if there is any difficulty times.
1: Okay, the thing where I want to ask as our time they go, so now say this savings, if person maybe say if person want collect and so they save now for LAPO, and then I day on loan, I feel still collect inside that my savings.
0: Yes, now.
1: Okay.
0: Yes.
1: So anytime,
0: as long as you they save, you can come in. Even our LAPO now, LAPO, we have gone even to channels. LAPO don't get debit cards. LAPO don't get internet banking. So you can access your service with your debit card. So LAPO, like market woman go say, LAPO don't go viral. Yes, so your service is your service at any point in time.
1: May we still open a phone line? May we still call phone line in case person won't call us?
0: Won't ask us questions?
1: Won't ask us anything.
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1: Okay, maybe we get a client to be saying we want to tell us some of the benefits to be say he don't enjoy for LAPO. So maybe we listen to Ram as he share with us some of the benefits to be say she don't gain for
0: don't
1: inside LAPO.
0: Well.
1: We get called the combo. Maybe we just take this call. Hello.
3: Hello, good afternoon,
1: studio. Good afternoon, Oga. You are welcome. I will make you tell us your name and where you call us from.
3: My name is Osagi. I call from Budai.
1: Okay, you are welcome.
3: Okay. At the LAPO office we did there, you say LAPO don't get internet banking. So, what happens to the office? They not get Play Store, they not get app for Play Store.
0: Yes, we have.
1: You say
0: we have, yes, we have.

0: So if I type Lapo for Play Store,
1: it will, yes, you will see it. Lapo MFB is there.
0: Okay, thank you.
1: It's there.
2: Okay. All right, may we hear from this our clients.
3: I'm one of their leaders, Lapo leader, Ruth Olayemi from Nepa Zone. Lapo is a very good society. They wash away woman's sorrow. Because formerly, if you want to sell market, no money for us to sell market. Immediately we hear about Lapo, we rush there. We see how they help person. They give person with little interest. And after we pay finish, we pay little by little every week. After we pay finish, we go have our interest there. Savings, I mean. Then, if you want to collect your savings at any time, they will give you. They know sovereigns. It's only you pay your money at that particular day. And as you pay your money, interest and savings in the enter. So I like the group, and they broadcast your name that people make the rush, and they are ready to be rushing. And even though they are rushing now, I like your Lapo group well. May God bless you. Those people where they never join, I bet they make them come enjoy Lapo. Lapo na very very good something. Now you go get gain. Not be say you borrow money. When they go collect, they collect money. They collect your gain. Then they collect interest from your hand. But if you pay, you will get money there. So that we join them. So those people where they never do before, I beg them, make them come join. Anybody from this Nepal market too, who want join, who know the way, make it come into Yalonga for Nepal too. I go show the person the way.
2: My country people, I don't hear as our sister take talk out. We not say, anybody we know make it, you go show on the way,
1: the road,
2: we go take come Lapo Microfinance Bank, make you come get support for your business. My sister, may we still talk the matter of waiting, which kind of advice you will give to people who be say they be small business owners? Which kind of advice you will give to them?
1: Okay. My sister, thank you. Advice
2: get small business.
1: Small business owners.
2: Mm.
1: They should be disciplined with money.
2: Mm.
1: What I take and mean be say, I don't first talk and before. You take Lapo money, that is why you will see some people they say Lapo no good. Lapo e good well. Now who no go, no. You see some people, they will collect Lapo loan. They different types of equity meeting. If Mama Yabo club come, he go join. If Mama Yoruba club come, he go join. But that kind of a person, I will say, make this person, they talk, say Lapo good. So we need to be disciplined with money. We need to keep proper records. I don't first talk and before. That one might be number one. If you want to succeed, my country people, if you want to succeed with Lapo, you see your business, you see proper record. Very, very important. The two of them, they marry each other, they go. Then you need to save. You need to save so that as you use one and they pay Lapo, you go use the other hand, they save your own in case of emergency, in case of markets. There's some market where person go carry come, you want to buy out of your own market. You can come to Lapo or you use your debit card and withdraw your money. It is very, very important. And another important one, my people, make we they learn how to treat our customers well. It's very, very important. All of us, you know, girl who know they enter markets. Me, myself, I they enter markets. If I stop for Madam Obinna shop, I want to buy tomatoes. The way she go take attend to me, go make me tomorrow. I will make her to be my customer. But if you don't attend to me well, please, my country people, you go hard. You go look for, you know, get who you pet. You know, go like, say you pet her. You go look for another shop to go tomorrow. Then unnecessary debts, I don't first talk and before. Put your hand for here, put your hand for here, put your hand for here. It will make you to they find it very difficult to they pay loan when you carry. So now this one I say make I tell una for now. We are still together.
2: Oh, that's very good, my sister. In fact, the one thing we be say you talk, we be say I buy that thing where you talk. Now this issue of record keeping. Right.
1: Yes,
2: sir. And to the save.
1: To the save. Record keeping. See your business, see record keeping. Mm. It go they make you they look how your money take the come out, how your money take the enter. So that when reckless spending come, you go know how you want to touch your business money.
2: Because many people do like that to be say they don't even they care. They know they will eat so they will eat their capital. Uh-huh. They will go put hand for their capital.
1: Right that time now, you don't they hear say lapo no good.
2: Lapo no good. You will come begin the run up and down, they look for how I want to take a
1: meet-up. Lapo good. Lapo is good.
2: Lapo, they teach person how to use your money well.
1: To manage it.
2: Manage them. We'll be saying, you go see your own for inside. You go see the one we want to take payback.
1: Payback,
2: exactly. Except that person will be saying, you know, one take that advice. You get some things, we'll be saying, they still, because of our time, I want just me you talk about the scholarship. Well, one of our clients tell us say he in Peking he gets scholarship. So Lapo they give scholarship.
1: Lapo, you know say before I start, I say I be Lapo manager. Lapo they give scholarships to our clients, our good clients. They give scholarship to finish secondary school.
2: They even they give work to clients' children.
1: Children. Lapo they give scholarship for our clients. From university, Lapo, whether is university or whether it's polytechnic or whether it's nursing, Lapo they give all of them. Lapo they help train our children. Maybe the ones that want to do mechanic, they want to learn hairdresser. Lapo they embark on computer training. Lapo they do all of them. Lapo, you know, get waiting. Lapo know they do. Waiting Lapo know they do. He never come. So Lapo they do all.
2: To help
1: to help our clients
2: improve our lives
1: exactly.
2: Not true, that's when you talk. And again, I want to ask,
1: sorry, you know, verse. And any of our clients, our good clients, Lapo, we go see Ron come meet or say, our children don't finish school. Lapo, see their assists to look for work inside Lapo for them too.
2: Very good. Another thing I want to add as they close, so be say, Lapo, they also they do health trading. Health training. Lapo, they teach our clients things about their health. Lapo, they do screening. Would they do malaria screening? Would they do typhoid though? Would they do even this in cancer? Would they do breast cancer screening? Prostate cancer?
1: Sugar.
2: Yes. Would they do sugar? This diabetes, blood sugar. Would they do the screening? Even a high blood pressure. You see, your BP, then we check your BP for you. They will tell you how you will take care of your community so that your environment, so that you know go sick.
1: Fall sick all the time.
2: They fall sick. You see, and so all those things are the things we see people they benefit when they inside the Lapo. So my sister, because of our time, make you just give us your phone number so that maybe when we come up for inside studio, whoever wants to talk to you, you go fist it up.
1: Okay, thank you very much, my people. As I talked before, my name now Mrs. Oluchi Jeffrey Omosonwa. My office address is number 66 TV Road, opposite NTA. My phone numbers are 080-3917-6343.
2: You go call us small, small.
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2: Okay. 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
2: Okay, country people, now there we will end this program today on managing small businesses. How we will take manage our finances. We don't still hear from our sister. We'll be saying her name, Sister Oluchi. She don't still talk to us. She'll be branch manager for LAPO. So when we come another time next week, Tuesday, we will still talk another important topic. My name is Patience Nako Nwana. Country people, make one see here my sister name.
1: My name na Mrs. Oluchi Jeffrey Omosun. My country people now.
2: Una, bye bye.
1: Bye.
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0: Yes, it's a beautiful, wonderful afternoon to you, and it's time for Hot Topic Tuesday. Earlier on today, I did say we will be having a wonderful conversation, and I and Eru, we have two wonderful guests with us. We have the head of the news and current affairs in Super FM Benin, Mr. Israel Adebi, with us. Good afternoon, sir.
1: Thank you very much.
2: Good afternoon, sir.
1: Good afternoon.
0: And we have, of course, Mr. Kenneth Okumbo. Sir, good afternoon,
2: good
0: sir.
2: Good afternoon, sir.
3: Good afternoon.
0: Today, just days ago, another young life was lost in a really, really sad situation in a suspected court-related attack around the University of Benin Access. A student reportedly finished writing an exam, reportedly, and only to be shot moments later. So that is one family destroyed, friends traumatized, and another mother grieving. And sadly, many people simply move on after situations like this.
2: Yeah.
0: And that silence should really, really scare us naturally. Because beyond Uniben, beyond today's headlines, something dangerous is happening in the society. Fear is slowly starting to look like influence. Fast money is starting to look like success. And violence is starting to look normal. Mm. So young people are growing up in a world where some are admired because they are feared, where sudden wealth earns respect faster than character, and where many secretly feel pressured to belong, impress, or even survive at all cost. But here's the painful truth. Not everybody involved in these lifestyles, and I'm sure you probably also agree with me on this, not everyone that is involved in this kind of lifestyle started out wanting violence. Some were influenced by friends. Some were searching for acceptance. Some felt abandoned. Some thought they could leave anytime until, of course, the fear of it trapped them in. So now many are living in silence, wanting a way out, but not knowing who to trust. So today, this is not just a conversation about glorifying crime, no. This is a conversation about truth. Are we as a society indirectly encouraging the wrong lifestyles? Have we become too obsessed with money and influence without questioning the source? And are parents asking enough questions anymore? And are we doing enough to rehabilitate young people who genuinely want to leave this dangerous path? Because whatsoever society consistently celebrates, the younger generation will eventually chase it.
2: Yeah.
0: So if you've lost someone, escaped that life, known somebody trapped in it, or simply have an advice for young people listening right now, you can call in anonymously on today's program. No judgment. We are asking, when fear, fast money, and violence start looking like success, who is really failing our young people? Again, good afternoon, sirs.
1: Good afternoon.
0: I had to start that way for a good reason, because it's going to look more like an interview right now, because we want to know more. It looks as if the society itself is lost in terms of what is being glorified today in the society, which has led to a whole lot of things. They say things that happens in life is always a ripple effect. One thing leads to another. So the question I have for you first is, when you look at what recently happened in Uniben, like the killing that happened in Uniben, where will you say, have we really, as a society, as a people, have we really reached the point where society is normalizing lifestyles that should normally alarm us currently? Mr. Kenneth.
3: I agree with you 100%. Because what we're seeing now is increase in moral decadence in society, and which can be traced back to our parents. Earlier on, we adopt people that work hard. We talk about working hard, you know, for whatever you want to achieve. You go to school, you work hard, you read your books to pass your exams.
0: Yeah.
3: But this day, you see people having money, they do what they call blocking, all of nonsense, to pass exam. They are no longer serious with their books. The same thing in society. People don't want to work at all. They want shortcut to success. Now, you imagine a young man or a young woman who wants to go into scamming people. People they call Yahoo.
0: Yeah.
3: It's not the best at all. Let us go back to the drawing board, where parents inculcate discipline into our world. That is what we eat. When we were growing up, my parents would tell me, look, don't steal, don't kill, don't... anything that is bad, we always taught to abstain from it. But these days, When you see a young lady bringing phone of 500,000 to the house, where the father can barely afford a phone of 50,000, they won't ask questions. Say, where did you get this from? No, they won't ask. They'll be happy. So we have to go back to our parents. We need to talk to our children. We need to reorientate ourselves about all these things before we can get it right.
0: Mr. Israel, I really would like to hear from you, especially in relation to a whole lot of issues concerning cultism in today's society. Now, I'm sure this is no new, you probably must have heard this before, where some parents even encouraged their children to get involved with fraudulent activities, whereby it aids their family. Nice. So, who is really to blame? The youth or the parents or the society at large?
1: Well, I think I'll start with where you ended it. Yeah. I say the society at large. Mm-hmm. Yes, we can blame parents. Parents are part of the society. You know, growing up, we're told that it takes a society to raise a child.
0: Mm-hmm. Yes.
1: It's not a parent that raise a child. Yes. The society raise a child. And you're a product of the society. People know you by where you come from, by the kind of behaviors you have. And I said this once to somebody. I said, growing up, when something abnormal happens in the society, the leaders will say, someone strange, a stranger has come into this community. They say that because they know the kind of behavior they hold in esteem in that society. They know the values they have. And so when something out of the ordinary happens, they tell you somebody who is not a member of this society has entered into this society. And that's why we have this kind of thing. And so we start tracing it from the society and looking at every aspect of the society.
2: Okay.
1: The family. Because economic pressure now means that the ethos of the family, those things will hold dearly. Mm. It's no more there.
0: Mm-hmm.
1: Children are fast becoming breadwinner of the family.
0: Mm. Yes.
1: And so that's where you begin to see that we have problem on our hands. Because that year, I don't bother myself about what to eat.
0: Mm-hmm.
1: I don't bother myself about how to clothe or going to school. I know it's a responsibility of my parents.
0: Yes. Yes.
1: And then you will be told, you didn't give birth to yourself. You have parents that give birth to you.
2: Exactly.
1: And it's expected that they will be responsible for your quality living as you grow in life. But gradually, the pressure starts coming home. Mothers that used to, in quotes, sit full-time in their house and become actively part of the hustling to take care of the home. So you have a father that is hustling, a mother that is hustling, then gradually we now have children that join the queue to become hustlers. And maybe because this generation will tend to be more tech-savvy, we tend to be more touche in the way we go about our hustles.
0: Yes.
1: We seem to even be able to make much more than parents at times.
2: Yeah.
1: And I say that, how many parents do you see doing Yahoo? How many parents do you see on the fast lane of technology as scamming people?
2: No,
1: you don't find most of them there.
0: Yeah.
1: The younger generation are the bulk of the people you find in this place. And unfortunately, there's this aspect of peer pressure that also means when you are not there, it's like you're forgotten.
3: Yes.
1: Mm-hmm. We've normalized the abnormal. And then everyone seems to want to join the fast lane. The good book says, wide is the road that leads to destruction. And a lot of people applying that road. And that's why I think we need to just start having the rethink. It's every aspect of society.
0: Every aspect.
1: Every aspect. Yes. See, I go to religion, go to the schools.
0: Yes.
1: All those agents of government. Agents
2: of socialization.
1: Of formation,
2: yes.
1: Or socialization that helps in the formation of a child seems to have taken the back seat. And the child is just out there on his own and looking for a sense of direction. Unfortunately, the evil, in quotes, seems to be the one that speaks louder to those children. My lecturer said every child is born as a tabula rasa, meaning there is nothing written on that plate. It's just blank.
2: It's just blank.
1: As a child grows in society,
0: it
1: begins to take in something to write.
0: Mm-hmm.
1: And that's why society must watch it.
0: Okay, for judging from what you both have said, it's more like in today's society, wealth is so much more being taken as a major means of success than even character.
1: It's glamorized. His wealth. I told someone some days ago, I say, see all these my IT students. I've checked all their status. Mm-hmm. May I just say 1 million? May I just say 500,000? May I just say. I asked them, what do you need the money for?
2: Okay.
1: You're in school, your parents are paying for your school fees, mm-hmm. they are paying for, except you're telling me they are not. But if I assume that they are paying for your school fees, they are feeding you, what do you need the money for?
3: Fashion.
2: They need to meet up.
1: Meet up with what? That's the question. Meet up with what?
4: Well,
3: we buy the latest clothes in town.
4: Yeah. But if you are being realistic, in today's economy, in today's Nigeria, things are hard. So, some people feel the need to reduce the weight
2: on
4: their parents.
2: Yes.
4: So, hereby trying to make means to get cash.
1: Okay.
4: You understand?
1: Valid.
4: Which is very, very true.
2: Yes, exactly.
4: But again, I also do believe, which also this is a question, I believe a lot of young people today have misjudged what it means to really be successful. You understand? They all clamor success on the wealth you have, the wealth you can acquire. And the means towards getting that wealth, to them, they do not care.
1: Well,
4: which also the society today has glorified.
2: Yes, they've made the abnormal the normal.
4: And like you said, it hits almost every sector.
3: Yeah. Mm-hmm.
4: Every sector. Because you see what happens on TV. You see some actual actors on TV and see what they actually portray.
2: They portray.
4: And what is being celebrated in the country of ours.
2: Yeah.
4: There was this, what's his name? It was a fraudster caught in the United States. Hush Puppy, before he was being caught, was one of the most celebrated celebrities in Nigeria.
2: Yes.
4: Even till tomorrow, people are still saying he's one of the most celebrated celebrities in Nigeria. Mm-hmm. And this is a man that has been caught and actually served time. Well, I think he has been released. Served time for actually defrauding a lot of people, millions of dollars, and he lived the flamboyant lifestyle. But we go on social media, these are people that are being celebrated. So my question is, how do we handle this kind of situation, this decadence that we found ourselves in? How do we handle it?
3: Well, we still have to go back to the drawing board, like I said, to purge ourselves of these ills in society. For example, you see some women, they will tell their children, look at your mates. They are doing this, they are doing that. Mm-hmm. They push them into this. It's not so. So teach your child the way to grow in the fear of the Lord so that by tomorrow, you'll be an example to others. That's number one.
4: Okay.
3: You as a parent. Then, two, the school. Number one, the school is an agent of socialization. They impart knowledge to the people, to the students, so that they know what to go, how to go far. But the same thing is happening in schools today now. You see lecturers, in my days, they will tell you, somebody gave me this T-shirt. A lecturer will tell the student, this shoe. You know, because they want money.
2: Okay.
3: They don't have to read. This is a part of the problem we're having.
4: Yeah.
3: When you go from school, you go to church. Okay. You go to some churches, it's supposed to tell you the first step is to go to abroad to get a 10 million. Come out. When you have no means of getting that money.
4: Which is also very true.
3: Everybody wants to belong to. You understand? So this thing should stop. Preach salvation. Not prosperity. That's number one. That's your calling. Preach salvation, to lead people to Christ.
4: I think our former vice president, there was a question they asked him about preaching of, what's the word?
1: Prosperity.
4: He said there's nothing like prosperity, that the word is the word. But truly, let's not even dive into that.
3: If you go to some churches, you see what is happening. This issue of prosperity. People want to also belong because by the time you go to a place now, your mates are doing it, you cannot. So you feel bad. You want to also be able to contribute to what they are doing.
2: Wait, allow me to contribute to what you are saying. I'm using myself as a case study, let's say, standing on behalf of the younger generations here.
4: Okay.
2: You are minusing the fact that we can also involve peer pressure to this societal agents of socialization.
4: Mm-hmm. Okay.
2: Because I feel whatever decision a youngster or a teenager or a victim should make. If you talk about the church, like you said, the church till today still preaches about the ways to go to the Lord, the ways to meet salvation, the ways to live good in life, right? The school today still teaches about how children can be upright, how children can succeed, if they finish school, there's opportunities for job, you can get that. The parents still tell their children, I mean, no parent would tell their children to go steal, according to what I've gathered.
4: Okay.
2: So it dwells down, as a person, I have been able to observe teenagers and see how they relate. They don't know I'm there. There was a conversation I was able to pick up recently, and I noticed that these children in particular, all have their societal inculcation, right? They've, like you said, the child is blank ball. They didn't just grow up to see what
4: it's based on things they
2: experienced. It's this peer pressure thing that we are signing out. It's a very major part, a very big influence we have in things that are going wrong with ourselves, all between teenagers. You see how teenagers are, when they go back home, the mother will say, I did not train a child like this. And they try to blame it on the school. The school will say they don't know that. The church obviously has no part to play in it. So where is this smoke coming from? The peer pressure.
1: I think I've seen the research once. If you have 12 apples, and you have 11 good ones, and you throw a rotten one in the midst of that 12 and cover it, over time, it spreads. Tendency is that it spreads.
2: Yeah.
1: So at times when we talk about peer pressure, it starts with one. Yes. It doesn't have to start with everyone.
4: Yes.
1: One can easily corrupt
4: the other,
1: and gradually it has this exponential increase. Mm-hmm. But I'm going to say number one, let's be fair to the younger generation.
4: Okay,
1: yes. we knock them a lot.
4: Yeah.
1: Have we modeled the right examples to them?
4: I think it's
1: a valid question.
4: Good question.
1: The society, the young ones don't start failing on their own.
4: No.
2: Yes.
1: They grow up, they look at us.
4: And they learn from what they've seen.
1: That's why this EPA is here. They look at us and then they gradually started picking.
4: Yes.
1: From our body languages, from what we say, from what we teach, and all that they picked up.
4: Yeah.
1: On the news trend this morning, as early as 6:20, the Honorable was on news trend and he was discussing about a traditional monarch from Osun State, unfortunately, where I come from. Okay. I don't like bad news from where I come from. From Osun State, far away in the U.S., who was being sentenced for money laundering and from corruption activities.
4: Yeah.
1: Now, that's not a Gen Z.
4: True.
1: Okay. That's an elderly man.
4: That's an elder. Statesman.
1: That's why I said we need to model the right examples for these young ones.
2: Yeah.
1: It's not going to be easy. I always tell people, anything that is social issue, is not going to be easy. You have to talk and talk. You have to preach and preach. You have to give examples over and over.
2: Exactly.
1: But you can't relent in doing some of those things. And also to add to it, Hush Puppy is still in custody.
2: Yes, he's
1: still incarcerated.
4: Okay.
1: There are news that he's been freed. But as of February 2026 this year, he's still very much serving his term. And I think it will be done around August 2029. Okay, so it's still a long way.
4: It's still a very long way, yeah.
1: But it's just to mention that the fast lane does not guarantee that you get there. And that's what we should keep emphasizing.
2: Yes.
1: We need to start looking again at what we call success.
4: Yes.
1: That a man has a life, a quality life. He can take care of his family, can afford the basic things for his family. Does not necessarily mean that man is not successful in life. Some of us, those who raise us, if we judge them by the standard of what today says, they will never be termed successful.
4: Mm.
1: I bet some of them are produced lawyers, engineers, doctors, clergymen, and all that. So they've invested those values to produce the best of individuals into society.
2: Yes.
1: Today, you can look at the children they have sitting next to them and say, these are my children.
4: Yeah.
1: Out of my labor, out of my sweat, I have these individuals. The man has not failed.
4: Yes.
1: It's a society that is glamorizing wealth as the only symbol of success. And that is the problem. Being successful is not only in what you call your wealth. Being successful also extends to how your family looks.
4: Yes.
1: You can't have his family and they say, that family, there are kidnappers in that family.
4: Mm-hmm.
1: How much success will people associate with such a family? So it's important that we demystify this thing we call success. And we have a new definition of success.
2: Yes.
1: It must not always be money. There are some people that are not wealthy, but they have the best of bread.
4: Yes.
1: As a matter of fact, I think I'm sounding like a pastor. The good book says of a certain man that was wise. And by his wisdom, he was not rich, but by his wisdom, he saved the whole community. And that's the kind of things we need to glamorize.
2: Okay.
1: The days where you sweat, I was raised being told that hard work does not kill.
2: Yeah. Yes.
1: But that's the kind of training,
4: I got.
1: I was raised in a very foundation where you go to school, you come back from school, and there's this pencil that does not. In those years, we used to scrape our pencil and write our name
2: Okay.
1: On the pencil. Yes. And okay. then when you come back from school and you come back with a school that, that does not belong to you,
4: you get blocked,
1: then your parent goes with you to the school the next day. It's a responsibility. You don't adjudicate your responsibility to another man
2: mm-hmm.
1: to train your child for you. And that's what this generation, our parents, or parents in this generation are doing. Because yeah. we are busy, the economic pressure, we now adjudicate our responsibility
4: and just leave it to the school.
1: Teachers in school. Forgetting that these teachers, some of them have not even eaten before coming. Some are even coppers that don't want to teach.
4: Some have their own personal issues.
1: Find themselves in the school. Yes. So they don't have that time to pay. You need to have your eyes on your children. Have your eyes on your children. You need to have moments with your children. When you come back from work, I'm a parent. I have three. And when I come back also, I sit down with my children. And just, there are times you hear your children say something. So where do you hear that one?
2: Yes.
1: We don't say that in this family.
4: And they're always talking to
1: him. Pick it.
4: They're always talking to him.
1: So if you don't have time, if you don't have time to sit with them and know what goes on in their life, you lose them.
4: True. True.
1: And then you start blaming peer pressure. Blame pastors, blame imams, blame society.
4: No, that's the way they might compound.
1: Have time for your words. Have time for your kids.
2: They are the first agent of socialization.
1: My sister.
2: Exactly.
4: The phone lines are open because I know a couple of people would like to get involved with the conversation. We are talking when fear, fast money, and violence start looking like success. Who is really failing our young people? 09-09-026-722592 or 070-55-727-881 or 070-551-29881. Hello, good afternoon.
5: Hello, good afternoon.
4: Yes, good afternoon, sir. Please, your name and where you're calling from.
5: I'm Wilfred. I'm calling from Obida.
4: Hi, Mr. Wilfred. You're welcome. Please go ahead.
5: Thanks. You see, what you're discussing actually is long be overdue.
2: Yeah.
5: The society has decayed to an extent that we don't know where this thing is actually coming out from.
2: Okay.
5: But nonetheless, because many of us start that we have looked at this kid from the very beginning, we tend to have some gleam on where this thing is coming from.
4: Mm.
5: Some time ago, I saw some students, you know, in a college of education, like a Kadolo that is no longer in existence right now.
4: Yeah.
2: Mm.
5: When they came out from the school, they entered into colleges, you know, secondary school around, you know, they will put them there for their practices. So many of them will sit down, especially those that are teaching, male that are teaching in girls' school, the way they play with those students. And, you know, you begin to wonder, this school is actually deteriorating.
4: Mm.
5: Now, many of the students, you see, we started teaching in lecture houses, teaching children and telling them to enroll a course, a subject where it was supposed to be enrolled 6,000 naira. You tell them to come and enroll it 20-something thousand.
2: Mm-hmm.
5: That is how school deteriorated. Parents were dying into it, you see. Parents were supporting them. And I don't want this stress for this person who they pay the money. Now, in paying the money, they taught the children become lazier. They were teaching them laziness. Gradually, they were growing in that laziness. Starting from that lecture house, starting from the school, starting from the parents, you see, all of them, they are collaborating together to form the kind of society we are in now.
4: Mm.
5: Now, we now came to a point where the government themselves, there are laws that is fighting, we should not do this, we should not do that, we should not do this. And you know, find out that this law is for the poor, so that even when a man is caught and sentenced to 10 years in prison, and somebody in the political class steals the same amount of money, or money that is higher than that, he will be found a little you and go to house arrest for just a few months. So people, they look at it and say, okay, so it is better to steal higher and go lower terms than to stay small and go higher terms. You see the decadence. So people started getting these things. But how can we get it? Nigeria is made up of a society. Now, right now, we have law. The law is working. We have law that can work.
4: Okay.
5: But we don't have people that can make it work.
4: Okay. Okay.
5: If we can form a law and then we enforce that law, because many of us, we teach. What we teach is sound, very sound, but we are not acting what we are teaching.
0: Okay, okay.
5: Let's look at your studio, for instance. Not let's look at radio houses and TV stations, for instance.
0: Mm.
5: They will see the truth. Somebody is saying the truth. They will come back now and say, no, this one is not allowed. You don't say this. You are this. You know, it's, somebody has told you. You know, they have caught you. They told you that this person was. You say it's alleged. What is alleged in somebody that is having a gun?
1: My brother, I go argue that one with you.
6: From
1: the point of professionalism, I will argue it with you. See, even when you are caught in the act,
0: it's
1: not say you are a suspect.
0: Yes,
1: it's only a court
0: guilty.
1: And so you don't say, oh, because I catch her.
5: Now, I'm just trying to bring a point. Let us not go. I'm just trying to bring a point.
0: Okay. Due to time, just speed it up.
5: By the time we are through with this now, by the time the whole thing is true now, you now find out that what we are supposed to be doing is to be enforcing law.
2: Mm.
5: This person has done this. This is the law that interprets this act, and this is the sentence for it. When this is functional, even to the leaders and the followers, you will find out that everywhere there will be sanity. Are we going to talk about the religious house? Oh, the Lord is coming tomorrow. Yes, the Lord is coming tomorrow. But you know that because you don't have money, that is the reason your pastor is not close to you.
0: Okay.
5: He's closer to the person that has money.
0: Sir, please, we need to round this up. All right.
5: Well, thank you.
0: Thank you so much.
1: He spoke of consequences.
0: Yes.
1: There should be consequences.
0: Yes.
1: Enforce the law. Let there be consequences for actions.
0: I would like to draw this a little bit to like the situation which happened in Unibin. That the court situation going on in the states, and it's not just in Edo states, it's all around Nigeria.
2: Mm.
0: All right. Now, the question has been, for those people who would like to actually leave, they find themselves in those sort of quote-unquote court group, and they want to leave. Mm. Just like they have, the federal government have means of rehabilitating bandits.
2: Okay.
0: So, is there any process being made available
2: for
0: people like that who want to really, in all sincerity, leave such actual groups and actually go through rehabilitation? Is there a rehabilitation process, especially in Edo State?
3: Well, I think governments oftentimes have made it clear that if you want to renounce, you are very, very free. When you come out to renounce, you also go through some process whereby they rehabilitate you. It's there. But how many persons are willing to come out to renounce?
0: Have there been any actual...
3: Yes, government have said that before, that you can come out and renounce. If you renounce, of course, you will be taken back. Yes.
1: Let me...
3: government has also, even before this government, it has been there.
0: Okay.
1: You know, there are times that government will say, oh, there is an amnesty.
0: Yes.
1: Mm. Anyone, you have weapons, you have this, you want to renounce, come out, lay down your weapon, an amnesty is being given to you.
0: Okay.
1: That happens.
0: Yeah.
1: I'm also aware, a friend of the house, Pastor Azeme Azena, does a program for people who want to renounce. Mm-hmm. And he does that in collaboration with security agencies.
2: Okay.
1: I'm also aware, the same Unibank that we speak to, the clergyman that was said to have resigned his appointment.
0: His appointment,
1: If you check what office he occupies,
0: it was the head
1: he says the chairman of the court renunciation, reconciliation, reformation, rehabilitation, and interfaith committee. So there is an opportunity, there is a committee in charge of renunciation.
2: Okay.
1: So if that privilege is not available, then it won't have that office. Saying that to say that these things exist.
0: Okay.
1: Perhaps all we say is, are people aware?
0: Are people aware, and are those actual agencies really active?
1: Well, that's another point. At least let somebody say, I've gone there. And they refuse to accept me.
0: Okay.
1: You understand? But
2: yes.
1: On paper, these places exist.
2: Exist.
0: Okay.
1: If you are willing to renounce, can you approach any of these places and say, oh, I want to renounce? Then come back to tell us and say, I went there.
2: They
1: say, no, they didn't answer. So
0: until
1: that's a different ballgame.
2: Yeah.
1: But at least, as long as these places exist, take advantage of them. It makes no sense. You know, Honorable was speaking the other day and say, far away in India, you find Nigerians fighting each other, cut group.
0: Yes.
1: Far away in India.
0: Yes.
1: They carry their wahala, come up for Nigeria.
0: There's
1: travel
0: a, there's
1: many
0: a period they have. There's a period they have.
1: Fight yourself
0: in Malaysia. There's a place Australia. In Malaysia where they had to ban Nigerian movements for a while because there were different court clashes happening in different supermarkets in that part of Malaysia.
1: We can't continue that way. We can't. And parents should also help. Yes. And I say this because someone told me, he said, how will parents condemn cultism when they are also members of cult?
0: True.
2: Okay.
1: So it makes it complicated. So parents should also help. If you model the wrong example, just know your children will take off. And you can't hold a cigarette in your hand and tell your baby, I don't smoke, but you're holding it. Because people tend to believe what they see more than what they hear.
0: True.
2: Yes.
0: I wish we did have more time to go more, to talk more on this, but I know this probably might be a topic that might be revisited, and I'm going to beg Joyce to see if she,
2: I'm begging
0: by
2: her.
0: God's grace, revisited. All right. So, again, a big thank you to Mr. Kenneth Okumba of the news department, sir.
2: Thank you so much. Thank you.
0: A major thank you to the head of the news and current affairs department, Mr. Israel Adebi. Thank you so much, sir. Of you came here, and this was a really, really short notice,
2: yes.
0: And you made this possible, and I'm deeply, deeply grateful. We are deeply, deeply grateful.
2: Yeah.
0: Thank you again.
3: So, Erin, it's time
0: we give people a little bit of music, right?
2: It's very time.
0: I have a little bit of a mixture coming in. I don't know if you like Johnny Jill, but Johnny Jill is a wonderful soul music.
2: Mm-hmm.
0: And it's a mixture of Johnny Drill, Bruno Mars, and Anderson .Paak. They call this one, it's a remix.
2: Yeah.
0: My. Remember, to everyone out there, to every parent out there, watch your kids closely and jealously. Do not leave your responsibilities to just the teachers in school.
2: Yes.
0: You have a responsibility to play. They were given to you for a good reason. Protect them with everything you have.
2: Yeah.
0: And to every young adult out there who probably might be in a particular situation like this in terms of maybe you are in a cult and you're trying to get yourself away from it, there are means at which that can be possible to be done.
2: Yeah.
0: Try your best to meet any of these agencies. You can go to the University of Benin and also, you know, make it known that you would like to do this, you would like to do that.
2: Mm-hmm.
0: Or better still, look for ways to contact us. Let's see how we can make this available in terms of the information and direct contact to those actual agencies, because it is high time we take over the craziness going on in the society today.
2: Yeah.
0: What happened in University of Benin was a really, really sad situation.
2: Really, really heartbreaking one.
0: A family right now has lost a son. A family right now has lost a future. All right?
2: Mm.
0: And that, again, and it's not just only one person who lost his life. It's, well, I think,
2: yeah,
0: also another young lady.
2: Young
0: lady also lost her life. So please, it's high time we start taking charge of the craziness and going on in the society and weeding them off the society, because, come on, it's our country. If we don't start handling this situation right now, it will only get worse. Again, and we don't want that to happen.
2: Yeah.
0: We don't want that to happen.
2: No.
0: This is Johnny Jill, Bruno Mars, and Anderson .Paak with a little bit of Kenny G. We call this My, The Remix. Don't worry, it's a mix.

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5: 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Not London's fearless warriors, Arsenal, face the unstoppable force from France, PSG, in the final of the UEFA Champions League. 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Or will PSG defend their crown and reign supreme once again? 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
3: It's a great run over the top for Donnarumma! 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
0: Benin City, are you ready? This Children's Day, we are turning up the spotlight on the future. 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Watch these young queens step out bold, shine bright, and take over the stage like stars they are. From style to talent to pure confidence, because this is where greatness actually begins. And it all kicks off with a purple carpet by 11 a.m. sharp. So, dress up, show up, and come ready for vibes, pictures, and unforgettable moments. Parents, families, my Benin people, this is your chance to celebrate the next generation of greatness. Super Little Queen, small girls, big dreams. 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
4: My people, I salute una. The voice when I dey listen to na voice of Chief Iyabi Etaishi. We do always dey talk about health because the most important thing for our life na to become healthy and na to make sure say our health dey okay. That is why we dey always dey talk about health. Good health is non-negotiable. Person wey no get good health, e be like say e just dey live life. Say anytime if e go. So good health is what we should take as our priority. Even though you get big money, you get big car, without good health, you see, say you just live life for another person. So we need to spend money on good health. We need to do everything possible to make sure say we secure our life in the hand of enemy and in the hand of sickness, because sickness is our worst enemy. So sickness not a pray, moku see solution. We have to collect our health back from sickness. You when you get sickness today, your sickness where they do you, your problem where you get today is not permanent. Too. You know, go there permanent for inside your body. You must see solution to that particular problem. That is why Yabi de here. Yabi na name will be say when sickness here, sickness the wrong. The sickness not they like to hear that name Yabi. That is why you need to come and see Yabi. If you get any problem for inside your body, we don't they battle you for long period of time. Will be say you don't go enter wrong hand. Don't give your health issue to wrong people. To all those forward nine, no let them manage your health issue. Health issue is very, very important because now only one life now we get. You need to manage that one thing where God give you. Now be your good health. So anything where God make you say you secure that life, you need to secure that your life, because once you are gone forever. That is why we need to take good food, we need to take good medicine, and we need to remain healthy. You when you be man or woman, you they get severe waist pain, you they get stomach noisy, but then they pepper you like say they take rub all over your belly. Or you be man or woman will be say you know they feel waka from one pole to another. Either your legs swell up, or you they get stiffness of the bone, or your hand no, they cramp. You like say blood no they flow for inside your leg. Some people there will be say if they even they trek like this before slippers go even come off for their leg, they no go know. Some people go there will be say their hand, their leg will be stiff. For them to even bend the leg, na problem for them. They can't they get serious pain in the leg, serious pain in the bone. And if pain too much for inside body, the soul will come out, because our body soul no need pain. When the pain don't too much, the soul will come out from inside body. That is why we need to take proper care of our health. We need to give our body what our body needs. You need to eat enough vegetable. We get a lot of vegetable like amaranthus vegetable, like celosia, different type of vegetable like Teferia occidentalis, Talinum triangularia. All these are vegetables. We be say we feed they eat. We be say our body needs. What you give your body now, your body go give back to you. And sickness name, may you hide me, make a kill you, now be sickness name. If you hide sickness, sickness is ready to put you for inside grave. And as small now sickness, they drop person leg, they enter grave. You where you be get problem today, you get disease. Problem don't make you sit down for inside house. You don't come tired, you can't fold hands. You can't lose hope for your enemy. 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Waiting go make your own no come out. 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Your sickness must get solution. Waka put you will get solution for your sickness. If your body know the function the way it's supposed to function, come see Chief Iyabi Etaishi today. 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Or our head.

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9: 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Parents, families, my Benin people, this is your chance to celebrate the next generation of greatness. Super Little Queen, small girls, big dreams. It's all been powered by Super FM. 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
0: Now, well done, my dear listeners at home. You are welcome to this Earth Enlightenment program. Now, maybe Baba Oyo, aka Stand and Waka. I did ongoing trace fair when it happen for Ring Road, inside Ring Road roundabout. I occupy stand number two. Stand number two, now there you go visit Baba Oyo, aka Stand and Waka. Our GSM number should be in case you want to call me. May you carry by room, may you write and down now. 081-66-22-4748. I call them again. It's 081-66-22-4748. I don't carry different. We're gonna get medicine. Come for my people in Edo State. Medicine for man and medicine for rheumatism and arthritis. Medicine for man. Name be a man. Where we say he cannot answer a name as a man. Instead of make you come back for work like this, make you and your wife then I do as man and woman they do like this. You go to give your wife story. Don't be a newspaper reader. Don't be a storyteller. Don't allow your wife to carry your duty to go outside. Now make me come with Muse for a man. Where we say he cannot handle you. A madam where? Once you satisfy your madam, you make her happy. Now your wife then go be the person to congratulate you for job well done. Medicine for rheumatism and arthritis. Medicine for a man or a woman. Where we say you cannot work at all at all. If you work small like this, you go look for somewhere to sit down before you continue the journey. All your vein from your waist down to the leg, maybe you get them. You go just be like say they use bag of cement put for your waist. Under your leg, he go they shock you. He go they pepper you. You know go if you know the time where slipper to go just remove for your leg. If you sit down small like this, your leg don't swell up. Instead of you to bend down like this, may you pay back, not let you pray. You woman like this, instead of you to enter inside your room, may you carry broom, may you sweep where your waist not they let you sweep at all at all. You will be say you cannot waka without holding walking stick. The walking stick when you take waka come my place, you go to where I'm having your own a level two. A level two mean if you the waka like this, you go just be like say na foam, then day your leg. Now so you go they make quick. Slipper, you go the waka like this, no go know the time where slipper go remove for your leg. Inside that vein, I go give you Ologbojo, baby gogo. Ologbojo mean some people will be say they don't use medicine. Several times, different medicine, and they don't pack for their belly, you know, they work. If I give you this Ologbojo, baby gogo, you use and take gari, or you take and take pounded yam. Anywhere where the foam for block, the Ologbojo can't do the thing. By the power of Almighty God, all those things, when they do you, the pain where you they experience, the stroke where don't visit you before, where you not fit talk where, or if you want to talk like this, now so your mouth bend for one side, you not go fit talk where. Once I give you this root and herbs, all those things will be a thing of pass. I may come by myself. I not say any of my pikin come, I may come barakete. Now me sit down. Carry different Ogbonge medicine come on the way from Yoruba land. I occupy stand number two. Stand number two, now there you go visit Baba Oyo, aka Stand and Waka. Our GSM number should be in case you want to call me. May you carry baru, may you write and down now. 081-66-22-4748. I call them again. It's 081-66-22-4748.
14: country people where they hear my voice. I salute una well well. My name na Baba Yoruba. I occupy stand number one for the ongoing About Trade Fair where they happen for inside National Museum roundabout Ring Road, Benin City, Edo State. My phone number na 070-2617-6885. Today, I don't carry good news come. Waiting I want to talk about na prostate. Prostate, now the gland where they inside the male reproductive system where they produce fluid. Now that fluid, they join body with sperm cells from the testicles and with fluids from other glands to combine to form semen. This prostate gland fit get problem, start the experience enlargement or other issues for inside man body. Nobody sabi the exact thing where they cause prostate enlargement. But the truth be say, aging or some kind hormonal change fit cause some. Bacterial infection or other factors then fit cause prostatitis or waiting we sabi as the inflammation of the prostate. But prostate disease gets on risk factors will be age, race, family history, or lifestyle. It gets some signs where we say if you notice them, now be say your prostate don't get problem. You go they get frequent urge to urinate for night. You go wake up many times to go pee. As you the pee go they pain you. You go they feel some kind burning sensation. If your urine they get pink or red color, you suppose waka fast. Go see expert for prostate matter. Because why? Delay fit spoil something for you. I occupy stand number one for the ongoing About Trade Fair with the Shelley for inside National Museum roundabout. Ring Road, Benin City, Edo State. My phone number na 070-2617-6885. Once again, 070-2617-6885. You fit also the experience pain for your bone or pelvis, or you go to find them difficult to urinate. As you push, it drop small. Even when you don't push finish, it still they drop. Sometimes when you want piss to start, the pee self go to hard you. As you piss, it go de difficult to empty your bladder. For daytime, you go to feel tired. You know if you get normal erection or even stand gidigba. You know get urge at all, abi don't turn you to 1 minute man. Now these signs go tell you say, your prostate gland no day okay. But I get good news for you. All these things go be things of the past. If you visit Baba Yoruba, I occupy stand number one for inside National Museum, roundabout Ring Road, Benin City, Edo State. My phone number na 070-2617-6885. Once again, 070-2617-6885. We get ogbonge roots and herbs to take shrink that prostate and set you free from pains and embarrassment. No miss this great opportunity, yo. I dey here with my friend Marcella, will be prostate gland herbal specialist all the way from Congo. In come to help us put full stop to anything will be prostate issues. As they come, look out for Baba Yoruba signboard. I occupy stand number one for inside National Museum, roundabout Ring Road, Benin City, Edo State. If he not be Baba Yoruba, he no fit be like Baba Yoruba.
15: 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I don't come as my first time to Benin City, Edo State, with the only one thing where I sabi, where be the treatment of male-related problem. That is to say, inability of a man to achieve last and strong balance erection for normal satisfaction with their partner. Right now, I am participating at the ongoing ABBA exhibition taking place inside National Museum, opposite First Bank, Ring Road, Benin City, where I occupy stand 33. I say stand number 33. Some of the things where they cause this power failure for a man. Number one, now the sum of food and drink where they eat. Excessive use alcohol, old age, chronic pie, jedi, where be too much sugar for body, where they make anus they come out with serious pain or with blood. Number two, prostate enlargement, where they cause frequent or delay urination. Abi, you they notice blood stain inside your piece. Any small thing, you don't piss for body or you they piss with a pipe. All these things fit cause power failure for a man. Number three, long time infection, where they cause body weakness, quick ejaculation, loss of urge and feeling for a woman, inching of the body, movement like a worm, rashes all over the body. Abi, you be man, where your production water don't turn to water, abi e dey low in quantity or it dey come small, or you know they come at all, my brother. That may be the reason why your madam never become mama bum boy. Make una come out for proper checkup and solution.
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17: Good day, our listener. We dey welcome you now to this health enlightenment program. Where we say na Baba Fear God, aka Baba to where your walking stick, na him dey sponsor am. I dey for the ongoing trade fair. Where we say the shelle inside the museum, inside the Ring Road roundabout, Benin City. I dey occupy stand number 8. Stand number 8. If you feel reach me on top, 080-6029-2990. 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Today, I go yarn and talk about vein problem. I, Baba Fear God, aka Baba Troway your walking stick, don't do many research, and I don't come up with many medicine for the tradomedical field, and I don't waka travel, go many places, take this medicine, tackle different type of vein, bone, and muscle wahala. Whether na accident, you fall from tree, get dislocation, or fracture, or whether na waist, leg, hand, ankle, wrist, neck, spinal cord injury, now we be the Baba. 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Baba Fear God, aka Baba to where you walking stick. I dey occupy stand number 8. Stand number 8. You feel reach me on top 080-6029-2990. I go take them again. 080-6029-2990. No talk say I don't waka, don't visit many places and yet no solution. So I go sit down. Sometimes this thing no be ordinary. Maybe you never go person where specialized for vein, bone, and muscle problem. This one an opportunity for you. Whether you define inside Sokoto, is sitting inside your Sokoto. Whether na rheumatism or arthritis, Parkinson, partial stroke, swollen leg. If your vein don't block for that part of your leg, you not go work properly again. No, you go begin to observe stiffness and numbness. And if you know properly or urgently treat them, if it leads to paralysis, why you go allow sickness turn you to old papa or old mama at your very young age? When your mate they out there, they enjoy the hustle, delay the dangerous, make you visit proper health caregiver for your health solution. I inherit this matter from my grandpapa. He's still there alive now, 116 years. Now he be. If you get old papa or mama for house where they experience all these things where I don't mention, or whether they use walking stick, whether we're in wheelchair, or if they lie down, enough fit stand up, or even sit down, enough fit match ground, where when he match them, it will be like say he match needle or stone. Pata pata. Now the reason where I dey here for you, whether you fall down from tree, get dislocation or fracture, since he no grid joint or he no grid heal on time, no matter how critical, you go talk to us and make you watch how root and heart for action they take work. Every medicine get his own secret. Vein problem na serious matter. E dey affect man performance. Any man wey get such problem, the man no go fit to perform normally for the other room. Oh, now him they make man network they go off and on. Baba Fear God, aka Baba to where your walking stick. I dey for inside museum, inside Ring Road roundabout, Benin City. I occupy stand number 8. Stand number 8. You feel reach me on top 080-6029-2990. I go take them again. 080-6029-2990. Stand number 8. Stand number 8. Unana Baba o. Thank you for listening.
18: 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I occupy stand 1000 at ongoing Abba Trade Fair.
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18: My phone number is 070-4649-0444. 40. At our own stand, we specialize in the treatment of only man problem, which is sexual dysfunction, that is inability of a man to perform as a man during sexual intercourse. Our research has made us know that a lot of things can result to inability to perform as a man, like long-term infection, pipe, any kind, too much of urinating. Stress also can result to that. Having sexual intercourse with women during their monthly period can result to inability to perform. And how do you know that you have this problem in the body system? It's once you started having symptoms like pains when you are urinating, pus may be coming out during urinating, or your urine may be divided into two, the peris of the body all the time. Rashes and itching in the body system all the time. Severe headache. Hotness of the body all the time. See your stomach will be shouting, making a noise, all the time. And you eat little food, your stomach will just swallow. General weakness of the body, especially in the morning. Inching of the body after bathing. Difficulty in walking. Internal heat all the time. Movement of objects like worm and biting all over your body. All this can make a man not to perform as a man if it's not well treated. Visit me, Baba Taba, at stand 1000, or you can call me on 070-4649-0440. And by the special grace of God, you will not remain the same. 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Or your urinate more than 4 or 5 times before daybreak. Unable to sleep very well in the night. 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All this also can make a man not to perform as a man. Don't be a newspaper reader in the night when you're supposed to perform your duty. 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Don't allow another man to enter your beautiful garden.
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0: 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You are welcome to this, our Health Enlightenment Program and 2026 Harbor Trade Fair Edition, where government stand gidigba, where they take place now for inside National Museum Roundabout. You see us for stand number 7. Now stand number 7, now we occupy a deal. What you will come to discuss with our people today, now matter of bone and vein and muscle and prostate enlargement. Baba Ibadan don't go far up to Ghana and above to make proper research, to join them, to broaden our knowledge, to discover this medicine of prostrates. And as you know, say bone and vein, now the supportive system of our body, where we say they get vital message that they pass through for inside our body. Because this vein and the wire of our body, where they carry message around our body system. So anywhere, you know, if you carry message go, that place you can't go get issue. You can't be inactive. You know, you can't feel raise your hand. You know, if you carry your leg. If you want waka, now 2-3 people go hold you. If you waka go waist, you go the feel and from waist down to the leg. You go the notice, you know, go feel pick anything from the ground. Even sometimes you go the shock, you go the pepper, you know, so you go the draw you from your waist down to your knee, down to your ankle, to even sleep in the morning, now wahala. To stand up for bed, go kitchen, now problem. To bend down, pray, now problem. All these things are no good. Call us on our phone number, Baba Ibadan, for stand number 70-3680-4071. I repeat, 080-3680-4071. That's why we prepare our washing and setting the root. That root, if you take them, it will channel all the veins. It will reactivate all the alkaline and the calcium. It will build them back for you inside your body. This prostate enlargement, now be the second medicine. We Baba Ibadan, don't make research. Go far from Ghana. Come back. Don't prepare. Come now. We be say, some person, they don't get this problem. You're going to notice and say, before daybreak in the night, you don't urinate. Read 7 or 8 times. Every time when you go urinate, now so you go spend 30 minutes because you didn't know the flow. Now, so you go to flow, share the you go to flow small, small. Now, so you go there, even difficult to come outside. Even sometimes, you go to get urge, go to peace all the time. Even if the peace they owe you, if you know quick come out your sukoto, you come like say, default for inside body, you can't go to affect your waist down to your leg. Even to go normal toilet, you know, go feed good toilet again. You can't spread, go enter inside your erection transmitter. You can't weaken your power as a man. You go weaken your libido. You know, come make you feel the perform the way a normal woman being to perform. You can't make you look your wife like say, now your sister. Now make baba but don't come now. And good news for our men, we be say they no coffee act well. When they wake up in the morning, it good me man body stand kakaraka. Your body no answer you the way you call up. Digitus. Action for men don't day for those kind of people. We be say then they inside that category of problem. And by the power of God, when we give you, you go take away on right bullet. That gallant you go come back. That button power you go reactivate. You go enjoy your body and your wife go tell daddy, thank you for job well done. Would they stand number 7? Now there you go see us. Or you call us on our phone number 080-3680-4071. Our Chamada machine day, we will take the stages of your case. Whether na bone, na get issue, whether na vein, na get issue, whether na your prostate, any other one, we will check them before we apply any medication for you. Thank you for your audience. Sickness is not going to be our portion. Bye for now.
20: Hello, listeners at home. My name is Chief Ola, aka Baba Kick and Start, a village man from Odudua Land. I am happy to be in Benin City for the first time to participate at this ongoing Herbal Trade Fair inside National Museum, opposite NEPA office by Ring Road, here in Benin City. My stand number is stand 50, and you can reach me on 080-2112-4407. I, Baba Kick and Start, have received so many awards in the field of traditional medicine, not only in Nigeria, even in diaspora. A lot of people have benefited greatly from all their health challenges. This message goes to every man at home. I am going to discuss about prostate enlargement and male genital dysfunction. If you are a woman, this message is not for you. You can only visit me if your husband is the type of person that used to be too busy or the kind of person that used to be shy. I am going to talk about prostate enlargement. Prostate enlargement means a small gland that lies in between the male organ and the bladder. It normally produces a certain fluid that meets with male sperm and some elements that produces semen. When you come, I can be able to explain much about this prostate problem because of the little time we are having on the program. We have two types of prostate enlargement: acute not bacterial prostate and chronic bacterial prostate. When you started experiencing this, you will be experiencing slight fever, persistent headache, and burning sensation within your urinary tract. Visit an expert so that we can be able to expatiate more about this and probably give you a solution. If you are experiencing some of these symptoms I'm going to mention, then which means you are a prostatic patient. Number 1, slight pains at the urinary tract while urinating, retention of urine after urinating, burning sensation at the urinary tract, difficult urination, frequent urination, mostly at night, more than 5 or 6 times, inability to have a straight urine. All these things you have to put into consideration. If you are experiencing this, visit Baba Kick and Start. I am at stand number 50. Or you call my phone number 080-2112-4407. Another thing I'm going to talk about is male genital dysfunction, popularly known as weak erection. Either you are young or you are old, visit me. No matter the nature of your problem concerning this problem, we are going to solve it for you, and by the special grace of God, you never remain the same. There are many things that can cause sexual dysfunction. If you are having diabetes, if you are having long-term infection, if you are having hypertension, if you are the type of person that used to masturbate all the time, can cause this problem also. If you come, we'll be able to examine you with our diagnosing machine to find out if your case is natural or spiritual. When you visit me, you know the reason why people are calling me Baba Kick and Start. This name was given to me in Radio Lagos 2013 when a man was impotent for complete 15 years and God used me for him. And a lot of people have been testifying concerning my medications. Visit me at stand number 50 and you never remain the same. My brothers at home, not only the material things or money or gold that you have been buying for your wife that make her happy, not only that one. Visit Baba Kick and Start and acquire what will make your wife happy. Remember, the sickness says, hide me, let me kill you. Expose me.
21: My good people of Edo State, I greet you now. Now, me be the gala man, aka the king of high. I dey participate for Abba Trade Fair, where they shell for inside the National Museum Ground for Ring Road Roundabout, here for Benin City. I dey for stand number 4 for inside the National Museum Ground for here for Ring Road Roundabout for Benin City with my telephone number 070-6268-7665. My people, waiting they cause high problem. If sugar too much for body, if it affect your eye, and it no go let you they see well. Why? Some people na yamayama infection na he affect their eyes because it go affect their vein, and na one vein na connect the two eyes together. Once this one don't get problem, waiting be the sign for body. Mr. My brother, Mrs. My sister, be to see far or short distance go be problem. How you go they scratch you? How you go they throw away water? Something go they walk inside your eye? How you go they red? Even pack up some go wake up in the morning, their eye go come together. Now so Apollo they arrest you, and you when you be young guy alias small boy, and you know they see well again. Sometimes go be like say, that wave cover your eye. If person near you, where, you no go see her clearly. And if the person far from you, you go to see double-double without eyeglass. You know fit greed. Right. I know the difference between 1,000 naira and 500 naira. Sometimes, you go be like, say, smoke, they cover your eye. If you dare Edo State and you dare hear my voice, now, I congratulate you because your eye problem done handy. Make you come visit me, the Gala Man, aka the King of Eye. I don't land the Gidigba for the ongoing Upper Trade Fair where they shall have for inside National Museum, for inside Ring Road Roundabout for Benin City. Now, because of you, where they hear me so, make Eye Chief Dr. Abudu Ubesia Godwin, JP, Board Chairman of Edo State Traditional Medicine Board, join her together, organize this Upper Trade Fair. Make yourself enjoy miracle, wonder, and power way there for roots and herbs. And once you enter stand number 4, I say stand number 4, you see me, Igala Man, aka the King of Fire, you go begin to praise God. I shout, oh, baga tope, hey, he said, after you don't apply our eye medicine, wipe all herbal cleanser. 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We settle down, prepare them to help humanity. 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I say, no waste time. Quick, come collect your own wipe all herbal cleanser today. With our wipe all herbal cleanser, you go shout, now I can see. The place again, now inside National Museum Ground for Ring Road Roundabout for Benin City. Not forget, though, I pay for stand number 4, the Igala Man, aka the King of Eye. My telephone number now, 070-6268-7665. And if you come to the Gala Man, aka the King of High, your language must change from I know they see where we are low to now I can see with wipe all herbal cleanser. Go receive your light, come power your side. Oba ha talk me, he said.
2: I greet you now, my good people for Edo State and its environs. My name na Baba Miracle, aka Baba Koboko, where everybody sabi as Baba Twins. My woman self follow tanda with me for here. When time reach, na go hear her voice. I be ogbonge herbal practitioner, where they handle any health problem where concern man. And my woman na certified herbal practitioner, where they handle any health palaba where concern woman. Where they participate for the ongoing herbal trade fair, where they go on for National Museum, inside Ring Road Roundabout, Bidi City, Edo State. I occupy stand 10. I repeat, stand 10. My phone number now, 081-35-57-9700. Some men not be satisfied their woman inside room as a result of weakness where yama don't cause for inside their body, like severe waist pain and stomach noising. Why some men they battle with this weakness as a result of too much sugar for their body or some other serious health condition where don't affect the water where they produce for their body. So if you be man, where you don't go for checkup, they confirm and say you get infection where they cause your weakness. Abi they even cause wahala for house between you and your wife as a result of child problem. Or you be man, we carry big body with small engine. Where fear and shame not they let you open body for where your fellow men day. If you wake up in the morning for your body to stand up, make you day strong like your fellow men. Now wahala, make you drive, visit me, Baba Miracle. My papa don't reach 97 years. He still marry young lady and he perform in civic duty where. Me, Baba Miracle, aka Baba Koboko, Baba Twins. I get one authentic, correct chewing stick where Yoruba people they call Paco. As you they chew them, you go to swallow the water. Now so the water go through all the blockage you're inside the vein where they work with the transformer of erection so that blood go fit circulate all the body. And this one go help you last long where when it come to man and woman affair. I dey gidigba for stand 10 for out Bidi City, Edo State. My phone number na 081-35-57-9700.
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0: 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Aguero! The champion will be crowned. Dreams will be shattered. Europe, survival, glory. 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
0: 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Every second matters. From the first whistle to the final dramatic moment. Don't miss the final day of the Premier League season.
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8: 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Or will PSG defend their crown and reign supreme once again? 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

0: I personally can say about the song.
1: It just puts you in the mood, you know. The happy mood.
0: Be careful.
1: The happy mood. The happy mood.
0: Oh my God. And we almost wanted to put me in trouble because I was about saying something else.
1: I said the happy mood. Hey,
0: no, thank God you said happy mood because please. I won't talk something else. I won't talk spoil.
1: Okay. I'm not going to save you with that, man.
0: First off, that song has not yet been released. That song you just heard,
1: yeah,
0: it has not yet been released.
1: Well,
0: the artist sent it to me some minutes ago, and I said, you know what? I can't help myself. All right?
1: Okay.
0: I must push play to the song. So, I'm sure a couple of people might have noticed I've been talking about the Dynasty. They have like 3 different albums dropping pretty soon.
1: Okay.
0: And I'm looking forward to it, like majorly. 3 different albums.
1: I'm celebrating. Like,
0: this is just one.
1: Yeah, and it's this
0: good. Can I go way back in time and see if I can bring another? Because sincerely, man, he dropped a couple of songs and they've been mind blowing. In fact, you know what? I think we're just going to do an AR job right now. Guys, what's happening? I have a Lege, the one and only Lege in the building.
1: Diplomatic Leges.
0: Adibi.
1: Good afternoon.
2: Yeah, I don't know about that. Go young. I just want young. You come on.
0: You know? You tired today.
2: Who be this one?
1: Yeah, beg.
0: You see your woman, they ask me who be this one. I don't understand.
1: She's shining.
3: No, that's all for now. For us, let me say, that be the problem.
0: That's
3: your leg problem.
2: Yes, I know.
3: See, if you talk and you say, hey, no, come on for your screen.
2: Okay, you tell yesterday. Well,
3: hey, no, leave your screen.
1: Okay,
2: we argue yesterday.
3: Say, wait, see.
2: Let's say, message. Say, come talk. You can't call my name. You can't say, I'm the lady when they with you.
3: Who be the
2: lady? So I can say, I beg, who be the lady
0: when they with her?
1: Okay,
2: now, question I ask you. Now the problem is the way I go.
3: Who will be the lady when we ask?
2: That's not success me. I didn't know for you. I wish I
3: be. He said we gonna need to find forensic. I just speak English. Forensic experts. I can't know whether I be lady or not.
2: No, okay. That's
3: what I'm saying. He just see me say lege.
2: I say leges. Assume the gender of person by just physical appearance.
3: I know that.
2: Because some people they wear by they feel like maybe man now a woman they be. Some people are woman, a man they be. So don't blame me.
3: Okay, the one we follow you, now. The lady experts. Will follow you, sit down. Now you see me, the forensic expert for me. I don't understand.
2: Okay, you want to see Abby this thing?
3: You now you carry your come outside.
0: You see,
3: now you talk.
0: You see, you
3: see the way I quiet. You see what
0: now me don't put myself in that issue. Now me don't come.
2: You say that voice. Not my voice.
1: Okay.
2: Not my voice.
0: I better do best now.
3: See why they look
2: you
3: now.
2: You said,
3: you don't say before. You know they sit down near me. I don't know which make you go sit down near me. I don't know. I don't know, but I say that place where you book, then you go sit down. Be like, because maybe we're not better for this inside this place now. Nah. But anybody go wrong, leave you.
1: They
3: go wrong, leave you. I bet you don't go wrong, leave them.
0: I bet
1: you.
3: Aaron, you did which place is that?
1: I did with you. Okay, I said I did with you now.
3: No, I think they said.
1: No.
3: But you don't collect like this.
1: You don't say I near them.
2: You don't fear them.
1: But you don't say I near them.
3: I know that. May not fear me. As I said big like this, may not fear me.
2: This is the beginning of wisdom.
3: Sharp. Haters we hate. Haters we hate. But my God is in control.
1: Okay.
2: Fish wisdom.
3: Hallelujah.
2: Now fish wisdom.
0: He don't start to. My uncle come up for studio first.
3: I see the role he use. You better shift now. You go begin the beg when you just the watch.
1: Before you attack me, when you I should be I said a day with you since because I want to escape this kind of thing. When you enter this place, what was the first thing I said? I said my day's gonna be a good day.
3: God is in control, your day will be a good day.
1: I said,
3: God is in control of you.
1: Wait, I make I talk.
3: God will lead in the right way.
1: You see, I don't cover up. She's been shy. Even till now, I'm not even coming. If you could see her, your day would be as bright as my day is about to be right now.
3: Oh my God, Sano Boa. Jealousy!
0: I don't know.
3: Hey, Sano Boa.
2: The only smart
3: and I buy us on zero. As I come by, I said, don't worry about shop.
4: Why they look bad? Why they look
3: bad? I go top bar, don't worry. I don't take care of you, you bar. I go top bar.
2: I said my mask be like.
3: No, I saw your mask be like. I saw your mask continue to be like that.
4: See, guys, at first, I'm over talking NBC, but this one comes
1: from my I swear to God.
4: I want to ask one question. I don't know whether I see this photo that it's not for AFBCA. That's where I carry bread.
3: Yes, na na yeah. A business she dey showcase.
4: 500 bread.
3: Real bread, oh.
4: Wait,
3: as I see that thing, I call the thing
4: bread
3: say.
4: Bread my brother.
3: I call the thing say. If people call you and you want it, you want it to
2: yourself. What she said now for attention, and she did get them. You know, say even BBC the report about that.
4: Yeah, true.
3: So now she everywhere.
4: So actually, out of now, AMVCA out of this year's AMVCA was the most glamorous action event
3: fashion,
4: worldwide.
3: They
4: fashion.
3: Finish work.
1: They're even comparing it to Met Gala for it to be like
4: according to them, all the stars outdressed every known celebrity, both in the US and UK.
3: Yeah, even woman of God carry Bible for everybody.
4: No.
3: Woman of God, she carry Bible. Ready to preach the word.
2: She might know.
4: It's good.
2: I'm surprised. Say she won't show up. She appeared very distinct on the.
3: The fashion and the finish work.
1: Yeah,
3: I mean the cultural day.
2: Blow balloon. I don't know.
3: Man, even do castle. Go on light. I said, hey.
1: Man, even do that. Shani.
4: Yeah.
1: That look first of all made me start.
4: I think there was one that was. She did the one in gold. There's another one again that I saw in black. There's another one I saw in red.
1: On a more serious note, man,
4: they finished work. Elos and finish work. Uzo Arukwe,
2: finish work. No offense.
4: The men, they teach other celebrities out of the country how to dress for an event.
2: Fashion.
4: Like, it was, do you know what it means? Just like she said, they're comparing it with Met Gala.
3: The
4: fashion was top notch.
1: It was too sweet to ignore.
4: Me, I thought it was say, oh boy.
2: You know, where was butter you go your way. Now butter don't remain. What you say, Peter?
3: No,
1: but that butter go gab be your business. Oh,
4: ladies and gentlemen, of course, the Waka crew right here, and the guy you cover for the next couple of hours. I and Errol, we gotta get out of here.
3: Chop.
4: All right, but before we go, yo guys, wait a minute, Spit.
1: Okay.
2: Enough now. And today I'll see you a birthday.
4: Yes, so our one and only CEO. A big happy birthday to you, man. We love you. We thank you so much for the platform. Even as much as we stubborn anyhow, you see us as human being we employ.
1: Yeah.
4: We know well, a lot of us know where you just see them. But still, they see us as actual capable people of this job. And thank God say we never scatter anything yet.
2: She give me permission to break church. Show another one.
3: We go scatter to the auto popery
4: levels.
3: Now for him side. I want to break the chair.
4: I don't come up for it. Guys, catch you almost later tonight. All right, this is Ladi Po with Moto Waka, featuring Magleta Doughboy.
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13: 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Not London's fearless warriors, Arsenal, face the unstoppable force from France, PSG, in the final of the UEFA Champions League. 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This Children's Day, we are turning up the spotlight on the future. 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It's all been powered by Super FM. Don't hear it later. Be there live.
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0: Now, Moravi, this song, this is our song, Magician. Eh? Now, song will be say I like. Wait, as in, I like. The video finish work. Oh. But you see that that's Moravi part. I enjoy that well, well. Yes, so we don't enter like magicians for inside the Super Waka Waka Show.
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4: I may be a magician, no. Why go
0: be
4: magician?
0: How magicians still they work? Like how they still they work? What did they do?
4: They do this way impossible now.
0: How?
4: Spiritualism. According to what did abracadabra?
0: No. See,
4: what did they impossible? Now they do.
0: No, impossible. Impossible. What did they do?
3: Oh, magic. you believe in magic day?
0: Ah, yes, so.
3: Okay.
0: But I just curious. I want to know how far. Me, I be magicians too, but I just ask. So my fellow magicians, how far? I know they walk. This is our magician walk. Not the castle. People know they come to watch us again now. Before they gather us for Ring Road.
4: Many magicians everywhere.
0: They gather us for Ring Road that time. Some of them come. They put Baba T inside. That's why they come push all of us at us. Money day. So people will not agree, mind their business. They pass. They see people gather. You go to the gather.
4: Yeah, there is the cast.
0: The people, they pass. See, now they put mats. You don't see where they gather. They watch them for them.
3: I don't see them.
0: You see them. So just gather. People just gather. Small thing. If you want to carry crowd for busy place like Ring Road or New Benin Market, you know what you do? Just become me. Just by match me. I don't push you. People don't gather also. People don't gather also already. They just gather also. Is it that work no day or business no day? Why be say any small thing people go not gather for some markets? They don't gather. They don't get. You don't know what they do. You don't gather. Success. Anyway, you do jobless. So no need to ask question.
5: This na Super Waka Waka Show.
0: What did you say? How? What you talk about?
4: Wait till you talk just the legacy. You say they waiting.
3: You see what they post?
4: I don't follow talk.
3: You see what I say?
4: Sure, you know, person we talking.
3: You see, I deal with me.
0: You don't jobless now. If not be my money, you forget the sustain for it. Ah, no, you know now.
3: You tell me. You know. See, I don't get with her. They use my life. They do.
0: Okay. Why you come back? You talk with your mat. Say now, my money. You come for that. Abi. You talk for it.
4: Okay. Now use your mat to move past yourself.
0: I will find work for that.
3: Wait. Ma. Holy Spirit, help me.
4: Okay.
3: Because I want scatter everywhere.
4: Okay,
3: so
4: I beg, no scatter. So free.
3: Like, look me in the eyes.
0: Which I want
3: if I you. Follow you talk, you go, they look me. I don't tell you before.
4: If they look you.
3: The fact say I come back to you, that cause I pity you.
4: Okay. Pity.
3: Say you not fit do anything without me. Say without me, your life not balanced.
4: You don't mean it.
3: Now make I come back to you to call help you. I don't help you since I come back.
4: Epa.
3: I don't put your life in order. Now people don't they see you. You don't they deal all right. You won't cut to say because how much you get?
0: Okay, I tell you.
3: Wait. I never
4: how
3: finish.
4: Much you get when you come back?
3: I never finish.
4: Okay, they talk.
3: If they can't ego one care go, they can't ego one care go. Me they can't. You go come outside.
0: I don't know.
3: If they go odogus, you go come outside.
4: You go like me.
3: You go come out.
0: You don't see others one.
3: You go come because I pity. You see what about this life? They talk and say. Ah, now brotherly, they do brotherly something.
0: Okay.
3: Because I can't say, okay, like, my door happy, like, my your epan. My devil is a man, not go do a comment. I mean, now you are nothing.
0: Okay.
3: You are nothing. When you go, they appreciate my effort. Why don't they put you together? You say, they say, I don't get a job. Okay, because I get work, I'm supposed to work. I say, I did my work, man, maintain you.
0: Okay.
3: Man, focus on you, make you do okay.
4: With
3: so your life go get better.
4: With your money, you say, now you focus on
3: me. Because of my help, you say, I did jobless.
4: With your money.
0: As she said, they help me.
3: I don't suffer. Leg, I don't suffer.
0: Where did she get free
4: consultation? I don't suffer.
3: You know, guess, you know, get. When they talk money, you know, they call money. This is the good money because of your 1,000, 2,000, why they manage. Okay. I say because you don't get anything, my yo they help her. My day with her, my yo manage with her. His life go better. I call the help her, they manage it. Okay, more do I, this more do I.
4: But you did chop the 1,000.
3: Everywhere go serious with them. Everywhere go serious with them. Legelege tell me say cause I leave my work to help her, they jobless.
0: Oh, this one no change the fact.
3: Ha! Legelege to my face. Okay. You have say you sacrifice or person okay. You did jobless.
0: Okay.
3: For sacrifice. Let me get off my mic.
0: Tell me the one which work you did.
3: Let me get off my mic. Let me get off my mic. Told that I leave you.
0: Which work
3: you did? I want to go pack my bag. Let me get to that. I leave you.
0: Which work
3: you did? Let me get to that. I did jobless. I leave my work. Let me get to that. I did jobless.
0: Let me go on. Where go pack your bag?

0: play that back, you know. It's a bugger.
1: At that back, I can pass. He go at pass. He go
2: at pass. My leg get drive me. See,
1: my man, they drive you. Not leg.
2: See, like my people.
1: Now your man,
2: I get weight. Don't worry, I don't. See, I don't drag my bag. Don't worry, no. I carry my bag.
0: Carry on.
2: I leave my work.
1: Which work?
2: I leave this one.
1: Go and work.
2: I want focus on you. Man, make your bed.
1: Go and work.
2: After I don't stay with you for this, so let it get. You say I did job.
1: Hello. Say I beg you.
2: Good evening.
3: Why you not get where you dey go? Your mouth is sharp.
1: Okay. Now your mouth never push one so.
3: I beg.
1: No.
3: Where you want push one go?
1: You know your papas.
2: Why you not the beggar? Not once they beg me, man, no leave him. Who just the beggar? You go they beg me, make I not leave him. I don't understand.
1: See, best way you dey beg for.
2: Now me they go they beg, man, no leave him.
1: See, best way you dey beg for.
3: They never finish that bridge. Nobody will stay on that yet.
1: Oh. If they finish, I say, I see and there, I'll go call government. Let's go and stop.
2: Now me, you tell that one. So.
1: Tell them, bro. Tell them.
2: No, now me, you tell that one. Now today I go know people will love me for this waka waka show.
1: They say bridge never they ever complete.
2: Now today I go know people will love me for this. Now today I go know people will love me.
1: Come on,
2: now today I go know. That first call I not love me at all.
4: That's sexy.
2: And they hear you.
4: Okay, good afternoon.
1: I greet you specially.
4: Yes,
1: so.
4: I will go give testimony for on Sunday for church. Success finally, she don't break.
1: Thank God. Even me, I thank God.
2: I break as in her.
4: But success.
2: I didn't hear you.
4: Talk true. This one don't touch you.
1: Pay them.
4: Before you come, they beg legal me off the mic.
2: I'm not beg. I just make you off the mic. I don't want. I want to go. Let me see. I want to go.
1: She want Nida. Yes.
2: Let me see. I want Nida again. I said I want to go.
4: Legal.
1: Yes, so.
4: Legally, not prismatic.
1: Prismatic.
4: Mm-hmm. See, man. Success, get mine. Leave her work. One all focus on you.
1: Which work?
4: I
1: don't need that work for.
2: Very
4: well. She's jobless.
2: He good.
1: Which work would I give
2: her? He good.
4: You know, do well.
2: I don't tell you what talk say. This is good.
1: You don't get work before. No work. Now, gossip.
4: Work, now work.
1: Gossip, now work. Work. Which can work?
4: Work, now work.
2: Man do man.
1: Which work? Is that cargo?
2: Na man do man. Lege. You go beg me, come back.
1: And they wait for you. Park, come. Tigger.
2: Tigger. Now, Tigger, I really love you. Only Tigger, I love me. Only Tigger. Only Tigger, I care about me.
1: You go there. May you not finish you. Hello.
5: Lege. If you not leave success, you collect 10 pies.
1: You know, you said she
5: wants to
1: come out. She wants to come out now.
2: Good afternoon.
6: I'm not a great legacy. Now you are comfort.
1: Who they take your good
6: because success will manage you.
2: I don't tell her. You don't fight.
1: You don't manage her with 1K.
6: You don't want to pay because of fatness.
2: No matter.
6: She now the pity for you. They might talk for you.
2: Which woman go there with you with this your fatness? Which woman?
1: Okay.
6: You want to come meet you for that place?
2: I want to come meet her.
1: Come meet us.
6: You can't full grand. But they're pity for you. See they talk.
2: No minor. That's why they
6: do. If I read that, you go less, so you go less.
2: You go less. Thank you. Mama, you be.
1: You go less legged.
2: I go jerry come for you. I go jerry you. Come, me no know who tell you you put your mouth for this matter.
1: Don't know verse.
2: People, two adults, they talk.
1: So me and never reach adult.
2: People, when no we tell them, left me, they talk.
1: Oh!
2: Oh, yeah, see me like they laugh you. Me they get inside you now.
1: Oh yeah, let them stand.
2: Let inside
1: you.
2: Let inside
1: you. Laughing at me.
2: Exactly.
0: I don't know who called you for the matter before.
2: Exactly.
1: They don't use me tesseto.
0: Called you for the matter before.
1: They don't use me tesseto.
2: Who are you?
1: Over
2: there. Who are you? Me they you pull your mouth.
1: Use me tesseto.
2: Yeah, don't pull your mouth while they talk.
1: I beg, just sorry for her. If you let her go now, and go meet success well, well, oh.
2: I know that's just not what you mean by that talk.
1: Eye. Sorry for her, Oluwa Junior.
2: Oluwa Junior, I know that's not the conversation. You say you want to put your mouth.
1: No,
2: you want to put your mouth. Add they talk, they talk.
1: No, they talk.
2: No, no, may they get fight for you now. May they get fight for her.
1: I know they talk again.
2: This is
1: the Super Waka Waka Show.
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1: No worry, we'll come back after sports go finish.
2: Now they can't, they follow the
1: come. I thought you finish now.
2: No, they, they come. They go don't worry, I know so you go to beg me.
1: They go
2: I know
1: so
2: you go to, you they talk.
1: They go
2: I know so you go to beg me.
1: They go
2: papa.
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9: 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My office day, number 9, Ogwala Street, off Siloko Road, Benin City. My phone number na 090-3966-0040. 090-3966-0040. My people, what thing they cause eye problem? If sugar too much for body, you no go feel they see well as man o. Why some people, now old age, they cause their own problem. Some, now phone and screen, with them, they watch every time. Others, now sound, they cause their own problem. Oh, if you get this eye problem, you go, they experience bluish for the eye. Your eye go, they eat you. It go, they pepper you. It go, they red. You no go feel read without eyeglass. Your eye go, they gum gum. Your eye go, they pain you. Pulse go, they come out inside your eyes. Your eyes go, they weak. You go, they see double double. If you come my office, where they number 9, Ogwala Street, off Siloko Road, Benin City, you go throw away that your eyeglass. Some people know they see for night. Na daytime only, then they take you. All this one, na big problem. Oyana, make you visit me, Baba Magaji, a.k.a. the I-Man from India. My address number na, number 9, Ogwala Street, off Siloko Road, Benin City. 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My office day, number 9, Ogwala Street, off Siloko Road, Benin City. 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I specialize for any type of eye problem. If this eye problem don't take for your body, it go affect your veins. Or you know they fit no difference between 500 naira and 1000 naira. Or your eye, they bring yellowish discharge, difficulty to see far and near, or even read something papa, or cataract. Abi your eye, they look like, say, sand they inside. Abi, they bring water, it go, they scratch you, it go, they pepper you. Abi, you, they see smoke or spider, or you, they see cloud self. Now me, be the Baba Magaji, a.k.a. the eye man from India. I know they do this one, I know they do that one. Now only one problem I they solve, now I they do, now people know me for. My phone number again now, 090-3966-0040. You feel call me to tell me what thing you they experience. Abi, you get glaucoma, red eye, blurry sight. Abi, your own na old age, or you don't they get Apollo. Herbs day, plant day. We go use and commot any yama disease where they inside your eyes and it go commot from your body. Pata pata. Whether you be young man, abi you be old man, or you be boy or a girl, when don't they see well again? I go give you computer. We go check all the veins where they inside your brain. It go come out any yama where they for your side. Pata pata. Whether your vein don't they give you problem. Because now only one vein, they control the two eyes. So if one eye, they get problem, it go affect the second one. My advice be say, anything where fee affect your eyes, carry your eyes come out. For example, breeze, too much light, carry your eyes come out. Or any object where fee affect your eyes, carry your eyes come out. People where they work as weather, the light they enter their eyes. Make you take careful because the light they too much. Any object where fee enter your eyes or disturb them, make you take careful of them. People where they work for sun or wear light too much, make you not take careful because too much light they affect the eyes. make everybody take care of their eyes well, well, because I no get duplicate too. If you dey come my office, bring along with you 2 coconut and 1 carrot. Back in the days, our forefathers no dey complain because then they see well, well, because them they use herbs and plants and them still reach 90 years and above and them they see well, well. My office day number 9, Ogwola Street, off Siloko Road, Benin City. This now my phone number 090-39-66-0040 Hear me again, make you write and down 090-39-66-0040
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0: Yes, on to Matter with the Matter presently, ladies. Not so clear. So it's a big game now. Big Matter, they play now for Inside Matter. On to say the Nigeria Referees Association, like this, now our committee, don't knock a sledge now to referee the BCS involve the match between the Enugu Rangers and Bendel Insurance now. So this one, a big one when BCS the play now for Inside Matter. And make you understand, I say big things now they play now for Inside the World of Sports, because they're currently like this. That's a business, especially for Inside the Football. We understand too. So we say based on the way things they go like this now, Pep Guardiola, if they talk to us, say, well, say no one talk, say they leave referee, work for referee. So that'll be only Nigeria, the thing they happen, it happen now for Inside England. And Senegal too, on their home part, to just come out now, talk to us, say like this. They say we want to host 2032 for Inside Matter when they get to do with the African Cup of Nations. So big things now they play now for Inside, your one family, one radio station. This is many more. No worry. Go, not go anywhere. Just position yourself. Run the mic out of my name. You Zengbe Master.
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0: All right, Muku Poli, anytime, some matter when the matter currently like this, not so because time, not there to say it in no time. On to matter when you get to do it, March the 37th for Inside the Nigeria Premier Football League now. We understand as the big game between the Enugu Rangers and the Bendel Insurance now when take place now for Inside the Cathedral. Now, given the BCS is spark a controversial decision when the BCS, the decision now lead to go when the BCS still get to do it, affect the outcome of the result. So the Nigerian Football Federation Referee Development Committee, like this, now to suspend the referee they call Yakubu Adams indefinitely now from all league and football related matter now for Inside Nigeria. After the performance now for the game between Bendel Insurance versus Enugu Rangers now, so according to the committee, the sanction now they take immediate effect now as the referee now award a penalty during the match when the BCS the deem as inconsistent with the provisions of the law. The controversial decision as something the BCS it really affects the outcome of the game based on something the BCS influence the outcome of the game. And the committee now for that status say, well, so the referee actions now bring the game now into disrupt and also prompt disciplinary measures now against the match officials. So the NFF now command now to commit to now their commitment now towards maintaining their professionalism, fairness and integrity when it comes to football officiating for Inside Nigeria. So this is a big one now for Inside Nigeria, and the major thing now, if this game then has something definitely when the BCS it really affects the outcome of the league, if Rangers will win the league. And also at the same time too, if it happens to Rangers not win the league, we understand too, so we'll say matter when you get to do with Rivers United now, because Rivers United now they're supposed to ease their pressure onto matter, but based on the way teams take position, it confirms, so we'll say Rangers now get a lifeline now for Inside Matter when he get to do with waiting, get to do with no other team but the wrong officiating now. And if Rangers happens to win the league, waiting will be the fate of Rivers United. You just tell me, say the suspension alone, is there enough now to maintain waiting Rivers United now as a club now go do? Because if this game end draw, definitely it means so we'll see Rivers United get matter when they get to do with open now for Inside this one. But since now the team already come out like this, make we see what he go play now. But Moku leave that side, that Moku ball in enter Inside CAF, because for Inside CAF like this, now to confirm, so we'll see the African Football Governing Body, they call a Confederation of African Football, they call CAF, like this, now don't find them. But it's under $100,000 over safety and the security bridges now, with a record now during the CAF Champions League clash against, for Inside the state Malian Suene for Inside Matter. CAF now announced the sanction after some kind of a violation in the BCS observed during the game, when it included overcrowding, poor crowd control measures, blockage of gangway, unauthorized item when the BCS enter inside the stadium, and shortcomings when the BCS get to do with the accreditation process. Now, on to matter like this, now we understand as we say this one, they contain for Inside the Body, as the body now also issues stem serious and a serious warning now to the South African side, as when they talk to us, say like this, any repeat of a such incident and say go attract a heavy and a severe punishment in future. And according to CAF, like this now, so we understand, so we say this actual sanction when the BCS be even involved now, so this one now they come now and also go add more pressure now, say it will include a closing of a door for matter when they get to do with the other further games now if the club fail to address the identity or to address a security lapses now for inside this one now. So this development now, something the business has got add more pressure to matter when you get to do with Mamelodi Sundowns now ahead of the CAF Champions League final when they come on Saturday. So big things now. They play now for inside this one. But make we leave the Namuku ball and enter inside matter when they get to do with hosting right now for inside the African Cup of Nations for 2032. Because they confirmed so the Senegalese Football Federation now don't come out now to identify to stick their claim now. So we say that they're ready now to host host the 2032 African Cup of Nations as a major step now in the country football ambition. We see so we say the announcement now they make on Monday by the Senegal Minister of Sport, Youth and the Sport and Culture, where they call Kadi Diane Gahi during a plenary section now. And according to the minister, he says Senegal they're ready now to stage the Africa Cup of Nations, which is Africa's biggest football tournament, for the first time for over 4 decades, over 40 years now. When BC is the host, and the last time they showed body for inside this tournament as host, now 1992. So the West Africa nation like this now, so they continue now to strengthen their reputation in continental football in recent years, following the success of the senior national team. Now, when BC is the winner, the 2021 AFCON now for inside Cameroon, and Senegal also invested heavily now for inside sport infrastructure, including the construction of the modern Adulai Wade Stadium now for inside their Meandio for as a part of a preparation to host a major international event. And for inside matter like this, that's what we understand. I say Senegal too still join for the growing list of Africa countries when BC has the signal to host the future edition of prestigious Continental Championship to BC has organized by the Confederation of African Football. So this is now a big step now when BC has Senegal they take now for inside the matter. But Moku leave that side. Moku ball in enter inside matter when BC has the play now as far as Obodoyibo both football they consign now for inside the matter. Now we understand as we say like this. Bigger controversy now for inside matter when you get to do with Debbie De La Capital, when you get to do with the AS Roma and Lazio now for inside Italian Serie A, as the features now are supposed to take place now on Sunday. But based on the way things take position now, we understand as we see the legacy Serie A like this now, so the challenge Roma prefecture decision now to move the upcoming Rome Derby now between Roma and Lazio to Monday, when it be May 18th now. So they move on like this now, based on so we'll see the finals of the Italian Open. They come up that same on Sunday too, when they schedule the game too to take place by 12:30. But now they don't push on now. The main final now, they come up that on Sunday, so that they push on now ahead of this now. See, based on security reasons now, and the way they decide as a matter like this now. So about £20,000 now go ball and enter inside the tennis court now to watch this particular game, and they're sensing a big security risk for the country and also the security agency. So now that they push this whole thing now, but the Serie A like this now, so they refuse to play the Rome Derby now on Monday based on story they show face now, because we understand now too. So we say the Italian media outlet now for inside the Serie A officially now the command now say that they prepared now for urgent appeal now to the regional administrative court so seek overturn of the prefecture ruling now. The Lega Serie A announced on Monday now, so we'll see Rome versus Lazio, Juventus, because it will affect other games too, because when it involves Juventus, Fiorentina, Pesa, Napoli, Como, Parma, and Genoa, AC Milan. So they will play all of them now on Sunday for inside May 17th for 11:30 Central European Time. But based on the way things the position like this now, so the shipment of this particular game now, it will affect this game, because the rule, Matami Major put these games together. Say all teams from the BC, yes, the fight for some to win the BC will affect them in terms of where they will finish or what they will win for the season. He said this one now means that they will play all the games together. But now that they carry this game, go forward now, because the authorities now for Rome now, they talk to us like this, because of security reasons, they need to postpone the game to Monday, meaning say they will carry all four games, other four games to go on Monday too. But the Serie A never really agreed to say they will carry the game go. So make we see how things they play for inside this one. So based on the controversy when BC has to take place now something when BC, yes, they just get to look now. But on to matter, confirm say we say time, not day to say waiting, no time. Because as it stand, story the truth is now from inside Italy. Now they make us understand to say we say currently like this now. So based on transfer matter, say Italian coach they call Enzo Maresca now the only candidate when they say yes, Man City now the reason for the job now as to replace a replacement of a Pep Guardiola if it happens. Say Pep Guardiola by Waka come out for the club for the end of this particular season. The former Chelsea and Palma Couture, they call him Maresca like this now, so they regard him as the only candidate now for the Man City job now for the 2026-2027 campaign, according to transfer expert, they call him Fabrizio Romano for inside this one. Maresca, now person will be saying win the Conference League and the Club World Cup now with Chelsea, but by Waka come out for inside Stamford Bridge now for January 1st, 2026, due to disagreement between the Blues management now. So the former Juventus midfielder Maresca, Serena already told us, we say they wait for Pep Guardiola to make a decision for inside this one. So this is a big story when they take place now from inside Italy. But Moku leave that side. Moku ball in enter inside Parisian for inside the matter now because they're currently like this. Clear so we say other teams now still play now for inside Paris. And on to story where the show face now from inside Paris now make us understand to see what say things that are just number two goal. Well, it's not for inside matter. But Paris Saint Germain goalie where they call Lucas Chavelier of a by Waka come out for the club now because the guy already lost in position for this Le Parisian for inside the matter now. And currently the goalie after one or two injury matter, they're buying now to replace Donnarumma when the by Waka run enter inside the Man City. But currently, like this, the guy will leave the club now for the end of the season, just 1 year after a 55 million euro arrival from Ali Metropole. Now, we understand that such a value like this national face now for inside the last summer now, and currently in successor, they call it again just to replace Donnarumma, like I tell you earlier. But some kind of unconvincing performance now for inside the autumn like this now don't make Luis Enrique now they change his mind now say the guy not go fit position for inside the goal, but him instead is decide to stay with Matve Safanova now as a number one, and this one not too good to the guy now because you understand this now World Cup year he's supposed to join the French World Cup team to the squad now for inside, but make we leave that side, make we run enter inside other stories when they take place now for inside the matter because as it stand. I confirm to see what say that already the advice Chelsea now say my guy Mona look well we'll say because currently he clear so we'll say for now may they forget Xavi Alonso instead may they stay with English Premier League manager when the PCS get experience now for inside the English Premier League. So Marco Silva and Andoni Iriola now people want to say yes they are ahead now for inside this one, but big boost now for Paris Saint Germain on to say their midfielder the Morocco defender where they call Ashraf Hakimi, he returned to training earlier today. So this was a big boost now for Paris Saint-Germain ahead of the UEFA Champions League against Arsenal. So big things in my like, according to Young John. Yeah. On top of that, like this, not so for inside matter when you get to do with English football because we see like this, not so where it's a video, the way it is, they go that soon. A big okay, 2-9 for grand now for inside because Totti and Couture they call it Roberto De Zerbi. In the command, the talks will say the reason why BC has an award penalty, an award penalty for Tottenham, and also the same time to award penalty against Tottenham. He said that something the BC has to get to do with the Arsenal game. He said because the referee like this now, Sophie Prejo, now the reason why. He said because the decision for the referee now to overturn that decision when BC has already made based on Sylvia Colline against between Arsenal and the West Ham for inside the London Stadium. He said that something the BC has to make the referee now, they check now for inside this one. So the referee. Has look, I say, you know, one make pressure against himself, so he decided not to just make that decision. And this one, and something we say, he then they put Tottenham up on balance now for inside this. As Osas, welcome to the show. Roberto De Zerbi, he then they use that game as a reason to reason why pressure day on the central referee yesterday between Tottenham Hotspur and Leeds United.
2: Well, I'll say that game not get any business to do with him that happened yesterday because not be the same referee, and none of the referee in ref that game even handled the game yesterday, so now different ball game. And if him be saying get your own angle, say maybe nobody want make mistake. But the truth be say, if you check how referees don't take the officiates, now waiting with what they talk about several times, say consistency not the day. We still see the same thing happen for inside UEFA Champions League. The same thing will happen for as penalty for first leg. We see those same situations for inside the second leg. They're not given as penalty. So we still talk and say, maybe at the end of the season, we go need to come sit down. Everybody go sit down. We'll come know how penalty or how some kind of calls will take the work, because we don't see.

0: cushion over West Ham, and they get two games each to play, and the two games for the two teams not go that easy, but they need to start to win the games.
1: All right, Moku, just throw one or two steps now, more do like Michael Jackson back slide now, run enter inside of Spain, because the story they show face now from inside of Spain make us understand to see what's Barcelona coach here, they call it Arsene Flick. He said they already talked to Yamin Lama about his decision now to wave a Palestinian flag during Barcelona La Liga trophy celebration. The newly crowned Spanish champion that is now so celebrated their success now for with an open bus for the streets of the city yesterday evening. And Lama and a person in the BCS play a major role now for inside, and we see another carry Palestinian flag now, the wave arm for inside. So when they ask him, he said, well, saying they already talked to Yamin Lama, I make him understand to say you don't be small picking again. So some decisions when the person yes you make, you there of the age now to feel say this thing they right and they wrong, so you know what to do. But Yamin Lama on the other part now, when they talk to him now, he said for the game between Barcelona and the Real Madrid, so we understand as they win the score, the fans now they shout say it's not being that they shout about, not being that they shout to us, but the fans they shout now say, well, they say if you be fan for this place, they score you, you not stand up. Saying those yes, now Madrid fans that they talk to, he say, but you be of the opposite religion. He say of which him that na one of it. Say so he say like this na kind of a racist law. So this na in own way that to pay back now to respond.
0: Well, like what Tinan Zufrik don't do, because for Lamine Yamal and Sismo, maybe we say, see, they learn how to work out, those say, indoor the work out.
1: But he really need this thing currently now.
0: For inside, yes, I think now the right step now, Zufrik don't help and do to also coach and guide them. Because one thing when we say, make some managers great, not be just to the stay for touchline or to just tell them, pass the ball. But also to see how your team manage all these players outside the field of play. That's now what people will see. They talk about the likes of Alex Ferguson and Arsene Wenger, because this now managers when we say, even Ancelotti, this now managers when we say their impact not be just for inside the field, be or inside 90 minutes, but some take an extra mile to still help and mentor players to become better players. And if you check, if he can continue on this same line, this fist still play down to be another kind of behavior what would they see for Vinicius Junior, because now small is still start, you know, that time
1: from club to dance.
0: So I think say Barcelona they be team will get culture, and also maybe at the end their presidio go still need to step in, and maybe they go still need to give their own fans now some brief, because a guy be say now your own team now the club you enter inside where you're not supposed to. So maybe that balance go there, because for recent times Lamine Yamal never to really get that good side now in the eyes of Spanish fans. So maybe at the end they go see how to get common ground, so that at the end all this kind behavior not go need to the show face, so that person not go they use waiting in not to get information about till they say 91 pass your message across to the fans.
1: All right, based on matter when he play for inside England, Manchester United legend, they call it Paul Scholes, don't come and talk to us, say, make Manchester United not think of to sign Eko Palmer, not because say, the guy not good, say, but he not see where he want to play for Manchester United, say, because we are in, they play majorly, now we are Bruno Fernandes, they play for inside Manchester United, but in the talk now, say, well, say, the Ginger Man United, say, they need to sign Anderson Heliot, so build in the team around himself, Anderson Heliot and Kobe Mano.
0: Well, that's a good combo, but I feel say na combo when we say they go need a lot of senior man to guide their back, but the senior man not one carry back or not. If you they bring in Ederson, you they bring in you one player alongside Kobe Mino, then you need somebody to mentor these players, because two of them are young, they be Elliot Anderson fine in the Premier League with Newcastle United, then he buy Waka enter inside Nottingham Forest, but you go check not be the same approach or not be the same weight of expectation they inside the city clubs. Now people don't see him rise the game to a certain level. Now we'll be saying they score crucial goals, especially that goal and score against Manchester City. Now one of the crucial goals when we say play a big part for them to survive for inside the season. And now when you enter a team like Manchester United, the pressure when United they carry, not the same pressure Nottingham Forest they carry. United, if you too settle, the next thing you go expect now, they want you to start to the win trophies. So last season and this season, everybody expects United go use and hold their side, they go balance. But to come get these two young players, say that they want to pilot your midfield, I feel say it not be waiting go yield instant results. But if to say that waiting they plan before, maybe they foresee see how they talk with Casemiro, because as if you see they need a big backbone when BC will help them, guide them in case of kind place when BC two of them they not together understanding, if he step in while in the play for inside the field, some of these players will still look up to him.
1: All right, on to matter like this now. So Claire, so we'll see former Arsenal striker, I recall it, Aaron Wright. Now that matter.

0: Now, to make us understand too, so we'll say if this current Arsenal team, see if they win the Champions League and also the English Premier League, it will take them as the greatest ever Arsenal team ahead of the invisible team. See, yes, the invisible team, they go far as not to lose the league, you see, but they don't win the UEFA Champions League. So, at the put hand to you now. Now, just the achievement alone, or the quality of the players, the caliber of the players when the BCS did that particular team. Because when you talk of, say, greatest Arsenal team ever, or the greatest team ever, you will still look quality of players.
1: Well, the quality is still there inside this one too.
0: Compared to the invisible team.
1: I'm not going to say compared to that one because...
0: Because now, waiting in talk.
1: Well, maybe the angle where in they look and from now, the level of achievement. Fine, the highest achievement when NBC then gets the invisible group, might put it like that. The highest achievement they get now to win the double, which is to win the FA Cup and also to win the English Premier League for the same season. But they don't win the UEFA Champions League. And this now waiting they miss for inside Arsenal cupboard. Arsenal not get...
0: In fact, and again, to instantly made mention of, say, this particular team never lose any game. If at all Arsenal win, or they not lose any game, if at all Arsenal win the Champions League.
1: For Arsenal book of history, I feel say the page of invisible, nobody go fit clean and come out, even if this team they do the unbeaten for Champions League and they end up to winner.
0: They did better than the team when the BCS lose to Barcelona for 2006.
1: Well, if you check that team, I go say I don't say they did better, but if you see check that team, so many small leaders inside that team. We be say on a very good day, some not supposed to face when inside that game.
0: If those small leaders they inside this present Arsenal team, now you feel say most especially player like Martin Odega, Zubimendi, Declan Rice, Fifi Show,
1: that's Fifi Show. For inside the back line, I go with Gabriel and Campbell. So now more of a 50-50 team, not be the entire team for that.
0: Raya over James Lehmann.
1: What you know, say when Mata cast last, when Mata cast last, we see say now Munya come inside go. So for inside that, and
0: now because he get red card to save us now,
1: Raya over Munya. So if you check some of the position, they will be see the and if you see check, not be the entire invisible squad now. At this point in time, the invisible don't crack.
0: That team gets character,
1: the team get character when you come out for inside the invisible era. But some of the invisible block don't already come out for inside the Arsenal team.
0: Okay, make I ask you one question now. Yes, I did ask you now based on my opposite person or my fellow co-presenter. Now, you feel say, okay, how many players for inside this current squad now go win chat starting line starting position for that invisible team?
1: Well, for inside this one, I feel say Declan Rice could get a spot for inside that midfield.
0: Over Gilberto and Patrick Vieira.
1: I would say I go like...
0: Because Dennis Bergkamp today for the attacking position for that team.
1: Well, I go pair Rice with Vieira. Then Gilberto Silva, no doubt, now fantastic player. Why I go pair them, be say, for two of them, then they be putting that ball sense to know when to step for each other, to drop and the other one to move. So two of them go complement each other with that good blend. Then maybe the right hand side, I go pick Saka over Ljungberg. Saka go there from the right hand side. Perez, nobody go follow and drag that you on. Henry go lead the attack. Then the back line, that now where the issue go there. I go say I go one go with a combo of Sokambe alongside with Gabriel.
0: What about the wing-backs?
1: The wing-backs, the old era, Sigeta. Because I don't see any of these full-backs when we say Goofy.
0: Okay, for the fact say yes, Lehmann get a red card now. And I want you, for your first statement now, you feel see, now that's the reason why you put Raya ahead of him. Because that, yes, Lehmann red card, now normal thing of which they even contest.
1: I'll still leave Lehmann for inside goal because of the experience Wayne don't get over time. And Indo handles so many big moments. He does also win the FA Cup. He does win so many trophies. And also number one in B for a national team. And at that point in time, I make we not forget, now he push England number one come out for inside Arsenal.
0: And also move Arsenal to that position.
1: So I go pick and based on that experience when he done Ghana. So give or take, I'll see like three players from this current Arsenal team.
0: Go sit on bench.
1: for inside that invisible team.
0: All right, 07055-129-881, or you can leave a 07055-727-881. You feel the call and also send a WhatsApp message to 0902-672-2592. But before your calls come in, make you understand, as it was say, small, I no go agree, there for inside matter, when you get to do with the 2026 National Sport Festival, because deaf athletes now don't come out now to say that they protest their exclusion from the games now, say, because this now something the BCSC affects their human rights, now infringement on their human rights, and it never reflects inclusivity when they preach.
1: Well, another thing, say, as the National Sports Festival, they happen, when they get the para. Whether they want to move the entire para, make them not compete for the National Sports Festival, that's not where the clarity going to see show face. Because with the the organizers will be like, okay, they want to manage or increase the number of activities for the para side.
0: They reduce the number of sports to 20 sports, of which not supposed to be not be the same thing they do for inside Ogun State the last edition.
1: Big question: they go likely capture them for inside the para games. Because we don't say immediately after the National Sports Festival.
0: No, they go side by side.
1: Yes, like side by side. But if they go capture them under the para group, that's not different. But if you not capture them, that's not where the matter would not for make sense at all.
0: All right, for the Spanish La Liga, later today by 6 p.m., you get a Celta Vigo against Levante, while Real Betis now play host to Elche by 7 p.m., Osasuna go play host to Atletico Madrid by 8:30 p.m. For inside WhatsApp, this was say, on a good afternoon, say the Invisible, say they do well. He say better if this present Arsenal team win the EPL and the UEFA Champions League. He say their record go beat waiting the Invisible do. He say that results matter because na Champions League nine Arsenal never win. If the Invisible been win the Champions League, he say rival fans for the insult Arsenal again. Hello. So this one come from Annie Williams. So now because of arrival fans. Hello.
2: Andy, good evening.
0: I greet you specially.
1: Yes, welcome. You don't say welcome.
2: Tony Lopez. First of all, congratulate my lovely Barcelona fans.
0: Chapali, go straight to the point because of time.
2: I also want to congratulate all. Thank God for saying that we can win the league. I'm not saying Champions League next season. Now we get that.
0: All right, thank you.
2: Club, we say for TDC now, zero trophy. Sorry to them.
0: All right, thank you. On to matter like this, this time we'll take bad break now for inside matter when you get to do with us. Sports worker. For myself and the SAS, we say hasta la vista. I'll be

0: My people, good evening. Welcome to Super 88.1 Pigeon Tori for Saturday 4 o'clock. My name is Kelly Otoide. The first story for here says some papa and mama, they don't support the 1 year welcome from the National Drug Law Enforcement Agency people. Until this one, when you say some people don't go they package all those drugs, so when they make it, people they are, they go they put down for inside very, very fine cellophane in Alano and evil container. When you say if he attracted small, small children and teenagers, the papa and mama can talk say this matter is no good at all and say if they make it many small small children, they teach say in a sweet old snacks and other items where we say it's not dangerous. The cause show concern no to say some children and the young people, then go they carry all this wakalo, you office na sweet or something when we say no high, now we say that they carry waka. The country say make a government to make it look into this one well.
1: The parents, I think they should up their games by paying more attention, close loop, the what they do, how they do, the kind of engagement they engage themselves daily, other activities. These children are also smart than they disguise themselves and still do what they want to do. But as a parent, we know those traces and we should look at it and give a big attention to it. No stone should be left unturned. At every spot, at every point, everybody should be up and doing and then give it good attention.
0: According to them, the parents, guardians at school, they must pay very, very close attention onto all this package and the changes of behavior and the kind of friends where we say that children they follow.
2: It's beyond just parents. Most of our children don't spend the active part of their days on the home front. At times, they go to school, spend quality time in school. They get to meet with their peers who can influence them also. So I think schools should also be brought on board to be aware, to pay attention to what is happening with these students. Schools should be aware, parents should be aware. Those who are responsible for having these children in their custody generally should pay attention to what they are doing.
0: These parents will call for more punishment against the drug trafficker people. And people, when we say that they target you too with all this illegal substance, contacts say they need to take a correct action to safeguard and protect the future of the younger generation. People, when they stay for Isawi, Benin City, don't they complain, no. Auto say, as you rent, if they go up every time, the contour say, this one, now serious financial pressure, and wala, now they put to for their family body, and those will be say, their salary is no big. So, can waka waka, he can show say, he rent now for self-contained, he bedrooms, flats, and apartments, say, he don't increase, for areas like Ugbo, Saple Road, Amagba, Ikpobahi, Iyama, and other areas. Contour say many tenants now that they struggle low onto to pay this rent when we say some landlord do go increase go. Some people when we say talk with a super FM to repair say and a movement contour say this increase for this high cost of building materials, the population when we say they increase and the demand for accommodation for our Benin City say all those ones so now in the cost when we say ask rent to can go they go up.
3: Rents keep going up on a yearly basis, and the people's income does not grow at the same rate, especially in areas like Lagos, Abuja, and even here in Benin City. Major reason is because of rising cost of building materials. Cement, a bag of cement, for example, is sold around 11,500 in some locations. Iron rods, roofing sheets, transportation, and labor, all these have become too expensive due to inflation.
0: The contact says some landlord now, then they ask for 2 years rent for advance. So this one, they make it very, very difficult for young workers and people when get small business people to feed the secure, correct house for inside the Benin City.
3: A lot of families nowadays spend most of their income on rent alone, leaving very little for feeding and taking care of other things. Government has said most times that they are going to provide housing for the people, that we don't get to see these things. In very civilized climes where people have issues with housing, you find out that governments begin to go into low-cost housing projects and making mortgage systems more affordable for middle and low-income earners. But you don't get that here in Nigeria.
0: One person, when we say they stay for inside the Iyama area, come talk, say many families now, say then don't they move to go outside of a Benin City, where we say the rent is still used in style, take cheap is small, even with the very, very bad road and transport wahala, when we say they for those areas. Meanwhile, some landlords for Issa with Benin City, they don't defend this one when we say ask rent to increase. Come talk, say, now because of, say, building materials, so they go up, and to maintain their house now, it don't come they very, very expensive. Now it make them, when be landlord, though, they increase house rent. The landlord come talk, say, the price of cement, roofing sheet, ties and other construction materials now. Say every day now that they go up and it don't make it difficult to for them to feed and maintain their old house or even self to build a new house without say they don't increase their house rent.
3: Housing is a serious issue in Nigeria that needs critical attention. There should be a better regulation in the housing sector because a lot of landlords complain about legal costs that they get to expend when they want to set up buildings. The popular or moneyless, yet they get to begin to tax the landlord who have just purchased lands and want to erect buildings. Charge exorbitant fees that don't even go into government coffers. These costs all accumulate and pass on to the tenant.
0: One landlord for inside the Ugbo, when we say he talk with a super event to repair, see any movement, can't talk, say many landlords, say that they struggle low to even get back the money when we say they don't invest too for inside their property.
4: For me as a landlord, like this my building, when I was coming up, that's when I built this house, I have to make plan in my future. This when I'm old, I'm present in particular, I'm 75 years. Because situation of Nigeria, I need to depend on this house rent because I cannot go to work again. When you are talking about a feeding now, this is where I feed from. Because I don't have other place to get my money again. This way I depend on. Okay, my rent is my survivor.
0: They can see back the Edo State government say made they support the housing sector through correct policies where we say it go reduce the price of a building materials. I say this one, it go encourage more housing development for Issa with Edo State. Farmers for Issa with those states don't go and beg the big bros. Oga Govo, Senator Monday Okpebolo say I beg go. Make it provide a seed list for them, farm equipment, and even in money support to onto as it concerns the new planting season. Say all this one will ego help food production for Issa with those states. As they talk on behalf of the farmers, Honorable Douglas Idao, can talk say many farmers will say that they struggle well out with this rising increase for the cost of seedlings and other farming materials until say money in day.
5: We are looking for good yam seedlings, good cassava seedlings, maize and so on. When we have good seedlings that can produce very well, that cannot be easily attacked by pests, you see that the yield per acre will be enormous. If you want to clear, the issue of road has been an age-long issue. The farm should be linked with road. By the time your farm is linked with road, then you'll be able to evacuate your product with ease.
0: The country talk is say insecurity matter, poor road condition, and many other wahala. When we say they affect the farming activities for inside that we are those state, it can talk say even access to market now see problem when we say it affect the farmers for inside we state. The farmers so come and beg the state government say may they introduce the low matter and other support program when we say it will help reduce the increasing cost of food items and encourage agricultural production. My people now so we take a break reach you onto the super 88.1 pigeon to read for inside the 4 o'clock. Now Esther will be a region for me. Remember, say Akbo Obi, e day for inside unity. Make we dey tolerate each other so that our country Nigeria e go move forward. Na me o Kelly Otoyi, I don't carry my kaya. I don't work una abayo.
6: 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Beep. You with the heartbeat. Beep. Beep. Welcome. Keep it locked in Super 88.1.
7: This na Super Waka Waka Show. 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Aguero! The champion will be crowned. Dreams will be shattered. Europe, survival, glory. Everything is on the line.
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13: 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Not London's fearless warriors, Arsenal, face the unstoppable force from France, PSG, in the final of the UEFA Champions League. 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Or will PSG defend their crown and reign supreme once again? 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
2: Oh yeah, come.
1: Once it is reported to Greater Market, may I say thank you very much to Mrs. Adewale, success the happy since.
4: Yes,
1: so. So thank you very, very well. You do well. But you, if I think, oh, lolo. In case you don't know, you don't say, why are Adewale, they are raising Yamala? You get better person when we see the supporter. Actually, they see, nobody want my gift for you. Nobody want my get for you.
4: Lege, lege.
1: Mm-hmm. Nobody want to get for you.
4: Lege, lege.
1: Good support.
4: Lege, lege.
1: Support. A good support system.
4: Lege, lege.
1: This one, Wala support. Nobody support everybody. Now, Wala system with this one.
4: Lege, lege.
1: Anyway, we thank God, yeah.
4: I they call you, no answer me.
1: We thank God.
5: On that door set to na.
4: Lege, lege, I they call you, no answer
1: me. Oh, yeah, talk now. I don't hear you now. May I give
4: so
1: you
4: so you won't come on tell me now, say, I know they support you.
1: With Kore.
4: Look me eyeball to eyeball. Tell me, say, as I did like this soon.
1: You support me with problem.
4: I know you support me.
1: I mean, I don't need the problem, but you support me. Ah.
5: Nobody want problem.
1: I'll be able because they call problem support.
5: For where? How do you call problem support?
1: No, because, nah, contribution be that one.
5: I did see them every day. Bass boost.
1: So, now that
5: success,
1: one.
5: They can so free. Eh?
1: But this, your eyelashes, it be like fun, those are.
4: My real lashes. Be that.
1: Nice, yeah.
4: Tiana.
1: No, closer. But my own, I wish I long pass. My own long pass. You get one day. Not be mask. I know you call mascara, Tabi.
5: Yeah, mascara.
1: Mascara.
5: Yeah.
1: So, who I ask you call different? You call gonna answer.
5: Are mascara. You? Mascara. I'm Sabiana. I know, man.
4: Like,
1: talk now. I'm not going to use that.
5: Mascara.
4: You don't see me use that to me.
1: No, mascara, Abi.
5: Mascara, yeah.
4: If not for you to put your mouth talk, say, I fine, talk calm.
1: No, wait now.
4: Talk about medieval shame.
1: I don't believe Ebuka. Now, mascara, I'm mascara.
5: Mascara.
1: Mascara.
4: Okay. I know they use those kinds of things, but mascara.
5: But it is Alena.
4: I mascara. I get natural. I be natural fangy. I don't need that.
5: I pencil so cool.
1: What of pancake? Does she use pancake? Oh, baby, fair pancake. Does she use pancake?
4: The pancake one, no, the one with the chop.
1: No, you pancake. Get that pancake that time. No, you
5: yes,
1: know, you know,
5: fashion fair.
1: You do use that time.
5: I don't use them.
1: How you don't
5: know?
1: How you don't know if you don't use
4: them? Oh, man, I don't use them.
1: No, I don't use them. Wait, makeup now only for women.
5: No, makeup for women. Maybe only for women.
1: Makeup now, generally, some men they use pancake now. The essence of the pancake, not be to, not to beautify. I don't see why do they get so kind of, like so kind of if man say you gotta go, you know, manicure, pedicure, those.
5: Yeah, they say wait till the man go
1: to moisturizer. I don't. I mean, success. Now let woman go use them.
4: Man, fi use them. Wait, pancake, makeup. For man.
1: Man of makeup.
5: You get the
4: no,
5: man
4: I go
5: makeup
4: with
5: the
4: get.
5: No. Look, if, the, if you get all those skin skin care, all those skin issue, maybe if you want to appear for live performance, you get with the still they touch them. Which one be?
4: I didn't hear you they talk now.
5: You get the way they still they make their face up so that it could be okay. Uh-huh. So, man see they use makeup.
4: Mm.
5: Okay, you don't know.
4: You know, not get waiting to talk for that one.
5: You know, even though.
4: I did it tell you now, say, they against the other of things.
5: You know, they any.
4: You
5: know,
4: women, now they do all those
1: makeup
4: things.
1: Now, only for women.
4: They can't, even they can't make up, they say, you they think.
1: There's no makeup, they think. Makeup is makeup. Which one they think? I don't know. That.
4: Normal makeup. Which one you know? Eyeshadow, pull down one, no, down one, down one. Now, women, that one.
1: That one attachment now.
4: If you're talking about maybe makeup, as you got maybe better one that act. Well, maybe yes. Hell those ones
1: because
4: okay,
1: all those actors when they watch for TV, all those casters when they read, yes.
4: They
1: make them up.
4: They yes.
1: So why you got issue
4: no,
1: with makeup?
4: No, if not that type of hair, it's you're talking about like full glam. No, when we say we go cop wash and all those, you call the same man they
5: lip
4: do.
5: Lip gloss.
4: If not that one, but if not one for
1: no,
4: movie,
1: no.
4: Acting they get
1: women
4: the
1: they go that woman the women they go SS with their own with all those attachments where they put.
4: No, they go. No, be SS.
1: Not be extra. Now one of the actors.
4: Not be extra.
1: Normal makeup, not just to use powder for your face.
5: Yes.
1: Check your, make your face smooth. Make it.
4: So you did not powder.
1: Make it appear. I don't know why I powder this shot, but.
4: This one is bummer. I don't know my mama rubbing when I small. Not just say, but my sister can't powder the rubber.
1: Not be said to rub powder on a body, no. And I know me, I know the rub powder. I know the rub powder.
4: And
1: I think I call it the face when I get. I call it the kind of face when I get. But my face is an oily face now.
5: Mm.
1: But you need powder. But yes. Me, I know the rub powder.
5: You don't get the time for powder.
1: I don't get that. And yes. If you say, it will make me be like, oh, juju. Let me get you rub. So
5: maybe
1: I don't feel rub away.
5: Because yeah. If you buy powder, you need to blend that away.
1: Exactly. So I don't feel the... Because you look clean, they call it... And if you say, now time wasting.
5: Mm.
1: I feel to that one, but not be that powder.
4: See the
1: and you don't get you rub that powder rich. Where to me, it goes smooth. Because say, in something they off with them.
5: Yes.
1: I say that... Now, person go rubber for me.
5: Mm.
1: Professional, I'm just okay. He don't know where. Say that me do one. I go see the data.
5: Once said, you go rub powder, you got to see white wear for your face.
1: Anyway, shall I say, we will come back. We'll talk about this matter. Success say, me men know the makeup. Say na abomination. Mm.
4: I don't know why you for you.
1: I don't know, but you don't talk to them. Why you got the young now? Why
4: you tired? Eh? I dey go through a lot.
5: SS cook.
4: No make candy. As you shut down.
1: Okay. Maybe we enter market first. When we come back, we'll talk more for inside this one. Diplomatic lege lege.
4: Success, the radio is a blade.
5: Ebuka, the radio catalyst.
0: I greet you now, my good people for Edo State and its environs. My name na Baba Miracle, aka Baba Koboko, where everybody sabi as Baba Twins. My woman self follow tanda with me for here. When time reach, na go hear her voice. I be Ogbonge Abba practitioner, where they handle any health problem where consign man. And my woman na certified Abba practitioner, where they handle any health palaba where consign woman. Where they participate for the ongoing Abba trade fair, where they go on for National Museum, inside Ring Road Roundabout, Bidi City, Edo State. I occupy stand 10. I repeat, stand 10. My phone number now 081-35-57-9700. Some men not feel satisfied their woman inside room as a result of weakness where yamayama don't cause for inside their body, like severe waist pain and stomach noising. Why some men they battle with this weakness as a result of too much sugar for their body or some other serious health condition where don't affect the water where they produce for their body. So if you be man, where you don't go for checkup, they confirm and say you get infection where they cause your weakness. Abi they even cause wahala for house between you and your wife as a result of child problem. Or you be man, we carry big body with small engine. Where fear and shame not they let you open body for where your fellow men dey. If you wake up in the money for your body to stand up, make you day strong like your fellow men. Now wahala, make you try visit me, Baba Miracle. My papa don't reach 97 years. He still marry young lady and he perform in civic duty well. Me, Baba Miracle, aka Baba Koboko, Baba Twins. I get one authentic, correct chewing stick where Yoruba people they call Paco. As you dey chew them, you go to swallow the water. Now so the water go through all the blockage you dey inside the vein where they work with the transformer of erection, so that blood go fit circulate all the body. And this one go help you last long well when it come to man and woman affair. I dey gidigba for stand 10 for National Museum inside Ring Road Roundabout, Bidi City, Edo State. My phone number na 081-35-57-9700.
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7: 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Or one part of your body, no, they function well, well. They heavy you. You know, go feel one car from one pole to another before you go tire. Slippers go, they remove for your leg. 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Like electricity. You go be like, say, you they match potter, potter. Or like, say, you match needle or stone for ground. Muscle pull go hook you. To sit down or bend down go be problem. Something go, they waka kulu kulu for your leg. Can't hook you for waist. Your leg go, they hurt. They pepper you like fire. If you sit down small, your leg go dey swell up. Now so your hand go dey shake, pick, pick, pick. You no go fit use your hand write something or hold something well, well. Abi you get wound when no grip heal for long time. 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I occupy stand 25 for inside National Museum, Ring Road Roundabout, opposite First Bank, Benin City, Edo State. 070-3656-7470. 070-3656-7470. If vein weak for man body, he no go allow the man perform well. 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
8: 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I don't come as my first time to Benin City, Edo State, with the only one thing where I sabi, where be the treatment of male-related problem. That is to say, inability of a man to achieve last and strong balance erection for normal satisfaction with their partner. Right now, I am participating at the ongoing ABBA exhibition taking place inside National Museum, opposite First Bank, Ring Road, Benin City, where I occupy stand 33. I say stand number 33. Some of the things where they cause this power failure for a man. Number one, now the sum of food and drink where we they eat. Excessive use alcohol, old age, chronic pie, jedi jedi, where be too much sugar for body. Where they make anus they come out with serious pain or with blood. Number two, prostate enlargement, where they cause frequent or delay urination. Abi you they notice blood stain inside your piece. Any small thing you don't piss for body or you they piss with a pipe. All these things fit cause power failure for a man. Number three, long time infection, where they cause body weakness, quick ejaculation, loss of urge and feeling for a woman, inching of the body, movement like a worm, rashes all over the body. Abi you be man, where your production water don't turn to water water, abi e dey low in quantity or it dey come small small or e no dey come at all, my brother. That may be the reason why
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11: Good day, our listener. We the welcome now to this health enlightenment program where we say na Baba Fear God, aka Baba to where your walking stick, na him the sponsor am. I there for the ongoing trade fair where we say the shelle inside the museum, inside the ring road roundabout Benin City. I they occupy stand number 8. Stand number 8. You feel reach me on top 080-60-29-2990. Take a take. Again, 080-60-29-2990. Today, I go yarn and talk about vein problem. I, Baba Fear God, aka Baba Throw Your Walking Stick, don't do many research and I don't come up with many medicine for the tradomedical field. And I don't waka travel, go many places, take this medicine, tackle different type of vein, bone, and muscle wahala. Whether na accident, you fall from tree, get dislocation or fracture, or whether na waist, leg, hand, ankle, wrist, neck, spinal cord injury, now we be the Baba. Anything where we say go make it difficult for you to waka, bend down to pick up an object from the ground. If your hand they shake uncontrollably, you know if you hold something steady for hand, like a pencil or barrel to take right weller, no wahala, run kia kia, go visit an expert, Baba Fear God, aka Baba to where you're walking stick. I dey occupy stand number 8. Stand number 8. You feel reach me on top 080-60-29-2990. I go take them again, 080-60-29-2990. No talk say I don't waka, don't visit many places and yet no solution. So I go sit down. Sometimes this thing no be ordinary. Maybe you never go past where specialized for vein, bone, and muscle problem. This one an opportunity for you. Whether you define inside Sokoto, is sit down inside your Sokoto. Whether na rheumatism or arthritis, Parkinson, partial stroke, swollen leg. If your vein don't block for that part of your leg, it not go work properly again. You go begin to observe stiffness and numbness. And if you know properly or urgently treat them, if it leads to paralysis, why you go allow sickness turn you to old papa or old mama at your very young age? When your mate they out there, they enjoy the hustle, delay the dangerous, make you visit proper health caregiver for your health solution. I inherited this matter from my grandpapa. He's still there alive now. 168 now he be. If you get old papa or mama for house where they experience all these things where I don't mention, or whether they use walking stick, whether we're a wheelchair or if they lie down, enough fit stand up or even sit down, enough fit match ground where when he match them, it will be like say he match needle or stone. Potopoto. Now the reason where I dey here for you, whether you fall down from tree, get dislocation or fracture, since he no grid join or he no grid heal on time, no matter how critical, you go talk to us and make you watch how root and herbs for action to take work. Every medicine get its own secret. Vein problem na serious matter. E dey affect man performance. Any man wey get such problem, the man no go fit to perform normally for the other room. Now him dey make man network dey go off and on. Baba Fear God, aka Baba to where your walking stick. I dey for inside museum, inside ring road, roundabout, Benin City. I occupy stand number 8. Stand number 8. You feel reach me on top 080-60-29-2990. I go take them again. 080-60-29-2990. Stand number 8. Stand number 8. Unana Baba o. Thank you for listening.
12: Hello, listeners at home. My name is Chief Ola, a.k.a. Baba Kick and Start, a village man from Oduduwa land. I am happy to be in Benin City for the first time to participate at this ongoing Herbal Trade Fair inside National Museum, opposite NEPA office by Ring Road, here in Benin City. My stand number is stand 50, and you can reach me on 080-21-12-44. 07. I, Baba Kick and Start, have received so many awards in the field of traditional medicine, not only in Nigeria, even in diaspora. A lot of people have benefited greatly from all their health challenges. This message goes to every man at home. I am going to discuss about prostate enlargement and male genital dysfunction. If you are a woman, this message is not for you. You can only visit me if your husband is a type of person that used to be too busy or the kind of person that used to be shy. I am going to talk about prostate enlargement. Prostate enlargement means a small gland that lies in between the male organ and the bladder. It normally produces a certain fluid that meets with male sperm and some elements that produces semen. When you come, I can be able to explain much about this prostate problem because of the little time we are having on the program. We have two types of prostate enlargement: acute not bacterial prostate and chronic bacterial prostate. When you started experiencing this, you will be experiencing slight fever, persistent headache, and burning sensation within your urinary tract. Visit an expert so that we can be able to expatiate more about this and probably give you a solution. If you are experiencing some of these symptoms I'm going to mention, then which means you are a prostatic patient. Number one, slight pains at the urinary tract while urinating, retention of urine after urinating, burning sensation at the urinary tract, difficult urination, frequent urination, mostly at night, more than 5 or 6 times, inability to have a straight urine. All these things you have to put into consideration. If you are experiencing this, visit Baba Kick and Start. I am at stand number 50, or you call my phone number 08021124407. Another thing I'm going to talk about is male genital dysfunction, popularly known as weak erection. Either you are young or you are old, visit me. No matter the nature of your problem concerning this problem, we are going to solve it for you, and by the special grace of God, you never remain the same. There are many things that can cause sexual dysfunction. If you are having diabetes, if you are having long-time infection, if you are having hypertension, if you are the type of person that used to masturbate all the time, can cause this problem also. If you come, we'll be able to examine you with our diagnosing machine to find out if your case is natural or spiritual. When you visit me, you know the reason why people are calling me Baba Kick and Start. This name was given to me in Radio Lagos 2013 when a man was impotent for complete 15 years and God used me for him. And a lot of people have been testifying concerning my medications. Visit me.

0: for ring road, inside ring road roundabout. I occupy stand number 2. Stand number 2, now there you go fit see Baba Ojo, aka Stand and Waka. Our GSM number should be in case you want to call me. Make you carry baru, make you write and down now. 0816622 4748. I call them again. It's 0816622 4748. I don't carry different. We're gonna get medicine. Come for my people in Edo State. Medicine for man and medicine for rheumatism and arthritis. Medicine for man. Name be a man. Will be say he cannot answer a name as a man. Instead of make you come back for work like this, make you and your wife may not do as man and woman they do like this. You go to give your wife story. Don't be a newspaper reader. Don't be a storyteller. Don't allow your wife to carry your duty to go outside. Now make me come with muse for a man. Will be say he cannot handle you. A madam, where once you satisfy your madam, you make her happy. Now your wife then go be the person to congratulate you for job well done. Medicine for rheumatism and arthritis. Medicine for a man or a woman where we say you cannot work at all at all. If you work small like this, you go look for somewhere to sit down before you continue the journey. All your vein from your waist down to the leg, maybe you get them. You go just be like say they use bag of cement put for your waist. Under your leg, you go they shock you. You go they pepper you. You know go if you know the time where slipper to go just remove for your leg. If you sit down small like this, your leg don't swell up. Instead of you to bend down like this, may you pray back, not let you pray. You woman like this, instead of you to enter inside your room, may you carry broom, may you sweep where your waist not they let you sweep at all at all. You will be say you cannot waka without holding walking stick. The walking stick when you take waka come my place, you go to William. I be your own elebu to elebutu mean if you the waka like this, you go just be like say na foam, then day your leg. Now so you go they make quick. Slipper, you go they waka like this, no go know the time where slippers go remove for your leg. Inside that vein, I go give you Ologbojo baby gogo. Ologbojo mean some people will be say they don't use medicine. Several times. Different medicine, they don't pack for their belly, you know, they work. If I give you this Ologbojo baby gogo, you use and take gari, or you take and take pounded yam. Anywhere where the fame for block, the Ologbojo can't do the thing. By the power of Almighty God, all those things, when they do you, the pain where you they experience, the stroke where don't visit you before, where you not fit talk where, or if you want to talk like this, and so your mouth bend for one side, you not go fit talk where. Once I give you this root and herbs, all those things will be a thing of pass. I may come by myself. I not say any of my pikin come, I may come barakete. Now me sit down. Carry different Ogbonge medicine come on the way from Yoruba land. I occupy stand number 2. Stand number 2, now there you go fit see Baba Ojo, aka Stand and Waka. Our GSM number should be in case you want to call me. Make you carry baru, make you write and down now. 0816622 4748. I call them again. It's 0816622 4748.
1: Country people, where they hear my voice, I salute you na well, well. My name na Baba Yoruba. I occupy stand number 1 for the ongoing About Trade Fair where they happen for inside National Museum roundabout Ring Road, Benin City, Edo State. My phone number na 0702617 6885. Today, I don't carry good news come. Waiting I won't talk about na prostate. Prostate, now the gland where they inside the male reproductive system where they produce fluid. Now that fluid, they join body with sperm cells from the testicles and with fluids from other glands to combine to form semen. This prostate gland fit get problem, start the experience enlargement or other issues for inside man body. Nobody sabi the exact thing where they cause prostate enlargement. But the truth be say, aging or some kind hormonal change fit cause am. Bacterial infection or other factors then fit cause prostatitis or waiting we sabi as the inflammation of the prostate. But prostate disease gets some risk factors with the age, race, family history, or lifestyle. It gets some signs where we say if you notice them, now we say your prostate don't get problem. You go they get frequent urge to urinate for night. You go wake up many times to go pee. As you dey pee, the pee go they pain you. You go they feel some kind burning sensation. If your urine they get pink or red color, you suppose waka fast. Go see expert for prostate matter. Because why? Delay fit spoil something for you. I occupy stand number 1 for the ongoing About Trade Fair where they shelle for inside National Museum roundabout Ring Road, Benin City, Edo State. My phone number na 0702617 6885. Once again, 0702617 6885. 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

0: to 1 minute man. Now this science go tell you say your prostate gland no dey okay. But I get good news for you. All these things go be things of the past if you visit Baba Yoruba. I occupy stand number 1 for inside National Museum, roundabout Ring Road, Benin City, Edo State. 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We get obunge roots and herbs to take shrink that prostate and set you free from pains and embarrassment. 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I dey here with my friend Marcella, will be prostate gland herbal specialist all the way from Congo. 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As they come, look out for Baba Yoruba signboard. I occupy stand number 1 for inside National Museum, roundabout Ring Road, Benin City, Edo State. If he not be Baba Yoruba, he no fit be like Baba Yoruba.
1: My good people of Edo State, I greet you now. Now me be the gala man, aka the king of high. I dey participate for Abba Trade Fair, where they shell for inside the National Museum Grand for Ring Road Roundabout, here for Benin City. I dey for stand number 4 for inside the National Museum Grand for here for Ring Road Roundabout for Benin City with my telephone number 070-6268-7665. My people, waiting they cause high problem. If you got too much for body, if it affect your eye, and it no go let you they see well, why? Some people na yamayama infection na he affect their eyes because it go affect their vein and na one vein na connect the two eyes together. Once this one don't get problem, waiting be the sign for body, Mr. My brother, Mrs. My sister, be to see far or short distance go be problem. How you go they scratch you? How you go they throw away water? Something go they waka inside your eye? How you go they red? Even pack up, some go wake up in the morning, their eye go come together. Now so Apollo they arrest you. And you when you be young guy, alias small boy, and you know they see well again. Sometimes go be like say, spider wave cover your eye. If person near you where you no go see her clearly, and if the person far from you, you go to see double double without eyeglass. You know fit greed, right? I know the difference between 1,000 naira and 500 naira. Sometimes you go be like say smoke they cover your eye. If you dey Edo State and you dey hear my voice now, I congratulate you because your eye problem don't end. Make you come visit me, the Gala Man, aka the King of Eye. I don't land the gidigba for the ongoing Upper Trade Fair where they shell for inside National Museum for inside Ring Road Roundabout for Benin City. Now because of you where they hear me so, make I Chief Dr. Abudu Ubesia Godwin, JP, Board Chairman of Edo State Traditional Medicine Board, join hands together organize this Upper Trade Fair. Make yourself enjoy miracle, wonder and power way there for roots and herbs. And once you enter stand number 4, I say stand number 4, you see me, Igala Man, aka the King of Fire, you go begin to praise God and shout, Obaga Tope. He said, after you don't apply our eye medicine, wipe all herbal cleanser. 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I can see the place again now inside National Museum Grand for Ring Road Roundabout for Benin City. 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
2: I greet you now, my good people for Edo State and its environs. My name na Baba Miracle, aka Baba Koboko, where everybody sabi as Baba Twins. My woman self follow tanda with me for here. When time reach, na go hear her voice. I be ogbonge herbal practitioner, where they handle any health problem where concern man. And my woman na certified herbal practitioner, where they handle any health palaba where concern woman. Where they participate for the ongoing herbal trade fair, where they go on for National Museum, inside Ring Road Roundabout, Benin City, Edo State. I occupy stand 10. I repeat, stand 10. My phone number now 081-35-57-9700. Some men not satisfy their woman inside room as a result of weakness when yamayama don't cause for inside their body, like severe waist pain and stomach noising. Why some men they battle with this weakness as a result of too much sugar for their body or some other serious health condition where don't affect the water where they produce for their body. So if you be man, where you don't go for checkup, they confirm and say you get infection where they cause your weakness. Abi they even cause wahala for house between you and your wife as a result of child problem. Or you be man, we carry big body with small engine. Where fear and shame not they let you open body for where your fellow men dey. If you wake up in the morning for your body to stand up, make you dey strong like your fellow men. Now wahala. Make you try visit me, Baba Miracle. My papa don't reach 97 years. He still marry young lady and he dey perform in civic duty well. Me, Baba Miracle, aka Baba Koboko, Baba Twins. I get one authentic, correct chewing stick where Yoruba people they call Paco. As you dey chew am, you go dey swallow the water. 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And this one go help you last long well when it come to man and woman affair. I dey gidigba for stand 10 for National Museum inside Ring Road Roundabout, Bidi City, Edo State. My phone number na 081-35-57-9700.
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0: country people, ladies and gentlemen, 7 minutes are past us for 5 o'clock. And you know how it be now, you know what it would do by this time. But before that one, if you just turn on your radio and you they wonder which radio station they give you all the do all the things what you need to know. You wanna know the now the super station of the city. Yes, now we be that. Now we use 88 to take the point one. And this now the Waka Waka show. Ladies, so we don't enter that part of the show where we say, let's talk and say, I love him, boy, boy. He didn't make my body, they sweet me. Oh, yeah, now the Tata Four Corner. We don't enter. So, correct gist. They're off your life. You know, see, I resolve it now. I always be active from what else like that. Yes, so our entertainment industry, they hot, see, things, they happen, people, they do things. Oh, yeah, now, the first gist where they here, funny enough, I just sit down since when the whole thing happened inside this weekend, will pass, so I just, they wait me person come outside, come talk. I just, they wait, I make a yes, person to see, person steal my idea, person steal my copyright, see, person do my trademark, I just, they wait. And no man, my words is not waiting in vain. You know, say AMVC, they do one. I mean, this weekend, so where we say all the celebrities, even when they do handover show, we be the master, we just stamp with them, Aaron. We they just stamp, where they talk, say, the fashion, everything, the DJ, everywhere is sweet. Nah. Person not come and say, I can't talk, say, person steal the idea. Person steal the outfit where the person wear, now he gets the idea. Now, one of the celebrities, which she go the event. She, if you see what she wear, when I see him, I love him. I love him wear. She wear this, the outfit, like, say, in a castle, like, cathedral. Like, they see the way, if you don't see cathedral before, just see him. The one we say she won't go, that the one with the cathedral with it for Germany. Get what they call him. Ah, I don't forget, the one cathedral with it for Germany. Now, the kind, this thing that she just style. It's fine. Now, one guy, one Paris-based designer, they call him LM Couture. In contact, say, I don't the allege or say the actress still the artistic vision. You get the way they put the English. He say the structural detailing of the architectural masterpiece. Now, you get him. Say the actress, which is Nana, go steal the idea. Nana, yeah. Nana don't come outside. I say, which can wala be this one? She comes to God, she say, yes, so. Say she actually pay this Paris guy, make him do the design for him. But that design, so, everything we say she wear, now own idea. See, now she get the, for law, they will call her intellectual property. See, now she get the intellectual property, the structure, the designing. He say, he give the guy, make the guy do the clothes. Me pay and make him do the clothes. See, the guy come talk, say, ah, the whole thing, the execution of the whole thing, too, they complex. You know, go feel that like, you know, feel bring out to say the detailing. You know, go, you know, like the detailing, you know, feel kind of con life. You understand? She can't say, yeah, I know, wala now, yeah, I don't feel pay you before, yeah, ma, I refund you back so that I will go meet another designer. You can't refund them. She can't go give another designer. But she say everything what she put for that cloth. Now she get the idea. So she don't understand why this Paris guy now can't they go for social media. They talk, say, now he gets the idea. Say, Laila, yo, I beg. Everything you want to see for that cloth, the cathedral, she wear 3 outfits. That day, 3 outfits. Then she wear all the 3 outfits, they finish work. But the one with this Paris based guy, they talk, and the one we say be like a cathedral. Even their own lights. You get one place, their own lights. Come blessing in a church. It's fine. But she don't come as a court talk, say, Laila, yo, say everything. Now, intellectual property, nobody get. But if I pay the guy, may do him. But the guy is not confident to do him. She can go give another person. We can bring down the way she take want her to life. Oh, yeah, now, the second gist where they here, now, onto one of our celebrities, too, and we call her Sunshine Roseman. For one interview, she did complain bitterly. She did complain. She did complain. They complain. They complain. She did lament about sexual harassment. Now she talk and say for Lagos, Yaba for Lagos. She say if they work out for Yaba, for many of them, they listen now. We be Lagos based people. Or I don't ever go Lagos before. Now first day for Lagos. She did complain. Say for that Yaba, so say we will be women. They don't feel work out in peace for that place. So you go here, they work out like this. One place you go come for. For no beer, go you begin touch you. See now sexual harassment with that, and it's seen it's in now issue will be say we know they look at as minor issue, but they really they cause wahala for the society. See, not even they right. See, you woman go out in you the worker for yaba. See, me just don't say me just for that yaba so. Basically, go out the worker. Woman go out the worker. One man for nowhere go just come begin touch her inappropriately. Touch of the women inappropriately. See, not they right at all. Say no, they good. Say if man for open space for public feel they abuse women like that, what thing they can they do for private? Now what thing you can they talk? He said the thing that don't become frequent. Basically, they happen for public space, and government need to do something about them. See, because it's too much. Say she say she the thing they pain and they vex them. Because this one now like this, so women will come guard need to they defend yourself. Since government don't want to talk anything for that kind of thing, or people don't want to stand up, say this is not their right. Since now for the women, they defend themselves. They won't get one video, say what I see for TikTok one time. When we say one girl, she actually okay, and I see the video for TikTok. She okay. Is any man where touch and see this market, so you go wipe her with the cash. She did wipe people. She will. She wipe people that they see the video. See, because it's too much, you know, they right. See, when they look at as minor issue, but it don't become serious thing for our society. And she said, don't come and come, they laugh. I say, you don't call you Benin market for Benin year. Oh, son, no, boy. I mean, you don't come ring good. It is very, very annoying. It is very annoying, you know, and you know, good. Yes, we not see they complain about road, but they got meditation. But I guess some kind of issue where we say we need, really need to treat. And this one, so social harassment for women are part of them. Now, we think Sunshine Rosemary talk, and I agree with them. I know they for yeah, but me don't see for being here. When you go to Benin market, they touch you, not agree. You add them, they will begin to say, as you even want to see your leg bend. They will begin to use abusive words for woman. But she they complain, put. So I beg, make we stop him. I will teach you to smoke, we stop and say, not their rights. Oh yeah, now the last gist where they here, this one they very funny. They very, very funny. Now, I want to say, Speed Darlington, he don't come outside. He post video for Instagram page. What is Speed Darlington? They talk. Oh, Sanuboa. Speed Darlington say he don't ready to give 5 million naira. Say don't ready to give 5 million naira to any woman way ready to bomb picking for her. I would think they talk. You know, say as that, I think to me 2023. At that time, now he be say he talk 3 million naira. But he say he see. Don't say no. He say he see. But the ones where you see, not there to taste. Me call the imagine, now you defend picking, now you defend one bone for you, now you defend taste. So no boy, did they see all this kind of thing? But in that post on today, say 5 million, anybody will ready say one bone for around 5 million. Now I go give the person. But he say he don't want Igbo woman. He say in a Igbo, because we don't need Igbo, but he say Igbo women, I call it to Ram. Call it to Ram. Women, I know I agree to that kind of thing, but he say Igbo women, they too get pride. Say he don't want Igbo woman, non Igbo. But you go, want to give 5 million naira to anybody where ready to bump picking for in a 42 years old, 42 years now, entertain I be, say the fan wife. No, you say no, the fan wife, no verse. You know, the fan wife, no, the fan love. You say no one made the time with marriage. Say just one person, we go give 5 million. Person go just bump for her. With the fan, many, many things, we go help us for this country. Person, they say the fan won't bump for her. Now, we think speed that little in the talk. If you're interested, and if you go Instagram, go message them. Oh yeah, now my correct country people, as this will go bad break onto the entertainment gist. This is not your girl success. The radio is up. They carry out the correct gist they can't give you for the entertainment industry for your super station of the city, Super 88.1 FM. That is again, I will come again tomorrow. By this time, can't give you all the gist where they mezebu, where they, you know, where they active. Can't give you all the tafia and all the overstab. Because yes, now waiting I stabi do with that, and I'm waiting I did like to do. Oh yeah, now. The Waka Waka Show. 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

0: 18 minutes waka past 5 o'clock like this. Number 12 for Isa May 2026. Antiwa Savage, Mega Money Mega. I mean, diplomatic leg, leg, and the crew. We see Matt for inside the house. She's for here, and she just give us a 30 minutes just now. Monday, more go come. Monday, yeah. The ball for inside 88 when he puts me. If we book ourselves, we don't ready. Get my matter. We're going to one move. Shook Matt Puto.
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1: Oh, yeah, come shook man.
0: Me, I just pray say this news. Me, I don't want my just talking na lie. Like me, I just na lie go be and na lie. It go still lie because at times it gets the kind of news. Obviously, you go the hear and he never did verified. You go just the say ah me na lie yo, me na lie yo. Hey, about one actor, but like I talk na lie go be. Pressing na lie go be. If confirmation come out, we'll let you know. But na lie for my own part, na lie go be. La lie. Okay, no, it not go happen. Oh yes, we book ourselves as now.
3: We do.
0: Success. Alpha.
4: Well, do what thing happen?
0: Okay.
4: You ask me Alpha, I say you care.
0: Okay, oh, no problem. Every time I say so, call it. Don't say that we do call it. No wala. Okay, yeah. You get one matter. One matter we talk. And I want to be honest for that matter. I know say truth. At least you not 2 months, but I want to talk truth for this one.
4: I don't understand.
0: Truth not do not 2 months.
4: Different our opinion. If you say truth, not there 1 month.
0: Now, just listening, no. You they stay for house. Listen, no. You they stay for house, rented apartment. Then you get moto. You can park your moto for, you know, that over here tank now. Tank.
3: Yes.
0: For where water the for the drone water the for up that tank. You can park your moto there. So the tank come for, come destroy your moto. Go
4: again.
0: Who will pay for the damage?
4: Go again.
0: Okay. That's when you rent. Rented apartment. So one day, when you for park your motor for the house, for the tank, the tank can't fall. As it fall, it can't destroy your motor when we say you park. Clean motor when you park there. Who go they responsible for the damage? Like who go pay? Who go bear the cost? Our more will just take standoffs. Okay, now this one, another one. Now, yes, even though the other party wants to support the other party, but this party, this one person, now you go bear the cost. But if the other person wants to support you, now out of your own will, so okay, but I support you. But now you, this party, now you go bear the cost. So who go bear the cost? Now the landlord or the owner of the motor, in this case, will be the tenant. Now you go bear the cost of that particular damage when we say it happened. And also, the compound big old. Big compound.
3: Now, the owner of the
0: big compound.
3: That the owner
0: so, who will bear the cost?
3: That was the way they argue that was about that the owner. Because now, your own risk for you to go park motor close to Jupiter. Don't be using your hand.
0: That owner's risk.
3: As in, okay. Now you use your hand, go find trouble. When other spaces there, when you go park motor, you decide, say, that yeah, GP tank. You not reconsider what if breeze blow devil come make this tank for you don't reason up you use your mind
0: okay
3: act mobi go park moto the okay. You go now you go use the go repair your moto
0: okay but if the one land the one help if you say okay my dear but now the owner now ain't go repair
3: yes
0: now okay okay
4: as you just talk you office you talk wisdom
3: okay you are.
4: No, now see, you're talking.
0: No, you're not talking. You're saying that.
4: No, now you're
3: talking.
4: You didn't try to not be say and not fit talk.
3: Yeah, they talk now.
4: Me, they ask you a question now for your own man. As you just said, you your office say you're talking.
3: They talk now.
4: For me, at the landlord.
3: Why?
4: Calm down. I'm not the one you talk. It's me say I made him. I'm not made him.
0: Yeah,
4: I thought they change.
3: Okay.
4: Before I go interrupt, I thought they change. I thought they learn the ways.
3: Okay.
4: Now the landlord. You know what I'm saying? The landlord.
0: Why?
4: You build a house normally. If you won't fix that kind of tank, you suppose fix it anyway, we be say you know go there at risk to anything. Okay, imagine say imagine say God forbid but in a small pikin stand there they play the tank come for. Will you go tell the parents? Say me the parents go bear the cost. Wait now.
0: Nah.
4: Wait. wait now, I'm not talking now. So as you build a house, you fix that kind of thing. You go fix it where we say you go this. Strong for that place where you did. When we say, even if all the breeze fall for this world, yes, you know, if you, even if you want to fall, not okay. Maybe that serious breeze, maybe that exciting earthquake on a tornado. Now they roll.
0: Okay,
4: man. For me, no way. No, I never talk finish. Okay. I never talk finish.
0: You still get your time. You still get your time. I'll give you your time. No more finish that. You get one day for I think I see local either or only either Testament Road. We want big.
3: Tank.
0: No, be tank. Now this is a B-board. Very big. Help me make big E4.
3: If we are put for a match.
0: So you want to say that not do one make a four?
4: Lege.
0: Okay.
4: What do you mean they try to tell you now be say? That kind of thing we mount for dear we not tank. So obviously, what are supposed to even do inside that tank? I don't even know what
0: water
4: do
0: now.
4: What are they? Ah, that car don't go. For what are they
0: doing? Yes.
4: Finish. So you gotta tell me now, say now me. You they talk about space. What is space only that compound? Now only that space. No, wait now.
3: According to what you like, stock. He says space. The
4: space in the compound.
3: Yes.
4: Get ready to park wherever one park my like, motor put now. You understand? Time. So that's particular situation. So now the landlord.
0: But they say cars are parked at owner's risk.
4: Now the landlord go pay for that. They put down for the outside or the outside car park. I don't understand. For my own compound, you call it tell me car park. I don't need more forget all those things. If now open space you did, maybe new people, they enter, they come out, they go in every day. They tell you, say, oh, this place you park your car, now your own risk. If anything, but this is my own compound, where I pay money puts. I did for instance, my own compound, where I pay. You understand?
3: Just, wait, just as you make statement, you say, as the person who get the house, is supposed to build that thing for where they safe. What if you build that for SF based on saying that the iron where they used to do that thing don't rust and it don't take many years?
4: Yeah, you go change them. You go work on them because imagine seeing a small piece. Imagine seeing a human being did that place.
0: In this case,
4: he got fall for human being here. What do you go tell me?
3: God not go let her fall for human being.
4: No, me they change anything. That part of human being first.
3: Maybe accident.
4: You call the landlord say you go pay minor. Imagine now, so we can play for that. If you get that kind of thing for there, you don't see. And normally, if you build a house, you supposed to you get the period of your supposed to go around, they inspect your house. So you just say, that breakage day, anything day, this one day, if anything done the damage, you go begin the repair because that people waiting and people life dead there.
3: Now, tell
4: them, wait.
3: Now you go call landlord. Tell us say, see what they saw.
0: Okay, wait.
4: The landlord now go work on them. Then you'll be like, what happened for this thing? My experience will happen for this thing. So, just what side I did there yesterday when it happened. Person they try break key. They hit some, make it break because they don't know if you open. And they try break the key now. The person they break the wrong, you know, the key gets so much. They break the, you know, if you to break the wrong part, if the key feel flat. That's why the key off flag go down, go hit the same car screen. Oh, you can't tell the person you get the
0: in that
4: say,
0: case,
4: this thing.
0: There was a contact.
3: Yes.
0: There's a physical contact already involved. So they go hold you liable. That one clear.
4: But for this situation, case, so the landlords.
3: Not be landlords.
4: Okay, what you want to be the landlords.
3: Not the tenant because.
4: How your time go for it? The landlords.
3: With whatever they talk about drivers, may they drive safe. May they behave safe. Not be only for roads.
4: For
3: to go park motor for front of a tank. You know what
4: I'm
3: saying?
4: So you get wrong to play a back motor for front of tank. I don't understand.
3: Even if you get inside your house, you need to play safe.
4: I don't understand. I'm not fishing.
3: The tenant, I don't play safe.
4: Shoo. You go observe your house.
0: He go park and close to tank.
3: Yes, now it's very risky.
4: Now the landlord go pay.
0: But now you carry your motor go park there.
4: Now the landlord go pay. No poor.
3: I don't listen to you.
4: You know, observe when they fix our way.
3: Now the man don't forget.
4: Imagine, it's not beginning today. What do you want the landlord? If I use now, maybe that human being be that can I come for human being, what do you go tell landlord? Say may the parents of the Pikin or the human being may go treat the same. I don't understand.
3: Accidents can
4: I don't understand.
3: So an accident, the man go bear the loss. The tenant go bear the loss.
4: Okay. The landlord.
0: Anyway, the people went to the tank. Now they be professional, certified.
4: No, cause
3: now breeze.
0: No, be quiet.
4: Do you be certified? You do when I breeze. Breeze don't make pagan. I beg you, my.
0: But we don't see where big put before.
3: Yes, now.
0: So it means they don't do away. Anyway, more open phone lines. I beg, like I talk now. You don't hear the argument from Success and Ebuka. Who go bear the cost? No, cause say me they put money. I don't want that talk. Is the team say one who party can choose to support the other party, but who? When we say, now go bear that cost. So if the other party want to support the other person, that one is your own way to support. But who should bear the cost for that damage? Who go bear that? Say, now go pay for that thing. Now the landlord or the tenant, no stand for first. Talk for this one. It's either the tenant or the landlord. Support, no day for this one. Support go come. But who supposed to bear the cost? Now be the cocoa. 0705-512-9881. 0705-572-7881. 0902-672-2592. Hello.
5: Good evening.
0: Good evening.
5: Good evening.
0: Welcome. Yes.
5: Yeah, I will listen to your argument.
0: Who go bear the cost? What's your name first?
5: Nosa.
3: From where?
5: Nosa. I will call from Mission Road, right?
0: Okay. Who go bear the cost?
5: If you want to be the argument in Nigerian context, I want to believe in an adapter in the imagine. The owner of the car will bear the cost.
0: Okay.
3: Simple.
5: Nine park, nine will bear the cost.
0: Owner of the car. Okay.
5: But in other way, if you go to outside the shores of this country, there are countries you will go to where the landlord will bear that cost. Because there are regulations that will only tell you on the standard of things you need to put up. Somebody the time will make example with people sometime ago destroy a car or are you there?
3: Yes, we hear you.
0: No sir, I beg you tell me you come back, I beg. Let's say the line cannot go to the Hello,
6: good evening.
0: Welcome.
6: I'm Wilfred.
0: Okay, I'm Wilfred.
6: First and foremost, the cost of that for go fair ascertain as first. That is to say, if the landlord I use materials were not deemed durable, that landlord will definitely pay for it.
3: As it stands, they say that
0: who go bear the costs before investigation they come. You now looking at it, who go bear the cost first? Now, what
3: do
0: you ask?
3: Do this thing with standard material.
6: You know, you will find out which cost them because it is in the investigation that you will know how to bear the cost. If material will not durable, like the land of you, then now they will bear the cost. But for instance, in a natural disaster, maybe in a grid, they put that away. Or maybe the ground where they see they put them, it is with the disease, it's not a sick. As a result of that, the disease for that one, and natural, in a God, you will go for that one. Because that God created
0: this
6: that
0: one. This one, breeze, no blow. And the material, they're very, very strong. The test and the material is solid. Now make you just ask and say, who will bear the cost?
6: Okay, if material is strong and breeze, no blow, the thing for there must be a cost for it.
0: Okay, this one no for pillow fight, no carry to it will come. Eh? We understand the point when they make valid point. So more not today too diplomatic and too correctness. You understand? Like I talk, the pillow fight be this. You get we got the catch cruise. So you look out from that angle. I would understand say investigation could go on, but in this case, you just see something like that. You just check and see who should bear the cost at the initial point. You understand? I know I'm more going to this sound, more going to not be emotional, more not today too politically or intelligent for inside this matter. I know we tell you try to talk. May not be like say, they sound insulting. You understand? Who go bear the cost? Bam. Would the catch for you? Eh? Hello?
3: Hello.
7: Hello.
3: Good evening.
7: They tell you, now the landlord supposed to bear that cost.
3: Mm.
7: Now he's supposed to because they talk say you build compound, that's the rent. Anywhere we person left like we found them, but okay. Just imagine saying na 10 people in that compound. No space there to park motor again. Where you see to park now under that place, you park and finish now. We score blue. Thank for. You call home. Then I go pay my course. Oh, the landlord really get questions to answer.
0: Okay.
7: Thank you.
0: No,
4: thank you very much. Thank you very much.
0: Hello.
8: I call back now, sir.
0: Okay. No, sir, you don't come before now. You said not the owner now. You said not the owner, Abby. I said you don't come before. You said not the owner. Hello.
9: Hello.
10: Yeah. Good evening. Your name, where they call us from?
9: Now, we first. I call back.
0: Okay. Okay, we friend.
9: Anybody with their house, the time when that thing happened, I go first get the call first. Anybody with their house when that thing happened, I go first get the call. Because we grow, carry those people from so that they go there secure.
0: Okay, and that caller wake up before this caller. What's your name again?
10: Dosa.
0: No, no, be Dosa. You get one caller wake up before Dosa here. One caller wake up before Dosa later. Wake up. When you say a landlord, Abi. Okay. What's your name again?
10: Hello.
11: Hello.
10: Yeah, good evening. Your name and where they call us from?
11: My name is Fine.
10: Okay, fine. Time fine. Fire down. Who go bear the cost?
11: The owner of the car.
10: The owner of the car, Abi. Thank you.
11: Come on, change.
10: You know they come on.
11: GP tank.
10: Now God go bless you.
11: No, I didn't say I correct this one. Now they use one trade name. No, I just say tank.
10: Okay, tank. Yeah. Uh-huh. Yes.
0: Okay. Thank you very much. You do well. 0705-512-9881, 0705-572-7881, 0902-672-2592.
4: Hello.
12: Hello.
4: Good evening.
12: My name is Naosha.
4: Oh yeah, now who go bear the cost?
12: Now the owner will bear the cost.
10: Owner of waiting, owner of the house, I'll be
12: the
10: owner
12: motor,
10: of car.
12: The motor. Because it just be like when you go park motor on that tree, then the motor back come break. So the motor,
10: Now so it ain't be. Now the owner of the motor will bear the cost.
0: Trick, now you grow by yourself.
4: Imagine. Okay, I want to ask you something. Imagine say that person that thing. Here, the person here, the tank for 4 foot, Uncle. Who go bear the cost?
10: That's it, man. You bear your cost.
12: Now,
10: God go bless you, my brother. That's it. Okay.
12: Thank you.
0: That was Sasabi. I bet more to take notes of, more know where people they so, vote towards or tint towards. Osas, Sina owner. Abi?
10: Yes.
0: Person doesn't a landlord. How many people doesn't a landlord, Nasif?
4: Two.
0: I mean, more than they take note of those ones.
10: Two.
0: One of the take note.
10: Hello. Don't miss that one.
4: 0705-512-9881. 0705-572-7881. 0902-672-2592. Hello. Hello.
10: Network.
4: Hello.
13: Hello.
4: Good evening. Afana.
10: I greet you specially.
0: Welcome.
13: The Obodo Remi one.
0: I greet you. Welcome, sir.
13: Well done.
4: Yeah, shook mats.
0: Yes.
13: This issue so. My very tactical one. Now, they just look like that. If the tenant, my old tenant, don't do my house, and I get the parking motor since. Why me no go reach the same that the park here, the park door, the tenant, they vibrate that foundation of the
10: so now I go...
13: Now I go bear!
4: What's it cause that vibration now? Cause that's how I'm going for now.
10: So now they go, they jam the tank.
13: Yes, sir. It's on his own.
0: No, Oga, Kenneth, in this case, not be old there, this thing, not be there. Like,
10: new person.
0: Now, new something. No, I need development.
13: If I knew something. Like, what did that caller talk just now? The common sense he had, you know, hard now. Why you say over here? Go to park motor under other by other here. Your own. Now you go fix them.
0: The owner now go. Now you bear the cost.
13: As you see, now the roof of the house now 4 foot. Now turn and go help the man fix the house.
10: The tire out.
13: So maybe car owner bear a loss.
10: That's it, be my brother.
13: I greet you. Now well done.
0: Thank you very much.
4: Thank you.
0: So owner now don't get to the photo. Say na una go bet cause I no get 3 votes. Landlord na only 2 people
4: me
0: say na landlord.
4: Me stand to my landlord and no fish out.
0: Say na landlord go bet the cost.
4: Stand for my landlord.
0: 3 people say na una go bet the cost.
4: I deal with my landlord.
0: I think one of them na watch my just
10: now. Nobody.
4: No, maybe na Ebuka.
10: Hello.
14: Hello, how are you?
10: I do. Evening. Your name and where you call us from?
14: Oh, Daniel, the call from the
10: local. Okay.
4: Oh, yeah, now. Fire than Daniel.
14: My tenant hotel. Somebody send up and go pass motor from that.
0: The owner of the motor won't be tenant. Now go bear the cost.
14: Now go bear the cost. I bet he's tenant. You have to set up there.
0: But the tank's about strong now. Don't be landlord get tank.
14: Even if the tank's strong, that address of the motor people now.
10: Thank you.
0: Okay. So 1, 2, 3, 4 owner, only 2 landlord.
4: Assistant woman, how you look my son, my landlord will be the loss.
0: Same if you catch you today.
4: If not me, if you have shake, you don't say shame, no, they catch me at all.
10: Shame.
4: I know they shake as okay. I did like this.
10: What is success to you?
0: Welcome.
10: Good evening. Your name and where they call us from?
15: Yes, my name is Fred for always been here.
10: Okay, Mr. Fred, Fred, talk to us.
15: I will do my talk, say.
0: Tank
10: for tank top of moto.
0: Moto.
10: Who go bear the cost? Now the landlord that be the tenant.
0: Who get the moto?
15: Who get the man? what did they do now? Not be the landlord, but maybe not be the if they get a conclusion. Because now the landlord, now I get what you spread the moto, not be so.
4: Mm-hmm, yeah.
15: Maybe the
0: John Hand. Apart from Johnny Hand, that one at Johnny Hand. Say
10: who go first bear the cost?
0: Who get the responsibility to bear the cost first before anything? So Johnny Hand or support him?
15: The responsibility to bear the cost. Now the landlord.
4: Thank you.
15: I get with that motto.
4: Bam. A landlord.
0: But nobody say me pack motto there.
4: No matter.
15: If you come house, now landlord will show you, tell you say they park your motor here, not park here.
10: Space, full compound, where you go
4: they
10: park
4: tell you
10: motor.
4: Say other places, yeah, they never park for there.
15: They tell you say they park here. If you rent house, my landlord get right, because you know they park the motor there, anything happen to your motor, now you know, see where
4: you not talk. You not talk.
0: Then go tell the person, say, yes.
4: No, you guess what you can do. What's your girlfriend they talk now, true? You guess what you can do, you say, see where you go if you park. Your motor, no be here, no be here, no be
10: West
4: here.
10: Space, food,
4: you and what if, and what if every other player, obviously, you not be only in game motor for the compound. What if other people see game? Because me, they should
0: in
4: say,
0: this case, we don't know where
4: they me, they don't say, if other space they to park, obviously, no go park in motor for them. Now, come maybe space not there. Maybe other people they park motor for there, or they occupy that space. Now, make not this space, now I see. Maybe you go park in motor for us, and they see farm. Okay,
10: off,
4: don't park now, that's
10: not that place. Say, they closer for us to park.
4: No, be say closer. Be closer.
10: Be closer.
4: Be closer, so until they get M.A. Buka.
10: That close.
0: Wait to. You know, say all those tanks, so are they long?
10: Yes.
0: It is long, so are they long? If you pack a maybe small distance, you know, say whether it's not for, I just say long, you go call stretch, go.
10: Yes.
0: Let me say, you go to all that, go, you go, you go, book kiss the pole. If pack a, but
4: you know, go, you know, go drive and enter near the thing like that.
0: But at least that thing,
10: some
0: that
10: people they drive near the
0: 94, go destroy the motor. This one say, good evening, Legas Arizo. Landlord go repair the. Landlord go repair a tank. The owner of the car go repair in your car.
10: Simple.
0: Thanks for the lovely program, Mr. Wet from Votubu. Abi,
10: thank you.
0: Say
10: now,
0: owner, that means the owner go repair moto. So success. So 1, 2, 3, 4.
4: Na landlord.
0: Okay.
10: Hello.
0: Hello. Hello.
16: Hello.
10: Good evening.
16: Good evening, sir.
10: Your name and where they call us from?
16: My name is Mary, calling from Ikobayi.
0: Oh, yeah, now who will bear the cost?
16: I'm the owner of the car.
10: Owner of car.
16: This one's at the house where we'll go park. And yes, I never go park.
10: They ask her.
4: What is space? What is space? Not the other place to pass. Only that place, that space. They wait till you see me. You can't do. Maybe park on top of the roof of the house.
10: Success. So they assume say space. What
4: now, question. They ask her question.
16: Space
4: must be. Me now they say space not there. Space not there. That house. Space. Everybody don't park. No, you that space. Now you didn't make a park. What do you want me to do?
10: You dead there.
4: Me park for you. You dead there. You dead there.
10: First wait to say space there. You they say what?
4: You dead there.
10: What? Which
4: you
10: one
4: dead there. You dead there.
10: I don't
4: we talk. We dey talk. I mean, when I figurative, they speak the English.
10: They say what if? Which one?
4: Now, historical question be this when you rest.
3: What if
4: you will get there?
17: Hello.
3: Welcome.
17: Good evening, ladies and gentlemen.
3: Welcome, sir.
4: The same to you.
17: My name is Andy. I record from Igbomo.
3: Okay. So who go bear the cost?
17: So me, oh, na lango go repair my moto.
4: Thank you. Na lango repair my moto.
17: Like start stop for my moto.
3: My push the tank.
17: You know the man I was just go park for other people front. Maybe the landlord even mistake go put tank where people are supposed to park.
4: Hey, if even be.
17: The landlord go repair my moto for me. They not important.
3: Now the landlord push the tank.
0: Okay. Instead of the landlord.
4: He don't talk your opinion. No, they ask a question. Landlord.
0: Go repair the motor for her.
4: Sure, what do you do? What do the chairman explain? Give me. So which English you want speak?
3: Hello. Hello.
18: Good evening.
3: Good evening.
18: My name is Tina from America.
0: Okay. Tina, who go repair the motor?
18: Nah, the owner of the motor, sir.
3: Okay. Thank you.
0: Okay, thank you very much. Oh, now people want to see now. Repair 1, 2, 3, 4, 5, 6, 7. People want to see landlord 1, 2, 3, 4.
4: He passed for.
0: Because we don't take
4: no for the
3: beginning. We don't take no for the beginning.
4: Pass for.
0: Hello.
19: Hello.
0: Yes, sir. Mm-hmm. Okay. Who will pay for the motor? I pass in a look. Who will pay? As I share, who go bear the
3: cost first before the go lawyer or call share?
0: Now your duty to pay for this motor.
19: They go bear the motor.
0: I make
19: back motor for
0: them. Who be that now? The owner?
19: No, yes, owner of motor.
0: Okay.
3: Thank you very much.
0: That one.
4: Who not did that kind of shoe? No go no. And this month, the president may pack and for president. Who not did that situation? Okay. No go fin no. Who not go no no. Now who wear shoe? Now who wear shoe? No, I depend na for leg.
3: Active.
4: After I get to talk with
0: that. Don't be afraid. Go pack your motor for them.
4: If not
3: pack
4: me,
3: your motor, we
4: the landlord safe. Go gently use the safe. Pay my motor. I no fish out. We no even argue arguments.
0: Hello.
20: Hello, good afternoon, Samuel.
0: Okay.
20: I come from Smoke Road here.
0: Oh, yeah, Shapani.
20: We need to say that in a human being for me to kill a Moko.
4: Exactly.
0: In this case, nobody. Now, Moto can't be now. So, who will pay?
20: Now, Moto needs. As Nassim Moto, now the landlord.
0: Okay.
4: Bam.
3: Okay.
4: Bam.
3: Now, I put tank for you, maybe for the seawater.
0: Okay.
20: You know, say that tank where is I'm explaining, they up. The first way, power motor, they not use high gauge distance. Say, me, I put my motor here, so if you fall, me, not go distance. They not put up for where the something there now. It's given distance. Now, the landlord is in the hole.
0: Okay. Thank you very much. Last call for now. Hello. This one, that one, they make noise. Anyway, like this now. Based on this matter, people want to know how to repair 1, 2, 3, 4, 5, 6, 7, 8. Landlord 1, 2, 3, 4, 5. Success go think out. Want to join the owner people.
3: Mm.
0: But after investigation, if that can't happen, first of all, what did they check now? That they do the test. Like they go test those materials. If now better material first, now you tell you say build up. And to check. If now if you come and say now fake materials, that means you go like say you cut corners. Because you go, as you say, if you use durable material, maybe that's it for no fall.
3: Yes.
0: So now, there now, fingers they point at landlord. And you understand? Because now, fake material, not repair. But if you come back and say, now, original material, now, say, you use, maybe now, natural disaster can't happen. Well, the law knows how to do that. Me, I'm not the lawyer. I'm living first. For this one, law will call the tank. Who they go, who responsible? Say, tank, fall on top of motor.

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0: Okay, for first-time listeners, here's a brief introduction about New Wave Tech. 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Okay, so we're looking at a very interesting topic today, leveraging the money game to multiply your income. Can you explain this to the listener? Let's start that way.
1: Okay. Leveraging the money game to multiply your income simply means making in one day what you will make in 5 years. The average rate of a dollar to naira is about 1,600 currently. This means if you save 1 naira per day, you will need to save for about 5 years to get $1. Now, let's turn this around. If every day you make $1, which is 1,600 naira, this means you make in one day what you would have taken you 5 years. And that's leveraging the money game.
0: Interesting math there, Ubo. So how can one leverage the money game?
1: Well, Klaus Schwab said something. He said, in a new world, it's not the big fish which eats the small fish. It is the fast fish which eats the slow fish. The reason your income is where it is, it's because you're on the slow currency. This simply means in this fast-changing digital world, success is no longer determined by size or power, but by agility and adaptability, which brings about stability. When I talk about leveraging the money game, it's not only in Nigeria, but definitely it is global. Some people play it smart, while others don't, and find it difficult to scale through. Now, in short, as a Nigerian, playing the money game simply means instead of earning in naira, you earn in dollars.
0: Earn in dollars instead of naira.
1: Exactly.
0: What exactly is this money game you're talking about, Princess?
1: Well, Lekon, rich people play the money game to win. Poor people, they play the money game not to lose. And because they play not to lose, most times they lose. Do you know why? This is because the money game is a financial strategy that you can use to multiply your current income by over 1,000. For example, an average man works for a salary of about 100,000 naira per month to pay bills and feed his family. Now, this is just his primary goal. And while it seems like it's a bit harsh, if that's all you want, like if all you need is to merely pay the bills, that's most likely what you're going to get. Now, the goal of the rich is to multiply their income through different financial strategies, which now includes leveraging digital innovation.
0: Okay. So digital innovation.
1: Yes, digital innovation. Do you know that the same data people use in watching movies, chatting endlessly on social media is the same data the rich use in making millions? Same device, but different value given.
0: So what are the businesses that one can do to multiply their income?
1: There are varieties of business that one can do, but I'll focus on just three for today. We have a sector of e-business, we have e-commerce, and we also have online trading. Now, for e-business, the E here stands for electronic business, which is just simply putting your current business online to increase visibility within and even outside your locale. Now, a typical example of this business can look like an event planner, okay? Staying fixed in a particular location limits that client potential that you're going to be getting, as against having an an online platform where there's no limit to the potential of clients you can interact with, which in

0: turn will definitely boost and change the money game for you. Another example we have is e-commerce. Like I said, the E stands for electronic. But this e-commerce is just buying and selling of goods and services over an electronic network, primarily the internet, as we all know.
1: Okay.
0: It literally is an online market that unifies both buyers and sellers, which means you don't have to look for buyers to buy your item once you display. Now, a typical example of this is what we call dropshipping. Dropshipping, as we all know, is a form of retail business in which the seller accepts orders without having any inventory at hand. However, the dropshipping I'm talking about right now, it's not the generic one we always hear about that don't give adequate results, and it's also hard to actually start being a Nigerian. But what we'll be showing us is a Nigerian-based dropshipping system with a good track record.
1: Okay.
0: For me, the biggest and most profitable of them all is e-trading, which is also called online trading. It's the buying and selling of financial instruments like stocks, bonds, and currencies, all in the bid to make profit. It can be done on your mobile phone or computer or from anywhere in the world. Amongst the instruments that can be traded, let's take gold as a case study.
1: Okay.
0: I'm using gold because it's something that most persons can relate to. Do you know that from January this year till now, the price of gold has appreciated from $2,000 to about $2,651? That is about 7,060 points increase in the price of gold. If you had bought gold as of January this year at $1 per movement, by now you would have made over about $7,000 in profits just on gold alone. Now, that's the power of earning in a fast-paced currency. Now, imagine if you're trading at $10 per movement in that same price of gold. You would have made over $70,000 in profits. Convert that to Naira.
1: That's a lot of money.
0: That's a lot of money. To make it even more interesting, you can trade several instruments such as silver, US dollars, euro, Apple, Amazon, and the likes.
1: This is sounding so good. But how can Nigerians who are interested join to learn these things? Because somebody has to learn
0: to do this thing.
1: So
0: yes.
1: how can Nigerians who are interested learn?
0: That's why we're introducing the biggest conference where you can have an opportunity to learn these things and make sure you get every information you need to kickstart. Okay? Now, the New Wave Conference is the biggest and most important educational event in Nigeria as of today, and we will be hosting in several cities. It is time for Nigerians to leverage the money game in order to multiply their income. At this conference, we'll be informing and equipping you on the businesses available to help multiply your income with fast results throughout the year. We're going to be looking at strategies on dropshipping, e-businesses, e-trading, and lots more. We'll also help you open an e-trading account and set up free profitable softwares to boost your trading abilities.
1: Okay, so it's getting more and more interesting. All these are quite informative. Now, who are the people that are qualified to attend this conference? Because it sounded like there are certain people who should be a part of it.
0: Oh, that's actually the most interesting part. This conference is one of our most powerful events, and it will be absolutely free for the first 100 persons to register. So if you're a businessman, employee, an investor, a retiree, a job seeker, or even a housewife, as long as you are interested in earning in dollars, then you must be at this conference. You don't have to be a computer literate to attend. With an internet connected device, you're good to go.
1: Okay, great. So it's free, and all you need is just an internet enabled device.
0: Exactly.
1: A phone or a laptop, you can be a part of this conference and learn how to play the money game.
0: Yes.
1: Okay,
0: yes.
1: So tell us the date, time, venue of the conference, and how people can register to attend.
0: The conference will be taking place for just one day, one powerful day here in the city of Benin. And the date is this week, Thursday, the 14th of May, 2026. This week, Thursday, the 14th of May, 2026. And the time is from 11 a.m. till 2 p.m. From 11 a.m. till 2 p.m. The venue is at Vichy Gate Hotel. 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Very popular place. It is very important for you to register so we can prepare for you.
2: To register is very simple. 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To register for Thursday, simply SMS BEN1 to this number 091-6466-0000. 091-6466-0000. 091-6466-0000. I'll take the number again. 091-6466-0000.
3: Okay, what else should participants expect to get from the New Wave Tech Conference?
0: Well, being at the event alone is power-packed with so much benefit for you, but I would like to take it up a notch. Now, participants will be gaining three things by attending this event. For the first 100 persons, they'll be getting a comprehensive conference material and resources. Also,
4: our partnership broker who will be present at the event will be giving participants up to 125% bonus
0: in your trading account, only for those that will be starting the business of trading. And finally, for those that will be delving into the automation aspect, we'll be giving you training consultation and then the software, which is the AI, that would help you do the buying and the selling, and you get your returns constantly.
1: Wow, this sounds so good. Too good to be true, Princess. Can you tell us again the date, time and venue of this conference and how people can register to attend?
4: The conference will be taking place for just one day. One powerful day here in the city of Benin. And the date is this week Thursday, the 14th of May, 2026. This week Thursday, the 14th of May, 2026. And the time is from 11 a.m. to 2 p.m. From 11 a.m. to 2 p.m.
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2: 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I'll take the number again, 091-6466-0000.
1: All right, if you're looking forward to leveraging the money game to multiply your income, this is one conference you shouldn't miss for anything. Thank you very much, Princess Ubo, for coming on the program.
0: Thank you so much once again for having me today.
1: All right, see you at the conference, and let's talk more money. Bye for now.

0: We're burning up the city and taking
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0: over.
1: Nothing can stop me. I'm all the way up.
0: We're all the way up. 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

Good evening and welcome to Super FM News at 12. At 6, I am Marvelous Bryant Isemuche. First, our top stories. Security squad arrest 12 suspected cultists. Benin residents groan or under rising house rent crisis. And on the foreign scene, Uganda's president sworn in for 17th term. And in sports, President Tinubu approves Nigeria's hosting of CAF Awards. We'll bring you details of this and more after this short break.

0: The Edo State Commandant of the Nigerian Security and Civil Defense Corps, Ayinla Akintayo, has called on residents of the state to join efforts in protecting government infrastructure and critical national assets from vandalism. Laura Bestman reports that Akintayo gave the charge during a one-day sensitization workshop organized for the Southern Zone in Benin City. He said the program was aimed at correcting wrong perceptions about public property and promoting greater awareness on the need to safeguard government facilities.
1: Without any assets to work, that government property, so we don't even care about it. Not knowing that, those assets are meant for us, not the ones that benefit from the assets. The government, for example, cannot, if our customer here is having problems, will it affect government not to have it? It won't affect me and you, not petty business owners, because the workers, you get it?
0: The commandant noted that damage to public infrastructure results in huge financial losses, as government resources and taxpayers' money are often spent on repairs and replacements on vandalized facilities.
1: Even if our transformer, nobody should go there and vandalize it. If you are saying no vandalization, it's for our own goods, it's not for federal government. Because if it is vandalized, if it is the federal government, they will use our tax money that is supposed to use for another thing. To keep putting in place, and you get many years because they have a lot of things they are doing. But if you can take that notion and guide all those aspects justly and don't allow anybody to move near it, you get it into our own goal.
0: Akintayo also appealed to community leaders and stakeholders to establish local committees in their various communities to help monitor and prevent acts of vandalism. Men of the Special Security Squad, Operation Flush Out Cultists and Kidnappers in Edo State, have arrested 12 suspected cultists and sealed two apartments allegedly used for cult initiation during coordinated raids across several hotspots in Benin City. The operation followed the killing of a young man in front of the gate of the University of Benin on Sunday, May 10, 2026. Spokesperson for the squad, Noah Idemudia, accused some Okiagiles across communities in Edo State of allegedly aiding violent crimes, saying intelligence reports suggest that sophisticated weapons used in deadly attacks are often traced to communities within the state.
2: Communities seems to be another big problem that we are having here in Edo State. Those that are called the Okagele,
3: where they harbor criminals.
2: And we have gotten intel that most of these sophisticated weapons, these weapons that they use in carry out assassination activities here in Edo State, comes from communities.
0: Speaking on the arrest, Idemudia clarified that the 12 suspects arrested were not linked to the killing near the Uniben main gate, but were allegedly identified as members of various cult groups after symbols, signs, and incriminating materials were reportedly discovered on them.
2: The killing of a victim at Uniben campus main gate led us into actions, as in going around the environs of football. And during operations, we were able to apprehend some suspected persons not actually committed to the act, but we have to profile them, so we handed them over to the police. Attempts, those that are mainly involved in this act of court, the state governor is warning every person involved.
0: The chief security officer and principal security officer to Governor Mondio Bebolo led the security squad in the raids carried out at Ekosodi, Isio, Old Road of S&T Barracks, Airport Road, 19th Street, Ubowo, Oba Ebodia, and Ebomore Quarters in Benin City.

0: Some parents have backed the warning by the National Drug Law Enforcement Agency over the growing trend of narcotics being packaged in colorful sachets and containers designed to attract children and teenagers. The parents described the development as disturbing, noting that many young people could easily make the substances for sweets and snacks or other harmless consumer items. They also expressed concern that some children deliberately disguise substances they consume to avoid suspicion from parents, guardians, and teachers.
1: The parents, I think they should up their games by paying more attention, close look, the what they do, how they do, the kind of engagement they engage themselves daily, other activities. These children are also smart and they'll disguise themselves and still do what they want to do. But as a parent, we know those traces and we should look at it and give a big attention to it. No stone should be left unturned. At every spot, at every point, everybody should be up and doing and then give it good attention.
0: According to them, parents, guardians, and schools must pay closer attention to suspicious packages, changes in behavior, and the kind of friends their children keep.
2: It's beyond just parents. Most of our children don't spend the active part of their days on the home front. At times, they go to school, spend quality time in school. They get to meet with their peers who can influence them also. So I think schools should also be brought on board to be aware, to pay attention to what is happening with these students. Schools should be aware. Parents should be aware. Those who are responsible for having these children in their custody generally should pay attention to what they are doing.
0: The parents further called for stricter penalties against drug traffickers and individuals involved in targeting youths with illicit substances, insisting that urgent action is needed to safeguard the future of the younger generation.

0: Residents of Benin City are lamenting the rising cost of house rent, as the situation is placing serious financial pressure on families and low-income earners. Findings show that rent for self-contained bedrooms, flats and apartments have increased significantly in areas such as Ugbo, Sapele Road, Amaba, Ibubahil, Iyama and environs, with many tenants struggling to meet the new demands by landlords. Some residents who spoke with Super FM and Imuen attributed the increase to the high cost of building materials, rising population and growing demand for accommodation in the state capital.
1: Rents keep going up on a yearly basis, and the people's income does not grow at the same rate, especially in areas like Lagos, Abuja, and even here in Benin City. Major reason is because of rising cost of building materials. Cement, a bag of cement, for example, is sold around 11,500 in some locations. Iron rods, roofing sheets, transportation and labor, all these have become too expensive due to inflation.
0: They noted that some landlords now demand two-year rents in advance, making it difficult for young workers and small business owners to secure decent housing.
1: A lot of families nowadays spend most of their income on rent alone, leaving very little for feeding and taking care of other things. Government has said most times that they are going to provide housing for the people, but we don't get to see these things. In very civilized climes where people have issues with housing, you find out that governments begin to go into low-cost housing projects and making mortgage systems more affordable for middle and low-income earners. But you don't get that here in Nigeria.
0: A resident in Iyama said families are now moving to the outskirts of the city where rent appears slightly cheaper despite the poor road network and transportation challenges in those areas. Meanwhile, some landlords in Benin City have defended the rising cost of house rent, attributing the increase to the high cost of building materials and maintenance expenses. The landlords explained that the prices of cement, roofing sheets, tiles and other construction materials have continued to rise, making it difficult to maintain old buildings or develop new houses without adjusting the rent.
1: Housing is a serious issue in Nigeria that needs critical attention. There should be a better regulation in the housing sector because a lot of landlords complain about mega costs that they get to expend when they want to set up buildings. The popular omoniles, yet they get to begin to tax the landlord who have just purchased lands and want to erect buildings, charge exorbitant fees that don't even go into government coffers. These costs all accumulate and pass on to the tenant.
0: A landlord in Ugbo, who spoke with Super FM's and MON, revealed that many landlords are struggling to recover the money invested in their properties.
2: For me as a landlord, like this my building, when I was coming up, that's when I built this house. I have to make plan in my future. This when I'm old, I'm present in, I think I'm 75 years. Because situation of Nigeria, I need to depend on this house rent because I cannot go to work again. When you are talking about a feeding now, this is where I feed from because I don't have other place to get my money again. This is where I depend on. Okay, my rent is my survivor.
0: They, however, appeal to the Edo State government to support the housing sector through policies that would reduce the cost of building materials and encourage affordable housing development across the state. Farmers in Edo State have appealed to Governor Monde Okpebholo to provide seedlings, farm implements and financial support ahead of the new planting season as part of efforts to boost food production in the state. Speaking on behalf of farmers, Honorable Douglas Idaho said many farmers are struggling with the rising cost of seedlings and other farming materials due to inadequate finance.
3: We are looking for good yam seedlings, good cassava seedlings, maize and so on. When we have good seedlings that can produce very well, that cannot be easily attacked by pests, you see that the yield per acre will be enormous. If you want to clear, the issue of road has been an age-long issue. The farm should be linked with road. By the time your farm is linked with road, then you'll be able to evacuate your product with ease.
0: He also identified insecurity and poor road conditions as major challenges affecting farming activities and access to markets across the state. The farmers appealed to the state government to introduce loan incentives and other support programs to help reduce the rising cost of food items and encourage agricultural production. This is the News at 6 on 88.1 Super FM. More stories after this short break.
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0: You're still on to the news at 6 on Super FM 88.1. Now the rest of the news. On the foreign scene, Uganda's president, Yoweri Museveni, who's 81 years old, has been sworn in for a record 7th consecutive term following his landslide victory in disputed elections in January. Museveni told the crowd that his new term should be regarded as a time for no more sleep for all Ugandans. He added that people should focus on creating more wealth and jobs and build on the progress made over the last 40 years through the achievement of peace and the development of infrastructure. Museveni was declared the winner of the election with more than 70% of the vote, with his term expected to end in 2031. And in sports news, President Bola Tinubu has approved Nigeria's proposed hosting of the 48th Ordinary General Assembly of the Confederation of African Football, as well as the year's CAF Awards ceremony. The 48th CAF Ordinary General Assembly will take place in October this year. The president announced this at the ongoing Africa Forward Summit ongoing in Nairobi, Kenya, following a meeting with CAF President Dr. Patrice Motsepe. The CAF Awards is an annual showpiece event that celebrates the best performance in African football. And that concludes the news. But before we go, a recap of our top stories. You've heard men of the Special Security Squad, Operation Flush Out Cultist and Kidnappers in Edo State, have arrested 12 suspected cultists. You also heard residents of Benin City are lamenting the rising cost of house rent as the situation is placing serious financial pressure on families and low-income earners. And on the foreign scene, you heard Uganda's president, Yoweri Museveni, who's 81 years old, has been sworn in for a record 7th consecutive term. And finally on sports, President Bola Tinubu has approved Nigeria's proposed hosting of the 48th Annual General Assembly of the Confederation of African Football, as well as this year's CAF Awards ceremony. Super FM News at 6 was edited by Esther Owolabi. I am Marvelous Bryant Isimuche. Remember, building the Nigeria of our dream is a collective responsibility. Be sure to play your part. Thank you for listening and good evening.
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6: Oh yeah, come check them out.
8: Oh yeah, so many things is there for us to show. We man today for inside the Super Waka Waka Show. And very, very soon we'll go enter for inside the traffic reports for 6:30. We can go join as you can sign a food basket. So just leave your radio for here like this. This one a very, very bad news. Success. The news company said not true.
3: So say don't die everywhere.
8: Alex Ekubo say don't buy. Don't die.
3: Nollywood actor.
8: Nollywood actor.
3: Vibrant man.
8: And they tell you, say the news already confirmed.
3: I just the precept seen her. Because even Ketin Shaw don't post for her. This thing say, I hope say this story not be real.
8: No, from the report now.
3: From the report now, don't die everywhere.
8: Don't confirm. Say don't truly die. And according to the report, say the Russian go hospital on Monday, which was yesterday, and say it be the battle with kidney cancer. So before you come that today, and so kind of reports of Dr. Koma said that May last year, May 2025, say in the battle with so kind of health issues after some months, we'll be seeing
3: you get one video where you come outside, we'll be saying you can't lean for the video, you lean and
8: because the last post, if you check your social media handle, the last post when you make now, December 2024,
3: yeah, since
8: that time, no more post. So now the rumor come outside.
3: And in
8: the
3: middle of it, there is a post, the activity.
8: If you check them, you'll see.
3: There always a post.
8: So when you come post that last, as of that May last year, people could speculate. So can't see. Before that, we come outside. Say, bless you, the battle with Tokan.
3: Nollywood now, everybody go down weak.
8: So now, very sadly, that at the age of 40 years old, now in the April 10, now they born in 1986, Port Harcourt time for Bona. So, may so rest in peace. And just say my condolences to the families and the fans out there and the Nollywood industry, because now we're one of the finest actors when we get for Nollywood. So may so rest in peace. Say amen.
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8: Oh, yeah, so the Sikko Oil traffic reports. Now we don't enter like this. This correct Tuesday, number 12 for inside May 2026. If you check your time, now 23 minutes, I 6 o'clock. Success. Anibuka, we match for you. I will take your report for traffic matter. I will know where you did, where they move, and where know they move. Where go slow day, where go slow no day. When you come this afternoon for Ramas Park, I be say day free this afternoon.
3: This afternoon, yes.
8: Day free,
3: yes,
8: no Allah for that place. No problem. I think which day when I say that Agbo Road, that Agbo side, and they don't open that place for Agbo Road now.
3: Yes, when later
8: they don't open now. So motor where they come now.
3: The road safe, they confuse me sometimes. Yes, you know, because they say, I can't stop for your question. Okay, this one, the little kid.
8: Where did you come from? Where did you come from?
3: I come from Adoa, this side.
8: Okay.
3: As I can't reach my number, I can't confuse. I can't try and observe which side. The road takes time, but I go get used to that. Because that other lane, let's say when they come from Western Gate side, they come down. Let's say when they go Warri Park, they don't divide that into two now.
8: Yes, yes.
3: I mean, that's two lane, and the most way they come from, you said, okay, the one way they come from, maybe they come from Ring Road.
8: Lucky way.
3: No, don't be that lucky way. Let's say you won't go Warri Park now. That's Awuchi Park side. That's where Adoa Moto, they always stay. Now, call two lane.
8: Now,
3: so that's two lane.
8: One now, Moto, where they come from, that Agbo Road Park side. You want to go Lucky Way side. That'd be one.
3: Okay.
8: Then the other one, if you just come from Agbo Road, you just want to face Aduawa Street. Nain.
3: Okay.
8: Then the other one, when did the now for motor where we say he go he they come from that same place.
3: Mm.
8: He want face Aduawa too.
3: Okay.
8: Those two when you first see now that Agbo Road Park. No look at from Ring Road side, because people where they come from Ring Road, where face Agbo Road, now up there they pass.
3: Now they pass.
8: You when they come from Ring Road, you did now if you follow down, you can't turn under the flower, come face Agbo Road. The other one are for people where they come from Agbo Road for grant.
3: The way they come from the market,
8: if you pass up now Ring Road, you go.
3: The way they come down, I've said, you know, if you go maybe Ring Road, you know, can't need to come go pass through Warri Park again. Go okay, one corner, you can't bend, just go straight. You know, divert them straight.
8: So when the finish, those signs go there to direct drivers.
3: Direct.
8: Definitely. So it go really address this traffic.

0: for that particular area. So you be for that Ramat Park area. Some people still see the complaint of traffic area too for that airport road, especially that estate gate area.
1: Okay.
0: Estate gate area. The complaint of traffic wherever for that area, especially for evening time where we see people they go out. Rush hour time. And the last time where we say we get complaint for that place, I can't say police there. There is no police, no checkpoint there.
1: Nothing.
0: But traffic can't see there. Uh-huh. And again, one night and two, we say one motor nice spot there. But the fact we say traffic they did there on many occasions. And if you check out now, because of the size of the road, you know, too wide, you know,
1: wide.
0: And the population of the kind of the volume of motor they pass there, it is very, very high. So I think then they cause that particular area for that Iriri side for airport road for that particular area. But for the main airport road side, that one not to get a problem. Not to get issue. Except for very few occasions, maybe something happened. Maybe some people they do what they do. They can go block road. You know, some events. Some people go organize ceremonies. People they don't provide where you park. So their guests go come and you park for road.
1: Park for road.
0: Maybe they can get VIPs now. So VIP with escort. Now don't know the cost. Otherwise, traffic to the area. I don't see any reason why
1: traffic would
0: that place could be block. No reason. No reason, because as they take design that road, they're not supposed to be like that. And you, when they do events, you do organize events, provide a place for where your guests go park.
1: Go park.
0: People always they cultivate the habit of to the block road, to the do functions.
1: Collect 200.
0: They collect, people when they block road, don't they normal, maybe they want to party, they block road.
1: Yeah, okay.
0: Don't block major road. Now, that's what they talk so. Your block road. Your block road.
1: Because of your party. You can't block people, not block people.
0: You put canopy for
2: center
0: road.
2: Of road.
0: So that matter too now, matter when, I think one time one of the government people, they talk out. So they go see, of course, carry lights, look that area. You go your block road, and in some cases, you know, see alternative road. So I beg, if one, you do that kind of thing, or you want to get party, you go event, go use the event centers. Go do one there. Now, just put up for road. It's not good at all. I beg, maybe we change. And you, when they sell for road too, when we say they load for road, those things to the contribution to traffic wahala for our road. So I beg, you need to park well. If you want to drop passengers, park well. Take drop a passenger, or you want to pick passengers, just park well. Come up for road. Make it a move. Make it the road they move, because if you block the road, you shoot for road down and you block the road at the end of the day. See, I do our now for market days. For this, I do our market. You go see, I say, evening time, most times, you can become one lane. As big as road.
1: No, even the day, for that, you go to the pass. Shit, come motor go the divert, you go the fear, me not go divert, go 8% to battles.
0: Okay, even I will see one today. The man, the one indoor device, because of tomatoes and this
1: thing. You know, you call the fast, you want to
0: have road. You can't on guru guru come off to reverse back. Just
1: see, they're very bad. Very, very bad.
0: So I beg more than the
1: shared market
0: cancel,
1: come in the middle of
0: cancel. More than beginning to swing it to action. But the entire market. Everything that we talk about. We're not tired to talk and share. But more than the behave well. I beg. Market women, drivers, more do make our road, make it day sanitize, make it day very good. And all we traffic people, when they control traffic for road, we greet you now from here. The office of S-Man, the FRSC people, and all those volunteers when they support, they join the control traffic, we greet them very well. And you, when you say that there is control traffic, you also obey. You go obey, because if you don't obey, I don't obey. Now, problem, let me say we go to the course. More we obey, they make you make that work, make it day easy.
1: Very easy.
0: I beg. Now, so we'll take back today for inside the traffic matter and the super Waka Waka show, because like this, we go enter for inside food basket. For ECIT 8.1.1. Diplomatic Lege Lege.
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Oh yes, so it never finish. We go bring better tori from people we sabi the farm work. Come summer you better tori, we go carry you enter your farm direct. Come put better goggle for eye. Look how farmers and people we will enter the business go go am. You know just enter. It go even give you market update and the better tori we go ginger your body for the food matter. No matter would you be small farmer, big producer, or be you just want to know where your food they come from? Food Basket, na the show. Every Tuesday, 6:30 p.m. Sit down there, man. 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

Okay, well, we don't come again for A Side Food Basket. When they reach you from 88, when they point one, and a super FA for Benin City. Now we sit down, get it back. This program, now Greek centered program, to make a food, make it day everywhere, make it day affordable, and make it day available for our people. Which policies, when we say government, they put in place, which they enact in place so that food go day, which support, when we say government, they give farmers. Which programs, when we say that they organize, they don't provide seedlings for farmers, they don't provide the equipment for farmers. And farmers, self, waiting that they face, waiting that they want to make government do for them.

0: farming. It's a big, big one for commercial purpose. How it be? See those people there too, that they get support from government. Because if a commercialized form of agric, it is very well supported. That means food, it go well, you know, come because with you, because of subsistence farming. When we say, now let you and your family, that one good though, would they encourage that one though? But we know, just put behind or show away the commercial form for agriculture. So how they be? And we'll come to put more today for inside the food basket. And the waka, when we say, Oga Okubo too, you see waka, go talk to a farmer, make the tea talk, wait till they happen. We'll still let you know for inside the food basket when they come every Tuesday from 6:30, come go reach 7 o'clock for 88, 1.1. Now me, diplomatic lege lege.
1: This is the food basket.
0: Welcome, how are you doing today? You're welcome.
2: Brother, good evening.
0: Thank you very much.
2: Listen, good evening.
0: Yes, so we don't show food baskets as it be. We talk as it go take better for our states. To make our states make it the food basket, and part of the aim is that too, make those states become food basket of the nation. So last week we talked about big farming, mechanized farming, and other things too when we say affect agriculture. And you can talk so you go work out too. Maybe you don't work out the work out finish. The report there, I will read them. But what if you work at agric? You feel meet them for agric? Or maybe so can tomorrow come tomorrow. What if you don't? Just give us that one before we talk with you.
2: My program, good evening.
0: Day today.
2: I never feel see commissioner or director of agric. Make they tell us the latest whether they do for news of agric. But I sure say our next edition will feel give you better to read when it comes from that side. But however, me see me some farmers when we say they outside. When they do better farm, correct farm. As in, with the challenge, whether they fix for his farm, how will they get a food surplus for we do state here? We talk about all of that. And the time he say yes, it's possible for us to get a food surplus.
0: The farmers, they say it's possible.
2: Yes. I say, but the small killer way they, let me say, make government still help them all. Say, for better seedlings, maybe say they will take plant, when they bring a better yield to that one day, same government do that one, they don't get problem. He said, too, road. When we major problem, say they're supposed to give them access road, so we say they will feed drive you reach inside their farm. Say that one day to bring out the food produce, it's easy, and that time the price will come down. Second, say road good, transport not continue again. So now they talk. Then say lastly, security. When we say be the major problem now, this bomb where they catch people for everywhere now, it's not too much. Say that the big government made they come out to help them so that authority will reduce. For Yokoro now. For that Abraka Road, there's an everyday deal, not everything they happen though. This kidnapping, they affect people from go to farm. About 4 days ago, when I carry Wakago that side, you get one woman say they come from farm, they carry a motorcycle, they come from farm. Between Ubugu and Ubukonio, now this one happened. If they just descend for that hill, if you want to climb for you go reach Ubugu, patapata, they say some people did there, they come back, they carry people for side bush. Carry the government, they come Maradi from the carry the side water. So this woman now, they can't carry the woman. The husband comes okay, make his guy go take rescue one, they kill the husband.
0: And I found the go.
2: And I found the go. So all these ones, maybe the things we see, that the big government may they provide security so that they'll feed the entire farm. So now so it be.
0: Okay, thank you very much. And may I just read the news for you onto as it is. They say farmers for this we stay to they don't go and beg the big bros or go vote and it's a money people say make it provide seedlings. And that one
2: let me talk just
0: what did the plants? What did the plant be?
2: Yes.
0: Say no believe that one or even farm implement implement farm tools.
2: Yes.
0: And what did they call support, money support. As it concerns the new planting season. They say this one it go help to boost food production for inside the Awi State. I see the talk on behalf of farmers, Honorable Douglas, that when we see in a farmer, on contact, say many farmers say that they struggle with the increase. Say this seedless, say it is there. And many farmers, they know they get better support, finance, money from government. That one, a farmer now, when we see the talk, I'm going to move for your mouth.
3: We are looking for good yam seedlings, good cassava seedlings, and maize, and so on. When we have a good seedlings that can produce very well, that cannot be easily attacked by pests, you see that the yield per acre will be enormous. If you want to clear, the issue of road has been an age-long issue. The farm should be linked with road. By the time your farm is linked with road, then you'll be able to evacuate your product with ease.
0: That one at the voice of Douglas. That one when we say in na farmer, and when we talk about insecurity, he talk about security, poor road matter, and the challenge when we say farmers, they affect them. Until say even.

0: access to markets for inside the state. You can't beg the state government to make them introduce loan matter, what they call loan incentive and other support programs. People say go help reduce the increase the cost of food items. I say this one, sir, if you go see encourage what they call agri production. And this yam seedless, let me say talk now, and the cassava seedless. For those who say no, no, just make them understand this thing. To buy one, for instance, it cost it.
1: You know, say for commercial farmers, not be
0: plenty one.
1: Do big time farmers. Let me say, person want carry like 10 hectares for farmer. It cost you for market now. When we do market update, one seed yam now $1,000.
0: Only one.
1: And if you want plant this one with this money, this kind of got it also. Now, very big farmer, you go read up to about 100,000 seedlings.
0: Oh, cool.
1: To plant, and you say that's not big money to make sure say he cover the farm. So it costs. And you know it's to get on. And you also talk of a cassava stem.
0: That was the one
1: to say when you go plant that within 6 months, you don't return. To get on, you know, easy. Now, government, this one mostly from government, you get on. Don't say hybrid, they call it hybrid. So, it's there for Ministry of Agric. But make government make it available to all farmers who, where they say they'll pay the money. Don't say they'll say they're available. When they'll call the money, you go see that big money, you don't fear for that.
0: Okay, make government subsidize. So if they sell at 1,000 naira for us,
1: if you say 400 naira,
0: 400
1: or 500 naira, you say people will fear for them, buy plenty to take plant your farm. That's what it be.
0: Okay, I want to look at like this. Make I ask you now, because you do farming matter. It require experience
1: to farm.
0: Maybe say okay. I say my papa no farm, my grandpa no farm. Ah, what is that? For people where they think now they want to think into agriculture. They first say I don't get any experience. So I just want at the year say farming good do money do. It require any.
1: It requires experience. Yes, so not when not when you need the experience. But if you get money and say you want going to farming now, you get people when get the experience when go teach you.
0: Okay.
1: Now because get what they call extension. Farm extension workers in those days. They say they now they're going to help you say, no, this kind of seedling, see how they take plant on. This kind of stem, see how you take plant on. When we say, it go yield. See the distance, the gap, when you take plant on. When we say, it go better. And secondly, when we say, pests don't go attack, they will tell you those ones, say, if you plant on, and they will say, it will work for you. But when you don't follow them, do the training small now, maybe for 6 months to a year, you can get your experience. We say, next time, you don't need able to help you again.
0: Okay. Okay, so you need the experience. Okay, those when maybe they're into agric ministry because for schools now, so students they study agriculture,
1: yes,
0: and we even get the college of agriculture
1: for Igore.
0: For Igore, I don't know when last you hear from them, maybe nothing yet from them, normally anything from them. But before that one, what do you teach the government would need to do now to support people when we say that they study? They didn't do agriculture.
1: Yes.
0: Maybe theory. They never go full scale practical. And if you ask me, not be all of them when they study the theory, not go into practical.
1: Yes.
0: So maybe now, course, jam, no give them to the final, they go did it. So what do you say government will do now to encourage people, especially the younger people, students, maybe they see agriculture as a miss. If you say a very good miss for survival, yes. What do you say government needs to do now?
1: One, like this sensitive of flu, when we told just now. So when you say, when you graduate, work on it now, government will feel provide land, set up you. I mean, give you money to set up your own business. For example, now they have a farming, all the plant, you know, when they get a livestock farming, like they do poultry, that's animal rearing. So if you get, like, for example, as a young graduate now, you can sell about 1,000 bears if you get land. They buy those bears, they supply you with feed and all that. So you can start from there. After 6 weeks, you can be producing egg. And you even say you're good, even employ people. This is a thing government can easily do. For that school of agriculture, they get practical. Obviously, they teach their students. They get a department of animal, what they call animal husbandry.
0: Yeah.
1: They talk about all this bird, cow, and all that. Then for those who go into the rap through a root, what you call tubers, like yam, cassava, you see, they will teach them. Then, of course, the other engineering, you see, they. What we say now, they look at all this. Fertilizer, so how to apply it. He did it. So the school just started about a year, 2 years ago now. I think they do matriculation for the second set of new students as government renovate the school. They did. So that they come out small, small.
0: Okay.
1: And the next 2 years, they will see their impact.
0: Okay. My people, what do you say government will need to do now to support? Because some people don't talk with it, they think they need to do. So what do you say government need to do to encourage the younger people? May they go into agriculture. Which form of support when we say you need or you want me to provide to encourage people, may they go into agriculture. If you call, may you talk for inside this one for our numbers. One at 0902-672-2592, 0705-512-9881. That College of Agriculture, when for you go right here. I don't know if the practical, myself and one of my friends, we talk today about how our educational system be, how it be say many of these citizens of learning, they know they focus on practical. Not just a theory. We talk well for that matter. Because in the concern, see, many of these schools, they know they focus on practical and so theory. Now, they teach. At the end of the graduate, we say they call, they bring out. They know they feel they compete with the ones when we say they come from abroad. So, this is a College of Agriculture now for Igorahi. You don't go there.
1: Yes.
0: True, you feel beat your hand for chess. They get all those practical this and that. That animal, all body. Now, if you go there now, you will see cow for that place.
1: It did.
0: You will see goats, go everything. All those it ones did there for it students to feed the yes, practicalize.
1: It did. So, you see, the School of Agriculture, they just practical like for practical. I just time up. Not be like university. Job be like polytechnic. We say they do more practical than theory. So, those things, it did there.
0: But they get cow.
1: It did. Me see, I'm losing the term. Okay. I carry walking visit to that place. You know, see me now, work at the winner. I go see waiting day on ground there. And they get vast land.
0: For big season. Land.
1: Big land, very big.
0: Not be one land where they waste to.
1: No. Even beside that one, they get farm settlement. When government established, when they call, I'm a woman for that place.
0: Okay.
1: Within the college, after the college, day by the left, if they go back to our side. We call an agri farm settlement. Now for farmers mainly, now government put that place there. So those things they there. But many people don't know to take advantage. Even now, for that school now, they teach people how to drive a Greek tractor. Mm. They do it as part of a part-time program to teach people how to drive a Greek tractor to take work for fun. All those things there. But now people have, guys, who will be students too?
0: Nicely, can't take advantage.
1: Yes, like
0: to take advantage, you're not going to need to know one person when you know another person. No one or guy when you know another guy.
1: If you just go to the particular money, they'll go train you there. For maybe 6 months, 3 to 6 months. Now they do because you pay because government give all this equipment. But they teach people. Now there's not be only that sort of user. Say because they see many, they want outsiders. When we say when they really get interest for agri, they can't get practical learning for them. Then they don't.
0: Okay. We'll take this call. Then we'll go. I get one question. I want to ask you again. Hello.
2: Good evening.
0: Welcome.
2: Farm Better Radio.
0: Yes, so food basket.
2: And I'm personally the call from home.
0: Okay.
2: And like this. Well, this agriculture now, government should provide avenue. Oh, good evening. Government should provide avenue. But like you say, who know person, where no person. So I might only say, if government brings something like that, may they look for who they trust. I know this Nigeria now will not trust anybody. Even you, legge, will not trust.
0: Now, wow.
2: now the team that where they kill us. We the youth, we are ready to go into agriculture, but who now connection? You cannot get connection.
0: But like the Ministry of Agriculture did now, you go this connection to go there. Go this. You don't go there before to go check because you get interested now for agriculture. You don't go there before.
2: Yeah, never go. I never go
1: there now. This is a new regime. They talk and say just come there. They're there. They wait for you, Gidigba. So when you go there first, before you complain.
0: If you go there, you come.

0: You go good, maybe say you still go. I like what he need to talk. Like, in a young person, to when we see, get that
1: interest
0: for agric matter. But over time, because of the maybe before government policies or their programs, when they'll come, they will tell you, say, okay, we want to empower so and so people when they go into agriculture. At the end of the day, you'll go there, down, you'll yes, they say, maybe you submit so and so, they'll say, who send you? Not be qualification, who send you? All those kind of who you know. Now they take comfort, trust when they talk so.
1: I'm not happy that one. It happened before, but. From this, our current governor has not take the agric matter serious in that country, no digging.
0: I may have to tell you, Okubo, before, we did mostly hear federal government agricultural program. We hardly hear the states. We hardly hear the states they put into agriculture. Most times, that time, some 15 years ago, you hear Fadama this, but all the federal government program for agriculture.
1: Is it there?
0: Is it there? But then, is they big? Which government? They didn't take a big. You come to say states, they already the last. So, I don't know why there are some states now, because those states now, those states come to say then, government, when they see prioritize agriculture. But I don't know, I said Edo State, if any other state, they will be say, they see carry agric for head. Because agric, a very important sector, not be say that one, be that for food, not be that one so.
1: Might be the highest employer of labor.
0: So, we go 1 million young people enter, but if young people, what did they hear, or what did maybe their party, they say witness, when it be like them, it go discourage them to enter. So now they will call for sincerity from government. If you talk to many people, come access loan for agric, or maybe equipment, or whatever incentive, or maybe seedlings, I bet make it transparent.
1: I feel tell you one small story. Like myself now, when I go into this agric now, about 3 years ago, I go buy 100 beds. They old. Now, put I tell you so.
0: Make pay,
1: No. Brother, fowl. Okay. I go buy, I take 100 start. The following year, I can't do 200. Now, last year, I do 300. Because they develop and small, so people from my own way, I don't know, they work for, they reach about 4% they work for me, the way I pay salary.
0: Okay.
1: Instead of my small.
0: For that 100 webs, so you buy?
1: No, now 300 I can't buy later.
0: Okay,
1: you know, so I can't, they grow and small, so.
0: Okay.
1: So now, I get brother, I get layer, when they lay egg. They get 4 crates of egg every day.
0: Okay, I beg, make I ask you, because I don't know if I let me one. Well, we hardly say farmer when they reg, but yeah, is it that they know they or the bed discuss? But we see for our own bed, but by your own, why the thing not to is it that the paper the cost? Abi, to see
1: I don't really know, but I don't say we get the TV one, we see where the room street, the room,
0: those are so far ahead.
1: But I never really see and for say people take
0: down here. Okay, even you went, you don't ever see
1: him. I never see him now. The chicken they mostly see the chicken from chicken to. Oh, good.
0: If you be say, maybe the people know to the consumer too much. You know, so now what the people they consume? Maybe, now the people enter inside the business. Yes. Maybe not factor too.
1: Yes.
0: Because I just ask you because you talk about beds just now. Now that question,
1: we go kind of go be the director of agric.
0: What are they
1: tell me? Okay. I be so that
0: if say, they get farmers, when they
1: breed,
0: they
1: tell you. Okay. Tell our people. I go down an assignment we will carry out within the week.
0: Okay.
1: And by next week Tuesday, I will give you information.
0: No wahala. And the question we be say, I want to ask you. Before we come out now about that school of agriculture. Apart from that one, any other one day the states aside that one for Igbo Rahi. Or need never did for governments to bring set up on that one. Move, I take this call first. Hello.
2: Hello, Lege.
0: Welcome.
2: That is my stakeholder. Now that the thing is, people need to like and it's on
0: high
2: side also.
0: Okay.
2: But the thing is still to
0: well. Okay, thank you very much. So people know the thing the consumer from here,
1: okay,
0: and the cost. Okay. So that make the thing not too like a foul when we say billion that. But you say you work out go there, maybe go here
1: from the ministry.
0: So this is school of agriculture.
1: Now three places you do. One day for those out here, nine day go raki. One day for those central. That's down there now room it also. Then one come day for a donut. 9 day for this place. A canibody.
0: Okay.
1: So the way they take share them, that canibody, so they deal with fishery. No fish. Matana and that's very, very serious for poultry, for protein. That one it did there. So the Edo Central own a clip na tree.
0: Okay.
1: Tree. That one they take care of. But Edo Central na just fruit, tumba, and all that. Absolutely. They share into three. The three
0: central. And also that ones to the function.
1: But the other one, headquarter. So now branches.
0: Okay. The function. Okay, bloody annex.
1: Now they
0: control them.
1: Control them.
0: Okay.
1: But all of them get their own
0: specialty.
1: Concentrates. Like what do they call specialization? Approvals to register.
0: Okay.
1: What is they control? But now, Igoraki, Now be the overall.

0: Okay.
1: So if it is, I go carry the PRO, may come talk to you here because may come talk to you.
0: Because we need to know. Since we encourage people going to agriculture.
1: I don't kind of come here for our normal program in the morning and the evening. Can't talk before you go to the school they work at. So, but as you tell me now, we go write letter. Exactly. They come to talk again. Mm-hmm. Tell us what is the offer as far as agri is concerned. I go bring and come.
0: Okay. Thank you very much for that one, because now food basket like this for your one family, one radio. Now we use it here to the point one. This program now to make sure say food, they are available for our people. Not be just say they are available, it go they are affordable. Because if a commercial farm or farming too, we do it in a large scale, it may say food go very cheap. You get some parts where we say you go now for this country, they will tell you say that particular agricultural produce they get on there plenty. And if you check, it is cheap for that area, like plantain now, plantain the cheap compared to other area, Benin, because it's plenty here.
1: Plantain, Gari,
0: maybe the benefit if they produce something in larger quantity. It means that thing, the prices go definitely come down.
1: Cocoa,
0: exactly. Cash crop. So that's why this program they come every Tuesday for 88 when the 0.1 now Super FM. Next week, myself and Oga Okumba will come again for Inside the Food Basket. Don't forget it, for 7 o'clock now the Premier League show. Now go come there after that one. Adora for Inside the Night Show. I don't carry my car, I don't want car. Una abayo.
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10: 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Not London's fearless warriors, Arsenal, face the unstoppable force from France, PSG, in the final of the UEFA Champions League. 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Or will PSG defend their crown and reign supreme once again? 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
10: 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Not London's fearless warriors, Arsenal, face the unstoppable force from France, PSG, in the final of the UEFA Champions League. 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Or will PSG defend their crown and reign supreme once again? 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
1: 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From the first whistle to the final dramatic moment. 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

0: It's a menacing ball, and Joe Roden denied on the line by Kinski. Good save, Kinski. Massive save, in fact, from the goalkeeper in for the injured Vicario. The doggy wants it ahead of him. Todd driving it through himself here. Big tackle. Spurs keep the attack alive. Richarlison tells delivery. Richarlison. Bentancourt. Toro off the line. Three weight in the middle, including Richarlison. Polina. Good take. Still going. Polina. Pedro Porro's delivery is a good one. Tell Benz the shot! What a special strike! Spurs lead on a massive night through Matty's town! Oh, what a touch. Oh, he's a round ball now. Kolomouani, Richarlison. The strike for goal, it's up by Richarlison. Tell, oh dear, Tell really loose with that tackle. Did he make contact with Ampadu? Tell with a swing out. Does he catch Ampadu?
1: Top number 11 commits a foul.
0: Calvert-Lewin does beat Tony Kinski. Polina's tackle, referee plays advantage. Justin threads it, Longstaff's in. Oh, it's against the bar! That's his moment. What a save. It was Messi from Calvert-Lewin. Maddison goes down! I think there's contact. Referee says that the defender won the ball.
2: All right, that was what transpired yesterday on the Monday night's game. That was all right there at the home ground of Tottenham Hotspur. What is all to play for in the final two games of this season? Seems the Champions League places are somewhat sealed for the sides involved. But also, the Premier League title tilting towards Arsenal, not 100% and mathematically done. We'll also look at something happening across other ends this time, and we'll also pitch tent to the massive game that's to come tomorrow. Crystal Palace traveling to Manchester to take on Manchester City Football Club. They've got a huge date with Chelsea at the Wembley Stadium this weekend in the Emirates FA Cup final. But first, they have to look at what is in front of them, which is Crystal Palace, the huge mountain for them to keep the title hopes alive with a win come tomorrow. A win for Manchester City will etch them closer to how many points? I'll let you know as the show progresses. Good evening, welcome to the show. Riding solo with you this evening.
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2: Yes, Paul on Channel Girl, it's my name. Let's set the ball rolling this lovely evening. And we're starting with what transpired yesterday. Now, we saw the game between Tottenham and Leeds United. And clearly, it was a massive game at the Tottenham Hotspur Stadium. Everyone expected Tottenham to at least show up, because the loss for West Ham United in that game against Arsenal meant that for the likes of Leeds, the likes of Nottingham Forest, those guys were all safe from the final two games of the season where they need to fight a relegation battle. But that really was made clear to everybody, and we saw the performance of Tottenham in the first half. Many chances. Profligacy in front of goal was very much glaring from the likes of Richarlison, Conor Gallagher, Kolomouani. They all missed huge chances and clear-cut chances. And eventually, the opponent is coming through Matthias Stelz, who called in that stunning strike into the top corner. And there was clearly no chance for the goalkeeper of Leeds United to stop that. Questions I was asked at the other end. And then for Tottenham, they had to fall prey to the attack and advances now of Leeds United. And that brilliant header, yes, into the 18-yard box. I mean, he decided to risk it all for Etan Apadu and had to put his head in there for that tackle. And he got bruised. Yeah, got bruised with that improvised kick from Matty Stiles. Eventually, the referee did not award that initially as a penalty. Yes, you heard me right. He didn't award that as a penalty initially. But he was sent to the video assistant referee monitor, which he did what was expected of him. And he eventually awarded that penalty. And Jared Gillett pointed to the spot. And, you know, Calvert-Lewin equalizing from the penalty spot. And it was 1-1 at some point. The game continued. Sean Longstaff had this brilliant effort coming off the post. And Anthony Kimski, I must say, it was a proper show from Anthony Kimski. Remember that game at the Wanda Metropolitano where Atletico Madrid took on Tottenham? It was howlers left, right and center. Made a mess of himself. And people felt it was bad for the manager to take him out. That also capitulated, and that also formed a basis of even why he got to the did not last as the boss of Tottenham. And he was in between the six for Anthony Kimski, and he made some brilliant stops. The first half attempt, starch in the first half, and also the second half attempt by Sean Longstaff, who struck that ball, and his right arm stopped that very venomous shot from going into the top corner. Brilliant save, although the ball came out off the woodwork. But that hand, that stop that he made that possible. And I've seen a lot of people say it's the ability for you to dust yourself up from challenges, the ability for you to move forward from different setbacks as footballers. We've heard some different stories. Calvin Bassey had a very, very funny and a very heartbreaking story as well, starting doing his parts, getting into professional football. And I think I listened a couple of years ago, I listened to the West Ham, the former West Ham United striker, now the Jamaican, who had an accident at some point. Michael Antonio was also towing that same part. In fact, he gave up at some point. And you could clearly see how bad it was for him at some point and how he shook off that and eventually got the chance from the Championship boys. His career path has been quite astonishing. Antoine Semenya as well, who almost gave up. After so many tryouts, after so many times he failed to get that very, very, very big move. And eventually from the Championship, from Bristol City, he got that professional contract. And from there he rose to the scene. He now plays Manchester City. We can go on and on to mention many players who had a very, very funny style. Even for David De Gea, former Man United goalkeeper. I remember his debut for Man United in the Community Shield. Questions were asked. I think they won that game, rather, by 3-2 against Manchester City. But he made some howlers because United had to come from 2 down. Nani scored a brace in that game. I can clearly remember that game somewhat. But he made a mess of himself. His Premier League debut was all over the place. He was largely criticized. But as soon as he got his confidence back, he got into his strides, and we could clearly see how he was able to find his way, find that career path, find that confidence into that level that everyone screamed and say, you know what, this is the best goalkeeper in the world. There were games where David De Gea made 11 stops, 11 saves, 14. Arsenal fans can testify to how huge and how well he took games against Arsenal really seriously, how he made stops, how he made brilliant saves, how he fought really hard to stop those heavy corners that was going into his spot. He did so marvelously well, and as expected, he got that one over the line. And eventually, he left United on a very, very different note. Although some would say, he didn't leave the way he would have wanted to leave. He wasn't really given that proper send forth and all that. But I mean, it's football. Sometimes these things happen. And you just have to take it up your chin and move on. That is what people see sometimes. And that's how football can be. And particularly, I think I saw the story of Tariq Lamptey, the former Chelsea Brighton right back, who that debut against Arsenal had a very, very incredible debut. That's for the young man now, who is just 25, Tariq Lamptey, had his debut. Everyone felt, okay, this guy is going to give his James a run for his money. And he pushed to leave Chelsea because he wanted more playing time. Got to Brighton, could not really satisfy his place with injuries here and there. Eventually got released. And for Fiorentina, they signed him for 6 million. After signing him for 6 million, they eventually gave him some time. I think he had just 4 appearances, a cameo appearance here and there, tore his ACL, and his contract has been terminated. We know these things happen in the world of football, but at the end of the day, it's the ability for you to dust yourself up and say, you know, I got this, I'll continue to push, I'll continue to do what is expected of me, and I'll get this done. Speedy recovery to the every other player that has really gone through this spot, and we must say that we expect them to come out stronger and even better from this spot. But for Tottenham, it was huge from Anthony Kimsky, and I love the fact that he's been able to put that behind him and he's been able to show his quality at the end of the day. But a huge call, just as we talked about Arsenal yesterday, a huge call was made by the centre referee, Jared Gillett. So there was this incident in the penalty area by Mecha. Okay, Mecha was very much hard on James Maddison. Saw that incident, and the first thing that came to my mind, well, this should be a pen. This should be a pen. And I was surprised that it wasn't even given. The referee did not even look twice to even award that sports kick. But the basic question, why the inconsistency? Why are we going to continue to talk about the inconsistency of the Premier League? Do you enjoy these things? Some will say, oh, it's clearly part of it. But we saw how, because I also watched the post-match analysis of the likes of Michael Owen and Stephen Boyer and the rest who were in the studio yesterday for Premier League Match Day Live. And they also pointed to the fact, they alluded to the fact that this is a pen. It was a clear tackle by Mecha on the man making his return after over 365 days on the treatment table. That's for James Maddison. And questions were asked right after that game. The PGMO also released a statement right after reasons why that wasn't really awarded. But let's tell ourselves the truth. Situations like this poses huge question and huge talks about situations like this. And in fact, for the PGMOL chief, referee officer, that's Howard Webb. He has explained the reason also to why Arsenal's the equalizer by West Ham United against Arsenal, why that was chalked off. And if you ask me clearly, James Maddison should have been awarded a penalty. Glad that he returned and he made some brilliant passes here and there. But if you look at it in general sense, that should have been a penalty for Tottenham. And what this means now is it's all to play for in the final two games of this season for both Tottenham and West Ham United. And I know Londoners, the East Londoners, will be very much happy with how that game transpired, with the penalty not being awarded to Tottenham Hotspur at the dying minute of that encounter. And so, final two games for Tottenham, they have to play Chelsea come next week. They're not playing this weekend due to Chelsea's involvement in the Emirates FA Cup final, where they'll take on Manchester City. And so what this means is that next week, Tuesday, it will be Chelsea against Tottenham Hotspur at Stamford Bridge. That's the next game. And for West Ham United, they have to take on Newcastle United. That's the game to go down this Sunday. And that game is going to be played at St. James's Park. It raises more questions about West Ham United quest for survival. Their destiny is very much in their hands right now if they are to survive. Both sides are also going to the final day of the season with huge fixtures to come. West Ham United will take on Leeds United. And for Tottenham Hotspur, they've got a massive game against Everton. Both sides will be playing at home. Tottenham at the Tottenham Hotspur Stadium in North London. And for West Ham United, they're going to take on Leeds United at the London Stadium. So it's very much all to play for. They've got Leeds and they've got Newcastle United. For Tottenham, they've got Chelsea and they've got Everton. Both sides in the top half of the Premier League summit or the Premier League table. But what do you feel will survive the drop? We'll hear from you shortly. One will throw the phone lines open officially very soon. And from the biggest talking points, I had some calls yesterday where people made mention of the fact that, oh, that goal should have been allowed, the goal by Callum Wilson at the London Stadium, the game between Arsenal and for West Ham United. People said, oh, it wasn't really fair. That goal should have been allowed. But, I mean, for Howard Webb, who has weighed into this same situation, and he shared his 2 cents concerning this. And I've seen a lot of divergent opinion towards this. And initially, I won't lie, initially, I wasn't really having it. And I said that, I mean, wasn't really much of a contact because there was a lot of scuffling in there in the 18-yard box. Declan Rice was pulling down the Greek defender, Panos, who has been a mess for West Ham United at some point this season. At the other end, Trossard was impeding the player who had his hands on David Raya. That's for Pablo. He was pulling off the jersey of the other footballer. Gabriel was also doing his own inside the 18-yard box. There were a lot of scuffling, a lot of shirt pulling, a lot of dragging going on in that particular case. But I guess the main reason why all of those were really looked at is the direction of the ball, the trajectory of the ball. Where was it all happening? The actual place. If that ball had gone past David Raya without an infringement on David Raya, without Pablo pulling the jersey or pulling the hands of the goalkeeper or someone pulling the jersey of the goalkeeper, then that incident between Declan Rice and also Mavropanos would have been awarded as a penalty because he bundled him down in the 18-yard box. But where everything was occurring was that particular scenario just around the 6-yard box where David Raya had to come out to claim the corner kick. And when he eventually got close, his shirt was being pulled by someone else. His hands were also being stopped from claiming the ball by Pablo, who had his hands laid on David Raya. And I've seen so many people say this Premier League officials, they've not been consistent enough. They've not really go in all out to try and follow up in decisions. This week, this is awarded as a penalty. Next week, you hear, oh, it wasn't a clear and obvious error. The other week, you hear something else, and people are asking questions. Are they going to be consistent? When are they going to be consistent? When are we going to see a whole lot of consistency coming in from the referees, from the match day referees? Daryl England was the man in charge on the day, was the man in charge of the VAR on that Saturday, and he advised referee Chris Kavanagh to go straight into to look at it via the monitor, and he made his decision and awarded a free kick to Arsenal, and eventually West Ham United couldn't get anything out of that. He has weighed in and he has explained clearly, that's for Howard Webb, why he feels that goal was clearly and correctly ruled out for an infringement on the goalkeeper of Arsenal. Still a lot of reactions towards that. Some are still very much sharing their thoughts and saying, oh, they should have allowed it. But, I mean, that would have had a huge say. That game is still definitely going to have a huge say in the Premier League title race. So, decisions like that have to be spot on. That's the honest truth. Decisions like that have to be spot on. It's neither black or white, all right? And you have to say it as it is. Arsenal might have benefited from it in past. I can mention games. The opening day of the season, Man United Arsenal, we saw William Saliba put the hand of Man United goalkeeper Ata Benyadin. The game against Chelsea, we saw how the incident wasn't given. Declan Rice handball in the 18-yard box. There was also a push on Mamadou Sarr, Gerard Hato as well. We saw all of those things. It wasn't really awarded. Aston Villa saw Gabriel had his hands on Emiliano Martinez. We can go on and on to mention games where all of these things has clearly happened, where there was an infringement in the 18-yard box. And people have complained. People have complained many times this season that you have to put a stop to this holding in the 18-yard box when it comes to set-piece situation. We have seen how someone will stand in front of the goalkeeper. He will make slight body contact or at least push the goalkeeper a bit. We've seen how they will look at this and say, it's not a clear and obvious error. I would it go. We've seen it many times happen. But at the end of the day, is for the referees now to follow that same pattern. The funny thing is, before now, we used to see decisions. We used to hear of decisions that will go, you are setting teams. Now, when it comes to handball situations, I've seen when the ball ricocheted off a player's body into his hand, and it was awarded as a penalty. Or a player is trying to slide, and the ball goes off a certain part of his body into his arm, and you hear, oh, he stopped the ball from getting to the striker. He stopped a clear goal-scoring opportunity, and that's why this was awarded as a penalty. But now, we are seeing things like that being waved off. We saw what happened in the game between Liverpool and Chelsea. Andre Santos, there was the cutback from, I think, Jeremy Frimpong, who had this cutback into the arm of Andre Santos. He wasn't awarded as a penalty. We've seen many times all of these rules, every time certain referees fail to implement it, in the game. That's also part of the reasons why I feel some referees would eventually stand out over the other. But for me, it's a foul. Personal opinion is a foul. Okay, let's not mask it up with personal emotions and personal feelings or animosity towards Arsenal. Is it a foul? Fantastic one. Yes, it is a foul. And it was rightly ruled out for an infringement on the goalkeeper. And so that made clear, and I understand why, the PGMOL chief, that is for Howard Webb, he made it clear that, you know what, this is why I feel this is a penalty, or this is why I feel this goal should not have been allowed, and or this particular decision should have been followed. But he made it clear, he clearly went through all of that, and he said what he said. I would have loved to play that clip for you, but I really do not have enough time to push through that. All right, so that's for Arsenal, and I guess we'll still keep up with what is happening with Arsenal Football Club, and we'll continue to talk about all of the stuff happening with every other side in the Premier League. Pep Guardiola had his presser earlier today, and ahead of his game against Crystal Palace come tomorrow, a lot was said in that presser in terms of his side's chances, and if the title race is very, very much open. For Pep, it's clearly not Pep is clearly not smiling a whole lot this time, because, I mean, mentioned before Arsenal's game against West Ham United, after his side's 3-0 win against Brentford, he said, come on, you Irons. And so he was looking forward to at least Arsenal dropping points so they can go full throttle from now until the final day of this breathtaking, exhilarating, and fantastic season. But Arsenal got the win, and got the win in the most breathtaking and pulsating way. 1-0, 1-0, a win is a win. You have to take it up the chin. They have the opportunity tomorrow now to make it 2 points. Just going 2 points behind Arsenal. And Arsenal will have to go 5. So here's the scenario for Manchester City from now until the end of the season. If Manchester City wins tomorrow against Crystal Palace, we'll see this will be extended, okay? All of this fight, all of this battle will be extended to the, I think, next week, where Arsenal will play on Monday night. So Arsenal plays on Monday night against Burnley Football Club, already relegated Burnley. I'm going to use that word for them now. Already relegated Burnley Football Club. And it's going to be a proper Monday night affair. So these two sides go head-to-head against each other on Monday night. So if Manchester City wins tomorrow, it will not be cut down. The gap will not be cut down to 2 points. And so if Arsenal wins on Monday against Burnley, the gap will return to 5 points. But, yes, if Bournemouth are Manchester City, the game will be played next week Tuesday. Yes, next week Tuesday will be the 19th of May. So that's when that game will be played. Yeah, the 19th of May 2026. Just 24 hours after Arsenal must have gone head-to-head against just 24 hours after Arsenal must have gone head-to-head against Burnley. That's also the same day Chelsea will be up against Tottenham. So, if Manchester City fails to win on that night, Arsenal will be crowned champions. Because a draw for Manchester City will now return it to 4 points. And 4 points means the final game of the season, there's nothing that will happen. Even if Arsenal win, lose or draw, the title will be Arsenal's title. So you can see. So if Manchester City wins on that day, we'll take it to the final day of the season, which will be Arsenal against Crystal Palace at Selhurst Park. Manchester City will up against Aston Villa on the final day of this season. So you can see it's still very much open, still very much up to fight for. Maybe Palace might have one or two things to do in that game, but I feel as it stands right now, 60%, 70% in fact, Arsenal will win this Premier League season and will win the Premier League for the first time in over. Yeah, you heard me right. For the first time in 22 years, Arsenal will be laying their hands on the Premier League title. They fought really hard this season. They've done everything right and that is definitely a champion. Well, Pep Guardiola was asked about the rules. Yeah, Pep must have something to say. I mean, trust him. He's one man who is never going to shy away from conversations. He's ever ready to have conversations concerning stuff regarding the football, concerning stuff regarding the players, concerning stuff regarding everyone involved. And he would never shy away from it. Pep Guardiola had this to say about Crystal Palace. And thereafter, I will hear from him concerning the pressure on Manchester City, VAR delays, and all that. I will officially throw the phone lines open this evening. Let's hear from Pep.
6: Morning, good afternoon, everyone. So always had been a tough games since Patrick Vieira, Roy Hodgson especially, and now Oliver. They have a final, European final, so maybe struggle a little bit in the Premier League with a lot of changes. Manager is leaving, announced from a long time ago, and maybe they were not consistent, but the quality is there. The patent is there, and next one.
7: You mentioned Oliver. Just sum up his contribution to that football club and what he's brought to the Premier League, because it's been brilliant, hasn't it?
6: Well, in Germany, make an incredible job, and experienced manager, and no doubts. So, top team with a hat in the past, with Olise, Matita, with Eze, Wharton, with Mark. So Munoz, the clear and patent, really, really good, tough to beat, and always have been. But still we are there.
7: In terms of pressure, where is the pressure now with results, how they've gone? Is it up here? Is it down there? Is there no pressure on you guys? Is it just a case of doing what you need to do?
6: The same one, 2 days, 3 days, 4 days ago, 1 week, 2 weeks, same one.
2: Pep in his elements. He was asked about Nuno Espirito Santo's comment on box defending. Hear the words of Pep.
6: He's not the right person to ask to me. What he said in the past, so is a question for the, I would say, for the referees, for the what they decide, not me.
8: It seems like VAR's taking the genuine emotion away from the game, where fans are having to wait for the celebrations, a goal might be taken away. How does football get that authenticity back?
6: VAR is not installed the last weekend, so it's already for many years here. We adapt, we know it, and everybody knows it.
2: Diplomatic man. I always know how to go about these questions. Well, for Gueye, is up against his former side, and we'll wait to see if that impact we felt tomorrow against Crystal Palace. By the way, he was asked about the results of Arsenal and City's title mindset. These are the words of Pep Guardiola.
6: Yes. Since yet, always I give days off.
9: Yourselves, obviously you need Arsenal to drop points to win the Premier League title, that's obvious. So how does the way the game ended in the Arsenal match against West Ham, how does that affect the mood amongst the players?
6: I didn't see the players. Since yet, always I give days off.
9: So how did it affect your mood when you saw the goal?
6: Crystal Palace. And thinking what you had to do to always learn from my career as a manager, as a what you cannot control is forget about it, just to do better. What we have not done better this season, to have in better position to fight from the Premier League, that we are still fighting, and Crystal Palace.
2: Pep Guardiola saying Crystal Palace, Crystal Palace, Crystal Palace, Crystal Palace. That's all that matters to him at this point in time. Before we throw the phone lines open for Chelsea, we are now hearing that it's not just Alonso alone leading the charge to be their next boss. Also, Andoni Iraola. Keep an eye on Andoni Iraola. He's always been mentioned across Bond and across various outlets that Chelsea are prepared to get back with Alonso. In fact, to back Alonso and hoping that the job come at the right time for him. Chelsea prioritizing a centre-back, and also he's the first-choice option. And then you also have Andoni Iraola. If they fail to reach an agreement with Xabi Alonso, Andoni Iraola might be the other man to steal the headlines at Stamford Bridge. Talk to me this evening, 0705-512-9881 or 0705-5727-881, 0705-512-9881 or 0705-5727-881, 0902-672-2592. Hello?
10: Hello, Super FM. Good evening.
2: Good evening to you.
10: What I'm about to say, my friend, you will be good. I'm going to say to you.
2: If
10: this is our mod issue.
2: Yes.
10: This is our mod issue. Sports, breakfast.
2: Yes.
10: After that incident with Arsenal, I was expecting that you and Randy Mackey are going to have some back and forth. And I was expecting you were going to give your own opinion concerning the goal. Or then Randy is going to give you his own opinion, but nobody said anything. I was the one that called last. I mean, called last that day. If you remember, that day in the morning, I asked Randy, in your opinion, is that a...
2: And he said, according to him, he said it is not a foul. That's according to him.
10: Okay. Then in the evening show, I was thinking that Osas is going to give his own opinion. You are going to give your opinion. But the only one that gave his own opinion is the Honorable. And when he said his own opinion that something like this, you guys were like, okay, yes, tomorrow we'll talk about the show. And we are talking about the show today. You are the only one in the show.
2: Listen, young man. See, you can't dictate the way people express themselves. You can't dictate the way people share their opinions. And you can't dictate the way the show has to run. Do you understand? You are a listener, and you will always be that listener who would always want to listen and get the feedback from us. Now, it is not a must that Osas must share his thoughts on that particular decision. Randy Maka said his. I also said that it is a foul. And I also alluded to the fact this evening that it is a foul. Randy Maka said it is a foul. And me... Sorry, Randy Maka said that it is not a foul. And me, now, I've shared my opinion with you now that it is a foul. Whether you like it or not, it is a foul.
10: I shared the opinion when you are the only one in the show.
2: Is that a problem? Is that a problem?
10: It's a problem.
2: How is it a problem, young man? Thank you very much for joining me. Hello. Not too much person will go see you. Hello, good evening.
11: This is you, Mr. Paul.
2: Good evening to you.
11: It's Mr. Rich calling.
2: Thank you, Mr. Rich.
11: I understand a lot of places are pinged that goal was allowed. For me, both teams fouled themselves because I've taken my time to look at that particular scene. Been looking at it for the both teams fouled themselves. And it's not Arsenal's fault that the referee gave it. You understand? VRO in England, I don't want to say it's political VRO. Their decisions is highly inconsistent. And that one is not Arsenal's fault. And I know there have been calls that also affected Arsenal in the past. It is a situation whereby today you win, tomorrow you lose. That's how it is. But the only thing I want to say, these two matches that is remaining,
10: if there is a decision that goes against Arsenal, the fans should not come out and block the highway. No, that's the little one.
2: Okay.
10: They should not come out and begin to say it is against them, because I've seen all of them, including those that are my colleagues, they've been jubilating. They should recognize that England, it is today you win, tomorrow you lose. We are talking about Crystal Palace. Okay. Burnley can be a bone in the neck. They don't have anything to play for. They can become a bone in the neck. So, everybody, we are all marching forward. We are watching what is happening. Whatever happens, anything that wins it, we clap for them. But one thing remains that in the officiating, whether it's the PGA world, they should sit down at the end of the season and go through, review their performance this season. Because for me, I will score them 20 over 100. Mm. Thank you.
2: All right, thank you very much. Hello.
12: Hello.
2: Hello, good evening.
12: William Samuel Kosovo.
2: Williams, talk to me.
12: Yeah, it was a clear goal. Clear goal. Because if you didn't see the guy's hand, the ball, Raya had the opportunity to even punch that ball. The guy's hand did not even impact Raya to not even be able to punch that ball.
2: But his arm rested on Raya now. His hand rested on Raya.
12: My brother, hand rests on you. The hand was resting on the other one. But the problem is that the ball didn't even go to that hand that the hand was rested on. The ball went to the other hand, I was free. He would have punched the ball with the hand. Discovering that, oh, this boy is a goal. He got to the way around for Naran. Oh, as you say, the guy, you're mad and you're pressing down. The fact is that they are just something that, FA just something that carried this matter is the last day. That's just the fact. You understand me? That goal is supposed to just, as I said, it's a tech goal. Just, you know, I know the relegation part will be interesting on my website. It's the first time in America that I've seen such fierce battles. So they want that relegation part to go down the last day because of money and other ticket things and all those things. Thank you. That one was a good, clear one.
2: Thank you very much. Hello.
13: Hello, good evening.
2: Good evening.
13: I know what will be good. As Idori Shasin has turned on, he will always be good now. Remember last season against Leicester City? Ben White also touched the goalkeeper. Went to first goal. It was cancelled. But you know what? It's that same man. If he knows, he will only talk about it. This is against Nottingham Forest. But like, now I know the boy in the bus. What happened? It's that same man. If he knows. Against Newcastle, Victor Gyokeres was kicked off in the penalty bus. Supposed to be a penalty. What happened? If he knows, nothing will happen. Against City, we tackle on Calabas in the penalty box, in the Catholic Cup also. Last match tackle on Calabas, what happened? It's a norm, it's Arsenal. Nobody talk about it. Everybody tried to farm engagement on Arsenal. So it's a norm. If you against Arsenal, nobody will talk. But if you save Arsenal, everybody start talking. We start for a good night.
2: All right, thank you very much. And for Ben White, we're hearing that Ben White has sustained a knee ligament injury. That's according to David Austin. He has made it really, really clear that for Ben White, he might be out for a certain period of time. In fact, Arsenal's defender, that's Ben White, is expected to miss the rest of the season with a knee ligament injury. The 28-year-old international of English descent suffered a suspected MCL damage in Arsenal's win over West Ham, although the full extent is yet to be established. Hello? Hello?
14: Hello?
2: Yes, your last caller. Good evening.
14: Good evening, Paulo.
2: Yeah, quickly, 30 seconds. We'll have to go any moment from now.
14: Okay. I am a staunch Liverpool fan.
2: Okay.
14: That goal by West Ham was a foul. Yes, Arsenal has benefited from such fouls in the past, but it doesn't make it right. Mm. Anybody saying that goal should stand is just bias.

0: In Mr. Olsen, it says the trade Amman United submitted an opening bid for Ederson. I can't confirm that right now. I can't. I don't think that's true. Good evening, Men of Sports. Mr. Edo says that game between West Ham and Arsenal, they just want to give Arsenal that title because the game between Arsenal and Chelsea, they favor them. A game between City, they still give. So I beg that Ojoro. Okay. That's our show for this evening, man. Thanks to you. Paul Ochonogo is my name. Enjoy the rest of your evening. Bye for now.
1: Nothing is sudden. If you stick to the word, you will come back with a testimony. What God wants to give you in your life is not a healing. What God wants to give you in your life is not a job. What God wants to give you in your life is not money. What God wants to give you is the word of God in your spirit. It'll make you what it talks about. And you are shining. And you are shining by the power of the Holy Ghost. You are shining by the power of the Holy Ghost. You are shining and nothing can stop you. It is your season. It is your time. Nothing can hinder you. This is your time. This is your hour. Favor is yours.
2: This message is titled How to Take Possession of What Belongs to You.
3: Hallelujah. I want to share briefly with you on somewhat, it's really more on how to take possession of what belongs to us. You understand? Sometimes many Christians find themselves struggling between what the Bible says about them and a difference in their day-to-day experience. But there shouldn't be a struggle, really, if one understands this subject in the Word of God. There shouldn't be a struggle. But for many, it's a struggle. I want us to read from St. Matthew's Gospel. And I'll begin by using the subject of healing as an illustration. Matthew chapter 8. From verse 14, and when Jesus was come into Peter's house, he saw his wife's mother laid and sick of a fever. And he touched her hand, and the fever left her, and she arose and ministered unto them. When the even was come, they brought unto him many that were possessed with devils, and he cast out the spirits with his word, and healed all that were sick, that it might be fulfilled, which was spoken by Isaiah the prophet, saying, himself took our infirmities and bore our sicknesses. Himself took our infirmities and bore our sicknesses. It says that it might be fulfilled, which was spoken by Isaiah the prophet. So let's go to where, now he's talking about Isaiah the prophet, all right? So we go to the book of Isaiah and find where that great prophet of God said those things that were quoted by Matthew. Isaiah chapter number 53. Here he was given a revelation of the coming Christ. Jesus hadn't come yet. And Isaiah was prophesying with the Christ in mind. And speaking of him from the third verse, he says, he's despised and rejected of men, a man of sorrows. He's looking at the suffering of the Messiah when he comes. He sees the suffering of Christ, his passion.

0: and gives us a picture of that crucifixion. So he says, he's despised and rejected, a man of sorrows and acquainted with grief. And we hid, as it were, our faces from him. He was despised and we esteemed him not. Surely he hath borne our griefs and carried our sorrows. That's what Matthew was talking about. He had borne our griefs and carried our sorrows. Matthew lets us understand that this was the Messiah, Jesus. The two words here that I want you to notice, the first one in Matthew's Gospel, where he says, bear. It says he took our sicknesses. Bear. He bear. And here it says, had borne. In Hebrew, it's translated from the word nasa, born. It means to take or carry away. To take or carry away. In the Greek, it's the word bastazo, meaning to bear away, to remove and take away. Same thing. The Hebrew connotation is that he takes the burden of one upon himself and carries it away. Here it's with a Levitical contemplation. In other words, it is the reasoning of the priesthood that you find in the book of Leviticus. I don't know if you've ever studied along those lines, but I'll give you the background and then maybe we should read a little. Leviticus chapter number 16, so you can understand what he's talking about here. The book of Leviticus. Have you found it? Okay. Now, on that great day of atonement, back in the Old Testament, what God said the high priest should do was to get two goats. And the one will be slain, and the other would be dealt with another way. I'm going to explain that one. Now, this one that will be slain would have his blood as the sacrifice. There were two goats. And after Aaron had slain that one, he would do something else with the second goat, which is called a scapegoat. All right? All right, let me read to you from verse 21, Leviticus chapter 16. Are you there? And Aaron shall lay both his hands upon the head of the live goat and confess over him all the iniquities of the children of Israel and all their transgressions in all their sins, putting them upon the head of the goat, and shall send him away by the hand of a fit man into the wilderness. And the goat, I want you all to read verse 22. One, two, go.
1: And the goat shall send away all that he goeth, all to him and inhabitants, and he shall let go the goat in the wilderness.
0: Can you see that now? He would take this live goat. Remember, he'd killed the other one. And he would take this live goat, labored his hands on the goat, and confess upon this goat all the iniquities and all the sins of the children of Israel upon that goat, and then get a qualified man to take that goat into the wilderness and let it go far away. And so in the mind of God, and therefore in the mind of the Israelites, their sins had been borne away by that goat. because their sins were laid on that goat. You get it? Now, when Israel knew that their sins had been borne away by that goat, they knew until next year, everything's fine. No matter what I did wrong, I'm cool with God till next year. So next year again, Aaron gets another goat. And then all their sins will be confessed upon that goat, and the whole nation will be atoned for. Do you get it? Now, this was what was in the mind of the prophet when he says, he had borne our griefs and carried our sorrows. He took them away. Oh, glory to God. Hallelujah. Like Israel watched that goat go away, their sins went away with him. And they were free. Their minds were free. Because that goat took away their sins and their iniquities. Glory to God. Hallelujah. And so Jesus took our sins away. Oh, glory to God. Let's look at it. It's the same thing. Same thing. Now, I read to you from Isaiah chapter number 53, where we started. And let me read that all the way so you can get the picture again. Are you ready? Okay, Isaiah chapter 53 from verse 4. Surely he had borne our griefs and carried our sorrows. Yet we did esteem him stricken, smitten of God, and afflicted. But he was wounded for our transgressions. He was bruised for our iniquities. The chastisement of our peace is upon him, and with his stripes we are healed. Read verse 6. 1, 2, go. And the Lord had laid on him the iniquity of us all. Like Aaron laid on that goat the iniquity of the whole country. It says, all we like sheep have gone astray. We have turned everyone to his own way. Like the Israelites did. And the Lord did what? He laid on him the iniquity of us all.
2: We trust that you are blessed by the message you just listened to. We invite you to make Jesus the Lord of your life by saying this prayer. O Lord God, I believe with all my heart in Jesus Christ, Son of the living God. I believe he died for me and God raised him from the dead. I believe he's alive today. I confess with my mouth that Jesus Christ is the Lord of my life from this day. Through him and in his name, I have eternal life. I am born again. Thank you, Lord, for saving my soul. I am now a child of God. Hallelujah.
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2: Wow, I'm so excited to come your way. My name is Gaius Ogaius of the Hand of Healing Ministry. I want you to call your family members, call everybody, gather everybody. The word of God is going to meet you very powerful. I'm going to be right back.
3: This month of May has been declared our month of mercy. You will receive mercy on every side in the name of Jesus. So you will receive mercy on every side in the name of Jesus. And today is praise for mercy. In Psalm 30, verse 10. Psalm chapter 30, verse 10. Psalm chapter 30, verse 10. It says, hear me, O Lord, and have mercy upon me, Lord. Be thou my help. Hear me, O Lord, and have mercy upon me. Be thou my help. What is mercy? Mercy is simply divine pardon. Divine pardon. When a divine pardon is enforced, divine freedom takes place. Mercy is divine pardon. What is mercy? Mercy is looking beyond errors. Mercy is looking beyond errors. What is mercy? Mercy is the ability to temper justice. Mercy is the ability to temper justice. Justice can be tempered with mercy. What is mercy? Mercy is a prevailing factor against punishment. Mercy is a prevailing factor against punishment. What is mercy? Mercy is a divine ointment that enhances destiny fulfillment. Divine ointment that enhances destiny fulfillment. What is mercy? What is the mercy of God? It is triggering the compassionate side of God. Mercy is triggering the compassionate side of God. Hear me and hear me well. When you lack mercy, destructions become the order of the day. When you lack mercy, backwardness, retrogression becomes the order of the day. I see the mercy of God prevailing upon your life in the name of Jesus. What is mercy? Mercy is qualifying the unqualified. That is mercy. Qualifying the unqualified. What is mercy? Mercy is a divine GPS. Divine GPS to locate you no matter where you are. Mercy is a divine GPS to locate you no matter where you are. When the mercy of God is activated, errors are ignored. When the mercy of God is activated, disasters are averted. The mercy of God. When mercy prevail, you travail. When mercy prevail, you travail. Every effort backed up with mercy enjoy divine escort. Every effort backed with mercy enjoy divine escort. Mercy. When the mercy of God is at work in the life of a man, what pulls all that down is the one that lifts him up. Mercy of God. The mercy of God. Mercy of God is being not perfect, yet you carry excellent. Mercy of God is being not perfect. You are not perfect, yet you carry the excellent of God. What is mercy of God? It is an unexplainable compassion about God. Mercy of God. Mercy. No matter how life has been, no matter what how far you have gone, if the mercy of God is lacking, you are limited. The mercy of God. It is mercy that has power to silence judgment. Mercy of God has power to silence judgment. May the mercy of God answer to you in the name of Jesus. I have seen people who do everything right, yet their life is not right. Everything is right, but their life is not right. Why? They lack what? Mercy. How do you explain that a mad woman who has mental issue, she got pregnant and she delivered without a nurse, without anybody assisting her. And there is another one who went to the labor room. She didn't come out. The best of doctors, they surrounded that person. They tried to bring the person. They did everything they could do, but they could not. Why? There is one who just gave birth. And people are coming to come and ask, who gave birth? She's joining them to ask, who gave birth to this one? Why? Her strength is still very strong. She doesn't look like anything has happened. What happened? The mercy of God. The mercy of God. The mercy of God. He said, we have mercy on whom? And we have mercy on. And we have compassion on whom we have compassion on. It is not in your qualification. It is massive qualification. When mercy speaks, the unqualified become qualified. The mercy of God. The mercy of God is the one that silent strategy. Strategy, so the bad things that happen, you just silent it up and bring remedy. That's the mercy of God. Never you joke with the mercy of God. To joke with his mercy is to choke in life. Not to ask for the mercy, you will choke. Your life become a joke. Why? Because you could not ask for the mercy of God. Mercy is not only when you sin against God. Mercy is what makes life go well. He said, it's not him that runneth. It's the Lord that showeth mercy. He said, Jacob I love. Esau I hated. And if you're an English student, you will discover that was a Janjanti paradox. Because how can you say, what you created, you hated. He said, this one, I love this one. And the one he loved was not right. He said, but I loved him. How do you explain the life of David? David fought 66 battles. David was a murderer. He kills. He did everything. He said, this man is a man after my heart. Mercy, silent what people say, endorses only what God says. Silent what people says, and endorses what only God says. See, let me tell you, mercy enhances speed. Mercy enhances speed. The mercy of God. When the mercy of God is speaking for you, you look at yourself and say, how did I get here? How was I able to get to this level? It's not in your human intellect. It's not what you know. It is the mercy of God. When mercy is activated, disaster is far. When mercy is activated, long, short life canceled. Bad news canceled. The mercy of God. Have you discovered the road you passed, somebody passed it and died? The sickness you escaped, somebody passed through that same email and the person died. What kept you is not the drugs. What kept you is the mercy of God. People took that drugs and they died. The mercy of God. The mercy of God. The mercy of God. When mercy is speaking, you begin to wonder. You begin to wonder, is this me? Blind Bartimaeus was blind. He was born blind. Many of you are going through problem from womb. It's not your fault that you were born into that family. Because if they ask some of you to choose the family you are giving birth to, you will not choose that family. It was not your fault that you were born into that family. But you are there. We need to help you from there. It's the mercy of God. The blind Bartimaeus was blind. And he was on the highway. People don't stop on the highway. And Jesus was passing by. And the man began to scream. He said, "Thou son of David, I came with a problem from the womb. I am born blind. Have mercy on me." It is your mercy that can open my eyes. So in other words, mercy is an eye opener. He said, "Have mercy on me. Have mercy on me." He was shouting. Because mercy amplifies your voice. Because in the midst of crowd, how would they hear that man shouting? He was shouting, and Jesus turned and went to him. "What do you want me to do for you?" Mercy brings God to your direction to give you a blank check and ask you, "What do you want me to do for you?" I have seen the mercy of God work. I've seen the mercy of God. People have done things that they have not done one third of what you have done. Yet they died, but you are alive. The mercy of God. When the mercy of God is speaking in the life of a man, people wonder. Mercy of God is divine juju. People wonder. They say, "Hey, are you sure they didn't put one?" "Yes, I put my hand into mercy." When you put your hand into mercy, everything becomes merciful towards you. Have you not seen when mercy is speaking for people and immediately they see you, they want to kill you and said, "We wanted to kill you, but something now say we should leave you." That is the mercy. Put your hand on your head. Scream with a loud voice, "Lord, have mercy on my head." Lift your voice and pray that prayer. Get me my hanky. Lift your voice and pray that prayer.

In the name of Jesus, mercy of God will speak for you. In Deuteronomy chapter 4, verse 31. Deuteronomy 4, verse 31. I see the mercy of God answering you on every side. He said, for the Lord, that God is a merciful God.

0: Lord God is a merciful God. Merciful. He said he will not forsake you. So what makes God not to forsake men is his mercy. He said I will not forsake you. That is why in your life, have you gotten to a time in your life everywhere you don't know where the next money is going to come from? You don't know where the next money is going to come from. I don't know if it happens to you, but it happens to me sometimes. Sometimes you are cashless. Like, you don't even know where the next deal, the next money is going to come from. And at that point, in that your lowest, you just see God appeared. And the money that came, you'll be like, wow. So you are not so used to that pattern that anytime your hand is very dry, you just know that one big money is about to come. What brings that? Mercy. There are people who wake up around 5 a.m. They are running, hector-skelter, trying to make life. That you are busy does not make life easy. What makes life easy? The mercy of God. The mercy of God can pick a man from the back and bring him to the front. The mercy of God. The mercy of God. When the mercy of God is picking the life of a man, people look at you, they are amazed. Why? The mercy of God. There's a young young pastor. His name is called Pastor Jerry Eze. Before now, nobody knew Jerry Eze. Nobody knows him. He was in one place in Umaya, in Abia State. Nobody knows him. Then came coronavirus, 2020. God had mercy on him. So last week, he gave out a billionaire as he did an empowerment program. So he gave out a billionaire. He was crying. But you see the mercy of God? The mercy of God. What mercy can do? You just look at him. I just sit down. I just look at him. He doesn't say anything special. If you ever listen to his prayer, it's like he shouts. You're not even picking it. But mercy spoke. It doesn't matter what you do. His mercy is an amplifier. When mercy amplifies it, spirit backs it. It's not pancake, it's mercy cake. It's not Mary Kay, it's mercy cake. It's not your foundation, no. That foundation I rub it. If it's that one, you'll give you foundational problem. When mercy becomes a foundation, you soar. Mercy. Somebody scream with a loud voice again. Lord, have mercy on me. Mercy, mercy, mercy, mercy, mercy. What about a man called T.B. Joshua? T.B. Joshua was in Ikotuegbe. Ikotuegbe is like an outskirt in Lagos, like a village part of Lagos. But the whole world came to meet T.B. Joshua. The whole world came. Everybody that called T.B. Joshua fake. Since you said T.B. Joshua is fake, show us the original. He's fake. Yes, fine. Give us the original. Mercy spoke for him. He didn't go to school. He doesn't know how to speak English. Most of those mistakes were, he didn't go to school. He had the long beards. He didn't go to school. They said, oh, but the result he has, people who went to school don't have it. That is mercy. That is mercy. That is mercy. When people pray, when they fast, they say, I fasted for 21 days. My life changed. Shut up. It's not the 21 days that changed your life. People fasted for 21 days. They didn't see results. It was the mercy that helped you. A man heard about the story of Dike Olukoya, how he went to the third mountain to go and pray. Inekiti, Aduile. He went to go and pray. For 70 days, he was there inside the cave. That was where God gave him the name Mountain of Fire. Then one man got there. They said, this is the place Olukoya entered. When he finished praying, he got the name got the name Mountain of Fire. That is how his life changed. The man said, how many days did he do? He said, 70 days. He said, I will do 100 days. The man entered fasting, 6 to 6. The man did 100 days. Till now, the man is still breaking firewood. He's still breaking firewood till now. It's mercy of God. Mercy of God. Mercy of God. Mercy of God. I hear people say, I pray for midnight, 300, for one full year. That's why my story changed. People have done 2 years, sir. People have done 3 years. Nothing has changed in their life. It is the mercy of God. Don't take the mercy for granted. Always ask for the mercy. Always ask for it. Always ask for it. Always ask for it. Because that is the way forward. Mercy. Mercy. Mercy. When mercy is speaking for you, those who are waiting for your downfall see you rising. And they begin to wonder, why has he refused not to fall? Your business that is still standing, Not that because you are dogged. More people were dogged than you. But today they fold up. It is a mercy that is keeping you. Somebody shout again. Lift your right hand up. Lord! May your mercy not expire in my life. One time, I think that was in 2023 or 2024, there about one time, Apostle Joseph Suleiman was attacked. They wanted to assassinate him. The people that planned that thing, they planned it well. But how come is that day they planned it? How come is that day he drove himself? How come? People say it's bulletproof that saved him. Which bulletproof? It's mercy proof. Not bulletproof. They ganged up. They were shooting at the car. Shooting. People say it's bulletproof. It's the glass that has bulletproof. Does the tire have bulletproof? Then he drove the car to the house. Immediately got to the house. The engine of the car knocked. What saved him that day? That he didn't get in. Mercy on his head have not expired. When people die young, mercy expired. When people die before their time, mercy expired. So what keep life going is mercy. Mercy keep life going. When mercy say yes, nobody can stop it. Mercy. Mercy. I've seen mercy work. I've seen mercy work. I've seen mercy worked. I've seen mercy. Mercy worked. May mercy answer to you. May mercy answer to you. May mercy answer to you. May mercy answer to you. I remember those days where we used to face our affliction, where we used to face battles in this town. Those days where we used to face town. There was one time they wanted to give me black market judgment. You know what is black market judgment? Black market judgment, you are not even expecting it. You don't know. They just arrange you in court and just sentence you. Yes, we have gone through all of that. One day, they just did that. No, we are already inside the court. Can we carry a phone to call who now? Nobody to call. You can't make call. You're already inside the dock, that place, that small room you see can decide your life. You see those people that sit down there and wear glass and do like this? They can end you. And we're just there, no call, no how to call everybody. I said, what happened? Like, are we prepared for this? He said, even me, I'm shocked. I said, wow, what do we do now? He said, we have fun. So I just look up to up and say, God, at this point, nobody to call now. I can't make calls. I can't do anything. Show me mercy. Just prayed it. I said, I don't know how to do it, but just this judge, just do what only you can do by your mercy. Suddenly, he was about to start reading. Suddenly, he said, I'm coming. He went. He came back. He went. He said, please, I'll wait to adjourn this case. I'm having running stomach. My stomach is... Because elder that is having running stomach does not judge case well. Can't judge me. You can't fight a porch where you're having running stomach. You can't now. Mercy of God spoke. Mercy. They adjourned. So that will give us time to prepare and all of that. But how is the mercy they not speak? Mercy of God. I've seen people have accident, terrible accident. They came out. And people that did not get one third of that accident, they died. It's the mercy of God. When mercy is speaking, people, your enemies are looking, but they can't harm you. The mercy of God. They look, but they can't harm. Mercy of God. Mercy is not only when you commit sin, sir. You need mercy. For the ways of life. Not in your qualification. The mercy of God. Mercy of God. The mercy of God. The mercy of God. Look at your Edo State governor. Look at your governor. A cook. A boy to Chief Tony Anene. Was a boy to cook to Tony Anene. Never dreamt to become a governor. Never had it in mind to become a governor. Never. He was in Plateau State, Jos. One day, Tony Anene came there and just saw him. And he spoke Ishan to Tony Anene. Tony Anene said, what? Ishan man in Jos? That's how Tony Anene picked him. What positioned him to meet Tony Anene? Mercy. Picked him. Brought him to Abuja. Anytime Tony Anene is having a meeting with people, he sits down. They say, ah. And there was one time in this country, Tony Anene was all and all. His name was called Mr. Fix It. Fix It, he said, I will fix it. Nothing does he fix. And suddenly, from there, his life, it began to, that was how he made money. Somebody that didn't know anything, he didn't go to school. His life began to turn around. Why the mercy of God? It's not in your background. What matters? Which mercy is speaking for you? It's not in who you know. Sir, you can know people, they will not help you, sir. The mercy of God. Mercy. And that is that. Look at him today. Look at him. He doesn't know how to speak English. People are laughing at him. People laugh. They say, you will not win. Look at this man. Look at, today, who is your governor? Either you like it or not. If you have a company in this state, you must put him in your office. Mercy. Mercy. Mercy. Mercy. Mercy. It's not my fault. It's my time. It's not your fault. It's the mercy that is speaking for you. Mercy of God. Mercy. I've seen fine girls marrying ugly man. I've seen an ugly man marrying ugly girl. It's not in the look. It is the mercy that is speaking. When mercy is speaking, it's only the man that know what he's seeing. Everybody say, is this one? He say, I know what I saw. He didn't see anything. He saw mercy. Mercy. He saw what? Mercy. Mercy. Mercy. It is not given to the most skillful. It's not by your skill. It's what is speaking for you. The mercy of God. Mercy of God. Look at Goodluck Jonathan. A man from Otueke. Picked as a lecturer. He has never contested an election before. He has never in his life. They were just picking him. Picking him. From there, he became a deputy governor to Alamesia. Something happened. Alamesia left. They made him a governor. From there, he became a vice president. Something happened. They removed him. They removed Yaradua. Something happened. He died. They put him to be a president over the nation. He never contested an election. It's not by your dragging. It's not by your movement. What is speaking for you? Mercy is spirit advantage. Mercy is spirit advantage. Is spirit advantage. Chinua Achebe said, there are people benevolent spirit has broken pancarnival. Benevolent spirit. The mercy of God. When the mercy of God is speaking, you ask, how many of you have enjoyed favor? You ask yourself, what did I do now to receive this thing? And you now discover that the time this favor even came was the time you didn't even pray very well. And you wonder, how did it come? Mercy, sir. Mercy, mercy, mercy. Mercy. I've seen mercy worked. Mercy. One of our members here, the son was in did tax fraud and took over £3 million in UK. Tax fraud. The mama here is our member. Tax fraud. Everything against the boy was guilty. The mother came crying. She said, what do we do now? It's a serious matter. He was arrested in the UK. He's going in for it. But what do? We begin to pray prayer of mercy. And the judge looked at him. Young man, all evidence brought before me shows you are guilty. But something tells me that you have a future. Something tells me. At this point, I want to temper justice with mercy. I will pardon you. Go and change. Go and have a new life. I hereby discharge you and acquitted. You can't question the judge. Why did he do that? If you want to question, go and appeal. You go to an appeal. Go and appeal the judgment. But at that time, she has spoken. The judge has spoken. Has spoken. The mercy of God. The mercy of God. A plant here. B plant here. B received results. A did not receive results. But they planted on the same soil. What happened? Mercy softened the ground for him. Mercy. Mercy. I see people who knows everybody. All the who and who in this country, they know them. But yet, they are stranded. They are stranded. They know everybody. But yet, they are stranded. The mercy of God. Mercy of God is a currency acceptable in any nation. The mercy of God. When he's speaking for you, even under the Mediterranean, he can answer. When he's about to answer to you there, he brings a dolphin. a dolphin suddenly will just appear and pick you and go and land you in the shores of the sea. Mercy of God. How do you explain Donald Trump? That is a typical, you are an example of mercy, Donald Trump. Look at the life of Donald Trump. Look at him. Donald Trump is a sarcastic president. He talks anyhow. Anytime I listen to him, I laugh. I like him, eh? He talks anyhow. He talks anyhow. But yet, every case was against him to send him to jail. Yet, he won and became a president. It's not by his power, oh. Mercy of God. Somebody scream with a loud voice, I receive the mercy.
1: I hope you were blessed by that word. Wherever you are, you have not accepted Jesus as your Lord and personal Savior. Pray this prayer with me. Lord Jesus, I come to you. 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I call the number again, 070-6994-9886. 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Call me directly. The Lord will meet you at the point of your need. God bless you.
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0: Hello, Benin City. Good evening to you. Welcome to another Tuesday, that very Tuesday that you've been waiting for. It's, of course, your one family, one radio station. Stay right there.
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right, as you all know, it's a Tuesday evening right about now in Benin City, Nigeria, all over the world. We are saying a happy evening to you. Happy Tuesday evening to you. You're welcome to another delightful time with none other than your host, Adora, your radiant nightingale. Here on your One Family One radio station, Super 88.1 dial. If you are not on that dial right about now, I don't know where you are. Please come back. Come back home. Come back home. All right, it is Super 88.1. Right about now, tune in. If your neighbor is not tuned in, go and do it. Go and do it for the person. Go and carry the radio and do it. All right, so today being 12th of May, 2026, a Tuesday, like I already said, and right about now, the time is 47 minutes past 8, and we are seated. We are here. I'm in the studio. I'm talking to you. You are there. You're listening to me, and I'm waiting to hear from you, and we're in this together, together as always. So first off, before we go down to business tonight, I just want to tell you, my darling, eat, drink, sleep, rest, think, but think less. Don't let your thinking bust your brain. It is not called for. It is not important. You see that future? You see that plan? You see that thing that is making you so, you're not always happy? That particular thing that you think you should have had, that you don't have, and it's putting you in a very uncomfortable state. My darling, delete it right about now. Delete it. Because somehow, we're just chasing this life. We're running after this life. We're running. And even when you're tired, you don't want to stop. You just keep running. And before you know, you can no longer run. Because one thing so powerful comes.

0: you don't understand what happens right there. And then you have people posting pictures about you, you know, saying one good thing or the other, saying how much they loved you, even if they were, you know, they're actually lying, because the one who could actually say, "You are lying, you never loved me," can no longer say anything. So what is that thing that is keeping you on bed every other day, sad, bitter, tearful? Do you think is worth it? Do you really think is worth it? It's good to plan, it's good to have goals, it's good to have visions, but easy. So tonight, the conversation we are having today is on Super Lounge. We are asking you a question. I am talking to you. I want you to tell me, those things you have been consuming as a consumer, everything you've been taking into your body, is it helping you? Is your body benefiting from it? Or is it a silent killer and you are consuming it? And you know it's not good for you. You are consuming it. You watch your child take it. You watch your husband take it. You watch your wife take it. Sometimes you do it out of enjoyment. Other time, you do it because, oh, I can't sleep. I need to rest. I'm tired. I came back very tired. If I drink it and I sleep now, if I wake up tomorrow, I will be like Okonga. My power would boost up. My energy would charge up. My battery would charge up like power bank. Is it helping you or is it killing you? Is your body screaming for help? Or do you think it's okay? Nothing they do me. After all, I'm still breathing. I'm not feeling anything. Are you sure? Have you checked? Is your body really okay? The question tonight is not so much. I am asking you something that you have been asking yourself. If you want to be truthful to yourself tonight, I am saying this to you and me right about now. And I expect us to start talking, because at the end of the day, we can't help it but be truthful to ourselves. And let's just say this is a call, you know, a call for help for our bodies, for us to take care of what we love the most, which is our body, our health. You cannot keep consuming something that is killing you and you keep taking it. It actually means you do not like yourself. It means you do not love yourself. And maybe after tonight, that is when we can actually conclude to say, Adora likes herself or not? Because if by the time we mention that particular thing you're consuming that is hurting your body, and then you keep taking it, maybe actually you really do not love yourself. So now the question is, what are these things or those things people consume every day that are silently harming our bodies, yet we keep going back for more? We are taking it, we are consuming it every day, but they have actually turned into silent killers. They are killing our bodies from the inside. And because we cannot actually see our body until we go to the hospital, we wouldn't know how bad it is. We keep taking more. We keep consuming more. Okay? So the question again is, what are those things people consume every day that are silently harming our bodies, yet we keep going back for more? The post is up on Facebook, Super FM Benin. I say please and please and please to you that you should go on Facebook right now and start a conversation while we go and pay some bills. When we are done paying the bills, we come back here, we talk about it, I hear from you, and hopefully I hear you say the truth, regardless if you are guilty or not. Let's just say it as it is. No filtering. We're not filtering anything. We're not covering up anything. We're just going to talk about it. Maybe by talking about it, we can save somebody. We can save ourselves. At the end of the day, a bad habit is a bad habit. And if it needs to go, it needs to go. The question again says, what are those things people consume every day that are silently harming our bodies, yet we keep going back to consume more? We'll be right back. My name is Adora, and this is Super 88.1 FM. And right about now, we're paying some bills. Stay right there and go nowhere.
1: I got bills. I gotta pay.
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4: My people, I salute una. The voice when I dey listen to na voice of Chief Yabi Taishi. I dey always

0: dey pray every morning say sickness wey be say no go get solution, may God no let that kind of sickness come our way. The one way go get solution, may God make it no let am too tay for inside our body, and may God make it show us the direction we be say we go go, we will go solve problem we be say if it dey confront our life. And the one way no go too get solution too, may God no let am know here be a place. Because I always pray for all my patients in the morning. Because now only God now get power and now be the supernatural healer. So every morning we must pray for our patients. May God heal them. All the people will be said and the sick, may God heal them. May he use his supernatural power. Make he heal all the sick, all the sick people. Other the one where they be a care and the one where they hospitals. May God heal all of una. We be saying are the sick. Sickness is our great enemy. We have to take our body system serious. Once you see say your body don't change, you see say your body mechanism don't they misbehave because of wrong food, because of the nature or the kind of things what we say we they dump inside our body or our lifestyle can make us get problem, or because of bad enemy too. Because some sickness they will be say now those bad enemies and then they afflict, they take and they afflict person. You can't see, say, you can't they take medicine, the sickness no go go. You take from Mr. A, even though where prayer they answer, you go go there, your prayer no go answer. Even though where they take medicine, you go go there, where everybody they shout, say, ah, this place where this person they go, the people they shout hallelujah there, people they say praises of that person. You go go there, you go take medicine, the sickness no go go. And make sure, again, you get good faith if you won't go take medicine. Especially if you won't come here, be a place. You have to get good faith. No doubts. No the doubt. Say, ah, these people, now all of them are the same thing. Now, so talk, now they talk for radio. All of us are not the same thing. We are different. Yabie is a God sent. We never change our name one day. You can't call me, may another person pick my call. Now, Yabie voice, now you go here. Now, me go talk to you. We will know they play for one night. We know they do GBT. We be say some people, you go even call them, they are not another person, now you go they pick your call. Yabie no be so. If you get any challenges for inside your body, will be say don't they confront you. You be person will be say you dey get severe waist pain, peprish all over your body, stomach noising, something they work out for inside your body like say na warm, something they make kulu kulu for inside your body. You dey get chest pain, your chest they pepper you, your waist they pepper you, your leg they pepper you. You go toilet like this na so blood, or your anus they pull out, or you dey experience peprish in your anus. Or you experience weakness of the body, or your mouth the bitter, your headache, you get severe migraine all the time. All these things now problem. We be say you don't supposed to dey inside our body. When pain too much for inside body, the soul will come out. You will come here and say the person don't die. So we don't want to make that kind of thing happen to us. That is why we always pray every morning. May God deliver all the sick, all the people will be saying the sick. If you get any challenges for inside your body, your challenges you no go ever be permanent. You must see solution to that your particular challenges where we say they confront you now. May you get up now. Constitute Yabie Taishi. The name where sickness they hear, where sickness they run. If you get any challenges for inside your body, you will person where we say get big sore for inside your body, the sore no great healing time, or for you to trek from one pole to another, na difficult things, may you pray. May Yabie heal you. Once you don't get that faith, you go see, say, any medicine, what would they apply for you? It go they work effectively for inside your body. If your body know they function the way it's supposed to function, consider if you have Taishi today. 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My GSM number, in case you want to talk to me, 08034102250. 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

0: This is it. 38 games, months of drama, and it all comes down to one day. Aguero! The champion will be crowned. Dreams will be shattered. Europe, survival, glory. Everything is on the line.
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0: 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Every second matters. From the first whistle to the final dramatic moment. Don't miss the final day of the Premier League season.
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2: It's a great run over the top for Donnarumma! 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
5: 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From style to talent to pure confidence, because this is where greatness actually begins. And it all kicks off with a purple carpet by 11 a.m. sharp. So, dress up, show up, and come ready for vibes, pictures, and unforgettable moments. Parents, families, my Benin people, this is your chance to celebrate the next generation of greatness. Super Little Queen, small girls, big dreams. It's all been powered by Super FM. 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Be there live.
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0: You know, there are some worships that you just get to hear and then you just want to keep going. God, you love me just as I am. But yes, the title again is As I Am by Hillsong featuring Peter Coltell. On this one, it's still your one family, one radio is it your one family, one radio station? 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
0: All right, we are back, family. We are back. Stay right there where you are. Thanks for staying right there where you are right about now. I don't know, the whole news about Alex is putting me in a certain kind of space and a mood that I don't want to be right now, but I'm trying to shake it off, but it's not working because, come on, this is a good man. As far as I know, he's a good man, and he's no longer here, he's no longer with us. And just how people just keep going, families, loved ones keep leaving. Somebody you once know is no longer there, and it's just happening here and there. And somehow, for me, it all brings me back to knowing that, you know, this is it. This is life. But then again, that's not why we're here tonight. We're here to celebrate life. We're here to celebrate us who are still living. We're here to say, what do you think? If it is killing you, is it still enjoyment? I mean, what you're consuming, if it is killing you, is it still enjoyment? I understand the fact that most of us take what we take not out of enjoyment, not because we want to flex, but because somehow that is what actually boosts us. Somehow that is what relieves us of that pain that we cannot share with anybody. And, you know, we just have to keep relieving it because that is how far we can go. We cannot actually go for the proper treatment. And so we just keep relieving and relieving. And just because we are relieving, do you know that somehow it is breaking something way, way bigger inside of us? You're just relieving us for some hours. And then you go, you take it again. And just like that, you keep going. I don't know. I don't know what it is. But the question again is, what are those things people consume every day that are silently harming our bodies, yet we keep going back for more? Now I'm going to open the phone lines, but please go on Facebook. Super FM Benin is our Facebook handle. Go there right now and drop what you think. And I will be reading some of the comments we have there already, hoping you get to drop yours as well. All right, the phone lines are open. 0705-512-9881. 0705-572-7881. Or 090-2672-2592. And for our WhatsApp number, it's the same number, 090-2672-2592. And yes, we have a text line. Our text line is 070-7895-0331. What are those things people consume every day that are silently harming our bodies, yet we keep going back for more? Hello.
2: Adara.
0: Good evening to you, Prince Matthew.
2: Adara.
0: Nice to hear from you, sir. How are you doing?
2: I'm good. And you?
0: I'm fine, thank you. Are you sure you're good?
2: Adara.
0: Are you sure you're really good?
2: Thank God for
0: life. Oh my, don't tell me I missed it. Hello, are you there, Prince Matthew? Oh my God. Prince Matthew, please call back, okay? Thank you so much. We have a message here, a comment on Facebook. It says, Adora, there's... Good evening, Adora. I'm Anastasia. There are lots of harmful things people consume, all in the name of enjoyment. Let's get a call. Hello, good evening.
3: Hello.
0: Good evening to you. Oh my God. I think that's the service again. Somebody pray for the service tonight. I don't know what that is, but then again, it is what it is. This is Nigeria. All right, again, the phone number is 0705-512-9881, or you call 0705-572-7881. or you call 090-2672-2592, or better still, just send us a WhatsApp message on that same number, 090-2672-2592, or a text message, 070-7895-0331. All right, the service, I don't know. I don't think I'm going to be able to take calls anymore because I'm trying to take your calls, but, you know, the service keeps interrupting it. All right, going back on Facebook, we have a message from Anastasia, and she continues. She said, 1, cigarette and tobacco. 2, alcohol. 3, sugary drinks, and ultra-processed foods. And then she went on to 4, refined sugar. Hello, good evening. All right, so you can see I'm trying to take your call, but the service is not doing justice to that. All right, she continued on Facebook. She said, 5, painkillers and sleeping pills. Painkillers and sleeping pills. That is 1. Hello, good evening.
3: Hello, good evening.
0: Very good evening to you, your name, and where you're calling from.
3: Henry Bartolomeo.
0: Mr. Henry, nice to have you in the show. Please go ahead, sir.
3: There are a lot of things, a lot of persons, things they are taking in the name of enjoyment. But gradually, they are harming their body system internally. We have a lot of beer parlors in this city. A lot. Huh. And every Sunday afternoon, you see young men, young women. They are all there. Around the table, they are drinking in the name of enjoyment. They are destroying their liver. They are destroying their kidney. Gradually. We have a lot of diabetic patients everywhere now. And some persons are smoking a lot of rubbish into their body. At the time, I saw little kids, baby, girls, 17, 16 years. They were smoking, only God knows what. When I confronted them, I said, what at this age? It's for the flavor, and it's not cigarette. So this one is for the flavor. I said, what is the meaning of flavor? And they were just blowing the taste into the air. Kids, 16, 17, 15 years, thereabouts, they are teenagers. They're just smoking things into their body. And somebody will start smoking at that age. Then to what extent are you going to go with it? And your body, you see, your body will still be functioning for you. Now, a lot of ladies have gone into the smoking of hemp, what they call the ganja. A lot of ladies, as we speak, a lot. Afternoon, we see ladies are patronizing small joints, buying it to go back into their house, lock themselves up in their apartment. They are smoking. Because the rate now you see females in smoking, the thing is growing very, very great. Like this generation.
0: Oh, my God.
3: Kids. They are all going into it. That is why you can see small child now, 20-something years, they'll tell you it's diabetes. Small child, they'll tell you he's having stroke, he's having this. Because, and those things were not like that before. Those days, they would say diabetes is a big man, it's a big man sickness, big man disease. That is how I grew up to hear that my parents were calling it. So it's not found among kids,
0: yes.
3: And babies.
0: Yes.
3: But now you see a baby is having diabetes. 45 years old, he's stroked. 38 years old, he's having stroke. Part of their body is shut down because of the things that they have registered
0: into their brain.
3: I just pray God will help us. Some drugs that were there before for medical reasons, all has become, they've been abused. A lot of drugs, fine, beautiful drugs before for medical purpose. They are all being abused. That to some extent, the pharmaceutical council has no choice. They are withdrawing some of them from the market.
0: Can you imagine?
3: And because of what's on how people are now using it to harm their body.
0: Yourself.
3: Yes, I just pray God will just help this generation.
0: Amen. Thank you so much, Mr. Henry Bartolome. This is what we are talking about. We're talking about those things you are taking. Those things people take all in the name of, one more time, you know. I know say this thing no good for my body. I know say that they talk come, that they announce some. I know say they say no good. But just this one I won't take. Just one more. Today, one more. Tomorrow, one more next tomorrow. And before you know it, your body shuts down and you're shocked, you're surprised, and you're asking yourself, how did I get here? How did you not get there? How did you not get there when you keep abusing it? You know, Henry Bartlett, let me just said something that I want to reckon with. Do you know that those drugs at some years back, when things were a bit safe, not now that so much is going on, okay? We didn't know that those drugs could do what those people were taking it for. They are using it for. We thought, okay, it was for this particular illness or this particular store for the other. But now it is now being used for something else entirely. Now tell me, how were they able to get that information? My dear, the world is revolving. A lot is going on. And yes, again, I ask you, what are those things people are consuming into their system, their body, that is not benefiting their body in any way, but they just will not stop to take it? It's not as if they are not aware that this things or thing is harming them, but they just would not stop, because according to them, it's either, you know, excuses of, I need it to sleep. If I don't take it, I cannot sleep. I need it to be able to eat. If I don't take it, I don't have appetite lately. I need to eat. So if I take it, that's the only time I would eat. I need it to, so I can be able to walk. If I don't do it, I will be so lazy. That is why I need to take it. Are you sure? Okay, fine. Find that you are taking it, but do you know it is harming you gradually? Do you know it is actually a slow killer? It they kill you small, small, they come, and you don't know, and you still the consumer. Now, what will they talk about today? But now we'll go pay bills. Time don't go. And it'll be like, say, service, no, they work for us today. So hopefully, if we come back, service don't good, we go talk. So you wait the call, make you keep the call. But you wait one, go Facebook. I bet go Facebook. Super FM Benin, now we did for Facebook. Write them there. Anything where you want talk, write them there. I go read them when I come back. Or make you just send them to our WhatsApp number, 090-2672-2592. My name is Adora, and this is Super 88.1 FM. And right about now, Super Lounge is still the segment. When we come back, we're going to be venting, and at the same time, you know, doing Super Lounge. It's all up to us. We'll be right back.
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8: Country people, where they hear my voice, I salute una wewelo. My name na Baba Yoruba. I occupy stand number one for the ongoing Abba Trade Fair, where they happen for inside National Museum, roundabout Ring Road, Benin City, Edo State. My phone number na 070-2617-6885. Today, I don't carry good news come. Waiting I won't talk about na prostate. Prostate, now the gland where they inside the male reproductive system where they produce fluid. Now that fluid, they join body with sperm cells from the testicles and with fluids from other glands to combine to form semen. This prostate gland fit get problem, start the experience enlargement or other issues for inside man body. Nobody sabi the exact thing where they cause prostate enlargement. But the truth be say, aging or some kind of hormonal change fit cause harm. Bacteria infection or other factors then fit cause prostatitis or waiting we sabi as the inflammation of the prostate. But prostate disease gets on risk factors will be age, race, family history, or lifestyle. It gets some signs where we say if you notice them, now we say your prostate don't get problem. You go to get frequent urge to urinate for night. You go wake up many, many times to go pee. As you pee, the pee go to pain you. You go to feel some kind of burning sensation. If your urine they get pink or red color, you suppose waka fast, fast. 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Because why? Delay fit spoil something for you. I occupy stand number one for the ongoing Abba Trade Fair with the Shelley for inside National Museum roundabout. Ring Road, Benin City, Edo State. My phone number na 070-2617-6885. Once again, 070-2617-6885. 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For daytime, you go dey feel tired. You no fit get normal erection or even stand gidigba. You no get urge at all. Abi don turn you to 1 minute man. Now these signs go tell you say your prostate gland no dey okay. But I get good news for you. All these things go be things of the past if you visit Baba Yoruba. I occupy stand number 1 for inside National Museum, roundabout Ring Road, Benin City, Edo State. My phone number na 070-26-17-6885. Once again, 070-26-17-6885. We get ogbonge roots and herbs to take shrink that prostate and set you free from pains and embarrassment. No miss this great opportunity, yo. I dey here with my friend Marcella, will be prostate gland herbal specialist all the way from Congo. In come to help us put full stop to anything will be prostate issues. As they come, look out for Baba Yoruba signboard. I occupy stand number 1 for inside National Museum, roundabout Ring Road, Benin City, Edo State. If he not be Baba Yoruba, he no fit be like Baba Yoruba.
9: 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You are welcome to this Earth Enlightenment program. Now, me be Baba Oyo, aka Stand and Waka. I dey ongoing trace fair when it dey happen for Ring Road, inside Ring Road roundabout. I occupy stand number 2. Stand number 2, now there you go visit Baba Oyo, aka Stand and Waka. Our GSM number should be in case you want to call me. May you carry by room. May you write and down now. 081-66-22-47-48. I call them again. It's 081-66-22-47-48. I don't carry different Ogonga medicine come for my people in Edo State. Medicine for man and medicine for rheumatism and arthritis. Medicine for man, name be a man where we say he cannot answer a name as a man. Instead of make you come back for work like this, make you and your wife may not do as man and woman they do like this. You go to give your wife story. Don't be a newspaper reader. Don't be a storyteller. Don't allow your wife to carry your duty to go outside. Now make me come with Muse for a man where we say he cannot handle you. A madam where once you satisfy your madam, you make her happy. Now your wife then go be the person to congratulate you for job well done. Medicine for rheumatism and arthritis. Medicine for a man or a woman where we say you cannot work at all at all. If you work small like this, you go look for somewhere to sit down before you continue the journey. All your vein from your waist down to the leg, maybe you get them. You go just be like say they use bag of cement put for your waist. Under your leg, he go they shock you. He go they pepper you. You know go if you know the time where slipper to go just remove for your leg. If you sit down small like this, your leg don't swell up. Instead of you to bend down like this, may you pray back, not let you pray. You woman like this, instead of you to enter inside your room, may you carry broom, may you sweep where your waist not they let you sweep at all. You will be say you cannot waka without holding walking stick. The walking stick when you take waka come my place, you go to where I'm. I be your own na elebutu mean if you the waka like this, you go just be like say na foam, then day your leg. Now so you go they make quick. Slipper, you go they waka like this, no go know the time when slipper go remove for your leg. Inside that vein, I go give you olobojo baby gogo. Olobojo mean some people will be say they don't use medicine. Several times, different medicine, they don't pack for their belly, you know, they work. If I give you this olobojo baby gogo, you use and take gari, or you take and take pounded yam. Anywhere where the foam for block, the olobojo can't do the thing. By the power of Almighty God, all those things, when they do you, the pain when you they experience, the stroke where don't visit you before, where you not fit talk where, or if you want to talk like this, and so your mouth bend for one side, you not go fit talk where. Once I give you this root and herbs, all those things will be a thing of pass. I may come by myself. I not say any of my pikin come, I may come barakete. Now me sit down. Carry different Ogbonge medicine come all the way from Yoruba land. I occupy stand number 2. Stand number 2, now there you go visit Baba Oyo, aka Stand and Waka. Our GSM number should be in case you want to call me. May you carry baru, may you write and down now. 081-66-22-47-48. I call them again. It's 081-66-22-47-48.
10: 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I don't come as my first time to Benin City, Edo State, with the only one thing where I sabi, where be the treatment of male-related problem. That is to say, inability of a man to achieve last and strong balance woman's erection for normal satisfaction with their partner. Right now, I am participating at the ongoing ABBA exhibition taking place inside National Museum, opposite First Bank, Ring Road, Benin City, where I occupy stand 33. I say stand number 33. Some of the things where they cause this power failure for a man. Number one, now the sum of food and drink where we they eat. Excessive use alcohol, old age, chronic pie, jedi, where be too much sugar for body, where they make anus they come out with serious pain or with blood. Number two, prostate enlargement, where they cause frequent or delay urination. Abi you they notice blood stain inside your piece. Any small thing you don't piss for body or you they piss with a pipe. All these things fit cause power failure for a man. Number three, long time infection, where they cause body weakness, quick ejaculation, loss of urge and feeling for a woman, inching of the body, movement like a worm, rashes all over the body. Abi you be man, where your production water don't turn to water. Abi it dey low in quantity, or it dey come small, or it no dey come at all, my brother. That may be the reason why your madam never become mama bomb boy. Make una come out for proper checkup and solution. I occupy stand number 33 or call 080-36-52-2489. Abi you think say na old age be your own wahala. I congratulate all my fellow men.
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12: Good day, our listener. We the welcome now to this health enlightenment program. Where we say na Baba Fear God, aka Baba to where you walking stick, na in the sponsor am. I there for the ongoing trade fair. Where we say the shelle inside the museum, inside the Ring Road roundabout, Benin City. I they occupy stand number 8. 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Baba Fear God, aka Baba Troway your walking stick, don't do many research, and I don't come up with many medicine for the tradomedical field, and I don't waka travel, go many places, take this medicine, tackle different type of vein, bone, and muscle wahala. 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No talk say I don't waka, don't visit many places and yet no solution. So I go sit down. 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Maybe you never go past where specialized for vein, bone, and muscle problem. 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If your vein don't block for that part of your leg, it not go work properly again. No, you go begin to observe stiffness and numbness. And if you know properly or urgently treat them, if it leads to paralysis, why you go allow sickness turn you to old papa or old mama at your very young age? When your mate they out there, they enjoy the hustle, delay the dangerous. Make you visit proper my health caregiver for your health solution. I inherit this matter from my grandpapa. He's still there alive now. 116 years, now he it be. If you get old papa or mama for house where they experience all these things where I don't mention, or whether they use walking stick, whether we're in a wheelchair, or if they lie down, enough fit stand up, or even sit down, enough fit match ground, where. When he match them, it will be like, say, he match needle or stone. Potopoto. Now the reason where I dey here for you, whether you fall down from tree, get dislocation or fracture, since he no grid join, or he no grid heal on time, no matter how critical, you go talk to us and make you watch how root and herbs for action to take work. Every medicine get his own secret. Vein problem na serious matter. E dey affect man performance. Any man wey get such problem, the man no go fit to perform normally for the other room. Now him dey make man network dey go off and on. Baba Fear God, aka Baba Towe your walking stick. I dey for inside museum, inside Ring Road, roundabout, Benin City. I occupy stand number 8. Stand number 8. You feel reach me on top
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12: 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Unana Baba o. Thank you for listening.
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14: My phone number is 070-4649-0440. At our own stand, we specialize in the treatment of only man problem, which is sexual dysfunction, that is inability of a man to perform as a man during sexual intercourse. Our research has made us know that a lot of things can result to inability to perform as a man, like long-term infection, pipe, any kind, too much of urinating. Stress also can result to that. Having sexual intercourse with women during their monthly period can result to inability to perform. And how do you know that you have this problem in the body system? It's once you started having symptoms like pains when you are urinating, pus may be coming out during urinating, or your urine may be divided into two, the periods of the body all the time. Rashes and itching in the body system all the time. Severe headache. Hotness of the body all the time. See your stomach will be shouting, making a noise, buru, all the time. And you eat little food, your stomach will just swell up. General weakness of the body, especially in the morning. Inching of the body after bathing. Difficulty in walking. Internal heat all the time. Movement of objects like worm and biting all over your body. All this can make a man not to perform as a man if it's not well treated. Visit me, Baba Taba, at stand 1000, or you can call me on 070-4649-0440. 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Or your urinate more than 4 or 5 times before daybreak. 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
16: 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I dare for stand 20. 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My phone number now 090-3966-0040. 090-3966-0040. My people, when did they cause eye problem? If sugar too much for body, you not go fit see well as a man. Why some people, now old age, they cause their own problem. Others, now sand, they cause their own. If you get this eye problem, you go they experience bluish for the eye. Your eye go they itch you. It go they pepper you. It go they red. You no go fit read without eyeglass. Your eye go they gum gum. Pulse go they come out from inside the eyes. You go they see double double. Some people know they see for night. Now daytime then they take CO. All this one, now big problem. Oyana, make you visit me. Baba Magaji, stand 20. Now yeah, I day. That's your eye problem. Go

0: and ear, or even read something, papa, or cataract. Abi your eye, they look like, say, sand day inside. Abi it they bring water. Abi you they see smoke, or spider, or cloud self. Now me be the Babama Gaji, aka the eye man. I know they do this one, they do that one. Now only eye problem I they solve. Nine people know me for. You feel call me to tell me what you they experience. Abi you get glaucoma, red eye, blurry sight, or you don't they get Apollo. Herbs day, plant day, we go use commot yamayama disease where they inside your eyes and it go commot from your body, pata pata. Whether you be young man, abi you be old man, or you be a boy or a girl, when not they see well again, I will give you computer, we go check all the veins where they inside your brain, it go commot any yamayama where they your side, pata pata. Whether your vein don't they give you problem, because now only one vein, they control the two eyes. So if one eye, they get problem, it go affect the second eye. My advice be say, anything where fit affect your eyes, carry your eyes commot. For example, breeze, too much light, or any object where fit affect your eyes. If you they come my stand, bring along with you 2 coconut and 1 carrot. Back in the days, our forefathers not they complain because then they see well, because then they use herbs and plant, and them still they reach 90 years and above, and then they see well. 090-3966-0040. 090-3966-0040. 090-3966-0040. 090-3966-0040. Baba Magaji, the I man from India.
1: Hello, listeners at home. My name is Chief Ola, a.k.a. Baba Kick and Start, a village man from Odudua land. I am happy to be in Benin City for the first time to participate at this ongoing Harbor Trade Fair inside National Museum, opposite NEPA office by Ring Road, here in Benin City. My stand number is stand 50, and you can reach me on 080-2112-4407. I, Baba Kick and Start, have received so many awards in the field of traditional medicine, not only in Nigeria, even in diaspora. A lot of people have benefited greatly from all their health challenges. This message goes to every man at home. I am going to discuss about prostate enlargement and male genital dysfunction. If you are a woman, this message is not for you. You can only visit me if your husband is the type of person that used to be too busy or the kind of person that used to be shy. I am going to talk about prostate enlargement. Prostate enlargement means a small gland that lies in between the male organ and the bladder. It normally produces a certain fluid that mixes with male sperm and some elements that produces semen. When you come, I can be able to explain much about this prostate problem because of the little time we are having on the program. We have two types of prostate enlargement: acute not bacterial prostate and chronic bacterial prostate. When you started experiencing this, you will be experiencing slight fever, persistent headache, and burning sensation within your urinary tract. Visit an expert so that we can be able to explain and share more about this and probably give you a solution. If you are experiencing some of these symptoms I'm going to mention, then which means you are a prostatic patient. Number one, slight pains at the urinary tract while urinating, retention of urine after urinating, burning sensation at the urinary tract, difficult urination, frequent urination, mostly at night, more than 5 or 6 times, inability to have a straight urine. All these things you have to put into consideration. If you are experiencing this, visit Baba Kick and Start. I am at stand number 50, or you call my phone number 080-2112-4407. Another thing I'm going to talk about is male genital dysfunction, popularly known as weak erection. Either you are young or you are old, visit me. No matter the nature of your problem concerning these problems, we are going to solve it for you, and by the special grace of God, you never remain the same. There are many things that can cause sexual dysfunction. If you are having diabetes, if you are having long-term infection, if you are having hypertension, if you are the type of person that used to masturbate all the time, can cause this problem also. If you come, we'll be able to examine you with our diagnosing machine to find out if your case is natural or spiritual. When you visit me, you know the reason why people are calling me Baba Kick and Start. This name was given to me in Radio Lagos 2013 when a man was impotent for complete 15 years and God used me for him. And a lot of people have been testifying concerning my medications. Visit me at stand number 50 and you never remain the same. My brothers at home, not only the material things or money or gold that you have been buying for your wife that make her happy, not only that one, visit Baba Kick and Start and acquire what will make your wife happy. Remember, the sickness says, hide me, let me kill you. Expose me.
2: 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Now, maybe the Gala Man, aka the King of High, I dey participate for Harbor Trade Fair, where they shall for inside.

0: the National Museum Grand for Ring Road Roundabout, here for Benin City. I did for stand number 4 for inside the National Museum Grand for here for Ring Road Roundabout for Benin City with my telephone number 070-6268-7665. My people, waiting they cause eye problem. If sugar too much for body, if it affect your eye and it no go let you they see well, why some people na yamayama infection na he affect their eyes because it go affect their vein and na one vein na connect the two eyes together. Once this one don't get problem, waiting be the sign for body, Mr. My brother, Mrs. My sister, be to say far or short distance go be problem. How you go they scratch you? How you go they throw away water? Something go they waka inside your eye? How you go they red? Even papa, some go wake up in the morning, their eye go come together. Now so Apollo they arrest you. And you when you be young guy, alias small boy, and you know they see well again. Sometimes go be like say spider web cover your eye. If person near you well, you know go see her clearly. And if the person far from you, you go they see double without eyeglass. You know fit greed, right? I know the difference between 1,000 naira and 500 naira. Sometimes you go be like say smoke they cover your eye. If you dare Edo State and you dare hear my voice, now I congratulate you because your eye problem don't handy. Make you come visit me, the Gala Man, aka the King of Eye. I don't land the gidigba for the ongoing Upper Trade Fair with the shell for inside National Museum for inside Ring Road Roundabout for Benin City. Now because of you, where they hear me so, make I Chief Dr. Abudu Ugbesia Godwin, JP, Board Chairman of Edo State Traditional Medicine Board, join hands together, organize this Upper Trade Fair. 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The place again, now inside National Museum Grand for Ring Road Roundabout for Benin City. Not forget though, I did for stand number 4, the Igala Man, aka the King of Eye. My telephone number now, 070-6268-7665. And if you come to the Gala Man, aka the King of High, your language must change from I know they see where we're low to now I can see with wipe all herbal cleanser. Come receive your light, come power your sight. Oba ha talk behe, he said.
1: 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I attend Nigeria College of Natural Medicine to make research and get more knowledge on roots and herbs. 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Right now, I dare for the ongoing herbal trade fair where they happen for inside National Museum, Ring Road Roundabout, opposite First Bank, Benin City, Edo State. I occupy stand number 25. I repeat, stand number 25. My phone number na 070-3656-7470. 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Or one part of your body, no, they function well. They heavy you. You no go feel a car from one pole to another before you go tire. Slippers go, they remove for your leg. You no go, no. Your leg go, they vibrate, quick, like electricity. You go be like, say, you they match poto, or like, say, you match needle or stone for ground. Muscle pull go hook you. To sit down or bend down go be problem. Something go, they waka kulu for your leg. Can't hook you for waist. Your leg go, they hot. They pepper. pepper you like fire. If you sit down small, your leg go dey swell up. Now so your hand go dey shake pick pick pick. You no go fit use your hand write something or hold something well well. Abi you get wound wey no gree heal for long time. If you dey experience frequent urination, blood in the semen, painful and colored urination, too much sugar, me Mama Joy, aka Mama Bone, she normal. If you can call my stand for stand number 25, that your leg, your hand where they vibrate, your waist where no let you perform go do normal. I occupy stand 25 for inside National Museum, Ring Road Roundabout, opposite First Bank, Benin City, Edo State, 070-36-56-74-70, 070-36-56-74-70. 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Don't allow your woman carry your food go outside, oh. 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